areas. Some locations that will experience flash flooding include Wakefield, Riley, Leonardville, Olsburg, Randolph, and Tuttle Creek Lake. Turn around. Don't drown when encountering flooded roads. Most flood deaths occur in vehicles. The current time is 7:08 p.m. Central Daylight Time. 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The National Weather Service in Topeka has issued a flash flood warning for southeastern Clay County, west central Pottawatomie County in northeastern Kansas, northwestern Riley County in northeastern Kansas, until 10:15 p.m. At 6:04 p.m., Doppler radar indicated thunderstorms producing heavy rain across the warned area. Between 1.5 and 3.5 inches of rain have fallen. The expected rainfall rate is 2 to 3 inches in 1 hour. Additional rainfall amounts of 1 to 3 inches are possible in the warned area. Flash flooding is ongoing or expected to begin shortly. Expected hazards include flash flooding caused by thunderstorms. Source, radar. The following impacts are expected: flash flooding of small creeks and streams, urban areas, highways, streets and underpasses, as well as other poor drainage and low-lying areas. Some locations that will experience flash flooding include Wakefield, Riley, Leonardville, Olsburg, Randolph, and Tuttle Creek Lake. Turn around, don't drown when encountering flooded roads. Most flood deaths occur in vehicles. This is NOAA Weather Radio Station WXK91 in Topeka. The National Weather Service in Topeka has issued a flash flood warning for southeastern Clay County, west central Pottawatomie County in northeastern Kansas, northwestern Riley County in northeastern Kansas, until 10:15 p.m. At 6:04 p.m., Doppler radar indicated thunderstorms producing heavy rain across the warned area. Between 1.5 and 3.5 inches of rain have fallen. The expected rainfall rate is 2 to 3 inches in 1 hour. Additional rainfall amounts of 1 to 3 inches are possible in the warned area. Flash flooding is ongoing or expected to begin shortly. Expected hazards include flash flooding caused by thunderstorms. Source, radar. The following impacts are expected: flash flooding of small creeks and streams, urban areas, highways, streets and underpasses, as well as other poor drainage and low-lying areas. Some locations that will experience flash flooding include Wakefield, Riley, Leonardville, Olsburg, Randolph, and Tuttle Creek Lake. Turn around, don't drown when encountering flooded roads. Most flood deaths occur in vehicles. This is NOAA Weather Radio Station WXK91 in Topeka. The National Weather Service in Topeka has issued a flash flood warning for southeastern Clay County, west central Pottawatomie County in northeastern Kansas, northwestern Riley County in northeastern Kansas, until 10:15 p.m. At 6:04 p.m., Doppler radar indicated thunderstorms produced between 1.5 and 3.5 inches of rain have fallen. The expected rainfall rate is 2. Additional rainfall amounts of 1 to 3 inches are possible in the warned area. Flash flooding is ongoing or expected to begin shortly. Expected hazards include flash flooding caused by thunderstorms. Source, radar. The following impacts are expected: flash flooding of small creeks and streams, urban areas, highways, streets and underpasses, as well as other poor drainage and low-lying areas. Some locations that will experience flash flooding include Wakefield, Riley, Leonardville, Olsburg, Randolph, and Tuttle Creek Lake. Turn around, don't drown when encountering flooded roads. Most flood deaths occur in vehicles. This is NOAA Weather Radio Station WXK91 in Topeka. Here are the 7 p.m. conditions for the local area. At Topeka, it was partly sunny. The temperature was 82 degrees, the dew point 68, and the relative humidity was 62%. The wind was south at 12 miles an hour, gusting to 22. The pressure was 29.86 inches and rising.
National Weather Service in Topeka has issued a flash flood warning for southeastern Clay County, west central Pottawatomie County in northeastern Kansas, northwestern Riley County in northeastern Kansas, until 10:15 p.m. At 6:04 p.m., Doppler radar indicated thunderstorms producing heavy rain across the warned area. Between 1.5 and 3.5 inches of rain have fallen. The expected rainfall rate is 2 to 3 inches in 1 hour. Additional rainfall amounts of 1 to 3 inches are possible in the warned area. Flash flooding is ongoing or expected to begin shortly. Expected hazards include flash flooding caused by thunderstorms. Source, radar. The following impacts are expected: flash flooding of small creeks and streams, urban areas, highways, streets and underpasses, as well as other poor drainage and low-lying areas. Some locations that will experience flash flooding include Wakefield, Riley, Leonardville, Olsburg, Randolph and Tuttle Creek Lake. Turn around, don't drown when encountering flooded roads. Most flood deaths occur in vehicles. This is NOAA Weather Radio Station WXK91 in Topeka. Here are the 7 p.m. conditions for the local area. At Topeka, it was partly sunny. The temperature was 82 degrees, the dew point 68, and the relative humidity was 62%. The wind was south at 12 miles an hour, gusting to 22. The pressure was 29.86 inches and rising. The National Weather Service in Topeka has issued a flash flood warning for southeastern Clay County, west central Pottawatomie County in northeastern Kansas, northwestern Riley County in northeastern Kansas, until 10:15 p.m. At 6:04 p.m., Doppler radar indicated thunderstorms producing heavy rain across the warned area. Between 1.5 and 3.5 inches of rain have fallen. The expected rainfall rate is 2 to 3 inches in 1 hour. Additional rainfall amounts of 1 to 3 inches are possible in the warned area. Flash flooding is ongoing or expected to begin shortly. Expected hazards include flash flooding caused by thunderstorms. Source, radar. The following impacts are expected: flash flooding of small creeks and streams, urban areas, highways, streets and underpasses, as well as other poor drainage and low-lying areas. Some locations that will experience flash flooding include Wakefield, Riley, Leonardville, Olsburg, Randolph and Tuttle Creek Lake. Turn around, don't drown when encountering flooded roads. Most flood deaths occur in vehicles. This is NOAA Weather Radio Station WXK91 in Topeka. Here are the 7 p.m. conditions for the local area. At Topeka, it was partly sunny. The temperature was 82 degrees, the dew point 68, and the wind was south at 12 miles an hour, gusting to 22. The pressure was 29.86 inches and rising. The National Weather Service in Topeka has issued a flash flood warning for southeastern Clay County, west central Pottawatomie County in northeastern Kansas, northwestern Riley County in northeastern Kansas, until 10:15 p.m. At 6:04 p.m., Doppler radar indicated thunderstorms producing heavy rain across the warned area. Between 1.5 and 3.5 inches of rain have fallen. The expected rainfall rate is 2 to 3 inches in 1 hour. Additional rainfall amounts of 1 to 3 inches are possible in the warned area. Flash flooding is ongoing or expected to begin shortly. Expected hazards include flash flooding caused by thunderstorms. Source, radar. The following impacts are expected: flash flooding of small creeks and streams, urban areas, highways, streets and underpasses, as well as other poor drainage and low-lying areas. Some locations that will experience flood

Topeka, it was partly sunny. The temperature was 82 degrees, the dew point 68, and the relative humidity was 62%. The wind was south at 12 miles an hour, gusting to 22. The pressure was 29.

source, radar. The following impacts are expected: flash flooding of small creeks and streams, urban areas, highways, streets and underpasses, as well as other poor drainage and low-lying areas. Some locations that will experience flash flooding include Wakefield, Riley, Leonardville, Olsburg, Randolph and Tuttle Creek Lake. Turn around, don't drown when encountering flooded roads. Most of flood deaths occur in vehicles. This is NOAA Weather Radio Station WXK91 in Topeka. Here are the 7 p.m. conditions for the local area. At Topeka, it was partly sunny. The temperature was 82 degrees, the dew point 68, and the relative humidity was 62%. The wind was south at 12 miles an hour, gusting to 22. The pressure was 29.86 inches and rising. The National Weather Service in Topeka has issued a flash flood warning for southeastern Clay County, west central Pottawatomie County in northeastern Kansas, northwestern Riley County in northeastern Kansas, until 10:15 p.m. At 6:04 p.m., Doppler radar indicated thunderstorms producing heavy rain across the warned area. Between 1.5 and 3.5 inches of rain have fallen. The expected rainfall rate is 2 to 3 inches in 1 hour. Additional rainfall amounts of 1 to 3 inches are possible in the warned area. Flash flooding is ongoing or expected to begin shortly. Expected hazards include flash flooding caused by thunderstorms. Source, radar. The following impacts are expected: flash flooding of small creeks and streams, urban areas, highways, streets and underpasses, as well as other poor drainage and low-lying areas. Some locations that will experience flash flooding include Wakefield, Riley, Leonardville, Olsburg, Randolph and Tuttle Creek Lake. Turn around, don't drown when encountering flooded roads. Most of flood deaths occur in vehicles. This is NOAA Weather Radio Station WXK91 in Topeka. Here are the 7 p.m. conditions for the local area. At Topeka, it was partly sunny. The temperature was 82 degrees, the dew point 68, and the relative humidity was 62%. The wind was south at 12 miles an hour, gusting to 22. The pressure was 29.86 inches and rising. The National Weather Service in Topeka has issued a flash flood warning for southeastern Clay County, west central Pottawatomie County in northeastern Kansas, northwestern Riley County in northeastern Kansas, until 10:15 p.m. At 6:04 p.m., Doppler radar indicated thunderstorms producing heavy rain across the warned area. Between 1.5 and 3.5 inches of rain have fallen. The expected rainfall rate is 2 to 3 inches in 1 hour. Storms producing heavy rain across the warned area. Between 1.5 and 3.5 inches of rain have fallen. The expected rainfall rate is 2 to 3 inches in 1 hour. Additional rainfall amounts of 1 to 3 inches are possible in the warned area. Flash flooding is ongoing or expected to begin shortly. Expected hazards include flash flooding caused by thunderstorms. Source, radar. The following impacts are expected: flash flooding of small creeks and streams, urban areas, highways, streets and underpasses, as well as other poor drainage and low-lying areas. Some locations that will experience flash flooding include Wakefield, Riley, Leonardville, Olsburg, Randolph and Tuttle Creek Lake. Turn around, don't drown when encountering flooded roads. Most of flood deaths occur in vehicles. This is NOAA Weather Radio Station WXK91 in Topeka. Here are the 7 p.m. conditions for the local area. At Topeka, it was partly sunny. The temperature was 82 degrees, the dew point 68, and the relative humidity was 62%. The wind was south at 12 miles an hour, gusting to 22. The pressure was 29.86 inches and rising. The National Weather Service in Topeka has issued a flash flood warning for southeastern Clay County, west central Pottawatomie County in northeastern Kansas, northwestern Riley County in

northeastern Kansas, until 10:15 p.m. At 6:04 p.m., Doppler radar indicated thunderstorms producing heavy rain across the warned area. Between 1.5 and 3.5 inches of rain have fallen. The expected rainfall rate is 2 to 3 inches in 1 hour. Additional rainfall amounts of 1 to 3 inches are possible in the warned area. Flash flooding is ongoing or expected to begin shortly. Expected hazards include flash flooding caused by thunderstorms. Source, radar. The following impacts are expected: flash flooding of small creeks and streams, urban areas, highways, streets and underpasses, as well as other poor drainage and low-lying areas. Some locations that will experience flash flooding include Wakefield, Riley, Leonardville, Olsburg, Randolph and Tuttle Creek Lake. Turn around, don't drown when encountering flooded roads. Most flood deaths occur in vehicles. This is NOAA Weather Radio Station WXK91 in Topeka. Here are the 7 p.m. conditions for the local area. At Topeka, it was partly sunny. The temperature was 82 degrees, the dew point 68, and the relative humidity was 62%. The wind was south at 12 miles an hour, gusting to 22. The pressure was 29.86 inches and rising. The National Weather Service in Topeka has issued a flash flood warning for southeastern Clay County, west central Pottawatomie County in northeastern Kansas, northwestern Riley County in northeastern Kansas, until 10:15 p.m. At 6:04 p.m., Doppler radar indicated thunderstorms producing heavy rain across the warned area. Between 1.5 and 3.5 inches of rain have fallen. The expected rainfall rate is 2 to 3 inches in 1 hour. Additional rainfall amounts of 1 to 3 inches are possible in the warned area. Flash flooding is ongoing or expected to begin shortly. Expected hazards include flash flooding caused by thunderstorms. Source, radar. The following impacts are expected: flash flooding of small creeks and streams, urban areas, highways, streets and underpasses, as well as other poor drainage and low-lying areas. Some locations that will experience flash flooding include Wakefield, Riley, Leonardville, Olsburg, Randolph and Tuttle Creek Lake. Turn around, don't drown when encountering flooded roads. Most flood deaths occur in vehicles. This is NOAA Weather Radio Station WXK91 in Topeka. Here are the 7 p.m. conditions for the local area. At Topeka, it was partly sunny. The temperature was 82 degrees, the dew point 68, and the relative humidity was 62%. The wind was south at 12 miles an hour, gusting to 22. The pressure was 29.86 inches and rising. This is NOAA Weather Radio WXK91 in Topeka. The current time is 7:38 p.m. Central Daylight Time. The National Weather Service in Topeka has issued a flash flood warning for southeastern Clay County, west central Pottawatomie County in northeastern Kansas, northwestern Riley County in northeastern Kansas, until 10:15 p.m. At 6:04 p.m., Doppler radar indicated thunderstorms producing heavy rain across the warned area. Between 1.5 and 3.5 inches of rain have fallen. The expected rainfall rate is 2 to 3 inches in 1 hour. Additional rainfall amounts of 1 to 3 inches are possible in the warned area.

AM conditions for the local area. At Topeka, it was partly sunny. The temperature was 82 degrees, the dew point 68, and the relative humidity was 62%. The wind was south at 12 miles an hour, gusting to 22. The pressure was 29.86 inches and rising. The National Weather Service in Topeka has issued a flash flood warning for southeastern Clay County, west central Pottawatomie County in northeastern Kansas, northwestern Riley County in northeastern Kansas, until 10:15 p.m. At 6:04 p.m., Doppler radar indicated thunderstorms producing heavy rain across the warned area. Between 1.5 and 3.5 inches of rain have fallen. The expected rainfall rate is 2 to 3 inches in 1 hour. Additional rainfall amounts of 1 to 3 inches are possible in the warned area. Flash flooding is ongoing or expected to begin shortly. Expected hazards include flash flooding caused by thunderstorms. Source, radar. The following impacts are expected: flash flooding of small creeks and streams, urban areas, highways, streets and underpasses, as well as other poor drainage and low-lying areas. Some locations that will experience flash flooding include Wakefield, Riley, Leonardville, Olsburg, Randolph and Tuttle Creek Lake. Turn around, don't drown when encountering flooded roads. Most flood deaths occur in vehicles. This is NOAA Weather Radio Station WXK91 in Topeka. Here are the 7 p.m. conditions for the local area. At Topeka, it was partly sunny. The temperature was 82 degrees, the dew point 68, and the relative humidity was 62%. The wind was south at 12 miles an hour, gusting to 22. The pressure was 29.86 inches and rising. The National Weather Service in Topeka has issued a flash flood warning for southeastern Clay County, west central Pottawatomie.

At 6.04 p.m., Doppler radar indicated thunderstorms producing heavy rain across the warned area. Between 1.5 and 3.5 inches of rain have fallen. The expected rainfall rate is 2 to 3 inches in 1 hour. Additional rainfall amounts of 1 to 3 inches are possible in the warned area. Flash flooding is ongoing or expected to begin shortly. Expected hazards include flash flooding caused by thunderstorms. Source, radar. The following impacts are expected: flash flooding of small creeks and streams, urban areas, highways, streets and underpasses, as well as other poor drainage and low-lying areas. Some locations that will experience flash flooding include Wakefield, Riley, Leonardville, Olsburg, Randolph and Tuttle Creek Lake. Turn around, don't drown when encountering flooded roads. Most flood deaths occur in vehicles. The current time is 8.09 p.m. Central Daylight Time. A flood warning is in effect for the following river: the Wildcat Creek at Manhattan Scenic Drive. For more detailed information, go to www.weather.gov/Topeka. A strong thunderstorm will impact eastern Pottawatomie and Jackson counties through 8:45 p.m. At 8:03 p.m., Doppler radar was tracking a strong thunderstorm near Emmett, moving east at 40 miles per hour. Expected hazards include wind gusts up to 50 miles per hour. This is a radar-indicated threat. The following impacts are expected: gusty winds could knock down small tree limbs and blow around unsecured objects. Locations impacted include Holton, Hoyt, Mayetta, Emmett, Denison, Circleville, Delia, and Pottawatomie Reservation. If outdoors, consider seeking shelter inside a building. Torrential rainfall is also occurring with this storm and may lead to localized flooding. Do not drive your vehicle through flooded roadways. This is NOAA Weather Radio Station WXK91 in Topeka. The National Weather Service in Topeka has issued a flash flood warning for southeastern Clay County, west central Pottawatomie County in northeastern Kansas, northwestern Riley County in northeastern Kansas, until 10:15 p.m. At 6:04 p.m., Doppler radar indicated thunderstorms producing heavy rain across the warned area. Between 1.5 and 3.5 inches of rain have fallen. The expected rainfall rate is 2 to 3 inches in 1 hour. Additional rainfall amounts of 1 to 3 inches are possible in the warned area. Flash flooding is ongoing or expected to begin shortly. Expected hazards include flash flooding caused by thunderstorms. Source, radar. The following impacts are expected: flash flooding of small creeks and streams, urban areas, highways, streets and underpasses, as well as other poor drainage and low-lying areas. Some locations that will experience flash flooding include Wakefield, Riley, Leonardville, Olsburg, Randolph and Tuttle Creek Lake. Turn around, don't drown when encountering flooded roads. Most flood deaths occur in vehicles. A flood warning is in effect for the following river: the Wildcat Creek at Manhattan Scenic Drive. For more detailed information, go to www.weather.gov/Topeka. A strong thunderstorm will impact eastern Pottawatomie and Jackson counties through 8:45 p.m. At 8:03 p.m., Doppler radar was tracking a strong thunderstorm near Emmett, moving east at 40 miles per hour. Expected hazards include wind gusts up to 50 miles per hour. This is a radar-indicated threat. The following impacts are expected: gusty winds could knock down small tree limbs and blow around unsecured objects. Locations impacted include Holton, Hoyt, Mayetta, Emmett, Denison, Circleville, Delia, and Pottawatomie Reservation. If outdoors, consider seeking shelter inside a building. Torrential rainfall is also occurring with this storm and may lead to localized flooding. Do not drive your vehicle through flooded roadways. This is NOAA Weather Radio Station WXK91 in Topeka. Here are the 8 p.m. conditions for the local area.

at Topeka, it was mostly cloudy. The temperature was 80 degrees, the dew point 69, and the relative humidity was 69%. The wind was south at 10 miles an hour. The pressure was 29.84 inches and falling. The National Weather Service in Topeka has issued a flash flood warning for southeastern Clay County, west central Pottawatomie County in northeastern Kansas, northwestern Riley County in northeastern Kansas, until 10:15 p.m. At 6:04 p.m., Doppler radar indicated thunderstorms producing heavy rain across the warned area. Between 1.5 and 3.5 inches of rain have fallen. The expected rainfall rate is 2 to 3 inches in 1 hour. Additional rainfall amounts of 1 to 3 inches are possible in the warned area. Flash flooding is ongoing or expected to begin shortly. Expected hazards include flash flooding caused by thunderstorms. Source, radar. The following impacts are expected: flash flooding of small creeks and streams, urban areas, highways, streets and underpasses, as well as other poor drainage and low-lying areas. Some locations that will experience flash flooding include Wakefield, Riley, Leonardville, Olsburg, Randolph and Tuttle Creek Lake. Turn around, don't drown when encountering flooded roads. Most flood deaths occur in vehicles. A flood warning is in effect for the following river: the Wildcat Creek at Manhattan Scenic Drive. For more detailed information, go to www.weather.gov/Topeka. A strong thunderstorm will impact eastern Pottawatomie and Jackson counties through 8:45 p.m. At 8:03 p.m., Doppler radar was tracking a strong thunderstorm near Emmett, moving east at 40 miles per hour. Expected hazards include wind gusts up to 50 miles per hour. This is a radar-indicated threat. The following impacts are expected: gusty winds could knock down small tree limbs and blow around unsecured objects. Locations impacted include Holton, Hoyt, Mayetta, Emmett, Denison, Circleville, Delia, and Pottawatomie Reservation. If outdoors, consider seeking shelter inside a building. Torrential rainfall is also occurring with this storm and may lead to localized flooding. Do not drive your vehicle through flooded roadways. This is NOAA Weather Radio Station WXK91 in Topeka. Here are the 8 p.m. conditions for the local area. At Topeka, it was mostly cloudy. The temperature was 80 degrees, the dew point 69, and the relative humidity was 69%. The wind was south at 10 miles an hour. The pressure was 29.84 inches and falling. The National Weather Service in Topeka has issued a flash flood warning for southeastern Clay County, west central Pottawatomie County in northeastern Kansas, northwestern Riley County in northeastern Kansas, until 10:15 p.m. At 6:04 p.m., Doppler radar indicated thunderstorms producing heavy rain across the warned area. Between 1.5 and 3.5 inches of rain have fallen. The expected rainfall rate is 2 to 3 inches in 1 hour. Additional rainfall amounts of 1 to 3 inches are possible in the warned area. Flash flooding is ongoing or expected to begin shortly. Expected hazards include flash flooding caused by thunderstorms. Source, radar. The following impacts are expected: flash flooding of small creeks and streams, urban areas, highways, streets and underpasses, as well as other poor drainage and low-lying areas. Some locations that will experience flash flooding include Wakefield, Riley, Leonardville, Olsburg, Randolph and Tuttle Creek Lake. Turn around, don't drown when encountering flooded roads. Most flood deaths occur in vehicles. A flood warning is in effect for the following river: the Wildcat Creek at Manhattan Scenic Drive. For more detailed information, go to www.weather.gov/Topeka. A strong thunderstorm will impact eastern Pottawatomie and Jackson counties through 8:45 p.m. At 8:03 p.m., Doppler radar was tracking a strong thunderstorm near Emmett, moving east at 40 miles.

per hour. Expected hazards include wind gusts up to 50 miles per hour. This is a radar-indicated threat. The following impacts are expected. Gusty winds could knock down small tree limbs and blow around unsecured objects. Locations impacted include Holton, Hoyt, Mayetta, Emmett, Denison, Circleville, Delia, and Potawatomi Reservation. If outdoors, consider seeking shelter inside a building. Torrential rainfall is also occurring with this storm and may lead to localized flooding. Do not drive your vehicle through flooded roadways. This is NOAA Weather Radio Station WXK91 in Topeka. Here are the 8 p.m. conditions for the local area. At Topeka, it was mostly cloudy. The temperature was 80 degrees, the dew point 69, and the relative humidity was 69%. The wind was south at 10 miles an hour. The pressure was 29.84 inches and falling. The National Weather Service in Topeka has issued a flash flood warning for southeastern Clay County, west central Pottawatomie County in northeastern Kansas, northwestern Riley County in northeastern Kansas, until 10:15 p.m. At 6:04 p.m., Doppler radar indicated thunderstorms producing heavy rain across the warned area. Between 1.5 and 3.5 inches of rain have fallen. The expected rainfall rate is 2 to 3 inches in 1 hour. Additional rainfall amounts of 1 to 3 inches are possible in the warned area. Flash flooding is ongoing or expected to begin shortly. Expected hazards include flash flooding caused by thunderstorms. Source, radar. The following impacts are expected: flash flooding of small creeks and streams, urban areas, highways, streets and underpasses, as well as other poor drainage and low-lying areas. Some locations that will experience flash flooding include Wakefield, Riley, Leonardville, Olsburg, Randolph and Tunnel Creek Lake. Turn around, don't drown when encountering flooded roads. Most flood deaths occur in vehicles. A flood warning is in effect for the following river: the Wildcat Creek at Manhattan Scenic Drive. For more detailed information, go to www.weather.gov/Topeka. A strong thunderstorm will impact eastern Pottawatomie and Jackson counties through 8:45 p.m. At 8:03 p.m., Doppler radar was tracking a strong thunderstorm near Emmett, moving east at 40 miles per hour. Expected hazards include wind gusts up to 50 miles per hour. This is a radar-indicated threat. The following impacts are expected: gusty winds could knock down small tree limbs and blow around unsecured objects. Locations impacted include Holton, Hoyt, Mayetta, Emmett, Denison, Circleville, Delia, and Pottawatomie.

torrential rainfall is also occurring with this storm and may lead to localized flooding. Do not drive your vehicle through flooded roadways. This is NOAA Weather Radio Station WXK91 in Topeka. Here are the 8 p.m. conditions for the local area. At Topeka, it was mostly cloudy. The temperature was 80 degrees, the dew point 69, and the relative humidity was 69%. The wind was south at 10 miles an hour. The pressure was 29.84 inches and falling. The National Weather Service in Topeka has issued a flash flood warning for southeastern Clay County, west central Pottawatomie County in northeastern Kansas, northwestern Riley County in northeastern Kansas, until 10:15 p.m. At 6:04 p.m., Doppler radar indicated thunderstorms producing heavy rain across the warned area. Between 1.5 and 3.5 inches of rain have fallen. The expected rainfall rate is 2 to 3 inches in 1 hour. Additional rainfall amounts of 1 to 3 inches are possible in the warned area. Flash flooding is ongoing or expected to begin shortly. Expected hazards include flash flooding caused by thunderstorms. Source, radar. The following impacts are expected: flash flooding of small creeks and streams, urban areas, highways, streets and underpasses, as well as other poor drainage and low-lying areas. Some locations that will experience flash flooding include Wakefield, Riley, Leonardville, Olsburg, Randolph and Tuttle Creek Lake. Turn around, don't drown when encountering flooded roads. Most flood damage

information, go to www.weather.gov/Topeka. A strong thunderstorm will impact eastern Pottawatomie and Jackson counties through 8:45 p.m. At 8:03 p.m., Doppler radar was tracking a strong thunderstorm near Emmett.

National Weather Service in Topeka has issued a severe thunderstorm warning for east central Pottawatomie County in northeastern Kansas, southern Jackson County in northeastern Kansas, until 9 p.m. At 8:23 p.m., a severe thunderstorm was located over Emmett, moving east at 35 miles per hour. Expected gusts and quarter-size hail. This is a radar-indicated threat. The following impacts are expected. Hail damage to vehicles is expected. Expect wind damage to roofs, siding, and trees. Locations impacted include Holton, Hoyt, Mayetta, Emmett, Delia, and Pottawatomie Reservation. For your protection, move to an interior room on the lowest floor of a building. A strong thunderstorm will impact eastern Pottawatomie and Jackson counties through 8:45 p.m. At 8:03 p.m., Doppler radar was tracking a strong thunderstorm near Emmett, moving east at 40 miles per hour. Expected hazards include wind gusts up to 50 miles per hour. This is a radar-indicated threat. The following impacts small tree limbs and blow around unsecured objects. Locations impacted include Holton, Hoyle, Delia, and Pottawatomie Reservation. If outdoors, consider seeking shelter inside a building. Torrential rainfall is also occurring with this storm and may lead to localized flooding. Do not drive your vehicle through flooded roadways. This is NOAA Weather Radio Station WXK91 in Topeka. Here are the 8 p.m. conditions for the local area. At Topeka, it was mostly cloudy. The temperature was 80 degrees, the dew point 69, and the relative humidity was 69%. The wind was south at 10 miles an hour. The pressure was 29.84 inches and falling. The National Weather Service in Topeka has issued a severe thunderstorm warning for east central Pottawatomie County in northeastern Kansas, southern Jackson County in northeastern Kansas, until 9 p.m. At 8:23 p.m., a severe thunderstorm was located over Emmett, moving east at 35 miles per hour. Expected hazards include 60 miles per hour wind gusts and quarter-size hail. This is a radar-indicated threat. The following impacts are expected. Hail damage to vehicles is expected. Expect wind damage to roofs, siding, and trees. Locations impacted include Holton, Hoyt, Mayetta, Emmett, Delia, and Pottawatomie Reservation. For your protection, move to an interior room on the lowest floor of a building. The National Weather Service in Topeka has issued a flash flood warning for southeastern Clay County, west central Pottawatomie County in northeastern Kansas, northwestern Riley County in northeastern Kansas, until 10:15 p.m. At 6:04 p.m., Doppler radar indicated thunderstorms producing heavy rain across the warned area. Between 1.5 and 3.5 inches of rain have fallen. The expected rainfall rate is 2 to 3 inches in 1 hour. Additional rainfall amounts of 1 to 3 inches are possible in the warned area. Flash flooding is ongoing or expected to begin shortly. Expected hazards include flash flooding caused by thunderstorms. Source, radar. The following impacts are expected. Flash flooding of small creeks and streams, urban areas, highways, streets and underpasses, as well as other poor drainage and low-lying areas. Some locations that will experience flash flooding include Wakefield, Riley, Leonardville, Olsburg, Randolph and Tuttle Creek Lake. Turn around, don't drown when encountering flooded roads. Most flood deaths occur in vehicles. A flood warning is in effect for the following river. The Wildcat Creek at Manhattan Scenic Drive. For more detailed information, go to www.weather.gov/Topeka. A strong thunderstorm will impact eastern Pottawatomie and Jackson counties through 8:45 p.m. At 8:03 p.m., Doppler radar was tracking a strong thunderstorm near Emmett, moving east at 40 miles per hour. Expected hazards include wind

set. The wind was south at 10 miles an hour. The pressure was 29.84 inches and falling. The National Weather Service in Topeka has issued a severe thunderstorm warning for east central Pottawatomie County in northeastern Kansas, southern Jackson County in northeastern Kansas, until 9 p.m. At 8:23 p.m., a severe thunderstorm was located over Emmett, moving east at 35 miles per hour. Expected hazards include 60 miles per hour wind gusts and quarter-size hail. This is a radar-indicated threat. The following impacts are expected. Hail damage to vehicles is expected. Expect wind damage to roofs, siding, and trees. Locations impacted include Holton, Hoyt, Mayetta, Emmett, Delia, and Pottawatomie Reservation. For your protection, move to an interior room on the lowest floor of a building. The National Weather Service in Topeka has issued a flash flood warning for southeastern Clay County, west central Pottawatomie County in northeastern Kansas, northwestern Riley County in northeastern Kansas, until 10:15 p.m. At 6:04 p.m., Doppler radar indicated thunderstorms producing heavy rain across the warned area. Between 1.5 and 3.5 inches of rain have fallen. The expected rainfall rate is 2 to 3 inches in 1 hour. Additional rainfall amounts of 1 to 3 inches are possible in the warned area. Flash flooding is ongoing or expected to begin shortly. Expected hazards include flash flooding caused by thunderstorms. Source, radar. The following impacts are expected: flash flooding of small creeks and streams, urban areas, highways, streets and underpasses, as well as other poor drainage and low-lying areas. Some locations that will experience flash flooding include Wakefield, Riley, Leonardville, Olsburg, Randolph and Tuttle Creek Lake. Turn around, don't drown when encountering flooded roads. Most flood deaths occur in vehicles. A flood warning is in effect for the following river: the Wildcat Creek at Manhattan Scenic Drive. 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A flood warning is in effect for the following river: the Wildcat Creek at Manhattan Scenic Drive. For more detailed information, go to www.weather.gov/Topeka. A strong thunderstorm will impact eastern Pottawatomie and Jackson counties through 8:45 p.m. At 8:03 p.m., Doppler radar was tracking a strong thunderstorm near Emmett, moving east at 40 miles per hour. Expected hazards include wind gusts up to 50 miles per hour. This is a radar-indicated threat. The following impacts are expected: gusty winds could knock down small tree limbs and blow around unsecured objects. Locations impacted include Holton, Hoyt, Mayetta, Emmett, Denison, Circleville, Delia, and Pottawatomie Reservation. If outdoors, consider seeking shelter inside a building. Torrential rainfall is also occurring with this storm and may lead to localized flooding. Do not drive your vehicle through flooded roadways. This is NOAA Weather Radio Station WXK91 in Topeka. Here are the 8 p.m. conditions for the local area. At Topeka, it was mostly cloudy. The temperature was 80 degrees, the dew point 69, and the relative humidity was 69%. The wind was south at 10 miles an hour. The pressure was 29.84 inches and falling. The National Weather Service in Topeka has issued a severe thunderstorm warning for east central Pottawatomie County in northeastern Kansas, southern Jackson County in northeastern Kansas, until 9 p.m. At 8:23 p.m., a severe thunderstorm was located over Emmett, moving east at 35 miles per hour. Expected hazards include 60 miles per hour wind gusts and quarter-size hail. This is a radar-indicated threat. The following impacts are expected: hail damage to vehicles is expected. Expect wind damage to roofs, siding, and trees. Locations impacted include Holton, Hoyt, Mayetta, Emmett, Delia, and Pottawatomie Reservation. For your protection,

to an interior room on the lowest floor of a building. The National Weather Service in Topeka has issued a flash flood warning for southeastern Clay County, west central Pottawatomie County in northeastern Kansas, northwestern Riley County in northeastern Kansas, until 10:15 p.m. At 6:04 p.m., Doppler radar indicated thunderstorms producing heavy rain across the warned area. Between 1.5 and 3.5 inches of rain have fallen. The expected rainfall rate is 2 to 3 inches in 1 hour. Additional rainfall amounts of 1 to 3 inches are possible in the warned area. Flash flooding is ongoing or expected to begin shortly. Expected hazards include flash flooding caused by thunderstorms. Source, radar. The following impacts are expected: flash flooding of small creeks and streams, urban areas, highways, streets and underpasses, as well as other poor drainage and low-lying areas. Some locations that will experience flash flooding include Wakefield, Riley, Leonardville, Olsburg, Randolph and Tunnel Creek Lake. Turn around, don't drown when encountering flooded roads. Most flood deaths occur in vehicles. A flood warning is in effect for the following river: the Wildcat Creek at Manhattan Scenic Drive. For more detailed information, go to www.weather.gov/Topeka. A strong thunderstorm will impact eastern Pottawatomie and Jackson counties through 8:45 p.m. At 8:03 p.m., Doppler radar was tracking a strong thunderstorm near Emmett, moving east at 40 miles per hour. Expected hazards include wind gusts up to 50 miles per hour. This is a radar-indicated threat. The following impacts are expected: gusty winds could knock down small tree limbs and blow around unsecured objects. Locations impacted include Holton, Hoyt, Mayetta, Emmett, Denison, Circleville, Delia, and Pottawatomie Reservation. If outdoors, consider seeking shelter inside a building. Torrential rainfall is also occurring with this storm and may lead to localized flooding. Do not drive your vehicle through flooded roadways. 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Here are the 8 p.m. conditions for the local area. At Topeka, it was mostly cloudy. The temperature and the relative humidity was 69%. The wind was south at 10 miles an hour. The pressure was 29.84 inches and falling. 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The current time is 8:38 p.m. Central Daylight Time. The National Weather Service in Topeka has issued a severe thunderstorm warning for east central Pottawatomie County in northeastern Kansas, southern Jackson County in northeastern Kansas, until 9 p.m. At 8:23 p.m., a severe thunderstorm was located over Emmett, moving east at 35 miles per hour. Expected hazards include 60 miles per hour wind gusts and quarter-size hail. This is a radar-indicated threat. The following impacts are expected: hail damage to vehicles is expected. Expect wind damage to roofs, siding, and trees. Locations impacted include Holton, Hoyt, Mayetta, Emmett, Delia, and Pottawatomie Reservation. For your protection, move to an interior room on the lowest floor of a building. The National Weather Service in Topeka has issued a flash flood warning for southeastern Clay County, west central Pottawatomie County in northeastern Kansas, northwestern Riley County in northeastern Kansas, until 10:15 p.m. At 6:04 p.m., Doppler radar indicated thunderstorms producing heavy rain across the warned area. Between 1.5 and 3.5 inches of rain have fallen. The expected rainfall rate is 2 to 3 inches in 1 hour. Additional rainfall amounts of 1 to 3 inches are possible in the warned area. Flash flooding is ongoing or expected to begin shortly. Expected hazards include flash flooding caused by thunderstorms. Source, radar. The following impacts are expected: flash flooding of small creeks and streams, urban areas, highways, streets and underpasses, as well as other poor drainage and low-lying areas.
Some locations that will experience flash flooding include Wakefield, Riley, Leonardville, Olsburg, Randolph, and Tunnel Creek Lake. Turn around. Don't drown when encountering flooded roads. Most flood deaths occur in vehicles. A flood warning is in effect for the following river: the Wildcat Creek at Manhattan Scenic Drive. For more detailed information, go to www.weather.gov/Topeka. A strong thunderstorm will impact eastern Pottawatomie and Jackson counties through 8:45 p.m. At 8:03 p.m., Doppler radar was tracking a strong thunderstorm near Emmett, moving east at 40 miles per hour. Expected hazards include wind gusts up to 50 miles per hour. This is a radar-indicated threat. The following impacts are expected: gusty winds could knock down small tree limbs and blow around unsecured objects. Locations impacted include Holton, Hoyt, Mayetta, Emmett, Denison, Circleville, Delia, and Pottawatomie Reservation. If outdoors, consider seeking shelter inside a building. Torrential rainfall is also occurring with this storm and may lead to localized flooding. Do not drive your vehicle through flooded roadways. This is NOAA Weather Radio Station WXK91 in Topeka. Here are the 8 p.m. conditions for the local area. At Topeka, it was mostly cloudy. The temperature was 80 degrees, the dew point 69, and the relative humidity was 69%. The wind was south at 10 miles an hour. The pressure was 29.84 inches and falling. The National Weather Service in Topeka has issued a severe thunderstorm warning for east central Pottawatomie County in northeastern Kansas, southern Jackson County in northeastern Kansas, until 9 p.m. At 8:23 p.m., a severe thunderstorm was located over Emmett, moving east at 35 miles per hour. Expected hazards include 60 miles per hour wind gusts and quarter-size hail. This is a radar-indicated threat. The following impacts are expected: hail damage to vehicles is expected. Expect wind damage to roofs, siding, and trees. Locations impacted include Holton, Hoyt, Mayetta, Emmett, Delia, and Pottawatomie Reservation. For your protection, move to an interior room on the lowest floor of a building. The National Weather Service in Topeka has issued a flash flood warning for southeastern Clay County, west central Pottawatomie County in northeastern Kansas, northwestern Riley County in northeastern Kansas, until 10:15 p.m. At 6:04 p.m., Doppler radar indicated thunderstorms producing heavy rain across the warned area. Between 1.5 and 3.5 inches of rain have fallen. The expected rainfall rate is 2 to 3 inches in 1 hour. Additional rainfall amounts of 1 to 3 inches are possible in the warned area. Flash flooding is ongoing or expected to begin shortly. Expected hazards include flash flooding caused by thunderstorms. Source: radar. The following impacts are expected: flash flooding of small creeks and streams, urban areas, highways, streets and underpasses, as well as other poor drainage and low-lying areas. Some locations that will experience flash flooding include Wakefield, Riley, Leonardville, Olsburg, Randolph, and Tuttle Creek Lake. Turn around. Don't drown when encountering flooded roads. Most flood deaths occur in vehicles. A flood warning is in effect for the following river: the Wildcat Creek at Manhattan Scenic Drive. For more detailed information, go to www.weather.gov/Topeka. A strong thunderstorm will impact eastern Pottawatomie and Jackson counties through 8:45 p.m. At 8:03 p.m., Doppler radar was tracking a strong thunderstorm near Emmett, moving east at 40 miles per hour. Expected hazards include wind gusts up to 50 miles per hour. This is a radar-indicated threat. The following impacts are expected: gusty winds could knock down small tree limbs and blow around unsecured objects. Locations impacted include Holton, Hoyt, Mayetta, Emmett, Denison, Circleville, Delia, and Pottawatomie Reservation.
Escape outdoors. Consider seeking shelter inside a building. Torrential rainfall is also occurring with this storm and may lead to localized flooding. Do not drive your vehicle through flooded roadways. This is NOAA Weather Radio Station WXK91 in Topeka. Here are the 8 p.m. conditions for the local area. At Topeka, it was mostly cloudy. The temperature was 80 degrees, the dew point 69, and the relative humidity was 69%. The wind was south at 10 miles an hour. The pressure was 29.84 inches and falling. The National Weather Service in Topeka has issued a severe thunderstorm warning for east central Pottawatomie County in northeastern Kansas, southern Jackson County in northeastern Kansas, until 9 p.m. At 8:23 p.m., a severe thunderstorm was located over Emmett, moving east at 35 miles per hour. Expected hazards include 60 miles per hour wind gusts and quarter-size hail. This is a radar-indicated threat. The following impacts are expected. Hail damage to vehicles is expected. Expect wind damage to roofs, siding, and trees. Locations impacted include Holton, Hoyt, Mayetta, Emmett, Delia, and Pottawatomie Reservation. For your protection, move to an interior room on the lowest floor of a building. The National Weather Service in Topeka has issued a flash flood warning for southeastern Clay County, west central Pottawatomie County in northeastern Kansas, northwestern Riley County in northeastern Kansas, until 10:15 p.m. At 6:04 p.m., Doppler radar indicated thunder area. Between 1.5 and 3.5 inches of rain have fallen.

streets and underpasses, as well as other poor drainage and low-lying ill-experienced flash flooding include Wakefield, Riley, Leonardville, Olsburg, Randolph, and Tuttle Creek Lake. Turn around, don't drown when encountering flooded roads. Most flood deaths occur in vehicles. A flood warning is in effect for the following river: the Wildcat Creek at Manhattan Scenic Drive. For more detailed information, go to www.weather. 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

The National Weather Service in Topeka has issued a severe thunderstorm warning for east central Pottawatomie County in northeastern Kansas. The severe thunderstorm warning for east central Pottawatomie County is canceled. The severe thunderstorm which prompted the warning has moved out of the warned area. Therefore, the warning has been canceled. A severe thunderstorm warning remains in effect until 9 p.m. for southern Jackson County. At 8:47 p.m., a severe thunderstorm was located near Pottawatomie Reservation, moving east at 35 miles per hour. Expected hazards include 60 miles per hour wind gusts and quarter-size hail. This is a radar-indicated threat. The following impacts are expected. Hail damage to vehicles is expected. Expect wind damage to roofs, siding, and trees. Locations impacted include Holton, Hoyt, Mayetta, Delia, and Pottawatomie Reservation. For your protection, move to an interior room on the lowest floor of a building. A severe thunderstorm warning remains in effect until 9 p.m. for southern Jackson County. At 8:47 p.m., a severe thunderstorm was located near Pottawatomie Reservation, moving east at 35 miles per hour. Expected hazards include 60 miles per hour wind gusts and quarter-size hail. This is a radar-indicated threat. The following impacts are expected. Hail damage to vehicles is expected. Expect wind damage to roofs, siding, and trees. Locations impacted include Holton, Hoyt, Mayetta, Delia, and Pottawatomie Reservation. For your protection, move to an interior room on the lowest floor of a building. The National Weather Service in Topeka has issued a flash flood warning for southeastern Clay County, west central Pottawatomie County in northeastern Kansas, northwestern Riley County in northeastern Kansas, until 10:15 p.m. At 6:04 p.m., Doppler radar indicated thunderstorms producing heavy rain across the warned area. Between 1.5 and 3.5 inches of rain have fallen. The expected rainfall rate is 2 to 3 inches in 1 hour. Additional rainfall amounts of 1 to 3 inches are possible in the warned area. Flash flooding is ongoing or expected to begin shortly. Expected hazards include flash flooding caused by thunderstorms. Source, radar. The following impacts are expected. Flash flooding of small creeks and streams, urban areas, highways, streets and underpasses, as well as other poor drainage and low-lying areas. Some locations that will experience flash flooding include Wakefield, Riley, Leonardville, Olsburg, Randolph and Tuttle Creek Lake. Turn around, don't drown when encountering flooded roads. Most flood deaths occur in vehicles. A flood warning is in effect for the following river. The Wildcat Creek at Manhattan Scenic Drive. For more detailed information, go to www.weather.gov/Topeka. 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Here are the 8 p.m. conditions for the local area. At Topeka, it was mostly cloudy. The temperature was 80 degrees, the dew point 69, and the relative humidity was 69%. The wind was south at 10 miles an hour. The pressure was 29.84 inches and falling. The severe thunderstorm warning for east central Pottawatomie County is canceled. The severe thunderstorm which prompted the warning has moved out of the warned area. Therefore, the warning has been canceled. The current time is 8:53 p.m. Central Daylight Time. A severe thunderstorm warning remains in effect until 9 p.m. for southern Jackson County. At 8:47 p.m., a severe thunderstorm was located near Pottawatomie Reservation, moving east at 35 miles per hour. Expected hazards include 60 miles per hour wind gusts and quarter-size hail. This is a radar-indicated threat. The following impacts are expected. Hail damage to vehicles is expected. Expect wind damage to roofs, siding, and trees. Locations impacted include Holton, Hoyt, Mayetta, Delia, and Pottawatomie Reservation. For your protection, move to an interior room on the lowest floor of a building.

building. The National Weather Service in Topeka has issued a flash flood warning for southeastern Clay County, west central Pottawatomie County in northeastern Kansas, northwestern Riley County in northeastern Kansas, until 10:15 p.m. At 6:04 p.m., Doppler radar indicated thunderstorms producing heavy rain across the warned area. Between 1.5 and 3.5 inches of rain have fallen. The expected rainfall rate is 2 to 3 inches in 1 hour. Additional rainfall amounts of 1 to 3 inches are possible in the warned area. Flash flooding is ongoing or expected to begin shortly. Expected hazards include flash flooding caused by thunderstorms. Source, radar. The following impacts are expected: flash flooding of small creeks and streams, urban areas, highways, streets and underpasses, as well as other poor drainage and low-lying areas. Some locations that will experience flash flooding include Wakefield, Riley, Leonardville, Olsburg, Randolph and Tuttle Creek Lake. Turn around, don't drown when encountering flooded roads. Most of flood deaths occur in vehicles. Flash flood warning remains in effect until 10:15 p.m. this evening for southeastern Clay, west central Pottawatomie and northwestern Riley counties. At 8:54 p.m., Doppler radar indicated thunderstorms producing heavy rain across the warned area. Between 1.5 and 3.5 inches of rain have fallen. The expected rainfall rate is 2 to 3 inches in 1 hour. Additional rainfall amounts of 1 to 3 inches are possible in the warned area. Flash flooding is ongoing or expected to begin shortly. Expected hazards include flash flooding caused by thunderstorms. Severe weather has been confirmed by emergency management officials report closed roads in portions of these counties. Turn around, don't drown when encountering flooded roads. Most of flood deaths occur in vehicles. A flood warning is in effect for the following river: the Wildcat Creek at Manhattan Scenic Drive. For more detailed, the severe thunderstorm warning for southern Jackson County will expire at 9 p.m. The storm which prompted the warning has weakened below severe limits and no longer poses an immediate threat to life or property. Therefore, the warning will be allowed to expire. However, small hail, gusty winds and heavy rain are still possible with this thunderstorm. A flood warning is in effect for the following river: the Wildcat Creek at Manhattan Scenic Drive. 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Here are the 8 p.m. conditions for the local area. At Topeka, it was mostly cloudy. The temperature was 80 degrees, the dew point 69, and the relative humidity was 69%. The wind was south at 10 miles an hour. The pressure was 29.84 inches and falling. The severe thunderstorm warning for east central Pottawatomie County is canceled. The severe thunderstorm which prompted the warning has moved out of the warned area. Therefore, the warning has been canceled. The severe thunderstorm warning for southern Jackson County will expire at 9 p.m. The storm which prompted the warning has weakened below severe limits and no longer poses an immediate threat to life or property. Therefore, the warning will be allowed to expire. However, small hail, gusty winds and heavy rain are still possible with this thunderstorm. Flash flood warning remains in effect until 10:15 p.m. this evening for southeastern Clay, west central Pottawatomie and northwestern Riley counties. At 8:54 p.m., Doppler radar indicated thunderstorms producing heavy rain across the warned area. Between 1.5 and 3.5 inches of rain have fallen. The expected rainfall rate is 2 to 3 inches in 1 hour. Additional rainfall amounts of 1 to 3 inches are possible in the warned area. Flash flooding is ongoing or expected to begin shortly. Expected hazards include flash flooding caused by thunderstorms. Severe weather has been confirmed by emergency management officials report closed roads in portions of these counties. Turn around.
don't drown when encountering flooded roads. Most flood deaths occur in vehicles. A flood warning is in effect for the following river: the Wildcat Creek at Manhattan Scenic Drive. For more detailed information, go to www.weather.gov/Topeka. 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Here are the 8 p.m. conditions for the local area. At Topeka, it was mostly cloudy. The temperature was 80 degrees, the dew point 69, and the relative humidity was 69%. The wind was south at 10 miles an hour. The pressure was 29.84 inches and falling. The severe thunderstorm warning for East Central Pottawatomie County is canceled. The severe thunderstorm which prompted the warning has moved out of the warned area. Therefore, the warning has been canceled. The severe thunderstorm warning for Southern Jackson County will expire at 9 p.m. The storm which prompted the warning has weakened below severe limits and no longer poses an immediate threat to life or property. Therefore, the warning will be allowed to expire. However, small hail, gusty winds, and heavy rain are still possible with this thunderstorm. Flash flood warning remains in effect until 10:15 p.m. this evening for southeastern Clay, west central Pottawatomie, and northwestern Riley counties. At 8:54 p.m., Doppler radar indicated thunderstorms producing heavy rain across the warned area. Between 1.5 and 3.5 inches of rain have fallen. The expected rainfall rate is 2 to 3 inches in 1 hour. Additional rainfall amounts of 1 to 3 inches are possible in the warned area. Flash flooding is ongoing or expected to begin shortly. Expected hazards include flash flooding caused by thunderstorms. Severe weather has been confirmed by emergency management officials report closed roads in portions of these counties. Turn around, don't drown when encountering flooded roads. Most flood deaths

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This is NOAA Weather Radio Station WXK91 in Topeka. Here are the 8 p.m. conditions for the local area. At Topeka, it was mostly cloudy. The temperature was 80 degrees, the dew point 69, and the relative humidity was 69%. The wind was south at 10 miles an hour. The pressure was 29.84 inches and falling. The severe thunderstorm warning for East Central Pottawatomie County is canceled. The severe thunderstorm which prompted the warning has moved out of the warned area. Therefore, the warning has been canceled. The severe thunderstorm warning for Southern Jackson County will expire at 9 p.m. The storm which prompted the warning has weakened below severe limits and no longer poses an immediate threat to life or property. Therefore, the warning will be allowed to expire. However, small hail, gusty winds, and heavy rain are still possible with this thunderstorm. Flash flood warning remains in effect until 10:15 p.m. this evening for southeastern Clay, west central Pottawatomie, and northwestern Riley counties. At 8:54 p.m., Doppler radar indicated thunderstorms producing heavy rain across the warned area. Between 1.5 and 3.5 inches of rain have fallen. The expected rainfall rate is 2 to 3 inches in 1 hour. Additional rainfall amounts of 1 to 3 inches are possible in the warned area. Flash flooding is ongoing or expected to begin shortly. Expected hazards include flash flooding caused by thunderstorms. Severe weather has been confirmed by emergency management officials report closed roads in portions of these counties. Turn around, don't drown when encountering flooded roads. Most flood deaths occur in vehicles. A flood warning is in effect for the following river. The Wildcat Creek at Manhattan Scenic Drive. 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Here are the 8 p.m. conditions for the local area. At Topeka, it was mostly cloudy. The temperature was 80 degrees, the dew point 69, and the relative humidity was 69%. The wind was south at 10 miles an hour. The pressure was 29.84 inches and falling. The severe thunderstorm warning for Southern Jackson County will expire at 9 p.m. The storm which prompted the warning has weakened below severe limits and no longer poses an immediate threat to life or property. Therefore, the warning will be allowed to expire. However, small hail, gusty winds, and heavy rain are still possible with this thunderstorm. Flash flood warning remains in effect until 10:15 p.m. this evening for southeastern Clay, west central Pottawatomie, and northwestern Riley counties. At 8:54 p.m., Doppler radar indicated thunderstorms producing heavy rain across the warned area. Between 1.5 and 3.5 inches of rain have fallen. The expected rainfall rate is 2 to 3 inches in 1 hour. Additional rainfall amounts of 1 to 3 inches are possible in the warned area. Flash flooding is ongoing or expected to begin shortly. Expected hazards include flash flooding caused by thunderstorms. Severe weather has been confirmed by emergency management officials report closed roads in portions of these counties. Turn around, don't drown when encountering flooded roads. Most flood deaths occur in vehicles. A flood warning is in effect for the following river. The Wildcat Creek at Manhattan Scenic Drive. 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The severe thunderstorm warning for Southern Jackson County will expire at 9 p.m. The storm which prompted the warning has weakened below severe limits and no longer poses an immediate threat to life or property. Therefore, the warning will be allowed to expire. However, small hail, gusty winds, and heavy rain are still possible with this thunderstorm. This is NOAA Weather Radio Station WXK91 in Topeka.
Flash flood warning remains in effect until

Till 10:15 p.m. this evening for southeastern Clay, west central Potawatomi, and northwestern Riley counties. At 8:54 p.m., Doppler radar indicated thunderstorms producing heavy rain across the warned area. Between 1.5 and 3.5 inches of rain have fallen. The expected rainfall rate is 2 to 3 inches in 1 hour. Additional rainfall amounts of 1 to 3 inches are possible in the warned area. Flash flooding is ongoing or expected to begin shortly. Expected hazards include flash flooding caused by thunderstorms. Severe weather has been confirmed by emergency management officials report closed roads in portions of these counties. Turn around, don't drown when encountering flooded roads. Most flood deaths occur in vehicles. A flood warning is in effect for the following river. The Wildcat Creek at Manhattan Scenic Drive. For more detailed information, go to www.weather.gov/Topeka. Flood watch remains in effect through late tonight. Flooding caused by excessive rainfall continues to be possible. Where, portions of north central and northeast Kansas, including the following counties, in north central Kansas, Clay, Cloud, Ottawa, Republic, and Washington. In northeast Kansas, Brown, Jackson, Marshall, Nemaha, Potawatomi, and Riley. When, through late tonight. Impacts, excessive runoff may result in flooding of rivers, creeks, streams, and other low-lying and flood-prone locations. Creeks and streams may rise out of their banks. Additional details, rounds of showers and storms with rainfall rates of 1 to 2 inches per hour could lead to flooding. Total rainfall of 1 to 2 inches are likely across most of the area, with isolated locations seeing up to 4 inches of rain. You should monitor later forecasts and be alert for possible flood warnings. Those living in areas prone to flooding should be prepared to take action should flooding develop. Repeating, a flood watch remains in effect until 4 a.m. Friday for the following counties, in Kansas, Jackson, Potawatomi, and Riley. The current time is 9:08 p.m. Central Daylight Time. This hazardous weather outlook is for portions of central Kansas, east central Kansas, north central Kansas, and northeast Kansas. For this afternoon and tonight, showers and thunderstorms are expected across the area this afternoon and into the evening. Rounds of showers and storms producing 1 to 2 per hour rainfall rates could lead to flooding, mainly north of Interstate 70. A flood watch remains in effect for this area into early Friday. A few severe thunderstorms are also possible this afternoon and evening across the area. Damaging winds, hail up to quarter size, and a tornado or two are possible. For Friday through Wednesday, a few strong to severe storms are possible Friday evening and Friday night across northern Kansas. Storms could produce locally heavy rainfall as well. Spotters are encouraged to report hail, damaging wind, tornadoes, or flooding to the National Weather Service in Topeka. Flood advisory in effect until 10 p.m. this evening. Urban and small stream flooding caused by excessive rainfall is expected. Where, a portion of northeast Kansas, including the following counties, Marshall, Nemaha, and Potawatomi. When, until 10 p.m. Impacts, minor flooding in low-lying and poor drainage areas. Additional details, at 6:47 p.m., Doppler radar indicated heavy rain due to thunderstorms. This will cause urban and small stream flooding. Between 1 and 3 inches of rain have fallen. Additional rainfall amounts of 0.5 to 1 inch are expected over the area. This additional rain will result in minor flooding. Some locations that will experience flooding include Seneca, Blaine, Centralia, Burn, Corning, Vermilion, Wheaton, Oneida, Baileyville, and Lillis. Turn around, don't drown when encountering flooded roads. Most flood deaths occur in vehicles. Flood advisory in effect until 10:30 p.m. this evening. Urban and small stream flooding caused by excessive rainfall is expected. Where, a portion of northeast Kansas, including the following county, Riley. When, until 10:30 p.m.
impact

minor flooding in low-lying and poor drainage areas. Additional details, at 7:20 p.m., Doppler radar indicated heavy rain due to thunderstorms. This will cause urban and small stream flooding. Between 1 and 3 inches of rain have fallen. Some locations that will experience flooding include Manhattan. Turn around, don't drown when encountering flooded roads. Most flood deaths occur in vehicles. Flood advisory in effect until 11:45 p.m. this evening. Urban and small stream flooding caused by excessive rainfall is expected. Where, a portion of northeast Kansas, including the following county, Pottawatomie. When, until 11:45 p.m. Impacts, minor flooding in low-lying and poor drainage areas. Additional details, at 8:31 p.m., Doppler radar indicated heavy rain due to thunderstorms. This will cause urban and small stream flooding. Between 1 and 3 inches of rain have fallen. Some locations that will experience flooding include Louisville and Havenville. Turn around, don't drown when encountering flooded roads. Most flood deaths occur in vehicles. This is NOAA Weather Radio Station WXK91 in Topeka. Here are the 9 p.m. conditions for the local area. At Topeka, it was mostly cloudy. The temperature was 80 degrees, the dew point 68, and the relative humidity was 66%. The wind was south at 21 miles an hour, gusting to 33. The pressure was 29.82 inches and steady. Flash flood warning remains in effect until 10:15 p.m. this evening for southeastern Clay, west central Pottawatomie, and northwestern Riley counties. At 8:54 p.m., Doppler radar indicated thunderstorms producing heavy rain across the warned area. Between 1.5 and 3.5 inches of rain have fallen. The expected rainfall rate is 2 to 3 inches in 1 hour. Additional rainfall amounts of 1 to 3 inches are possible in the warned area. Flash flooding is ongoing or expected to begin shortly. Expected hazards include flash flooding caused by thunderstorms. Severe weather has been confirmed by emergency management officials report closed roads in portions of these counties. Turn around, don't drown when encountering flooded roads. Most flood deaths occur in vehicles. A flood warning is in effect for the following river. The Wildcat Creek at Manhattan Scenic Drive. 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This is NOAA Weather Radio Station WXK91 in Topeka. Here are the 9 p.m. conditions for the local area. At Topeka, it was mostly cloudy. The temperature was 80 degrees, the dew point 68, and the relative humidity was 66%. The wind was south at 21 miles an hour, gusting to 33. The pressure was 29.82 inches and steady. Flash flood warning remains in effect until 10:15 p.m. this evening for southeastern Clay, west central Pottawatomie, and northwestern Riley counties. At 8:54 p.m., Doppler radar indicated thunderstorms producing heavy rain across the warned area. Between 1.5 and 3.5 inches of rain have fallen. The expected rainfall rate is 2 to 3 inches in 1 hour. Additional rainfall amounts of 1 to 3 inches are possible in the warned area. Flash flooding is ongoing or expected to begin shortly. Expected hazards include flash flooding caused by thunderstorms. Severe weather has been confirmed by emergency management officials report closed roads in portions of these counties. Turn around, don't drown when encountering flooded roads. Most flood deaths occur in vehicles. A flood warning is in effect for the following river. The Wildcat Creek at Manhattan Scenic Drive. 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Here are the 9 p.m. conditions for the local area. At Topeka, it was mostly cloudy. The temperature was 80 degrees, the dew point 68, and the relative humidity

humidity was 66%. The wind was south at 21 miles an hour, gusting to 33. The pressure was 29.82 inches and steady. Flash flood warning remains in effect until 10:15 p.m. this evening for southeastern Clay, west-central Pottawatomie, and northwestern Riley counties. At 8:54 p.m., Doppler radar indicated thunderstorms producing heavy rain across the warned area. Between 1.5 and 3.5 inches of rain have fallen. The expected rainfall rate is 2 to 3 inches in 1 hour. Additional rainfall amounts of 1 to 3 inches are possible in the warned area. Flash flooding is ongoing or expected to begin shortly. Expected hazards include flash flooding caused by thunderstorms. Severe weather has been confirmed by emergency management officials report closed roads in portions of these counties. Turn around, don't drown when encountering flooded roads. Most flood deaths occur in vehicles. A flood warning is in effect for the following river. The Wildcat Creek at Manhattan Scenic Drive. 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Here are the 9 p.m. conditions for the local area. At Topeka, it was mostly cloudy. The temperature was 80 degrees, the dew point 68, and the relative humidity was 66%. The wind was south at 21 miles an hour, gusting to 33. The pressure was 29.82 inches and steady. The current time is 9:23 p.m. Central Daylight Time. Flash flood warning remains in effect until 10:15 p.m. this evening for southeastern Clay, west-central Pottawatomie, and northwestern Riley counties. At 8:54 p.m., Doppler radar indicated thunderstorms producing heavy rain across the warned area. Between 1.5 and 3.5 inches of rain have fallen. The expected rainfall rate is 2 to 3 inches in 1 hour. Additional rainfall amounts of 1 to 3 inches are possible in the warned area. Flash flooding is ongoing or expected to begin shortly. Expected hazards include flash flooding caused by thunderstorms. Severe weather has been confirmed by emergency management officials report closed roads in portions of these counties. Turn around, don't drown when encountering flooded roads. Most flood deaths occur in vehicles. A flood warning is in effect for the following river. The Wildcat Creek at Manhattan Scenic Drive. 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This is NOAA Weather Radio Station WXK91 in Topeka. Here are the 9 p.m. conditions for the local area. At Topeka, it was mostly cloudy. The temperature WXK91 in Topeka. Here are the 9 p.m. conditions for the local area. At Topeka, it was mostly cloudy. The temperature was 80 degrees, the dew point 68, and the relative humidity was 66%. The wind was south at 21 miles an hour, gusting to 33. The pressure was 29.82 inches and steady. Flash flood warning remains in effect until 10:15 p.m. this evening for southeastern Clay, west-central Pottawatomie, and northwestern Riley counties. At 8:54 p.m., Doppler radar indicated thunderstorms producing heavy rain across the warned area. Between 1.5 and 3.5 inches of rain have fallen. The expected rainfall rate is 2 to 3 inches in 1 hour. Additional rainfall amounts of 1 to 3 inches are possible in the warned area. Flash flooding is ongoing or expected to begin shortly. Expected hazards include flash flooding caused by thunderstorms. Severe weather has been confirmed by emergency management officials report closed roads in portions of these counties. Turn around, don't drown when encountering flooded roads. Most flood deaths occur in vehicles. A flood warning is in effect for the following river. The Wildcat Creek at Manhattan Scenic Drive. 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

in Topeka. Here are the 9 p.m. conditions for the local area. At Topeka, it was mostly cloudy. The temperature was 80 degrees, the dew point 68, and the relative humidity was 66%. The wind was south at 21 miles an hour, gusting to 33. The pressure was 29.82 inches and steady. Flash flood warning remains in effect until 10:15 p.m. this evening for southeastern Clay, west central Potawatomi, and northwestern Riley counties. At 8:54 p.m., Doppler radar indicated thunderstorms producing heavy rain across the warned area. Between 1.5 and 3.5 inches of rain have fallen. The expected rainfall rate is 2 to 3 inches in 1 hour. Additional rainfall amounts of 1 to 3 inches are possible in the warned area. Flash flooding is ongoing or expected to begin shortly. Expected hazards include flash flooding caused by thunderstorms. Severe weather has been confirmed by emergency management officials report closed roads in portions of these counties. Turn around, don't drown when encountering flooded roads. Most flood deaths occur in vehicles. A flood warning is in effect for the following river. The Wildcat Creek at Manhattan Scenic Drive. 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Here are the 9 p.m. conditions for the local area. At Topeka, it was mostly cloudy. The temperature was Radio Station WXK91 in Topeka. Here are the 9 p.m. conditions for the local area. At Topeka, it was mostly cloudy. The temperature was 80 degrees, the dew point 68, and the relative humidity was 66%. The wind was south at 21 miles an hour, gusting to 33. The pressure was 29.82 inches and steady. Flash flood warning remains in effect until 10:15 p.m. this evening for southeastern Clay, west central Potawatomi, and northwestern Riley counties. At 8:54 p.m., Doppler radar indicated thunderstorms producing heavy rain across the warned area. Between 1.5 and 3.5 inches of rain have fallen.

drowned, don't drown when encountering flooded roads. Most flood deaths occur in vehicles. A flood warning is in effect for the following river: the Wildcat Creek at Manhattan Scenic Drive. 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Here are the 9 p.m. conditions for the local area. At Topeka, it was mostly cloudy. The temperature was 80 degrees, the dew point 68, and the relative humidity was 66%. The wind was south at 21 miles an hour, gusting to 33. The pressure was 29.82 inches and steady. Flash flood warning remains in effect until 10:15 p.m. this evening for southeastern Clay, west central Potawatomi, and northwestern Riley counties. At 8:54 p.m., Doppler radar indicated thunderstorms producing heavy rain across the warned area. Between 1.5 and 3.5 inches of rain have fallen. The expected rainfall rate is 2 to 3 inches in 1 hour. Additional rainfall amounts of 1 to 3 inches are possible in the warned area. Flash flooding is ongoing or expected to begin shortly. Expected hazards include flash flooding caused by thunderstorms. Severe weather has been confirmed by emergency management officials report closed roads in portions of these counties. Turn around, don't drown when encountering flooded roads. Most flood deaths occur in vehicles. A flood warning is in effect for the following river: the Wildcat Creek at Manhattan Scenic Drive. 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Here are the 9 p.m. conditions for the local area. At Topeka, it was mostly cloudy. The temperature was 80 degrees, the dew point 68, and the relative humidity was 66%. The wind was south at 21 miles an hour, gusting to 33. The pressure was 29.82 inches and steady. Flash flood warning remains in effect until 10:15 p.m. this evening for southeastern Clay, west central Potawatomi, and northwestern Riley counties. At 8:54 p.m., Doppler radar indicated thunderstorms producing heavy rain across the warned area. Between 1.5 and 3.5 inches of rain have fallen. The expected rainfall rate is 2 to 3 inches in 1 hour. Additional rainfall amounts of 1 to 3 inches are possible in the warned area. Flash flooding is ongoing or expected to begin shortly. Expected hazards include flash flooding caused by thunderstorms. Severe weather has been confirmed by emergency management officials report closed roads in portions of these counties. Turn around, don't drown when encountering flooded roads. Most flood deaths occur in vehicles. A flood warning is in effect for the following river: the Wildcat Creek at Manhattan Scenic Drive. 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The current time is 9:38 p.m. Central Daylight Time. Here are the 9 p.m. conditions for the local area. At Topeka, it was mostly cloudy. The temperature was 80 degrees, the dew point 68, and the relative humidity was 66%. The wind was south at 21 miles an hour, gusting to 33. The pressure was 29.82 inches and steady. Flash flood warning remains in effect until 10:15 p.m. this evening for southeastern Clay, west central Potawatomi, and northwestern Riley counties. At 8:54 p.m., Doppler radar indicated thunderstorms producing heavy rain across the warned area. Between 1.5 and 3.5 inches of rain have fallen. The expected rainfall rate is 2 to 3 inches in 1 hour. Additional rainfall amounts of 1 to 3 inches are possible in the warned area. Flash flooding is ongoing or expected to begin shortly. Expected hazards include flash

flooding caused by thunderstorms. Severe weather has been confirmed by emergency management officials report closed roads in portions of these counties. Turn around, don't drown when encountering flooded roads. Most flood deaths occur in vehicles. A flood warning is in effect for the following river: the Wildcat Creek at Manhattan Scenic Drive. For more detailed information, go to www.weather.gov/Topeka. 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Here are the 9 p.m. conditions for the local area. At Topeka, it was mostly cloudy. The temperature was 80 degrees, the dew point 68, and the relative humidity was 66%. The wind was south at 21 miles an hour, gusting to 33. The pressure was 29.82 inches and steady. Flash flood warning remains in effect until 10:15 p.m. this evening for southeastern Clay, west central Potawatomi, and northwestern Riley counties. At 8:54 p.m., Doppler radar indicated thunderstorms producing heavy rain across the warned area. Between 1.5 and 3.5 inches of rain have fallen. The expected rainfall rate is 2 to 3 inches in 1 hour. Additional rainfall amounts of 1 to 3 inches are possible in the warned area. Flash flooding is ongoing or expected to begin shortly. Expected hazards include flash flooding caused by thunderstorms. Severe weather has been confirmed by emergency management officials report closed roads in portions of these counties. Turn around, don't drown when encountering flooded roads. Most flood deaths occur in vehicles. A flood warning is in effect for the following river: the Wildcat Creek at Manhattan Scenic Drive. 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Here are the 9 p.m. conditions for the local area. At Topeka, it was mostly cloudy. The temperature was 80 degrees, the dew point 68, and the relative humidity was 66%. The wind was south at 21 miles an hour, gusting to 33. The pressure was 29.82 inches and steady. Flash flood warning remains in effect until 10:15 p.m. this evening for southeastern Clay, west central Potawatomi, and northwestern Riley counties. At 8:54 p.m., Doppler radar indicated thunderstorms producing heavy rain across the warned area. Between 1.5 and 3.5 inches of rain have fallen. The expected rainfall rate is 2 to 3 inches in 1 hour. Additional rainfall amounts of 1 to 3 inches are possible in the warned area. Flash flooding is ongoing or expected to begin shortly. Expected hazards include flash flooding caused by thunderstorms. Severe weather has been confirmed by emergency management officials report closed roads in portions of these counties. Turn around, don't drown when encountering flooded roads. Most flood deaths occur in vehicles. A flood warning is in effect for the following river: the Wildcat Creek at Manhattan Scenic Drive. 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The current time is 9:53 p.m. Central Daylight Time. 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Here are the 9 p.m. conditions for the local area. At Topeka, it was mostly cloudy. The temperature was 80 degrees, the dew point 68, and the relative humidity was 66%. The wind was south at 21 miles an hour, gusting to 33. The pressure was 29.82 inches and steady. Flash flood warning remains in effect until 10:15 p.m. this evening for southeastern Clay, west central Potawatomi, and northwestern Riley counties. At 8:54 p.m., Doppler radar indicated thunderstorms producing heavy rain across the warned area. Between 1.5 and 3.5 inches of rain have fallen. The expected rainfall rate is 2 to 3 inches in 1 hour. Additional rainfall amounts of 1 to 3 inches are possible in the warned area.
flash.

rainfall rate is 2 to 3 inches in 1 hour. Additional rainfall amounts of 1 to 3 inches are possible in the warned area. Flash flooding is ongoing or expected to begin shortly. Expected hazards include flash flooding caused by thunderstorms. Severe weather has been confirmed by emergency management officials report closed roads in portions of these counties. Turn around, don't drown when encountering flooded roads. Most flood deaths occur in vehicles. A flood warning is in effect for the following river. The Wildcat Creek at Manhattan Scenic Drive. For more detailed information, go to www.weather.gov/Topeka. 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Flash flood warning remains in effect until 10:15 p.m. this evening for southeastern Clay, west central Potawatomi, and northwestern Riley counties. At 8:54 p.m., Doppler radar indicated thunderstorms producing heavy rain across the warned area. Between 1.5 and 3.5 inches of rain have fallen. The expected rainfall rate is 2 to 3 inches in 1 hour. Additional rainfall amounts of 1 to 3 inches are possible in the warned area. Flash flooding is ongoing or expected to begin shortly. Expected hazards include flash flooding caused by thunderstorms. Severe weather has been confirmed by emergency management officials report closed roads in portions of these counties. Turn around, don't drown when encountering flooded roads. Most flood deaths occur in vehicles. A flood warning is in effect for the following river. The Wildcat Creek at Manhattan Scenic Drive. For more detailed information, go to www.weather.gov/Topeka. 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Flash flood warning remains in effect until 10:15 p.m. this evening for southeastern Clay, west central Potawatomi, and northwestern Riley counties. At 8:54 p.m., Doppler radar indicated thunderstorms producing heavy rain across the warned area. Between 1.5 and 3.5 inches of rain have fallen. The expected rainfall rate is 2 to 3 inches in 1 hour. Additional rainfall amounts of 1 to 3 inches are possible in the warned area. Flash flooding is ongoing or expected to begin shortly. Expected hazards include flash flooding caused by thunderstorms. Severe weather has been confirmed by emergency management officials report closed roads in portions of these counties. Turn around, don't drown when encountering flooded roads. Most flood deaths occur in vehicles. A flood warning is in effect for the following river. The Wildcat Creek at Manhattan Scenic Drive. 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Flood warning in effect until 8 a.m. Friday. Flooding caused by excessive rainfall is expected. Where, a portion of northeast Kansas, including the following counties, Potawatomi and Riley. When, until 8 a.m. Friday. Impacts, flooding of rivers, creeks, streams, and other low-lying and flood-prone locations is imminent or occurring. Additional details, at 10:11 p.m., Doppler radar indicated heavy rain due to thunderstorms. Flooding is ongoing or expected to begin shortly in the warned area. Between 2 and 4 inches of rain have fallen. Riley County officials report several roadways remain closed due to flooding. Some locations that will experience flooding include Riley, Leonardville, Olsburg, Randolph, and Tuttle Creek Lake. Turn around, don't drown when encountering flooded roads. Most flood deaths occur in vehicles. Repeating, an aerial flood warning has been issued until 8 a.m. Friday for the following counties, in Kansas, Potawatomi, and Riley. Flash flood warning remains in effect until 10:15 p.m. this evening for southeastern Clay, west central Potawatomi, and northwestern Riley counties. At 8:54 p.m., Doppler radar indicated thunderstorms producing heavy rain across the warned area. Between 1.5 and 3.5 inches of rain have fallen.

The expected rainfall rate is 2 to 3 inches in 1 hour. Additional rainfall amounts of 1 to 3 inches are possible in the warned area. Flash flooding is ongoing or expected to begin shortly. Expected hazards include flash flooding caused by thunderstorms. Severe weather has been confirmed by emergency management officials report closed roads in portions of these counties. Turn around, don't drown when encountering flooded roads. Most flood deaths occur in vehicles. A flood warning is in effect for the following river. The Wildcat Creek at Manhattan Scenic Drive. 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Here are the 10 p.m. conditions for the local area. At Topeka, it was cloudy. The temperature was 80 degrees, the dew point 67, and the relative humidity was 64%. The wind was south at 18 miles an hour, gusting to 30. The pressure was 29.82 inches and steady. At Manhattan, it was cloudy. The temperature was 72 degrees, the dew point 71, and the relative humidity was 97%. The wind was calm. Around the region, at Emporia, rain was falling, with a temperature of 76. At Springfield, it was clear, with a temperature of 74. It was partly cloudy, with a temperature of 69 at Beatrice, and 77 at Wichita. It was mostly cloudy, with a temperature of 80 at Lawrence, 80 at Kansas City, and 72 at Concordia. At Omaha, it was cloudy, with a temperature of 69. It was 72 degrees under cloudy skies. Once again, at Topeka, it was 80 degrees under cloudy skies. Flood warning in effect until 8 a.m. Friday. Flooding caused by excessive rainfall is expected. Where, a portion of northeast Kansas, including the following counties, Pottawatomie and Riley. When, until 8 a.m. Friday. Impacts, flooding of rivers, creeks, streams, and other low-lying and flood-prone locations is imminent or occurring. Additional details, at 10:11 p.m., Doppler radar indicated heavy rain due to thunderstorms. Flooding is ongoing or expected to begin shortly in the warned area. Between 2 and 4 inches of rain have fallen. Riley County officials report several roadways remain closed due to flooding. Some locations that will experience flooding include Riley, Leonardville, Olsburg, Randolph, and Tuttle Creek Lake. Turn around, don't drown when encountering flooded roads. Most flood deaths occur in vehicles. Repeating, an aerial flood warning has been issued until 8 a.m. Friday for the following counties in Kansas, Pottawatomie, and Riley. A flood warning is in effect for the following river. The Wildcat Creek at Manhattan Scenic Drive. For more detailed information, go to www.weather.gov/Topeka. Flood watch remains in effect through late tonight. Flooding caused by excessive rainfall continues to be possible. Where, portions of north-central and northeast Kansas, including the following counties, in north-central Kansas, Clay, Cloud, Ottawa, Republic, and Washington. In northeast Kansas, Brown, Jackson, Marshall, Nemaha, Pottawatomie, and Riley. When, through late tonight. Impacts, excessive runoff may result in flooding of rivers, creeks, streams, and other low-lying and flood-prone locations. Creeks and streams may rise out of their banks. Additional details, rounds of showers and storms with rainfall rates of 1 to 2 inches per hour could lead to flooding. Total rainfall of 1 to 2 inches are likely across most of the area, with isolated locations seeing up to 4 inches of rain. You should monitor later forecasts and be alert for possible flood warnings. Those living in areas prone to flooding should be prepared to take action should flooding develop. Repeating, a flood watch remains in effect until 4 a.m. Friday for the following counties, in Kansas, Jackson, Pottawatomie, and Riley. This hazardous weather outlook is for portions of central Kansas, east central Kansas, north central Kansas, and

northeast Kansas. For this afternoon and tonight, showers and thunderstorms are expected across the area this afternoon and into the evening. Rounds of showers and storms producing 1 to 2 per hour rainfall rates could lead to flooding, mainly north of Interstate 70. A flood watch remains in effect for this area into early Friday. A few severe thunderstorms are also possible this afternoon and evening across the area. Damaging winds, hail up to quarter size, and a tornado or two are possible. For Friday through Wednesday, a few strong to severe storms are possible Friday evening and Friday night across northern Kansas. Storms could produce locally heavy rainfall as well. Spotters are encouraged to report hail, damaging wind, tornadoes, or flooding to the National Weather Service in Topeka. Flood advisory in effect until 10:30 p.m. this evening. Urban and small stream flooding caused by excessive rainfall is expected. Where, a portion of northeast Kansas, including the following county, Riley. When, until 10:30 p.m. Impacts, minor flooding in low-lying and poor drainage areas. Additional details, at 7:20 p.m., Doppler radar indicated heavy rain due to thunderstorms. This will cause urban and small stream flooding. Between 1 and 3 inches of rain have fallen. Some locations that will experience flooding include Manhattan. Turn around, don't drown when encountering flooded roads. Most flood deaths occur in vehicles. Flood advisory in effect until 11:45 p.m. this evening. Urban and small stream flooding caused by excessive rainfall is expected. Where, a portion of northeast Kansas, including the following county, Pottawatomie. When, until 11:45 p.m. Impacts, minor flooding in low-lying and poor drainage areas. Additional details, at 8:31 p.m., Doppler radar indicated heavy rain due to thunderstorms. This will cause urban and small stream flooding. Between 1 and 3 inches of rain have fallen. Some locations that will experience flooding include Louisville and Haventhill. Turn around, don't drown when encountering flooded roads. Most flood deaths occur in vehicles. Flood advisory in effect until 12:45 a.m. Friday. Urban and small stream flooding caused by excessive rainfall is expected. Where, a portion of northeast Kansas, including the following counties, Brown, Jackson and Omaha. When, until 12:45 a.m. Impacts, minor flooding in low-lying and poor drainage areas. Additional details, at 9:37 p.m., Doppler radar indicated heavy rain due to thunderstorms. This will cause urban and small stream flooding. Between 1 and 2 inches of rain have fallen. Additional rainfall amounts up to 1 inch are expected over the area. This additional rain will result in minor flooding. Some locations that will experience flooding include Holton, Hiawatha, Sabatha, Horton, Wetmore, Everest, Fairview, Robinson, Whiting, Circleville, Netawaka, Soldier, Gough, Powhatan, Helen, Willis, Kickapoo Indian Reservation, Woodlawn and Pottawatomie Reservation. Turn around, don't drown when encountering flooded roads. Most flood deaths occur in vehicles. The current time is 10:23 p.m. Central Daylight Time. This is NOAA Weather Radio Station WXK91 in Topeka. Here are the 10 p.m. conditions for the local area. At Topeka, it was cloudy. The temperature was 80 degrees, the dew point 67, and the relative humidity was 64%. The wind was south at 18 miles an hour, gusting to 30. The pressure was 29.82 inches and steady. At Manhattan, it was cloudy. The temperature was 72 degrees, the dew point 71, and the relative humidity was 97%. The wind was calm. Around the region, at Emporia, rain was falling, with a temperature of 76. At Springfield, it was clear, with a temperature of 74. It was partly cloudy, with a temperature of 69 at Beatrice, and 77 at Wichita.
It was mostly cloudy, with a temperature of 80.

at Lawrence, 80 at Kansas City, and 72 at Concordia. At Omaha, it was cloudy, with a temperature of 69. Once again, at Manhattan, it was 72 degrees under cloudy skies. Once again, at Topeka, it was 80 degrees under cloudy skies. Flood warning in effect until 8 a.m. Friday. Flooding caused by excessive rainfall is expected. Where, a portion of northeast Kansas, including the following counties, Pottawatomie and Riley. When, until 8 a.m. Friday. Impacts, flooding of rivers, creeks, streams, and other low-lying and flood-prone locations is imminent or occurring. Additional details, at 10:11 p.m., Doppler radar indicated heavy rain due to thunderstorms. Flooding is ongoing or expected to begin shortly in the warned area. Between 2 and 4 inches of rain have fallen. Riley County officials report several roadways remain closed due to flooding. Some locations that will experience flooding include Riley, Leonardville, Olsburg, Randolph, and Tuttle Creek Lake. Turn around, don't drown when encountering flooded roads. Most flood deaths occur in vehicles. Repeating, an aerial flood warning has been issued until 8 a.m. Friday for the following counties, in Kansas, Pottawatomie, and Riley. A flood warning is in effect for the following river. The Wildcat Creek at Manhattan Scenic Drive. For more detailed information, go to www.weather.gov/Topeka. Flood watch remains in effect through late tonight. Flooding caused by excessive rainfall continues to be possible. Kansas, including the following counties, in north-central Kansas, Clay, Cloud, Ottawa, Republic, and Washington. In northeast Kansas, Brown, Jackson, Marshall, Nemaha, Pottawatomie, and Riley. When, through late tonight. Impacts, excessive runoff may result in flooding of rivers, creeks, streams, and other low-lying and flood-prone locations. Creeks and streams may rise out of their banks. Additional details, rounds of showers and storms with rainfall rates of 1 to 2 inches per hour could lead to flooding. Total rainfall of 1 to 2 inches are likely across most of the area, with isolated locations seeing up to 4 inches of rain. You should monitor later forecasts and be alert for possible flood warnings. Those living in areas prone to flooding should be prepared to take action should flooding develop. Repeating, a flood watch remains in effect until 4 a.m. Friday for the following counties, in Kansas, Jackson, Pottawatomie, and Riley. This hazardous weather outlook is for portions of central Kansas, east central Kansas, north central Kansas, and northeast Kansas. For this afternoon and tonight, showers and thunderstorms are expected across the area this afternoon and into the evening. Rounds of showers and storms producing 1 to 2 per hour rainfall rates could lead to flooding, mainly north of Interstate 70. A flood watch remains in effect for this area into early Friday. A few severe thunderstorms are also possible this afternoon and evening across the area. Damaging winds, hail up to quarter size, and a tornado or two are possible. For Friday through Wednesday, a few strong to severe storms are possible Friday evening and Friday night across northern Kansas. Storms could produce locally heavy rainfall as well. Spotters are encouraged to report hail, damaging wind, tornadoes, or flooding to the National Weather Service in Topeka. Flood advisory in effect until 10:30 p.m. this evening. Urban and small stream flooding caused by excessive rainfall is expected. Where, a portion of northeast Kansas, including the following county, Riley. When, until 10:30 p.m. Impacts, minor flooding in low-lying and poor drainage areas. Additional details, at 7:28 p.m., Doppler radar indicated heavy rain due to thunderstorms. This will cause urban and small stream flooding. Between 1 and 3 inches of rain have fallen. Some locations that will experience flooding include Manhattan. Turn around, don't drown when encountering flooded roads. Most flood deaths occur in vehicles. Flood advisory in effect until 11:45 p.m. this evening.

urban and small stream flooding caused by excessive rainfall is expected, where a portion of northeast Kansas, including the following county, Pottawatomie, when, until 11:45 p.m., impacts, minor flooding in low-lying and poor drainage areas. Additional details, at 8:31 p.m., Doppler radar indicated heavy rain due to thunderstorms. This will cause urban and small stream flooding. Between 1 and 3 inches of rain have fallen. Some locations that will experience flooding include Louisville and Havenville. Turn around, don't drown when encountering flooded roads. Most flood deaths occur in vehicles. Flood advisory in effect until 12:45 a.m. Friday. Urban and small stream flooding caused by excessive rainfall is expected, where a portion of northeast Kansas, including the following counties, Brown, Jackson, and Omaha, when, until 12:45 a.m., impacts, minor flooding in low-lying and poor drainage areas. Additional details, at 9:37 p.m., Doppler radar indicated heavy rain due to thunderstorms. This will cause urban and small stream flooding. Between 1 and 2 inches of rain have fallen. Additional rainfall amounts up to 1 inch are expected over the area.

around the region. At Emporia, rain was falling with a temperature of 76. At Springfield, it was clear with a temperature of 74. It was partly cloudy with a temperature of 69 at Beatrice and 77 at Wichita. It was mostly cloudy with a temperature of 80 at Lawrence, 80 at Kansas City, and 72 at Concordia. At Omaha, it was cloudy with a temperature of 69. Once again, at Manhattan, it was 72 degrees under cloudy skies. Once again, at Topeka, it was 80 degrees under cloudy skies. Flood warning in effect until 8 a.m. Friday. Flooding caused by excessive rainfall is expected. Where, a portion of northeast Kansas, including the following counties, Pottawatomie and Riley. When, until 8 a.m. Friday. Impacts, flooding of rivers, creeks, streams, and other low-lying and flood-prone locations, including the following counties, Pottawatomie and Riley. When, until 8 a.m. Friday. Impacts, flooding of rivers, creeks, streams, and other low-lying and flood-prone locations is imminent or occurring. Additional details, at 10:11 p.m., Doppler radar indicated heavy rain due to thunderstorms. Flooding is ongoing or expected to begin shortly in the warned area. Between 2 and 4 inches of rain have fallen. Riley County officials report several roadways remain closed due to flooding. Some locations that will experience flooding include Riley, Leonardville, Olsburg, Randolph, and Tuttle Creek Lake. Turn around, don't drown when encountering flooded roads. Most flood deaths occur in vehicles. Repeating, an aerial flood warning has been issued until 8 a.m. Friday for the following counties in Kansas, Pottawatomie, and Riley. A flood warning is in effect for the following river. The Wildcat Creek at Manhattan Scenic Drive. For more detailed information, go to www.weather.gov/Topeka. Flood watch remains in effect through late tonight. Flooding caused by excessive rainfall continues to be possible. Where, portions of north-central and northeast Kansas, including the following counties, in north-central Kansas, Clay, Cloud, Ottawa, Republic, and Washington. In northeast Kansas, Brown, Jackson, Marshall, Nemaha, Pottawatomie, and Riley. When, through late tonight. Impacts, excessive runoff may result in flooding of rivers, creeks, streams, and other low-lying and flood-prone locations. Creeks and streams may rise out of their banks. Additional details, rounds of showers and storms with rainfall rates of 1 to 2 inches per hour could lead to flooding. Total rainfall of 1 to 2 inches are likely across most of the area, with isolated locations seeing up to 4 inches of rain. You should monitor later forecasts and be alert for possible flood warnings. Those living in areas prone to flooding should be prepared to take action should flooding develop. Repeating, a flood watch remains in effect until 4 a.m. Friday for the following counties in Kansas, Jackson, Pottawatomie, and Riley. This hazardous weather outlook is for portions of central Kansas, east central Kansas, north central Kansas, and northeast Kansas. For this afternoon and tonight, showers and thunderstorms are expected across the area this afternoon and into the evening. Rounds of showers and storms producing 1 to 2 per hour rainfall rates could lead to flooding, mainly north of Interstate 70. A flood watch remains in effect for this area into early Friday. A few severe thunderstorms are also possible this afternoon and evening across the area. Damaging winds, hail up to quarter size, and a tornado or two are possible. For Friday through Wednesday, a few strong to severe storms are possible Friday evening and Friday night across northern Kansas. Storms could produce locally heavy rainfall as well. Spotters are encouraged to report hail, damaging wind, tornadoes, or flooding to the National Weather Service in Topeka. Flood advisory in effect until 11:45 p.m. this evening. Urban and small stream flooding caused by excessive rainfall is expected. Where, a portion of northeast Kansas, including the following county, Pottawatomie. When, until 11:45.

45 p.m. Impacts, minor flooding in low-lying and poor drainage areas. Additional details, at 8:31 p.m., Doppler radar indicated heavy rain due to thunderstorms. This will cause urban and small stream flooding. Between 1 and 3 inches of rain have fallen. Some locations that will experience flooding include Louisville and Havenville. Turn around, don't drown when encountering flooded roads. Most flood deaths occur in vehicles. Flood advisory in effect until 12:45 a.m. Friday. Urban and small stream flooding caused by excessive rainfall is expected. Where, a portion of northeast Kansas, including the following counties, Brown, Jackson and Omaha. When, until 12:45 a.m. Impacts, minor flooding in low-lying and poor drainage areas. Additional details, at 9:37 p.m., Doppler radar indicated heavy rain due to thunderstorms. This will cause urban and small stream flooding. Between 1 and 2 inches of rain have fallen. Additional rainfall amounts up to 1 inch are expected over the area. This additional rain will result in minor flooding. Some locations that will experience flooding include Holton, Hiawatha, Sabatha, Horton, Wetmore, Everest, Fairview, Robinson, Whiting, Circleville, Netawaka, Soldier, Gough, Powhatan, Helen, Willis, Kickapoo Indian Reservation, Woodlawn and Potawatomi Reservation. Turn around, don't drown when encountering flooded roads. Most flood deaths occur in vehicles. 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The current time is 10:38 p.m. Central Daylight Time. 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Here are the 10 p.m. conditions for the local area. At Topeka, it was cloudy. The temperature was 80 degrees, the dew point 67, and the relative humidity was 64%. The wind was south at 18 miles an hour, gusting to 30. The pressure was 29.82 inches and steady. At Manhattan, it was cloudy. The temperature was 72 degrees, the dew point 71, and the relative humidity was 97%. The wind was calm. Around the region, at Emporia, rain was falling, with a temperature of 76. At Springfield, it was clear, with a temperature of 74. It was partly cloudy, with a temperature of 69 at Beatrice, and 77 at Wichita. It was mostly cloudy, with a temperature of 80 at Lawrence, 80 at Kansas City, and 72 at Concordia. At Omaha, it was cloudy, with a temperature of 69. Once again, at Manhattan, it was 72 degrees under cloudy skies. Once again, at Topeka, it was 80 degrees under cloudy skies. Flood warning in effect until 8 a.m. Friday. Flooding caused by excessive rainfall is expected. Where, a portion of northeast Kansas, including the following counties, Potawatomi and Riley. When, until 8 a.m. Friday. Impacts, flooding of rivers, creeks, streams, and other low-lying and flood-prone locations is imminent or occurring. Additional details at 10:11.

National Weather Service in Topeka has issued a flash flood warning for northern Jackson County in northeastern Kansas, northeastern Pottawatomie County in northeastern Kansas, until 2:30 a.m. At 10:40 p.m., Doppler radar indicated thunderstorms producing heavy rain across the warned area. Between 2 and 5 inches of rain have fallen. Additional rainfall amounts up to 1 inch are possible in the warned area. Flash flooding is ongoing or expected to begin shortly. Expected hazards include flash flooding caused by thunderstorms. Source, radar. The following impacts are expected: flash flooding of small creeks and streams, urban areas, highways, streets and underpasses, as well as other poor drainage and low-lying areas.

The temperature was 80 degrees, the dew point 67, and the relative humidity was 64%. The wind was south at 18 miles an hour, gusting to 30. The pressure was 29.82 inches and steady. The National Weather Service in Topeka has issued a flash flood warning for northern Jackson County in northeastern Kansas, northeastern Pottawatomie County in northeastern Kansas, until 2:30 a.m. At 10:40 p.m., Doppler radar indicated thunderstorms producing heavy rain across the warned area. Between 2 and 5 inches of rain have fallen. Additional rainfall amounts up to 1 inch are possible in the warned area. Flash flooding is ongoing or expected to begin shortly. Expected hazards include flash flooding caused by thunderstorms. Source, radar. The following impacts are expected: flash flooding of small creeks and streams, urban areas, highways, streets and underpasses, as well as other poor drainage and low-lying areas. Some locations that will experience flash flooding include Onega, Whiting, Circleville, Netawaka, Soldier, and Avonville. Turn around, don't drown when encountering flooded roads. Most flood deaths occur in vehicles. The current time is 10:53 p.m. Central Daylight Time. A flood warning is in effect for the following river: the Wildcat Creek at Manhattan Scenic Drive. 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Here are the 10 p.m. conditions for the local area. At Topeka, it was cloudy. The temperature was 80 degrees, the dew point 67, and the relative humidity was 64%. The wind was south at 18 miles an hour, gusting to 30. The pressure was 29.82 inches and steady. The National Weather Service in Topeka has issued a flash flood warning for northern Jackson County in northeastern Kansas, northeastern Pottawatomie County in northeastern Kansas, until 2:30 a.m. At 10:40 p.m., Doppler radar indicated thunderstorms producing heavy rain across the warned area. Between 2 and 5 inches of rain have fallen. Additional rainfall amounts up to 1 inch are possible in the warned area. Flash flooding is ongoing or expected to begin shortly. Expected hazards include flash flooding caused by thunderstorms. Source, radar. The following impacts are expected: flash flooding of small creeks and streams, urban areas, highways, streets and underpasses, as well as other poor drainage and low-lying areas. Some locations that will experience flash flooding include Onega, Whiting, Circleville, Netawaka, Soldier, and Avonville. Turn around, don't drown when encountering flooded roads. Most flood deaths occur in vehicles. A flood warning is in effect for the following river: the Wildcat Creek at Manhattan Scenic Drive. 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Here are the 10 p.m. conditions for the local area. At Topeka, it was cloudy. The temperature was 80 degrees, the dew point 67, and the relative humidity was 64%. The wind was south at 18 miles an hour, gusting to 30. The pressure was 29.82 inches and steady. The National Weather Service in Topeka has issued a flash flood warning for northern Jackson County in northeastern Kansas, northeastern Pottawatomie County in northeastern Kansas, until 2:30 a.m. At 10:40 p.m., Doppler radar indicated thunderstorms producing heavy rain across the warned area. Between 2 and 5 inches of rain have fallen. Additional rainfall amounts up to 1 inch are possible in the warned area. Flash flooding is ongoing or expected to begin shortly. Expected hazards include flash flooding caused by thunderstorms. Source, radar. The following impacts are expected: flash flooding of small creeks and streams, urban areas, highways, streets and underpasses, as well as other poor drainage.

Heavy rain across the warned area. Between 2 and 5 inches of rain have fallen. Additional rainfall amounts up to 1 inch are possible in the warned area. Flash flooding is ongoing or expected to begin shortly. Expected hazards include flash flooding caused by thunderstorms. Source, radar. The following impacts are expected: flash flooding of small creeks and streams, urban areas, highways, streets and underpasses, as well as other poor drainage and low-lying areas. Some locations that will experience flash flooding include Onega, Whiting, Circleville, Netawaka, Soldier and Avonville. Turn around, don't drown when encountering flooded roads. Most flood deaths occur in vehicles. A flood warning is in effect for the following river: the Wildcat Creek at Manhattan Scenic Drive. For more detailed information, go to www.weather.gov/Topeka. The current time is 11:08 p.m. Central Daylight Time. 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The National Weather Service in Topeka has issued a flash flood warning for northern Jackson County in northeastern Kansas, northeastern Pottawatomie County in northeastern Kansas, until 2:30 a.m. At 10:40 p.m., Doppler radar indicated thunderstorms producing heavy rain across the warned area. Between 2 and 5 inches of rain have fallen. Additional rainfall amounts up to 1 inch are possible in the warned area. Flash flooding is ongoing or expected to begin shortly. Expected hazards include flash flooding caused by thunderstorms. Source, radar. The following impacts are expected: flash flooding of small creeks and streams, urban areas, highways, streets and underpasses, as well as other poor drainage and low-lying areas. Some locations that will experience flash flooding include Onega, Whiting, Circleville, Netawaka, Soldier and Avonville. Turn around, don't drown when encountering flooded roads. Most flood deaths occur in vehicles. A flood warning is in effect for the following river: the Wildcat Creek at Manhattan Scenic Drive. For more detailed information, go to www.weather.gov/Topeka. 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The National Weather Service in Topeka has issued a flash flood warning for northern Jackson County in northeastern Kansas, northeastern Pottawatomie County in northeastern Kansas, until 2:30 a.m. At 10:40 p.m., Doppler radar indicated thunderstorms producing heavy rain across the warned area. Between 2 and 5 inches of rain have fallen. Additional rainfall amounts up to 1 inch are possible in the warned area. Flash flooding is ongoing or expected to begin shortly. Expected hazards include flash flooding caused by thunderstorms. Source, radar. The following impacts are expected: flash flooding of small creeks and streams, urban areas, highways, streets and underpasses, as well as other poor drainage and low-lying areas. Some locations that will experience flash flooding include Onega, Whiting, Circleville, Netawaka, Soldier and Avonville. Turn around, don't drown when encountering flooded roads. Most flood deaths occur in vehicles. A flood warning is in effect for the following river: the Wildcat Creek at Manhattan Scenic Drive. For more detailed information, go to www.weather.gov/Topeka. 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The National Weather Service in Topeka has issued a flash flood warning for northern Jackson County in northeastern Kansas, northeastern Pottawatomie County in northeastern Kansas, until 2:30 a.m. At 10:40 p.m., Doppler radar indicated thunderstorms producing heavy rain across the warned area. Between 2 and 5 inches of rain have fallen. Additional rainfall amounts up to 1 inch are possible in the warned area. Flash flooding is ongoing or expected to begin shortly. Expected hazards include flash flooding caused by thunderstorms. Source, radar.
The following

include flash flooding caused by thunderstorms. Source, radar. The following impacts are expected: flash flooding of small creeks and streams, urban areas, highways, streets and underpasses, as well as other poor drainage and low-lying areas. Some locations that will experience flash flooding include Onega, Whiting, Circleville, streets and underpasses, as well as other poor drainage and low-lying areas. Some locations that will experience flash flooding include Onega, Whiting, Circleville, Netawaka, Soldier and Aventville. Turn around, don't drown when encountering flooded roads. Most flood deaths occur in vehicles. A flood warning is in effect for the following river: the Wildcat Creek at Manhattan Scenic Drive. For more detailed information, go to www.weather.gov/Sepia. This is NOAA Weather Radio Station WXK91 in Topeka. Here are the 11 p.m. conditions for the local area. At Topeka, light rain was falling. The temperature was 77 degrees, the dew point 68, and the relative humidity was 73%. The wind was south at 17 miles an hour, gusting to 30. The pressure was 29.83 inches and rising. The National Weather Service in Topeka has issued a flash flood warning for northern Jackson County in northeastern Kansas, northeastern Pottawatomie County in northeastern Kansas, until 2:30 a.m. At 10:40 p.m., Doppler radar indicated thunderstorms producing heavy rain across the warned area. Between 2 and 5 inches of rain have fallen. Additional rainfall amounts up to 1 inch are possible in the warned area. Flash flooding is ongoing or expected to begin shortly. Expected hazards include flash flooding caused by thunderstorms. Source, radar. The following impacts are expected: flash flooding of small creeks and streams, urban areas, highways, streets and underpasses, as well as other poor drainage and low-lying areas. Some locations that will experience flash flooding include Onega, Whiting, Circleville, Netawaka, Soldier and Aventville. Turn around, don't drown when encountering flooded roads. Most flood deaths occur in vehicles. A flood warning is in effect for the following river: the Wildcat Creek at Manhattan Scenic Drive. For more detailed information, go to www.weather.gov/Topeka. 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Here are the 11 p.m. conditions for the local area. At Topeka, light rain was falling. The temperature was 77 degrees, the dew point 68, and the relative humidity was 73%. The wind was south at 17 miles an hour, gusting to 30. The pressure was 29.83 inches and rising. The National Weather Service in Topeka has issued a flash flood warning for northern Jackson County in northeastern Kansas, northeastern Pottawatomie County in northeastern Kansas, until 2:30 a.m. At 10:40 p.m., Doppler radar indicated thunderstorms producing heavy rain across the warned area. Between 2 and 5 inches of rain have fallen. Additional rainfall amounts up to 1 inch are possible in the warned area. Flash flooding is ongoing or expected to begin shortly. Expected hazards include flash flooding caused by thunderstorms. Source, radar. The following impacts are expected: flash flooding of small creeks and streams, urban areas, highways, streets and underpasses, as well as other poor drainage and low-lying areas. Some locations that will experience flash flooding include Onega, Whiting, Circleville, Netawaka, Soldier and Aventville. Turn around, don't drown when encountering flooded roads. Most flood deaths occur in vehicles. A flood warning is in effect for the following river: the Wildcat Creek at Manhattan Scenic Drive. For more detailed information, go to www.weather.gov/Topeka. 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Here are the 11 p.m. conditions for the local area. At Topeka,

light rain was falling. The temperature was 77 degrees, the dew point 68, and the relative humidity was 73%. The wind was south at 17 miles an hour, gusting to 30. The pressure was 29.83 inches and rising. The National Weather Service in Topeka has issued a flash flood warning for northern Jackson County in northeastern Kansas, northeastern Pottawatomie County in northeastern Kansas, until 2:30 a.m. At 10:40 p.m., Doppler radar indicated thunderstorms producing heavy rain across the warned area. Between 2 and 5 inches of rain have fallen. Additional rainfall amounts up to 1 inch are possible in the warned area. Flash flooding is ongoing or expected to begin shortly. Expected hazards include flash flooding caused by thunderstorms. Source, radar. The following impacts are expected: flash flooding of small creeks and streams, urban areas, highways, streets and underpasses, as well as other poor drainage and low-lying areas. Some locations that will experience flash flooding include Onega, Whiting, Circleville, Netawaka, Soldier, and Evansville. Turn around, don't drown when encountering flooded roads. Most of flood deaths occur in vehicles. This is NOAA Weather Radio WXK91 in Topeka. The current time is 11:39 p.m. Central Daylight Time. A flood warning is in effect for the following river: the Wildcat Creek at Manhattan Scenic Drive. 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Here are the 11 p.m. conditions for the local area. At Topeka, light rain was falling. The temperature was 77 degrees, the dew point 68, and the relative humidity was 73%. The wind was south at 17 miles an hour, gusting to 30. The pressure was 29.83 inches and rising. The National Weather Service in Topeka has issued a flash flood warning for northern Jackson County in northeastern Kansas, northeastern Pottawatomie County in northeastern Kansas, until 2:30 a.m. At 10:40 p.m., Doppler radar indicated thunderstorms producing heavy rain across the warned area. Between 2 and 5 inches of rain have fallen. Additional rainfall amounts up to 1 inch are possible in the warned area. Flash flooding is ongoing or expected to begin shortly. Expected hazards include flash flooding caused by thunderstorms. Source, radar. The following impacts are expected: flash flooding of small creeks and streams, urban areas, highways, streets and underpasses, as well as other poor drainage and low-lying areas. Some locations that will experience flash flooding include Onega, Whiting, Circleville, Netawaka, Soldier, and Evansville. Turn around, don't drown when encountering flooded roads. Most of flood deaths occur in vehicles. A flood warning is in effect for the following river: the Wildcat Creek at Manhattan Scenic Drive. For more detailed information, go to www.weather.gov/Topeka. 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Here are the 11 p.m. conditions for the local area. At Topeka, light rain was falling. The temperature was 77 degrees, the dew point 68, and the relative humidity was 73%. The wind was south at 17 miles an hour, gusting to 30. The pressure was 29.83 inches and rising. The National Weather Service in Topeka has issued a flash flood warning for northern Jackson County in northeastern Kansas, northeastern Pottawatomie County in northeastern Kansas, until 2:30 a.m. At 10:40 p.m., Doppler radar indicated thunderstorms producing heavy rain across the warned area. Between 2 and 5 inches of rain have fallen. Additional rainfall amounts up to 1 inch are possible in the warned area. Flash flooding is ongoing or expected to begin shortly. Expected hazards include flash flooding caused by thunderstorms. Source, radar. The following impact

flood warning is in effect for the following river: the Wildcat Creek at Manhattan Scenic Drive. 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Here are the 11 p.m. conditions for the local area. At Topeka, light rain was falling. The temperature was 77 degrees, the dew point 68, and the relative humidity was 73%. The wind was south at 17 miles an hour, gusting to 30. The pressure was 29.83 inches and rising. The current time is 11:53 p.m. Central Daylight Time. The National Weather Service in Topeka has issued a flash flood warning for northern Jackson County in northeastern Kansas, northeastern Pottawatomie County in northeastern Kansas, until 2:30 a.m. At 10:40 p.m., Doppler radar indicated thunderstorms producing heavy rain across the warned area. Between 2 and 5 inches of rain have fallen. Additional rainfall amounts up to 1 inch are possible in the warned area. Flash flooding is ongoing or expected to begin shortly. Expected hazards include flash flooding caused by thunderstorms. Source: radar. The following impacts are expected: flash flooding of small creeks and streams, urban areas, highways, streets and underpasses, as well as other poor drainage and low-lying areas. Some locations that will experience flash flooding include Onega, Whiting, Circleville, Netawaka, Soldier and Avonville. Turn around, don't drown when encountering flooded roads. Most flood deaths occur in vehicles. A flood warning is in effect for the following river: the Wildcat Creek at Manhattan Scenic Drive. 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Here are the 11 p.m. conditions for the local area. At Topeka, light rain was falling. The temperature was 77 degrees, the dew point 68, and the relative humidity was 73%. The wind was south at 17 miles an hour, gusting to 30. The pressure was 29.83 inches and rising. The National Weather Service in Topeka has issued a flash flood warning for northern Jackson County in northeastern Kansas, northeastern Pottawatomie County in northeastern Kansas, until 2:30 a.m. At 10:40 p.m., Doppler radar indicated thunderstorms producing heavy rain across the warned area. Between 2 and 5 inches of rain have fallen. Additional rainfall amounts up to 1 inch are possible in the warned area. Flash flooding is ongoing or expected to begin shortly. Expected hazards include flash flooding caused by thunderstorms. Source: radar. The following impacts are expected: flash flooding of small creeks and streams, urban areas, highways, streets and underpasses, as well as other poor drainage and low-lying areas. Some locations that will experience flash flooding include Onega, Whiting, Circleville, Netawaka, Soldier and Avonville. Turn around, don't drown when encountering flooded roads. Most flood deaths occur in vehicles. A flood warning is in effect for the following river: the Wildcat Creek at Manhattan Scenic Drive. 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Here are the 11 p.m. conditions for the local area. At Topeka, light rain was falling. The temperature was 77 degrees, the dew point 68, and the relative humidity was 73%. The wind was south at 17 miles an hour, gusting to 30. The pressure was 29.83 inches and rising. The National Weather Service in Topeka has issued a flash flood warning for northern Jackson County in northeastern Kansas, northeastern Pottawatomie County in northeastern Kansas, until 2:30 a.m. At 10:40 p.m., Doppler radar indicated thunderstorms producing heavy rain across the warned area. Between 2 and 5 inches.

At Topeka, light rain was falling. The temperature was 77 degrees, the dew point 68, and the relative humidity was 73%. The wind was south at 17 miles an hour, gusting to 30. The pressure was 29.83 inches and rising. The National Weather Service in Topeka has issued a flash flood warning for northern Jackson County in northeastern Kansas, northeastern Pottawatomie County in northeastern Kansas, until 2:30 a.m. At 10:40 p.m., Doppler radar indicated thunderstorms producing heavy rain across the warned area. Between 2 and 5 inches of rain have fallen. Additional rainfall amounts up to 1 inch are possible in the warned area. Flash flooding is ongoing or expected to begin shortly. Expected hazards include flash flooding caused by thunderstorms. Source, radar. The following impacts are expected: flash flooding of small creeks and streams, urban areas, highways, streets and underpasses, as well as other poor drainage and low-lying areas. Some locations that will experience flash flooding include Onega, Whiting, Circleville, Netawaka, Soldier and Aventville. Turn around, don't drown when encountering flooded roads. Most flood deaths occur in vehicles. A flood warning is in effect for the following river: the Wildcat Creek at Manhattan Scenic Drive. For more detailed information, go to www.weather.gov/Topeka. 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Here are the 11 p.m. conditions for the local area. At Topeka, light rain was falling. The temperature was 77 degrees, the dew point 68, and the relative humidity was 73%. The wind was south at 17 miles an hour, gusting to 30. The pressure was 29.83 inches and rising. The National Weather Service in Topeka has issued a flash flood warning for northern Jackson County in northeastern Kansas, northeastern Pottawatomie County in northeastern Kansas, until 2:30 a.m. At 10:40 p.m., Doppler radar indicated thunderstorms producing heavy rain across the warned area. Between 2 and 5 inches of rain have fallen. Additional rainfall amounts up to 1 inch are possible in the warned area. Flash flooding is ongoing or expected to begin shortly. Expected hazards include flash flooding caused by thunderstorms. Source, radar. The following impacts are expected: flash flooding of small creeks and streams, urban areas, highways, streets and underpasses, as well as other poor drainage and low-lying areas. Some locations that will experience flash flooding include Onega, Whiting, Circleville, Netawaka, Soldier and Aventville. Turn around, don't drown when encountering flooded roads. Most flood deaths occur in vehicles. A flood warning is in effect for the following river: the Wildcat Creek at Manhattan Scenic Drive. For more detailed information, go to www.weather.gov/Topeka. 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The National Weather Service in Topeka has issued a flash flood warning for northern Jackson County in northeastern Kansas, northeastern Pottawatomie County in northeastern Kansas, until 2:30 a.m. At 10:40 p.m., Doppler radar indicated thunderstorms producing heavy rain across the warned area. Between 2 and 5 inches of rain have fallen. Additional rainfall amounts up to 1 inch are possible in the warned area. Flash flooding is ongoing or expected to begin shortly. Expected hazards include flash flooding caused by thunderstorms. Source, radar. The following impacts are expected: flash flooding of small creeks and streams, urban areas, highways, streets and underpasses, as well as other poor drainage and low-lying areas. Some locations that will experience flash flooding include Onega, Whiting, Circleville, Netawaka, Soldier and Aventville. Turn around, don't drown when encountering flooded roads. Most flood deaths occur in vehicles. A flood warning is in effect for the following river:
the Wildcat Creek at Manhattan Scenic Drive. 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The National Weather Service in Topeka has issued a flash flood warning for northern Jackson County in northeastern Kansas, northeastern Pottawatomie County in northeastern Kansas, until 2:30 a.m. At 10:40 p.m., Doppler radar indicated thunderstorms producing heavy rain across the warned area. Between 2 and 5 inches of rain have fallen. Additional rainfall amounts up to 1 inch are possible in the warned area. Flash flooding is ongoing or expected to begin shortly. Expected hazards include flash flooding caused by thunderstorms. Source, radar. The following impacts are expected: flash flooding of small creeks and streams, urban areas, highways, streets and underpasses, as well as other poor drainage and low-lying areas. Some locations that will experience flash flooding include Onega, Whiting, Circleville, Netawaka, Soldier and Avonville. Turn around, don't drown when encountering flooded roads. Most flood deaths occur in vehicles. The current time is 12:09 a.m. Central Daylight Time. A flood warning is in effect for the following river: the Wildcat Creek at Manhattan Scenic Drive. For more detailed information, go to www.weather.gov/Topeka. 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The National Weather Service in Topeka has issued a flash flood warning for northern Jackson County in northeastern Kansas, northeastern Pottawatomie County in northeastern Kansas, until 2:30 a.m. At 10:40 p.m., Doppler radar indicated thunderstorms producing heavy rain across the warned area. Between 2 and 5 inches of rain have fallen. Additional rainfall amounts up to 1 inch are possible in the warned area. Flash flooding is ongoing or expected to begin shortly. Expected hazards include flash flooding caused by thunderstorms. Source, radar. The following impacts are expected: flash flooding of small creeks and streams, urban areas, highways, streets and underpasses, as well as other poor drainage and low-lying areas. Some locations that will experience flash flooding include Onega, Whiting, Circleville, Netawaka, Soldier and Avonville. Turn around, don't drown when encountering flooded roads. Most flood deaths occur in vehicles. A flood warning is in effect for the following river: the Wildcat Creek at Manhattan Scenic Drive. For more detailed information, go to www.weather.gov/Topeka. 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The National Weather Service in Topeka has issued a flash flood warning for northern Jackson County in northeastern Kansas, northeastern Pottawatomie County in northeastern Kansas, until 2:30 a.m. At 10:40 p.m., Doppler radar indicated thunderstorms producing heavy rain across the warned area. Between 2 and 5 inches of rain have fallen. Additional rainfall amounts up to 1 inch are possible in the warned area. Flash flooding is ongoing or expected to begin shortly. Expected hazards include flash flooding caused by thunderstorms. Source, radar. The following impacts are expected: flash flooding of small creeks and streams, urban areas, highways, streets and underpasses, as well as other poor drainage and low-lying areas. Some locations that will experience flash flooding include Onega, Whiting, Circleville, Netawaka, Soldier and Avonville. Turn around, don't drown when encountering flooded roads. Most flood deaths occur in vehicles. A flood warning is in effect for the following river: the Wildcat Creek at Manhattan Scenic Drive. For more detailed information, go to www.weather.gov/Topeka. 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
The National Weather Service in Topeka has issued a flash flood warning for northern Jackson County in northeastern Kansas, northeast

Western Pottawatomie County in northeastern Kansas until 2:30 a.m. At 10:40 p.m., Doppler radar indicated thunderstorms producing heavy rain across the warned area. Between 2 and 5 inches of rain have fallen. Additional rainfall amounts up to 1 inch are possible in the warned area. Flash flooding is ongoing or expected to begin shortly. Expected hazards include flash flooding caused by thunderstorms. Source, radar. The following impacts are expected: flash flooding of small creeks and streams, urban areas, highways, streets and underpasses, as well as other poor drainage and low-lying areas. Some locations that will experience flash flooding include Onega, Whiting, Circleville, Netawaka, Soldier and Evansville. Turn around, don't drown when encountering flooded roads. Most flood deaths occur in vehicles. A flood warning is in effect for the following river: the Wildcat Creek at Manhattan Scenic Drive. For more detailed information, go to www.weather.gov/Topeka. 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Here are the midnight conditions for the local area. At Topeka, it was cloudy. The temperature was 76 degrees, the dew point 70, and the relative humidity was 82%. The wind was south at 13 miles an hour, gusting to 21. The pressure was 29.84 inches and rising. The National Weather Service in Topeka has issued a flash flood warning for northern Jackson County in northeastern Kansas, northeastern Pottawatomie County in northeastern Kansas, until 2:30 a.m. At 10:40 p.m., Doppler radar indicated thunderstorms producing heavy rain across the warned area. Between 2 and 5 inches of rain have fallen. Additional rainfall amounts up to 1 inch are possible in the warned area. Flash flooding is ongoing or expected to begin shortly. Expected hazards include flash flooding caused by thunderstorms. Source, radar. The following impacts are expected: flash flooding of small creeks and streams, urban areas, highways, streets and underpasses, as well as other poor drainage and low-lying areas. Some locations that will experience flash flooding include Onega, Whiting, Circleville, Netawaka, Soldier and Evansville. Turn around, don't drown when encountering flooded roads. Most flood deaths occur in vehicles. A flood warning is in effect for the following river: the Wildcat Creek at Manhattan Scenic Drive. 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Here are the midnight conditions for the local area. At Topeka, it was cloudy. The temperature was 76 degrees, the dew point 70, and the relative humidity was 82%. The wind was south at 13 miles an hour, gusting to 21. The pressure was 29.84 inches and rising. Topeka has issued a flash flood warning for northern Jackson County in northeastern Kansas, northeastern Pottawatomie County in northeastern Kansas, until 2:30 a.m. At 10:40 p.m., Doppler radar indicated thunderstorms producing heavy rain across the warned area. Between 2 and 5 inches of rain have fallen. Additional rainfall amounts up to 1 inch are possible in the warned area. Flash flooding is ongoing or expected to begin shortly. Expected hazards include flash flooding caused by thunderstorms. Source, radar. The following impacts are expected: flash flooding of small creeks and streams, urban areas, highways, streets and underpasses, as well as other poor drainage and low-lying areas. Some locations that will experience flash flooding include Onega, Whiting, Circleville, Netawaka, Soldier and Evansville. Turn around, don't drown when encountering flooded roads. Most flood deaths occur in vehicles. A flood warning is in effect for the following river: the Wildcat Creek at Manhattan Scenic Drive. For more detailed information, go to www.weather.gov/Topeka.
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Here are the midnight conditions for the local area. At Topeka, it was cloudy. The temperature was 76 degrees, the dew point 70, and the relative humidity was 82%. The wind was south at 13 miles an hour, gusting to 21. The pressure was 29.84 inches and rising. The National Weather Service in Topeka has issued a flash flood warning for northern Jackson County in northeastern Kansas, northeastern Pottawatomie County in northeastern Kansas, until 2:30 a.m. At 10:40 p.m., Doppler radar indicated thunderstorms producing heavy rain across the warned area. Between 2 and 5 inches of rain have fallen. Additional rainfall amounts up to 1 inch are possible in the warned area. Flash flooding is ongoing or expected to begin shortly. Expected hazards include flash flooding caused by thunderstorms. Source, radar. The following impacts are expected: flash flooding of small creeks and streams, urban areas, highways, streets and underpasses, as well as other poor drainage and low-lying areas. Some locations that will experience flash flooding include Onega, Whiting, Circleville, Netarwaka, Soldier, and Evansville. Turn around, don't drown when encountering flooded roads. Most of flood deaths occur in vehicles. A flood warning is in effect for the following river: the Wildcat Creek at Manhattan Scenic Drive. 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Here are the midnight conditions for the local area. At Topeka, it was cloudy. The temperature was 76 degrees, the dew point 70, and the relative humidity was 82%. The wind was south at 13 miles an hour, gusting to 21. The pressure was 29.84 inches and rising. The National Weather Service in Topeka has issued a flash flood warning for northern Jackson County in northeastern Kansas, northeastern Pottawatomie County in northeastern Kansas, until 2:30 a.m. At 10:40 p.m., Doppler radar indicated thunderstorms producing heavy rain across the warned area. Between 2 and 5 inches of rain have fallen. Additional rainfall amounts up to 1 inch are possible in the warned area. Flash flooding is ongoing or expected to begin shortly. Expected hazards include flash flooding caused by thunderstorms. Source, radar. The following impacts are expected: flash flooding of small creeks and streams, urban areas, highways, streets and underpasses, as well as other poor drainage and low-lying areas. Some locations that will experience flash flooding include Onega, Whiting, Circleville, Netarwaka, Soldier, and Evansville. Turn around, don't drown when encountering flooded roads. Most of flood deaths occur in vehicles. A flood warning is in effect for the following river: the Wildcat Creek at Manhattan Scenic Drive. 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Here are the midnight conditions for the local area. At Topeka, it was cloudy. The temperature was 76 degrees, the dew point 70, and the relative humidity was 82%. The wind was south at 13 miles an hour, gusting to 21. The pressure was 29.84 inches and rising. The National Weather Service in Topeka has issued a flash flood warning for northern Jackson County in northeastern Kansas, northeastern Pottawatomie County in northeastern Kansas, until 2:30 a.m. At 10:40 p.m., Doppler radar indicated thunderstorms producing heavy rain across the warned area. Between 2 and 5 inches of rain have fallen. Additional rainfall amounts up to 1 inch are possible in the warned area. Flash flooding is ongoing or expected to begin shortly. Expected hazards include flash flooding caused by thunderstorms. Source, radar.
The following impacts are expected: flash flooding of small creeks and streams, urban areas, highways, streets and underpasses, as well as other poor drainage and low-lying areas. Some locations that will experience flash flooding include Onega, Whiting, Circleville, Netawaka, Soldier and Avonville. Turn around, don't drown when encountering flooded roads. Most flood deaths occur in vehicles. The current time is 12:23 a.m. Central Daylight Time. A flood warning is in effect for the following river: the Wildcat Creek at Manhattan Scenic Drive. 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Here are the midnight conditions for the local area. At Topeka, it was cloudy. The temperature was 76 degrees, the dew point 70, and the relative humidity was 82%. The wind was south at 13 miles an hour, gusting to 21. The pressure was 29.84 inches and rising. The National Weather Service in Topeka has issued a flash flood warning for northern Jackson County in northeastern Kansas, northeastern Pottawatomie County in northeastern Kansas, until 2:30 a.m. At 10:40 p.m., Doppler radar indicated thunderstorms producing heavy rain across the warned area. Between 2 and 5 inches of rain have fallen. Additional rainfall amounts up to 1 inch are possible in the warned area. Flash flooding is ongoing or expected to begin shortly. Expected hazards include flash flooding caused by thunderstorms. Source: radar. The following impacts are expected: flash flooding of small creeks and streams, urban areas, highways, streets and underpasses, as well as other poor drainage and low-lying areas. Some locations that will experience flash flooding include Onega, Whiting, Circleville, Netawaka, Soldier and Avonville. Turn around, don't drown when encountering flooded roads. Most flood deaths occur in vehicles. A flood warning is in effect for the following river: the Wildcat Creek at Manhattan Scenic Drive. 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Here are the midnight conditions for the local area. At Topeka, it was cloudy. The temperature was 76 degrees, the dew point 70, and the relative humidity was 82%. The wind was south at 13 miles an hour, gusting to 21. The pressure was 29.84 inches and rising. The National Weather Service in Topeka has issued a flash flood warning for northern Jackson County in northeastern Kansas, northeastern Pottawatomie County in northeastern Kansas, until 2:30 a.m. At 10:40 p.m., Doppler radar indicated thunderstorms producing heavy rain across the warned area. Between 2 and 5 inches of rain have fallen. Additional rainfall amounts up to 1 inch are possible in the warned area. Flash flooding is ongoing or expected to begin shortly. Expected hazards include flash flooding caused by thunderstorms. Source: radar. The following impacts are expected: flash flooding of small creeks and streams, urban areas, highways, streets and underpasses, as well as other poor drainage and low-lying areas. Some locations that will experience flash flooding include Onega, Whiting, Circleville, Netawaka, Soldier and Avonville. Turn around, don't drown when encountering flooded roads. Most flood deaths occur in vehicles. A flood warning is in effect for the following river: the Wildcat Creek at Manhattan Scenic Drive. 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Here are the midnight conditions for the local area. At Topeka, it was cloudy. The temperature was 76 degrees, the dew point 70, and the relative humidity was 82%.
The wind was south at 13 miles an hour, gusting to 21. The pressure was 29.84 inches.

ongoing or expected to begin shortly. Expected hazards include flash flooding caused by thunderstorms. Source, radar. The following impacts are expected: flash flooding of small creeks and streams, urban areas, highways, streets and underpasses, as well as other poor drainage and low-lying areas. Some locations that will experience flash flooding include Onega, Whiting, Circleville, Netawaka, Soldier and Evansville. Turn around, don't drown when encountering flooded roads. Most flood deaths occur in vehicles. A flood warning is in effect for the following river: the Wildcat Creek at Manhattan Scenic Drive. For more detailed information, go to www.weather.gov/Topeka. 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Here are the midnight conditions for the local area. At Topeka, it was cloudy. The temperature was 76 degrees, the dew point 70, and the relative humidity was 82%. The wind was south at 13 miles an hour, gusting to 21. The pressure was 29.84 inches and rising. The National Weather Service in Topeka has issued a flash flood warning for northern Jackson County in northeastern Kansas, northeastern Pottawatomie County in northeastern Kansas, until 2:30 a.m. At 10:40 p.m., Doppler radar indicated thunderstorms producing heavy rain across the warned area. Between 2 and 5 inches of rain have fallen. Additional

The following impacts are expected: flash flooding of small creeks and streams, urban areas, highways, streets, and underpasses, as well as other poor drainage and low-lying areas. Some locations that will experience flash flooding include Onega, Whiting, Circleville, Netawaka, Soldier, and Evansville. Turn around. Don't drown when encountering flooded roads. Most flood deaths occur in vehicles. A flood warning is in effect for the following river: the Wildcat Creek at Manhattan Scenic Drive. 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This is NOAA Weather Radio Station WXK91 in Topeka. Here are the midnight conditions for the local area. At Topeka, it was cloudy. The temperature was 76 degrees, the dew point 70, and the relative humidity was 82%. The wind was south at 13 miles an hour, gusting to 21. The pressure was 29.84 inches and rising. The National Weather Service in Topeka has issued a flash flood warning for northern Jackson County in northeastern Kansas, northeastern Pottawatomie County in northeastern Kansas, until 2:30 a.m. At 10:40 p.m., Doppler radar indicated thunderstorms producing heavy rain across the warned area. Between 2 and 5 inches of rain have fallen. Additional rainfall amounts up to 1 inch are possible in the warned area. Flash flooding is ongoing or expected to begin shortly. Expected hazards include flash flooding caused by thunderstorms. Source: radar. The following impacts are expected: flash flooding of small creeks and streams, urban areas, highways, streets, and underpasses, as well as other poor drainage and low-lying areas. Some locations that will experience flash flooding include Onega, Whiting, Circleville, Netawaka, Soldier, and Evansville. Turn around. Don't drown when encountering flooded roads. Most flood deaths occur in vehicles. The current time is 12:53 a.m. Central Daylight Time. A flood warning is in effect for the following river: the Wildcat Creek at Manhattan Scenic Drive. For more detailed information, go to www.weather.gov/Topeka. 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Here are the midnight conditions for the local area. At Topeka, it was cloudy. The temperature was 76 degrees, the dew point 70, and the relative humidity was 82%. The wind was south at 13 miles an hour, gusting to 21. The pressure was 29.84 inches and rising. The National Weather Service in Topeka has issued a flash flood warning for northern Jackson County in northeastern Kansas, northeastern Pottawatomie County in northeastern Kansas, until 2:30 a.m. At 10:40 p.m., Doppler radar indicated thunderstorms producing heavy rain across the warned area. Between 2 and 5 inches of rain have fallen. Additional rainfall amounts up to 1 inch are possible in the warned area. Flash flooding is ongoing or expected to begin shortly. Expected hazards include flash flooding caused by thunderstorms. Source: radar. The following impacts are expected: flash flooding of small creeks and streams, urban areas, highways, streets, and underpasses, as well as other poor drainage and low-lying areas. Some locations that will experience flash flooding include Onega, Whiting, Circleville, Netawaka, Soldier, and Evansville. Turn around. Don't drown when encountering flooded roads. Most flood deaths occur in vehicles. A flood warning is in effect for the following river: the Wildcat Creek at Manhattan Scenic Drive. 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Here are the midnight conditions for the local area. At Topeka, it was cloudy. The temperature was 76 degrees, the dew point 70, and the relative humidity was 82%. The wind was south at 13 miles an hour, gusting to 20.

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A flood warning is in effect for the following river: the Wildcat Creek at Manhattan Scenic Drive. 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Here are the midnight conditions for the local area. At Topeka, it was cloudy. The temperature was 76 degrees, the dew point 70, and the relative humidity was 82%. The wind was south at 13 miles an hour, gusting to 21. The pressure was 29.84 inches and rising. The National Weather Service in Topeka has issued a flash flood warning for northern Jackson County in northeastern Kansas, northeastern Pottawatomie County in northeastern Kansas, until 2:30 a.m. At 10:40 p.m., Doppler radar indicated thunderstorms producing heavy rain across the warned area. Between 2 and 5 inches of rain have fallen. Additional rainfall amounts up to 1 inch are possible in the warned area. Flash flooding is ongoing or expected to begin shortly. Expected hazards include flash flooding caused by thunderstorms. Source: radar. The following impacts are expected: flash flooding of small creeks and streams, urban areas, highways, streets and underpasses, as well as other poor drainage and low-lying areas. Some locations that will experience flash flooding include Onega, Whiting, Circleville, Netawaka, Soldier, and Aventville. Turn around, don't drown when encountering flooded roads. Most flood deaths occur in vehicles. A flood warning is in effect for the following river: the Wildcat Creek at Manhattan Scenic Drive. For more detailed information, go to www.weather.gov/Topeka. 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Here are the midnight conditions for the local area. At Topeka, it was cloudy. The temperature was 76 degrees, the dew point 70, and the relative humidity was 82%. The wind was south at 13 miles an hour, gusting to 21. The pressure was 29.84 inches and rising. The National Weather Service in Topeka has issued a flash flood warning for northern Jackson County in northeastern Kansas, northeastern Pottawatomie County in northeastern Kansas, until 2:30 a.m. At 10:40 p.m., Doppler radar indicated thunderstorms producing heavy rain across the warned area. Between 2 and 5 inches of rain have fallen. Additional rainfall amounts up to 1 inch are possible in the warned area. Flash flooding is ongoing or expected to begin shortly. Expected hazards include flash flooding caused by thunderstorms. Source: radar. The following impacts are expected: flash flooding of small creeks and streams, urban areas, highways, streets and underpasses, as well as other poor drainage and low-lying areas. Some locations that will experience flash flooding include Onega, Whiting, Circleville, Netawaka, Soldier, and Aventville. Turn around, don't drown when encountering flooded roads. Most flood deaths occur in vehicles. A flood warning is in effect for the following river: the Wildcat Creek at Manhattan Scenic Drive. For more detailed information, go to www.weather.gov/Topeka. 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The National Weather Service in Topeka has issued a flash flood warning for northern Jackson County in northeastern Kansas, northeastern Pottawatomie County in northeastern Kansas, until 2:30 a.m. At 10:40 p.m., Doppler radar indicated thunderstorms producing heavy rain across the warned area. Between 2 and 5 inches of rain have fallen. Additional rainfall amounts up to 1 inch are possible in the warned area. Flash flooding is ongoing or expected to begin shortly. Expected hazards include flash flooding caused by thunderstorms. Source: radar.
The following impacts are expected: flash flooding of small creeks and streams, urban areas, highways, streets, and underpasses, as well as other

poor drainage and low-lying areas. Some locations that will experience flash flooding include Onega, Whiting, Circleville, Netawaka, Soldier, and Avonville. Turn around, don't drown when encountering flooded roads. Most flood deaths occur in vehicles. A flood warning is in effect for the following river: the Wildcat Creek at Manhattan Scenic Drive. For more detailed information, go to www.weather.gov/Topeka. 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The National Weather Service in Topeka has issued a flash flood warning for northern Jackson County in northeastern Kansas, northeastern Pottawatomie County in northeastern Kansas, until 2:30 a.m. At 10:40 p.m., Doppler radar indicated thunderstorms producing heavy rain across the warned area. Between 2 and 5 inches of rain have fallen. Additional rainfall amounts up to 1 inch are possible in the warned area. Flash flooding is ongoing or expected to begin shortly. Expected hazards include flash flooding caused by thunderstorms. Source: radar. The following impacts are expected: flash flooding of small creeks and streams, urban areas, highways, streets and underpasses, as well as other poor drainage and low-lying areas. Some locations that will experience flash flooding include Onega, Whiting, Circleville, Netawaka, Soldier, and Avonville. Turn around, don't drown when encountering flooded roads. Most flood deaths occur in vehicles. The current time is 1:08 a.m. Central Daylight Time. A flood warning is in effect for the following river: the Wildcat Creek at Manhattan Scenic Drive. For more detailed information, go to www.weather.gov/Topeka. 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The National Weather Service in Topeka has issued a flash flood warning for northern Jackson County in northeastern Kansas, northeastern Pottawatomie County in northeastern Kansas, until 2:30 a.m. At 10:40 p.m., Doppler radar indicated thunderstorms producing heavy rain across the warned area. Between 2 and 5 inches of rain have fallen. Additional rainfall amounts up to 1 inch are possible in the warned area. Flash flooding is ongoing or expected to begin shortly. Expected hazards include flash flooding caused by thunderstorms. Source: radar. The following impacts are expected: flash flooding of small creeks and streams, urban areas, highways, streets and underpasses, as well as other poor drainage and low-lying areas. Some locations that will experience flash flooding include Onega, Whiting, Circleville, Netawaka, Soldier, and Avonville. Turn around, don't drown when encountering flooded roads. Most flood deaths occur in vehicles. A flood warning is in effect for the following river: the Wildcat Creek at Manhattan Scenic Drive. For more detailed information, go to www.weather.gov/Topeka. 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The National Weather Service in Topeka has issued a flash flood warning for northern Jackson County in northeastern Kansas, northeastern Pottawatomie County in northeastern Kansas, until 2:30 a.m. At 10:40 p.m., Doppler radar indicated thunderstorms producing heavy rain across the warned area. Between 2 and 5 inches of rain have fallen. Additional rainfall amounts up to 1 inch are possible in the warned area. Flash flooding is ongoing or expected to begin shortly. Expected hazards include flash flooding caused by thunderstorms. Source: radar. The following impacts are expected: flash flooding of small creeks and streams, urban areas, highways, streets and underpasses, as well as other poor drainage and low-lying areas. Some locations that will experience flash flooding include Onega, Whiting, Circleville, Netawaka, Soldier, and Avonville. Turn around, don't drown when encountering flooded roads. Most flood deaths occur in vehicles. A flood warning is in effect for the following river:

10:40 p.m., Doppler radar indicated thunderstorms producing heavy rain across the warned area. Between 2 and 5 inches of rain have fallen. Additional rainfall amounts up to 1 inch are possible in the warned area. Flash flooding is ongoing or expected to begin shortly. Expected hazards include flash flooding caused by thunderstorms. Source, radar. The following impacts are expected: flash flooding of small creeks and streams, urban areas, highways, streets and underpasses, as well as other poor drainage and low-lying areas. Some locations that will experience flash flooding include Onega, Whiting, Circleville, Netawaka, Soldier and Avonville. Turn around, don't drown when encountering flooded roads. Most flood deaths occur in vehicles. A flood warning is in effect for the following river: the Wildcat Creek at Manhattan Scenic Drive. For more detailed information, go to www.weather.gov/Topeka. 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Here are the 1 a.m. conditions for the local area. At Topeka, light rain was falling. The temperature was 74 degrees, the dew point 70, and the relative humidity was 87%. The wind was south at 15 miles an hour, gusting to 26. The pressure was 29.83 inches and falling. The National Weather Service in Topeka has issued a flash flood warning for northern Jackson County in northeastern Kansas, northeastern Pottawatomie County in northeastern Kansas, until 2:30 a.m. At 10:40 p.m., Doppler radar indicated thunderstorms producing heavy rain across the warned area. Between 2 and 5 inches of rain have fallen. Additional rainfall amounts up to 1 inch are possible in the warned area. Flash flooding is ongoing or expected to begin shortly. Expected hazards include flash flooding caused by thunderstorms. Source, radar. The following impacts are expected: flash flooding of small creeks and streams, urban areas, highways, streets and underpasses, as well as other poor drainage and low-lying areas. Some locations that will experience flash flooding include Onega, Whiting, Circleville, Netawaka, Soldier and Avonville. Turn around, don't drown when encountering flooded roads. Most flood deaths occur in vehicles. The current time is 1:24 a.m. Central Daylight Time. A flood warning is in effect for the following river: the Wildcat Creek at Manhattan Scenic Drive. For more detailed information, go to www.weather.gov/Topeka. 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Here are the 1 a.m. conditions for the local area. At Topeka, light rain was falling. The temperature was 74 degrees, the dew point 70, and the relative humidity was 87%. The wind was south at 15 miles an hour, gusting to 26. The pressure was 29.83 inches and falling. The National Weather Service in Topeka has issued a flash flood warning for northern Jackson County in northeastern Kansas, northeastern Pottawatomie County in northeastern Kansas, until 2:30 a.m. At 10:40 p.m., Doppler radar indicated thunderstorms producing heavy rain across the warned area. Between 2 and 5 inches of rain have fallen. Additional rainfall amounts up to 1 inch are possible in the warned area. Flash flooding is ongoing or expected to begin shortly. Expected hazards include flash flooding caused by thunderstorms. Source, radar. The following impacts are expected: flash flooding of small creeks and streams, urban areas, highways, streets and underpasses, as well as other poor drainage and low-lying areas. Some locations that will experience flash flooding include Onega, Whiting, Circleville, Netawaka, Soldier and Avonville. Turn around, don't drown when encountering flooded roads. Most flood deaths occur in vehicles. A flood warning is in effect for the following river: the Wildcat Creek at Manhattan Scenic Drive. For more detailed information, go to

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This is NOAA Weather Radio Station WXK91 in Topeka. Here are the 1 a.m. conditions for the local area. At Topeka, light rain was falling. The temperature was 74 degrees, the dew point 70, and the relative humidity was 87%. The wind was south at 15 miles an hour, gusting to 26. The pressure was 29.83 inches and falling. The National Weather Service in Topeka has issued a flash flood warning for northern Jackson County in northeastern Kansas, northeastern Pottawatomie County in northeastern Kansas, until 2:30 a.m. At 10:40 p.m., Doppler radar indicated thunderstorms producing heavy rain across the warned area. Between 2 and 5 inches of rain have fallen. Additional rainfall amounts up to 1 inch are possible in the warned area. Flash flooding is ongoing or expected to begin shortly. Expected hazards include flash flooding caused by thunderstorms. Source, radar. The following impacts are expected: flash flooding of small creeks and streams, urban areas, highways, streets and underpasses, as well as other poor drainage and low-lying areas. Some locations that will experience flash flooding include Onega, Whiting, Circleville, Netawaka, Soldier, and Avonville. Turn around, don't drown when encountering flooded roads. Most flood deaths occur in vehicles. A flood warning is in effect for the following river: the Wildcat Creek at Manhattan Scenic Drive. For more detailed information, go to www.weather.gov/Topeka. 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Here are the 1 a.m. conditions for the local area. At Topeka, light rain was falling. The temperature was 74 degrees, the dew point 70, and the relative humidity was 87%. The wind was south at 15 miles an hour, gusting to 26. The pressure was 29.83 inches and falling. The National Weather Service in Topeka has issued a flash flood warning for northern Jackson County in northeastern Kansas, northeastern Pottawatomie County in northeastern Kansas, until 2:30 a.m. At 10:40 p.m., Doppler radar indicated thunderstorms producing heavy rain across the warned area. Between 2 and 5 inches of rain have fallen. Additional rainfall amounts up to 1 inch are possible in the warned area. Flash flooding is ongoing or expected to begin shortly. Expected hazards include flash flooding caused by thunderstorms. Source, radar. The following impacts are expected: flash flooding of small creeks and streams, urban areas, highways, streets and underpasses, as well as other poor drainage and low-lying areas. Some locations that will experience flash flooding include Onega, Whiting, Circleville, Netawaka, Soldier, and Avonville. Turn around, don't drown when encountering flooded roads. Most flood deaths occur in vehicles. A flood warning is in effect for the following river: the Wildcat Creek at Manhattan Scenic Drive. For more detailed information, go to www.weather.gov/Topeka. 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Here are the 1 a.m. conditions for the local area. At Topeka, light rain was falling. The temperature was 74 degrees, the dew point 70, and the relative humidity was 87%. The wind was south at 15 miles an hour, gusting to 26. The pressure was 29.83 inches and falling. The National Weather Service in Topeka has issued a flash flood warning for northern Jackson County in northeastern Kansas, northeastern Pottawatomie County in northeastern Kansas, until 2:30 a.m. At 10:40 p.m., Doppler radar indicated thunderstorms producing heavy rain across the warned area. Between 2 and 5 inches of rain have fallen. Additional rainfall amounts up to 1 inch are possible in the warned area.
flash flooding is ongoing or expected to begin.

shortly. Expected hazards include flash flooding caused by thunderstorms. Source, radar. The following impacts are expected: flash flooding of small creeks and streams, urban areas, highways, streets and underpasses, as well as other poor drainage and low-lying areas. Some locations that will experience flash flooding include Onega, Whiting, Circleville, Netawaka, Soldier and Avonville. Turn around, don't drown when encountering flooded roads. Most flood deaths occur in vehicles. A flood warning is in effect for the following river: the Wildcat Creek at Manhattan Scenic Drive. For more detailed information, go to www.weather.gov/Topeka. 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Here are the 1 a.m. conditions for the local area. At Topeka, light rain was falling. The temperature was 74 degrees, the dew point 70, and the relative humidity was 87%. The wind was south at 15 miles an hour, gusting to 26. The pressure was 29.83 inches and falling. The National Weather Service in Topeka has issued a flash flood warning for northern Jackson County in northeastern Kansas, northeastern Pottawatomie County in northeastern Kansas, until 2:30 a.m. At 10:40 p.m., Doppler radar indicated thunderstorms producing heavy rain across the warned area. Between 2 and 5 inches of rain have fallen. Additional rainfall amounts up to 1 inch are possible in the warned area. Flash flooding is ongoing or expected to begin shortly. Expected hazards include flash flooding up to 1 inch are possible in the warned area. Flash flooding is ongoing or expected to begin shortly. Expected hazards include flash flooding caused by thunderstorms. Source, radar. The following impacts are expected: flash flooding of small creeks and streams, urban areas,

15 miles an hour, gusting to 26. The pressure was 29.83 inches and falling. The National Weather Service in Topeka has issued a flash flood warning for northern Jackson County in northeastern Kansas, northeastern Pottawatomie County in northeastern Kansas, until 2:30 a.m. At 10:40 p.m., Doppler radar indicated thunderstorms producing heavy rain across the warned area. Between 2 and 5 inches of rain have fallen. Additional rainfall amounts up to 1 inch are possible in the warned area. Flash flooding is ongoing or expected to begin shortly. Expected hazards include flash flooding caused by thunderstorms. Source, radar. The following impacts are expected: flash flooding of small creeks and streams, urban areas, highways, streets and underpasses, as well as other poor drainage and low-lying areas. Some locations that will experience flash flooding include Onega, Whiting, Circleville, Netawaka, Soldier and Avonville. Turn around, don't drown when encountering flooded roads. Most of flood deaths occur in vehicles. A flood warning is in effect for the following river: the Wildcat Creek at Manhattan Scenic Drive. 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Here are the 1 a.m. conditions for the local area. At Topeka, light rain was falling. The temperature was 74 degrees, the dew point 70, and the relative humidity was 87%. The wind was south at 15 miles an hour, gusting to 26. The pressure was 29.83 inches and falling. The National Weather Service in Topeka has issued a flash flood warning for northern Jackson County in northeastern Kansas, northeastern Pottawatomie County in northeastern Kansas, until 2:30 a.m. At 10:40 p.m., Doppler radar indicated thunderstorms producing heavy rain across the warned area. Between 2 and 5 inches of rain have fallen. Additional rainfall amounts up to 1 inch are possible in the warned area. Flash flooding is ongoing or expected to begin shortly. Expected hazards include flash flooding caused by thunderstorms. Source, radar. The following impacts are expected: flash flooding of small creeks and streams, urban areas, highways, streets and underpasses, as well as other poor drainage and low-lying areas. Some locations that will experience flash flooding include Onega, Whiting, Circleville, Netawaka, Soldier and Avonville. Turn around, don't drown when encountering flooded roads. Most of flood deaths occur in vehicles. A flood warning is in effect for the following river: the Wildcat Creek at Manhattan Scenic Drive. For more detailed information, go to www.weather.gov/Topeka. 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Here are the 1 a.m. conditions for the local area. At Topeka, light rain was falling. The temperature was 74 degrees, the dew point 70, and the relative humidity was 87%. The wind was south at 15 miles an hour, gusting to 26. The pressure was 29.83 inches and falling. This is NOAA Weather Radio WXK91 in Topeka. The current time is 1:38 a.m. Central Daylight Time. The National Weather Service in Topeka has issued a flash flood warning for northern Jackson County in northeastern Kansas, northeastern Pottawatomie County in northeastern Kansas, until 2:30 a.m. At 10:40 p.m., Doppler radar indicated thunderstorms producing heavy rain across the warned area. Between 2 and 5 inches of rain have fallen. Additional rainfall amounts up to 1 inch are possible in the warned area. Flash flooding is ongoing or expected to begin shortly. Expected hazards include flash flooding caused by thunderstorms. Source, radar. The following impacts are expected: flash flooding of small creeks and streams, urban areas, highways, streets and underpasses, as well as other poor drainage and low-lying areas.

Most flood deaths occur in vehicles. A flood warning is in effect for the following river: the Wildcat Creek at Manhattan Scenic Drive. For more detailed information, go to www.weather.gov/Topeka. 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Here are the 1 a.m. conditions for the local area. At Topeka, light rain was falling. The temperature was 74 degrees, the dew point 70, and the relative humidity was 87%. The wind was south at 15 miles an hour, gusting to 26. The pressure was 29.83 inches and falling. The National Weather Service in Topeka has issued a flash flood warning for northern Jackson County in northeastern Kansas, northeastern Pottawatomie County in northeastern Kansas, until 2:30 a.m. At 10:40 p.m., Doppler radar indicated thunderstorms producing heavy rain across the warned area. Between 2 and 5 inches of rain have fallen. Additional rainfall amounts up to 1 inch are possible in the warned area. Flash flooding is ongoing or expected to begin shortly. Expected hazards include flash flooding caused by thunderstorms. Source: radar. The following impacts are expected: flash flooding of small creeks and streams, urban areas, highways, streets and underpasses, as well as other poor drainage and low-lying areas. Some locations that will experience flash flooding include Onega, Whiting, Circleville, Netawaka, Soldier, and Evansville. Turn around, don't drown when encountering flooded roads. Most flood deaths occur in vehicles. A flood warning is in effect for the following river: the Wildcat Creek at Manhattan Scenic Drive. For more detailed information, go to www.weather.gov/Topeka. 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The National Weather Service in Topeka has issued a flash flood warning for northern Jackson County in northeastern Kansas, northeastern Pottawatomie County in northeastern Kansas, until 2:30 a.m. At 10:40 p.m., Doppler radar indicated thunderstorms producing heavy rain across the warned area. Between 2 and 5 inches of rain have fallen. Additional rainfall amounts up to 1 inch are possible in the warned area. Flash flooding is ongoing or expected to begin shortly. Expected hazards include flash flooding caused by thunderstorms. Source: radar. The following impacts are expected: flash flooding of small creeks and streams, urban areas, highways, streets and underpasses, as well as other poor drainage and low-lying areas. Some locations that will experience flash flooding include Onega, Whiting, Circleville, Netawaka, Soldier, and Evansville. Turn around, don't drown when encountering flooded roads. Most flood deaths occur in vehicles. A flood warning is in effect for the following river: the Wildcat Creek at Manhattan Scenic Drive. For more detailed information, go to www.weather.gov/Topeka. The current time is 2:08 a.m. Central Daylight Time. 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The National Weather Service in Topeka has issued a flash flood warning for northern Jackson County in northeastern Kansas, northeastern Pottawatomie County in northeastern Kansas, until 2:30 a.m. At 10:40 p.m., Doppler radar indicated thunderstorms producing heavy rain across the warned area. Between 2 and 5 inches of rain have fallen. Additional rainfall amounts up to 1 inch are possible in the warned area. Flash flooding is ongoing or expected to begin shortly. Expected hazards include flash flooding caused by thunderstorms. Source: radar. The following impacts are expected: flash flooding of small creeks and streams, urban areas, highways, streets and underpasses, as well as other poor drainage and low-lying areas. Some locations that will experience flash flooding include Onega, Whiting, Circleville, Netawaka, Soldier, and Evansville. Turn around, don't drown when encountering flooded roads.

Most flood deaths occur in vehicles. A flood warning is in effect for the following river: the Wildcat Creek at Manhattan Scenic Drive. 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The National Weather Service in Topeka has issued a flash flood warning for northern Jackson County in northeastern Kansas, northeastern Pottawatomie County in northeastern Kansas, until 2:30 a.m. At 10:40 p.m., Doppler radar indicated thunderstorms producing heavy rain across the warned area. Between 2 and 5 inches of rain have fallen. Additional rainfall amounts up to 1 inch are possible in the warned area. Flash flooding is ongoing or expected to begin shortly. Expected hazards include flash flooding caused by thunderstorms. Source: radar. The following impacts are expected: flash flooding of small creeks and streams, urban areas, highways, streets and underpasses, as well as other poor drainage and low-lying areas. Some locations that will experience flash flooding include Onega, Whiting, Circleville, Netawaka, Soldier, and Evansville. Turn around, don't drown when encountering flooded roads. Most flood deaths occur in vehicles. A flood warning is in effect for the following river: the Wildcat Creek at Manhattan Scenic Drive. For more detailed information, go to www.weather.gov/Topeka. 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The National Weather Service in Topeka has issued a flash flood warning for northern Jackson County in northeastern Kansas, northeastern Pottawatomie County in northeastern Kansas, until 2:30 a.m. At 10:40 p.m., Doppler radar indicated thunderstorms producing heavy rain across the warned area. Between 2 and 5 inches of rain have fallen. Additional rainfall amounts up to 1 inch are possible in the warned area. Flash flooding is ongoing or expected to begin shortly. Expected hazards include flash flooding caused by thunderstorms. Source: radar. The following impacts are expected: flash flooding of small creeks and streams, urban areas, highways, streets and underpasses, as well as other poor drainage and low-lying areas. Some locations that will experience flash flooding include Onega, Whiting, Circleville, Netawaka, Soldier, and Evansville. Turn around, don't drown when encountering flooded roads. Most flood deaths occur in vehicles. A flood warning is in effect for the following river: the Wildcat Creek at Manhattan Scenic Drive. For more detailed information, go to www.weather.gov/Topeka. 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Here are the 2 a.m. conditions for the local area. At Topeka, it was mostly cloudy. The temperature was 75 degrees, the dew point 70, and the relative humidity was 84%. The wind was south at 13 miles an hour, gusting to 23. The pressure was 29.82 inches and falling. The National Weather Service in Topeka has issued a flash flood warning for northern Jackson County in northeastern Kansas, northeastern Pottawatomie County in northeastern Kansas, until 2:30 a.m. At 10:40 p.m., Doppler radar indicated thunderstorms producing heavy rain across the warned area. Between 2 and 5 inches of rain have fallen. Additional rainfall amounts up to 1 inch are possible in the warned area. Flash flooding is ongoing or expected to begin shortly. Expected hazards include flash flooding caused by thunderstorms. Source: radar. The following impacts are expected: flash flooding of small creeks and streams, urban areas, highways, streets and underpasses, as well as other poor drainage and low-lying areas. Some locations that will experience flash flooding include Onega, Whiting, Circleville, Netawaka, Soldier, and Evansville. Turn around, don't drown when encountering flooded roads. Most flood deaths occur in vehicles.

Flood warning is in effect for the following river: the Wildcat Creek at Manhattan Scenic Drive. For more detailed information, go to www.weather.gov/flood warning for Northern Jackson County has been replaced with a flood warning. Flash flood warning is canceled for northeastern Pottawatomie County. Rainfall has ended, but flooding still may be occurring or may continue into late Friday morning. Flood warning in effect until 9 a.m. this morning, replaces flash flood warning. Flooding caused by excessive rainfall is expected where a portion of northeast Kansas, including the following county, Jackson, when until 9 a.m. Friday. Impacts: flooding of rivers, creeks, streams, and other low-lying and flood-prone locations is imminent or occurring. Additional details: at 2:12 a.m., Doppler radar and automated rain gauges indicated heavy rain due to thunderstorms. Flooding is ongoing or expected to begin shortly in the warned area. Between 2 and 5 inches of rain have fallen. Additional rainfall amounts up to 0.5 inches are possible in the warned area. Some locations that will experience flooding include Whiting, Circleville, Netawaka, and Soldier. Turn around, don't drown when encountering flooded roads. Most flood deaths occur in vehicles. Please report observed flooding to local emergency services or law enforcement and request they pass this information to the National Weather Service when you can do so safely. Repeating, an aerial flood warning has been issued until 9 a.m. for the following county, Jackson, Kansas. A flood warning is in effect for the following river: the Wildcat Creek at Manhattan Scenic Drive. 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Here are the 2 a.m. conditions for the local area. At Topeka, it was mostly cloudy. The temperature was 75 degrees, the dew point 70, and the relative humidity was 84%. The wind was south at 13 miles an hour, gusting to 23. The pressure was 29.82 inches and falling. Flash flood warning for Northern Jackson County has been replaced with a flood warning. Flash flood warning is canceled for northeastern Pottawatomie County. Rainfall has ended, but flooding still may be occurring or may continue into late Friday morning. A flood warning is in effect for the following river: the Wildcat Creek at Manhattan Scenic Drive. 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Here are the 2 a.m. conditions for the local area. At Topeka, it was mostly cloudy. The temperature was 75 degrees, the dew point 70, and the relative humidity was 84%. The wind was south at 13 miles an hour, gusting to 23. The pressure was 29.82 inches and falling. Flash flood warning for Northern Jackson County has been replaced with a flood warning. Flash flood warning is canceled for northeastern Pottawatomie County. Rainfall has ended, but flooding still may be occurring or may continue into late Friday morning. A flood warning is in effect for the following river: the Wildcat Creek at Manhattan Scenic Drive. 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Here are the 2 a.m. conditions for the local area. At Topeka, it was mostly cloudy. The temperature was 75 degrees, the dew point 70, and the relative humidity was 84%. The wind was south at 13 miles an hour, gusting to 23. The pressure was 29.82 inches and falling. Flash flood warning for Northern Jackson County has been replaced with a flood warning. Flash flood warning is canceled for northeastern Pottawatomie County. Rainfall has ended, but flooding still may be occurring or may continue into late Friday morning. A flood warning is in effect for the following river:
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This is NOAA Weather Radio Station WXK91 in Topeka. Here are the two AM conditions for the local area. At Topeka, it was mostly cloudy. The temperature was 75 degrees, the dew point 70, and the relative humidity was 84%. The wind was south at 13 miles an hour, gusting to 23. The pressure was 29.82 inches and falling. Flash flood warning for northern Jackson County has been replaced with a flood warning. Flash flood warning is canceled for northeastern Pottawatomie County. Rainfall has ended, but flooding still may be occurring or may continue into late Friday morning. A flood warning is in effect for the following river: the Wildcat Creek at Manhattan Scenic Drive. 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Here are the two AM conditions for the local area. At Topeka, it was mostly cloudy. The temperature was 75 degrees, the dew point 70, and the relative humidity was 84%. The wind was south at 13 miles an hour, gusting to 23. The pressure was 29.82 inches and falling. Flash flood warning for northern Jackson County has been replaced with a flood warning. Flash flood warning is canceled for northeastern Pottawatomie County. Rainfall has ended, but flooding still may be occurring or may continue into late Friday morning. A flood warning is in effect for the following river: the Wildcat Creek at Manhattan Scenic Drive. 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Here are the two AM conditions for the local area. At Topeka, it was mostly cloudy. The temperature was 75 degrees, the dew point 70, and the relative humidity was 84%. The wind was south at 13 miles an hour, gusting to 23. The pressure was 29.82 inches and falling. This is NOAA Weather Radio Station WXK91 in Topeka. Here are the two AM conditions for the local area. At Topeka, it was mostly cloudy. The temperature was 75 degrees, the dew point 70, and the relative humidity was 84%. Gusting to 23. The pressure was 29.82 inches and falling. At Manhattan, it was clear. The temperature was 73 degrees, the dew point 69, and the relative humidity was 87%. The wind was southwest at 12 miles an hour, gusting to 20. Around the region, at Lawrence, rain was falling, with a temperature of 75. At Beatrice, fog was reported, with a temperature of 67. It was clear, with a temperature of 73 at Emporia, and 70 at Springfield. At Wichita, it was partly cloudy, with a temperature of 74. At Kansas City, it was cloudy, with a temperature of 76. At Omaha, drizzle and fog were reported, with a temperature of 68. Once again, at Manhattan, it was 73 degrees under clear skies. Once again, at Topeka, it was 75 degrees under mostly cloudy skies. Flood warning in effect until 8 a.m. Friday. Flooding caused by excessive rainfall is expected. Where, a portion of northeast Kansas, including the following counties, Pottawatomie and Riley. When, until 8 a.m. Friday. Impacts, flooding of rivers, creeks, streams, and other low-lying and flood-prone locations is imminent or occurring. Additional details, at 10:11 p.m., Doppler radar indicated heavy rain due to thunderstorms. Flooding is ongoing or expected to begin shortly in the warned area. Between 2 and 4 inches of rain have fallen. Riley County officials report several roadways remain closed due to flooding. Some locations that will experience flooding include Riley, Leonardville, Olsburg, Randolph, and Tuttle Creek Lake. Turn around, don't drown when

and encountering flooded roads. Most flood deaths occur in vehicles. Repeating, an aerial flood warning has been issued until 8 a.m. Friday for the following counties in Kansas, Pottawatomie, and Riley. Flood warning in effect from early this morning to this afternoon. Minor flooding is forecast. Where? Vermilion Creek near Wamego. When? From early this morning to this afternoon. Impacts, at 20.0 feet, minor flooding occurs along Vermilion Creek. Additional details, at 11:45 p.m. Thursday the stage was 15.9 feet. Forecast, the river is expected to rise above flood stage early this morning to a crest of 20.7 feet this morning. It will then fall below flood stage this morning. Flood stage is 20.0 feet. Flood warning in effect until 9 a.m. this morning, replaces flash flood warning. Flooding caused by excessive rainfall is expected. Where? A portion of northeast Kansas, including the following county, Jackson. When? Until 9 a.m. Friday. Impacts, flooding of rivers, creeks, streams, and other low-lying and flood-prone locations is imminent or occurring. Additional details, at 2:12 a.m., Doppler radar and automated rain gauges indicated heavy rain due to thunderstorms. Flooding is ongoing or expected to begin shortly in the war. Additional details, at 2:12 a.m., Doppler radar and automated rain gauges indicated heavy rain due to thunderstorms. Flooding is ongoing or expected to begin shortly in the warned area. Between 2 and 5 inches of rain have fallen. Additional rainfall amounts up to 0.5 inches are possible in the warned area. Some locations that will experience flooding include Whiting, Circleville, Netawaka, and Soldier. Turn around, don't drown when encountering flooded roads. Most flood deaths occur in vehicles. Please report observed flooding to local emergency services or law enforcement and request they pass this information to the National Weather Service when you can do so safely. Repeating, an aerial flood warning has been issued until 9 a.m. for the following county, Jackson, Kansas. A flood warning is in effect for the following river. The Wildcat Creek at Manhattan Scenic Drive. For more detailed information, go to www.weather.gov/Topeka. Flood watch remains in effect through late tonight. Flooding caused by excessive rainfall continues to be possible. Where? Portions of north-central and northeast Kansas, including the following counties, in north-central Kansas, Clay, Cloud, Ottawa.

You should monitor later forecasts and be alert for possible flood warnings. Those living in areas prone to flooding should be prepared to take action should flooding develop. Repeating, a flood watch remains in effect until 4 a.m. Friday for the following counties, in Kansas, Jackson, Pottawatomie, and Riley. Now here is your National Weather Service forecast. Rest of tonight, mostly cloudy with scattered showers and thunderstorms. Lows in the upper 60s. South winds 10 to 15 miles per hour with gusts up to 30 miles per hour. Chance of rain 50%. Friday, mostly cloudy in the morning, then mostly sunny with a slight chance of showers and thunderstorms in the afternoon. Humid with highs in the upper 80s. South winds 10 to 15 miles per hour with gusts up to 25 miles per hour. Chance of rain 20%. Friday night, partly cloudy with a slight chance of showers and thunderstorms in the evening, then mostly cloudy after midnight. Humid with lows in the upper 60s. South winds 10 to 15 miles per hour with gusts up to 25 miles per hour. Saturday, partly sunny in the morning, then becoming mostly cloudy. Humid with highs in the upper 80s. South winds 5 to 10 miles per hour. Saturday night, mostly cloudy. A slight chance of showers and thunderstorms in the evening, then a chance of showers and thunderstorms after midnight. Humid with lows in the upper 60s. South winds 5 to 10 miles per hour. Chance of rain 40%. Sunday, showers and thunderstorms. Highs in the lower 80s. Chance of rain 90%. Sunday night, partly cloudy with showers and thunderstorms likely in the evening, then mostly cloudy with a chance of showers and thunderstorms after midnight. Lows in the upper 60s. Chance of rain 60%. Monday, mostly sunny. A chance of showers and thunderstorms, mainly in the morning. Highs in the upper 80s. Chance of rain 50%. Monday night, mostly clear in the evening, then becoming partly cloudy. A chance of showers and thunderstorms. Lows in the lower 70s. Chance of rain 50%. Tuesday, mostly sunny. Highs in the lower 90s. Tuesday night through Thursday, mostly clear and breezy. Lows in the middle 70s. Highs in the middle 90s. Heat index values up to 110. 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The current time is 2:38 a.m. Central Daylight Time. This hazardous weather outlook is for portions of Central Kansas, East Central Kansas, North Central Kansas, and Northeast Kansas. For this afternoon and tonight, showers and thunderstorms are expected across the area this afternoon and into the evening. Rounds of showers and storms producing 1 to 2 per hour rainfall rates could lead to flooding, mainly north of Interstate 70. A flood watch remains in effect for this area into early Friday. A few severe thunderstorms are also possible this afternoon and evening across the area. Damaging winds, hail up to quarter size, and a tornado or two are possible. For Friday through Wednesday, a few strong to severe storms are possible Friday evening and Friday night across northern Kansas. Storms could produce locally heavy rainfall as well. Spotters are encouraged to report hail, damaging wind, tornadoes, or flooding to the National Weather Service in Topeka. The Topeka, Kansas climate summary for yesterday, June 4, 2026. Yesterday's high temperature was 86 degrees. The normal high is 83. The record high is 100 degrees, which was set in 1933. Yesterday's low temperature was 68 degrees. The normal low is 62. The record low is 44 degrees, which was last set in 1990. 0.11 inches of precipitation fell yesterday, which brings the monthly total to 0.12 inches. This is 0.59 inches below the normal amount of 0.71 inches for June. The total precipitation for the year now stands at 16.45 inches, which is 2.31 inches above normal. Yesterday

Yesterday, the maximum wind observed was 21 miles an hour from the south. The highest wind gust observed was 33 miles per hour from the south. The normal high temperature for today is 83 degrees, and the normal low is 62. The record high for today is 102, which occurred in 1933, and the record low is 43, which occurred in 1993. Sunrise today is at 5:57 a.m. and sunset is at 8:45 p.m. The Manhattan, Kansas climate summary for yesterday, June 4, 2026. Yesterday's high temperature was 83 degrees. The normal high is 83. Yesterday's low temperature was 66 degrees. The normal low is 60. 1.02 inches of precipitation fell yesterday, which brings the monthly total to 1.02 inches. This is 0.33 inches above the normal amount of 0.69 inches for June. The total precipitation for the year now stands at 9.32 inches, which is 2.59 inches below normal. Yesterday, the maximum wind observed was 29 miles an hour from the southwest. The highest wind gust observed was 46 miles per hour from the south. The normal high temperature for today is 84 degrees, and the normal low is 61. Sunrise today is at 6:01 a.m. and sunset is at 8:50 p.m. Flood warning in effect from early this morning to this afternoon. Minor flooding is forecast. Where? Vermilion Creek near Wamego. When? From early this morning to this afternoon. Impacts, at 20.0 feet, minor flooding occurs along Vermilion Creek. Additional details, at 11:45 p.m. Thursday the stage was 15.9 feet. Forecast, the river is expected to rise above flood stage early this morning to a crest of 20.7 feet this morning. It will then fall below flood stage this morning. Flood stage is 20.0 feet. 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Here are the 2 a.m. conditions for the local area. At Topeka, it was mostly cloudy. The temperature was 75 degrees, the dew point 70, and the relative humidity was 84%. The wind was south at 13 miles an hour, gusting to 23. The pressure was 29.82 inches and falling. At Manhattan, it was clear. The temperature was 73 degrees, the dew point 69, and the relative humidity was 87%. The wind was southwest at 12 miles an hour, gusting to 20. Around the region, at Lawrence, rain was falling, with a temperature of 75. At Beatrice, fog was reported, with a temperature of 67. It was clear, with a temperature of 73 at Emporia, and 70 at Springfield. At Wichita, it was partly cloudy, with a temperature of 74. At Kansas City, it was cloudy, with a temperature of 76. At Omaha, drizzle and fog were reported, with a temperature of 68. Once again, at Manhattan, it was 73 degrees under clear skies. Once again, at Topeka, it was 75 degrees under mostly cloudy skies. Flood warning in effect until 8 a.m. Friday. Flooding caused by excessive rainfall is expected. Where? A portion of northeast Kansas, including the following counties, Pottawatomie and Riley. When? Until 8 a.m. Friday. Impacts, flooding of rivers, creeks, streams, and other low-lying and flood-prone locations is imminent or occurring. Additional details, at 10:11 p.m., Doppler radar indicated heavy rain due to thunderstorms. Flooding is ongoing or expected to begin shortly in the warned area. Between 2 and 4 inches of rain have fallen. Riley County officials report several roadways remain closed due to flooding. Some locations that will experience flooding include Riley, Leonardville, Olsburg, Randolph, and Tunnel Creek Lake. Turn around, don't drown when encountering flooded roads. Most flood deaths occur in vehicles. Repeating, an aerial flood warning has been issued until 8 a.m. Friday for the following counties, in Kansas, Pottawatomie, and Riley.
flood warning in effect until 9 a.m. this morning, replaces flash flood warning. Flooding caused by excessive rainfall is expected. Where? A portion of northeast Kansas, including the following county, Jackson. When? Until 9 a.m. Friday. Impacts, flooding of rivers, creeks, streams, and other low-lying and flood-prone locations is imminent or occurring. Additional details, at 2:12 a.m., Doppler radar and automated rain gauges indicated heavy rain due to thunderstorms. Flooding is ongoing or expected to begin shortly in the warned area. Between 2 and 5 inches of rain have fallen. Additional rainfall amounts up to 0.5 inches are possible in the warned area. Some locations that will experience flooding include Whiting, Circleville, Netawaka, and Soldier. Turn around, don't drown when encountering flooded roads. Most flood deaths occur in vehicles. Please report observed flooding to local emergency services or law enforcement and request they pass this information to the National Weather Service when you can do so safely. Repeating, an aerial flood warning has been issued until 9 a.m. for the following county, Jackson, Kansas. A flood warning is in effect for the following river. The Wildcat Creek at Manhattan Scenic Drive. For more detailed information, go to www.weather.gov/Topeka. Flood watch remains in effect through late tonight. Flooding caused by excessive rainfall continues to be possible. Where? Portions of north-central and northeast Kansas, including the following counties, in north-central Kansas, Clay, Cloud, Ottawa, Republic, and Washington. In northeast Kansas, Brown, Jackson, Marshall, Nemaha, Pottawatomie, and Riley. When? Through late tonight. Impacts, excessive runoff may result in flooding of rivers, creeks, streams, and other low-lying and flood-prone locations. Creeks and streams may rise out of their banks. Additional details, rounds of showers and storms with rainfall rates of 1 to 2 inches per hour could lead to flooding. Total rainfall of 1 to 2 inches are likely across most of the area, with isolated locations seeing up to 4 inches of rain. You should monitor later forecasts and be alert for possible flood warnings. Those living in areas prone to flooding should be prepared to take action should flooding develop. Repeating, a flood watch remains in effect until 4 a.m. Friday for the following counties, in Kansas, Jackson, Pottawatomie, and Riley. Now here is your National Weather Service forecast. Rest of tonight, mostly cloudy with scattered showers and thunderstorms. Lows in the upper 60s. South winds 10 to 15 miles per hour with gusts up to 30 miles per hour. Chance of rain 50%. Friday, mostly cloudy in the morning, then mostly sunny with a slight chance of showers and thunderstorms in the afternoon. Humid with highs in the upper 80s. South winds 10 to 15 miles per hour with gusts up to 25 miles per hour. Chance of rain 20%. Friday night, partly cloudy with a slight chance of showers and thunderstorms in the evening, then mostly cloudy after midnight. Humid with lows in the upper 60s. South winds 10 to 15 miles per hour with gusts up to 25 miles per hour. Saturday, partly sunny in the morning, then becoming mostly cloudy. Humid with highs in the upper 80s. South winds 5 to 10 miles per hour. Saturday night, mostly cloudy. A slight chance of showers and thunderstorms in the evening, then a chance of showers and thunderstorms after midnight. Humid with lows in the upper 60s. South winds 5 to 10 miles per hour. Chance of rain 40%. Sunday, showers and thunderstorms. Highs in the lower 80s. Chance of rain 90%. Sunday night, partly cloudy with showers and thunderstorms likely in the evening, then mostly cloudy with a chance of showers and thunderstorms after midnight. Lows in the upper 60s. Chance of rain 60%. Monday, mostly sunny. A chance of showers and thunderstorms, mainly in the morning. Highs in the upper 80s. Chance of rain 50%.
Monday night, mostly clear in the evening, then becoming partly cloudy. A chance of showers and thunderstorms. Lows in the lower 70s. Chance of rain 50%. Tuesday, mostly sunny. Highs in the lower 90s. Tuesday night through Thursday, mostly clear and breezy. Lows in the middle 70s. Highs in the middle 90s. Heat index values up to 110. This hazardous weather outlook is for portions of central Kansas, east central Kansas, north central Kansas, and northeast Kansas. For this afternoon and tonight, showers and thunderstorms are expected across the area this afternoon and into the evening. Rounds of showers and storms producing 1 to 2 per hour rainfall rates could lead to flooding, mainly north of Interstate 70. A flood watch remains in effect for this area into early Friday. A few severe thunderstorms are also possible this afternoon and evening across the area. Damaging winds, hail up to quarter size, and a tornado or two are possible. For Friday through Wednesday, a few strong to severe storms are possible Friday evening and Friday night across northern Kansas. Storms could produce locally heavy rainfall as well. Spotters are encouraged to report hail, damaging wind, tornadoes, or flooding to the National Weather Service in Topeka. The Topeka, Kansas climate summary for yesterday, June 4, 2026. Yesterday's high temperature was 86 degrees. The normal high is 83. The record high is 100 degrees, which was set in 1933. Yesterday's low temperature was 68 degrees. The normal low is 62. The record low is 44 degrees, which was last set in 1990. 0.11 inches of precipitation fell yesterday, which brings the monthly total to 0.12 inches. This is 0.59 inches below the normal amount of 0.71 inches for June. The total precipitation for the year now stands at 16.45 inches, which is 2.31 inches above normal. Yesterday, the maximum wind observed was 21 miles an hour from the south. The highest wind gust observed was 33 miles per hour from the south. The normal high temperature for today is 83 degrees, and the normal low is 62. The record high for today is 102, which occurred in 1933, and the record low is 43, which occurred in 1993. Sunrise today is at 5:57 a.m. and sunset is at 8:45 p.m. The current time is 2:53 a.m. Central Daylight Time. The Manhattan, Kansas climate summary for yesterday, June 4, 2026. Yesterday's high temperature was 83 degrees. The normal high is 83. Yesterday's low temperature was 66 degrees. The normal low is 60. 1.02 inches of precipitation fell yesterday, which brings the monthly total to 1.02 inches. This is 0.33 inches above the normal amount of 0.69 inches for June. The total precipitation for the year now stands at 9.32 inches, which is 2.59 inches below normal. Yesterday, the maximum wind observed was 29 miles an hour from the southwest. The highest wind gust observed was 46 miles per hour from the south. The normal high temperature for today is 84 degrees, and the normal low is 61. Sunrise today is at 6:01 a.m. and sunset is at 8:50 p.m. Flood warning in effect from early this morning to this afternoon. Minor flooding is forecast. Where? Vermilion Creek near Wamego. When? From early this morning to this afternoon. Impacts, at 20.0 feet, minor flooding occurs along Vermilion Creek. Additional details, at 11:45 p.m. Thursday, the stage was 15.9 feet. Forecast, the river is expected to rise above flood stage early this morning to a crest of 20.7 feet this morning. It will then fall below flood stage this morning. Flood stage is 20.0 feet. 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Here are the two AM conditions for the local area.
At Topeka, it was mostly cloudy. The temperature was 75 degrees, the dew point 70, and the relative humidity was 84%. The wind was south at 13 miles an hour, gusting to 23. The pressure was 29.82 inches and falling. At Manhattan, it was clear. The temperature was 73 degrees, the dew point 69, and the relative humidity was 87%. The wind was southwest at 12 miles an hour, gusting to 20. Around the region, at Lawrence, rain was falling, with a temperature of 75. At Beatrice, fog was reported, with a temperature of 67. It was clear, with a temperature of 73 at Emporia, and 70 at Springfield. At Wichita, it was partly cloudy, with a temperature of 74. At Kansas City, it was cloudy, with a temperature of 76. At Omaha, drizzle and fog were reported, with a temperature of 68. Once again, at Manhattan, it was 73 degrees under clear skies. Once again, at Topeka, it was 75 degrees under mostly cloudy skies. Flood warning in effect until 8 a.m. Friday. Flooding caused by excessive rainfall is expected. Where, a portion of northeast Kansas, including the following counties, Pottawatomie and Riley. When, until 8 a.m. Friday. Impacts, flooding of rivers, creeks, streams, and other low-lying and flood-prone locations is imminent or occurring. Additional details, at 10:11 p.m., Doppler radar indicated heavy rain due to thunderstorms. Flooding is ongoing or expected to begin shortly in the warned area. Between 2 and 4 inches of rain have fallen. Riley County officials report several roadways remain closed due to flooding. Some locations that will experience flooding include Riley, Leonardville, Olsburg, Randolph, and Tuttle Creek Lake. Turn around, don't drown when encountering flooded roads. Most flood deaths occur in vehicles. Repeating, an aerial flood warning has been issued until 8 a.m. Friday for the following counties, in Kansas, Pottawatomie, and Riley. Flood warning in effect until 9 a.m. this morning, replaces flash flood warning. Flooding caused by excessive rainfall is expected. Where, a portion of northeast Kansas, including the following county, Jackson. When, until 9 a.m. Friday. Impacts, flooding of rivers, creeks, streams, and other low-lying and flood-prone locations is imminent or occurring. Additional details, at 2:12 a.m., Doppler radar and automated rain gauges indicated heavy rain due to thunderstorms. Flooding is ongoing or expected to begin shortly in the warned area. Between 2 and 5 inches of rain have fallen. Additional rainfall amounts up to 0.5 inches are possible in the warned area. Some locations that will experience flooding include Whiting, Circleville, Netawaka, and Soldier. Turn around, don't drown when encountering flooded roads. Most flood deaths occur in vehicles. Please report observed flooding to local emergency services or law enforcement and request they pass this information to the National Weather Service when you can do so safely. Repeating, an aerial flood warning has been issued until 9 a.m. for the following county, Jackson, Kansas. A flood warning is in effect for the following river. The Wildcat Creek at Manhattan Scenic Drive. For more detailed information, go to www.weather.gov/Topeka. Flood watch remains in effect through late tonight. Flooding caused by excessive rainfall continues to be possible. Where, portions of north-central and northeast Kansas, including the following counties, in north-central Kansas, Clay, Cloud, Ottawa, Republic, and Washington. In northeast Kansas, Brown, Jackson, Marshall, Nemaha, Pottawatomie, and Riley. When, through late tonight. Impacts, excessive runoff may result in flooding of rivers, creeks, streams, and other low-lying and flood-prone locations. Creeks and streams may rise out of their banks. Additional details, rounds of showers and storms with rainfall rates of 1 to 2 inches per hour could lead to flooding.
total rainfall of 1 to 2 inches are likely across

most of the area, with isolated locations seeing up to 4 inches of rain. You should monitor later forecasts and be alert for possible flood warnings. Those living in areas prone to flooding should be prepared to take action should flooding develop. Repeating, a flood watch remains in effect until 4 a.m. Friday for the following counties, in Kansas, Jackson, Pottawatomie, and Riley. Now here is your National Weather Service forecast. Rest of tonight, mostly cloudy with scattered showers and thunderstorms. Lows in the upper 60s. South winds 10 to 15 miles per hour with gusts up to 30 miles per hour. Chance of rain 50%. Friday, mostly cloudy in the morning, then mostly sunny with a slight chance of showers and thunderstorms in the afternoon. Humid with highs in the upper 80s. South winds 10 to 15 miles per hour with gusts up to 25 miles per hour. Chance of rain 20%. Friday night, partly cloudy with a slight chance of showers and thunderstorms in the evening, then mostly cloudy after midnight. Humid with lows in the upper 60s. South winds 10 to 15 miles per hour with gusts up to 25 miles per hour. Saturday, partly sunny in the morning, then becoming mostly cloudy. Humid with highs in the upper 80s. South winds 5 to 10 miles per hour. Saturday night, mostly cloudy. A slight chance of showers and thunderstorms in the evening, then a chance of showers and thunderstorms after midnight. Humid with lows in the upper 60s. South winds 5 to 10 miles per hour. Chance of rain 40%. Sunday, showers and thunderstorms. Highs in the lower 80s. Chance of rain 90%. Sunday night, partly cloudy with showers and thunderstorms likely in the evening, then mostly cloudy with a chance of showers and thunderstorms after midnight. Lows in the upper 60s. Chance of rain 60%. Monday, mostly sunny. A chance of showers and thunderstorms, mainly in the morning. Highs in the upper 80s. Chance of rain 50%. Monday night, mostly clear in the evening, then becoming partly cloudy. A chance of showers and thunderstorms. Lows in the lower 70s. Chance of rain 50%. Tuesday, mostly sunny. Highs in the lower 90s. Tuesday night through Thursday, mostly clear and breezy. Lows in the middle 70s. Highs in the middle 90s. Heat index values up to 110. This hazardous weather outlook is for portions of central Kansas, east central Kansas, north central Kansas, and northeast Kansas. For this afternoon and tonight, showers and thunderstorms are expected across the area this afternoon and into the evening. Rounds of showers and storms producing 1 to 2 per hour rainfall rates could lead to flooding, mainly north of Interstate 70. A flood watch remains in effect for this area into early Friday. A few severe thunderstorms are also possible this afternoon and evening across the area. Damaging winds, hail up to quarter size, and a tornado or two are possible. For Friday through Wednesday, a few strong to severe storms are possible Friday evening and Friday night across northern Kansas. Storms could produce locally heavy rainfall as well. Spotters are encouraged to report hail, damaging wind, tornadoes, or flooding to the National Weather Service in Topeka. Flood warning now in effect until late this afternoon. Minor flooding is occurring and minor flooding is forecast. Where? Wildcat Creek at Manhattan Scenic Drive. When? Until late this afternoon. Impacts, at 14.0 feet, flood waters reach Belisca Lane, just north of Fort Riley Boulevard. At 16.0 feet, flood waters begin to reach North 1200 Road, commonly known as Wildcat Creek Road, just upstream of the Scenic Drive Bridge. Additional details, at 2:15 a.m. Friday the stage was 14.8 feet. Forecast, the river is expected to fall below flood stage early this morning and continue falling to 2.7 feet early Monday morning. Flood stage is 14.0 feet.
the Topeka, Kansas climate summary for yesterday, June 4, 2026. Yesterday's high temperature was 86 degrees. The normal high is 83. The record high is 100 degrees, which was set in 1933. Yesterday's low temperature was 68 degrees. The normal low is 62. The record low is 44 degrees, which was last set in 1990. 0.11 inches of precipitation fell yesterday, which brings the monthly total to 0.12 inches. This is 0.59 inches below the normal amount of 0.71 inches for June. The total precipitation for the year now stands at 16.45 inches, which is 2.31 inches above normal. Yesterday, the maximum wind observed was 21 miles an hour from the south. The highest wind gust observed was 33 miles per hour from the south. The normal high temperature for today is 83 degrees, and the normal low is 62. The record high for today is 102, which occurred in 1933, and the record low is 43, which occurred in 1993. Sunrise today is at 5:57 a.m. and sunset is at 8:45 p.m. The Manhattan, Kansas climate summary for yesterday, June 4, 2026. Yesterday's high temperature was 83 degrees. The normal high is 83. Yesterday's low temperature was 66 degrees. The normal low is 60. 1.02 inches of precipitation fell yesterday, which brings the monthly total to 1.02 inches. This is 0.33 inches above the normal amount of 0.69 inches for June. The total precipitation for the year now stands at 9.32 inches, which is 2.59 inches below normal. Yesterday, the maximum wind observed was 29 miles an hour from the southwest. The highest wind gust observed was 46 miles per hour from the south. The normal high temperature for today is 84 degrees, and the normal low is 61. Sunrise today is at 6:01 a.m. and sunset is at 8:50 p.m. Flood warning in effect from early this morning to this afternoon. Minor flooding is forecast. Where? Vermilion Creek near Wamego. When? From early this morning to this afternoon. Impacts, at 20.0 feet, minor flooding occurs along Vermilion Creek. Additional details, at 11:45 p.m. Thursday the stage was 15.9 feet. Forecast, the river is expected to rise above flood stage early this morning to a crest of 20.7 feet this morning. It will then fall below flood stage this morning. Flood stage is 20.0 feet. Flood warning now in effect until late this afternoon. Minor flooding is occurring and minor flooding is forecast. Where? Wildcat Creek at Manhattan Scenic Drive. When? Until late this afternoon. Impacts, at 14.0 feet, flood waters reach Belisca Lane, just north of Fort Riley Boulevard. At 16.0 feet, flood waters begin to reach North 1200 Road, commonly known as Wildcat Creek Road, just upstream of the Scenic Dry Bridge. Additional details, at 2:15 a.m. Friday the stage was 14.8 feet. Forecast, the river is expected to fall below flood stage early this morning and continue falling to 2.7 feet early Monday morning. Flood stage is 14.0 feet. The current time is 3:09 a.m. Central Daylight Time. 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Flood warning in effect until 8 a.m. Friday. Flooding caused by excessive rainfall is expected. Where? A portion of northeast Kansas, including the following counties, Pottawatomie and Riley. When? Until 8 a.m. Friday. Impacts, flooding of rivers, creeks, streams, and other low-lying and flood-prone locations is imminent or occurring. Additional details, at 10:11 p.m., Doppler radar indicated heavy rain due to thunderstorms. Flooding is ongoing or expected to begin shortly in the warned area. Between 2 and 4 inches of rain have fallen. Riley County officials report several roadways remain closed due to flooding.
Some locations that will experience flooding include

Riley, Leonardville, Olsburg, Randolph, and Tuttle Creek Lake. Turn around, don't drown when encountering flooded roads. Most flood deaths occur in vehicles. Repeating, an aerial flood warning has been issued until 8 a.m. Friday for the following counties, in Kansas, Pottawatomie, and Riley. Flood warning in effect until 9 a.m. this morning, replaces flash flood warning. Flooding caused by excessive rainfall is expected. Where, a portion of northeast Kansas, including the following county, Jackson. When, until 9 a.m. Friday. Impacts, flooding of rivers, creeks, streams, and other low-lying and flood-prone locations is imminent or occurring. Additional details, at 2:12 a.m., Doppler radar and automated rain gauges indicated heavy rain due to thunderstorms. Flooding is ongoing or expected to begin shortly in the warned area. Between 2 and 5 inches of rain have fallen. Additional rainfall amounts up to 0.5 inches are possible in the warned area. Some locations that will experience flooding include Whiting, Circleville, Netawaka, and Soldier. Turn around, don't drown when encountering flooded roads. Most flood deaths occur in vehicles. Please report observed flooding to local emergency services or law enforcement and request they pass this information to the National Weather Service when you can do so safely. Repeating, an aerial flood warning has been issued until 9 a.m. for the following county, Jackson, Kansas. The Topeka, Kansas climate summary for yesterday, June 4, 2026. Yesterday's high temperature was 86 degrees. The normal high is 83. The record high is 100 degrees, which was set in 1933. Yesterday's low temperature was 68 degrees. The normal low is 62. The record low is 44 degrees, which was last set in 1990. 0.11 inches of precipitation fell yesterday, which brings the monthly total to 0.12 inches. This is 0.59 inches below the normal amount of 0.71 inches for June. The total precipitation for the year now stands at 16.45 inches, which is 2.31 inches above normal. Yesterday, the maximum wind observed was 21 miles an hour from the south. The highest wind gust observed was 33 miles per hour from the south. The normal high temperature for today is 83 degrees, and the normal low is 62. The record high for today is 102, which occurred in 1933, and the record low is 43, which occurred in 1993. Sunrise today is at 5:57 a.m. and sunset is at 8:45 p.m. The Manhattan, Kansas climate summary for yesterday, June 4, 2026. Yesterday's high temperature was 83 degrees. The normal high is 83. Yesterday's low temperature was 66 degrees. The normal low is 60. 1.02 inches of precipitation fell yesterday, which brings the monthly total to 1.02 inches. This is 0.33 inches above the normal amount of 0.69 inches for June. The total precipitation for the year now stands at 9.32 inches, which is 2.59 inches below normal. Yesterday, the maximum wind observed was 29 miles an hour from the southwest. The highest wind gust observed was 46 miles per hour from the south. The normal high temperature for today is 84 degrees, and the normal low is 61. Sunrise today is at 6:01 a.m. and sunset is at 8:50 p.m. Flood warning in effect from early this morning to this afternoon. Minor flooding is forecast. Where? Vermilion Creek near Wamego. When? From early this morning to this afternoon. Impacts, at 20.0 feet, minor flooding occurs along Vermilion Creek. Additional details, at 11:45 p.m. Thursday, the stage was 15.9 feet. Forecast, the river is expected to rise above flood stage early this morning to a crest of 20.7 feet this morning. It will then fall below flood stage this morning. Flood stage is 20.0 feet. 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

here are the 3 a.m. conditions for the local area. At Topeka, it was cloudy. The temperature was 75 degrees, the dew point 70, and the relative humidity was 84%. The wind was southwest at 6 miles an hour, gusting to 22. The pressure was 29.83 inches and rising. At Manhattan, it was mostly cloudy. The temperature was 73 degrees, the dew point 69, and the relative humidity was 87%. The wind was southwest at 10 miles an hour. Around the region, fog was reported, with a temperature of 68 at Beatrice and 68 at Omaha. It was clear, with a temperature of 72 at Emporia and 69 at Springfield. It was partly cloudy, with a temperature of 74 at Laura. At Wichita, it was mostly cloudy, with a temperature of 73. At Kansas City, it was cloudy, with a temperature of 74. Once again, at Manhattan, it was 73 degrees under mostly cloudy skies. Once again, at Topeka, it was 75 degrees under cloudy skies. Flood warning in effect until 9 a.m. this morning, replaces flash flood warning. Flooding caused by excessive rainfall is expected. Where, a portion of northeast Kansas, including the following county, Jackson. When, until 9 a.m. Friday. Impacts, flooding of rivers, creeks, streams, and other low-lying and flood-prone locations is imminent or occurring. Additional details, at 2:12 a.m., Doppler radar and automated rain gauges indicated heavy rain due to thunderstorms. Flooding is ongoing or expected to begin shortly in the warned area. Between 2 and 5 inches of rain have fallen. Additional rainfall amounts up to 0.5 inches are possible in the warned area. Some locations that will experience flooding include Whiting, Circleville, Netawaka, and Soldier. Turn around, don't drown when encountering flooded roads. Most flood deaths occur in vehicles. Please report observed flooding to local emergency services or law enforcement and request they pass this information to the National Weather Service when you can do so safely. Repeating, an aerial flood warning has been issued until 9 a.m. for the following county, Jackson, Kansas. Flood warning now in effect until late this afternoon. Minor flooding is occurring and minor flooding is forecast. Where, Wildcat Creek at Manhattan Scenic Drive. When, until late this afternoon. Impacts, at 14.0 feet, flood waters reach Villisca Lane, just north of Fort Riley Boulevard. At 16.0 feet, flood waters begin to reach North 1200 Road, commonly known as Wildcat Creek Road, just upstream of the Scenic Drive Bridge. Additional details, at 2:15 a.m. Friday the stage was 14.8 feet. Forecast, the river is expected to fall below flood stage early this morning and continue falling to 2.7 feet early Monday morning. Flood stage is 14.0 feet. Flood watch remains in effect through late tonight. Flooding caused by excessive rainfall continues to be possible. Where, portions of north central and northeast Kansas, including the following counties, in north central Kansas, Clay, Cloud, Ottawa, Republic and Washington. In northeast Kansas, Brown, Jackson, Marshall, Nemaha, Pottawatomie and Riley. When, through late tonight. Impacts, excessive runoff may result in flooding of rivers, creeks, streams, and other low-lying and flood-prone locations. Creeks and streams may rise out of their banks. Additional details, rounds of showers and storms with rainfall rates of 1 to 2 inches per hour could lead to flooding. Total rainfall of 1 to 2 inches are likely across most of the area, with isolated locations seeing up to 4 inches of rain. You should monitor later forecasts and be alert for possible flood warnings. Those living in areas prone to flooding should be prepared to take action should flooding develop. Repeating, a flood watch remains in effect until 4 a.m. Friday for the following counties, in Kansas, Jackson, Pottawatomie and Riley. Now here is your National Weather Service forecast. Rest of tonight, mostly cloudy with scattered showers and thunderstorms.
lows in the upper 60s. South winds 10 to 15 miles per hour with gusts up to 30 miles per hour. Chance of rain 50%. Friday, mostly cloudy in the morning, then mostly sunny with a slight chance of showers and thunderstorms in the afternoon. Humid with highs in the upper 80s. South winds 10 to 15 miles per hour with gusts up to 25 miles per hour. Chance of rain 20%. Friday night, partly cloudy with a slight chance of showers and thunderstorms in the evening, then mostly cloudy after midnight. Humid with lows in the upper 60s. South winds 10 to 15 miles per hour with gusts up to 25 miles per hour. Saturday, partly sunny in the morning, then becoming mostly cloudy. Humid with highs in the upper 80s. South winds 5 to 10 miles per hour. Saturday night, mostly cloudy. A slight chance of showers and thunderstorms in the evening, then a chance of showers and thunderstorms after midnight. Humid with lows in the upper 60s. South winds 5 to 10 miles per hour. Chance of rain 40%. Sunday, showers and thunderstorms. Highs in the lower 80s. Chance of rain 90%. Sunday night, partly cloudy with showers and thunderstorms likely in the evening, then mostly cloudy with a chance of showers and thunderstorms after midnight. Lows in the upper 60s. Chance of rain 60%. Monday, mostly sunny. A chance of showers and thunderstorms, mainly in the morning. Highs in the upper 80s. Chance of rain 50%. Monday night, mostly clear in the evening, then becoming partly cloudy. A chance of showers and thunderstorms. Lows in the lower 70s. Chance of rain 50%. Tuesday, mostly sunny. Highs in the lower 90s. Tuesday night through Thursday, mostly clear and breezy. Lows in the middle 70s. Highs in the middle 90s. Heat index values up to 110. This hazardous weather outlook is for portions of central Kansas, east central Kansas, north central Kansas, and northeast Kansas. For this afternoon and tonight, showers and thunderstorms are expected across the area this afternoon and into the evening. Rounds of showers and storms producing 1 to 2 per hour rainfall rates could lead to flooding, mainly north of Interstate 70. A flood watch remains in effect for this area into early Friday. A few severe thunderstorms are also possible this afternoon and evening across the area. Damaging winds, hail up to quarter size, and a tornado or two are possible. For Friday through Wednesday, a few strong to severe storms are possible Friday evening and Friday night across northern Kansas. Storms could produce locally heavy rainfall as well. Spotters are encouraged to report hail, damaging wind, tornadoes, or flooding to the National Weather Service in Topeka. The current time is 3:23 a.m. Central Daylight Time. The Topeka, Kansas climate summary for yesterday, June 4, 2026. Yesterday's high temperature was 86 degrees. The normal high is 83. The record high is 100 degrees, which was set in 1933. Yesterday's low temperature was 68 degrees. The normal low is 62. The record low is 44 degrees, which was last set in 1990. 0.11 inches of precipitation fell yesterday, which brings the monthly total to 0.12 inches. This is 0.59 inches below the normal amount of 0.71 inches for June. The total precipitation for the year now stands at 16.45 inches, which is 2.31 inches above normal. Yesterday, the maximum wind observed was 21 miles an hour from the south. The highest wind gust observed was 33 miles per hour from the south. The normal high temperature for today is 83 degrees, and the normal low is 62. The record high for today is 102, which occurred in 1933, and the record low is 43, which occurred in 1993. Sunrise today is at 5:57 a.m. and sunset is at 8:45 p.m.
The Manhattan, Kansas climate summary for yesterday, June 4th, 2026. Yesterday's high temperature was 83 degrees. The normal high is 83. Yesterday's low temperature was 66 degrees. The normal low is 60. 1.02 inches of precipitation fell yesterday, which brings the monthly total to 1.02 inches. This is 0.33 inches above the normal amount of 0.69 inches for June. The total precipitation for the year now stands at 9.32 inches, which is 2.59 inches below normal. Yesterday, the maximum wind observed was 29 miles an hour from the southwest. The highest wind gust observed was 46 miles per hour from the south. The normal high temperature for today is 84 degrees, and the normal low is 61. Sunrise today is at 6:01 a.m. and sunset is at 8:50 p.m. Flood warning in effect from early this morning to this afternoon. Minor flooding is forecast. Where? Vermilion Creek near Wamego. When? From early this morning to this afternoon. Impacts, at 20.0 feet, minor flooding occurs along Vermilion Creek. Additional details, at 11:45 p.m. Thursday the stage was 15.9 feet. Forecast, the river is expected to rise above flood stage early this morning to a crest of 20.7 feet this morning. It will then fall below flood stage this morning. Flood stage is 20.0 feet. 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Flood warning now in effect until late this afternoon. Minor flooding is occurring and minor flooding is forecast. Where? Wildcat Creek at Manhattan Scenic Drive. When? Until late this afternoon. Impacts, at 14.0 feet, flood waters reach Belisca Lane, just north of Fort Riley Boulevard. At 16.0 feet, flood waters begin to reach North 1200 Road, commonly known as Wildcat Creek Road, just upstream of the Scenic Drive Bridge. Additional details, at 2:15 a.m. Friday the stage was 14.8 feet. Forecast, the river is expected to fall below flood stage early this morning and continue falling to 2.7 feet early Monday morning. Flood stage is 14.0 feet. Here are the 3 a.m. conditions for the local area. At Topeka, it was cloudy. The temperature was 75 degrees, the dew point 70, and the relative humidity was 84%. The wind was southwest at 6 miles an hour, gusting to 22. The pressure was 29.83 inches and rising. At Manhattan, it was mostly cloudy. The temperature was 73 degrees, the dew point 69, and the relative humidity was 87%. The wind was southwest at 10 miles an hour. Around the region, fog was reported, with a temperature of 68 at Beatrice, and 68 at Omaha. It was clear, with a temperature of 72 at Emporia, and 69 at Springfield. It was partly cloudy, with a temperature of 74 at Lawrence, and 71 at Concordia. At Wichita, it was mostly cloudy, with a temperature of 73. At Kansas City, it was cloudy, with a temperature of 74. Once again, at Manhattan, it was 73 degrees under mostly cloudy skies. Once again, at Topeka, it was 75 degrees under cloudy skies. Flood warning in effect until 8 a.m. Friday. Flooding caused by excessive rainfall is expected. Where? A portion of northeast Kansas, including the following counties, Pottawatomie and Riley. When? Until 8 a.m. Friday. Impacts, flooding of rivers, creeks, streams, and other low-lying and flood-prone locations is imminent or occurring. Additional details, at 10:11 p.m., Doppler radar indicated heavy rain due to thunderstorms. Flooding is ongoing or expected to begin shortly in the warned area. Between 2 and 4 inches of rain have fallen. Riley County officials report several roadways remain closed due to flooding. Some locations that will experience flooding include Riley, Leonardville, Olsburg, Randolph, and Tuttle Creek Lake.
Turn around, don't drown when encountering flooded roads. Most flood deaths occur in vehicles. Repeating, an aerial flood warning has been issued until 8 a.m. Friday for the following counties in Kansas, Pottawatomie and Riley. The Topeka, Kansas climate summary for yesterday, June 4, 2026. Yesterday's high temperature was 86 degrees. The normal high is 83. The record high is 100 degrees, which was set in 1933. Yesterday's low temperature was 68 degrees. The normal low is 62. The record low is 44 degrees, which was last set in 1990. 0.11 inches of precipitation fell yesterday, which brings the monthly total to 0.12 inches. This is 0.59 inches below the normal amount of 0.71 inches for June. The total precipitation for the year now stands at 16.45 inches, which is 2.31 inches above normal. Yesterday, the maximum wind observed was 21 miles an hour from the south. The highest wind gust observed was 33 miles per hour from the south. The normal high temperature for today is 83 degrees, and the normal low is 62. The record high for today is 102, which occurred in 1933, and the record low is 43, which occurred in 1993. Sunrise today is at 5:57 a.m. and sunset is at 8:45 p.m. The Manhattan, Kansas climate summary for yesterday, June 4, 2026. Yesterday's high temperature was 83 degrees. The normal high is 83. Yesterday's low temperature was 66 degrees. The normal low is 60. 1.02 inches of precipitation fell yesterday, which brings the monthly total to 1.02 inches. This is 0.33 inches above the normal amount of 0.69 inches for June. The total precipitation for the year now stands at 9.32 inches, which is 2.59 inches below normal. Yesterday, the maximum wind observed was 29 miles an hour from the southwest. The highest wind gust observed was 46 miles per hour from the south. The normal high temperature for today is 84 degrees, and the normal low is 61. Sunrise today is at 6:01 a.m. and sunset is at 8:50 p.m. Flood warning in effect from early this morning to this afternoon. Minor flooding is forecast. Where? Vermilion Creek near Wamego. When? From early this morning to this afternoon. Impacts, at 20 this morning to this afternoon. Minor flooding is forecast. Where? Vermilion Creek near Wamego. When? From early this morning to this afternoon. Impacts, at 20.0 feet, minor flooding occurs along Vermilion Creek. Additional details, at 11:45 p.m. Thursday the stage was 15.9 feet. Forecast, the river is expected to rise above flood stage early this morning to a crest of 20.7 feet this morning. It will then fall below flood stage this morning. Flood stage is 20.0 feet. 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Here are the 3 a.m. conditions for the local area. At Topeka, it was cloudy. The temperature was 75 degrees, the dew point 70, and the relative humidity was 84%. The wind was southwest at 6 miles an hour, gusting to 22. The pressure was 29.83 inches and rising. At Manhattan, it was mostly cloudy. The temperature was 73 degrees, the dew point 69, and the relative humidity was 87%. The wind was southwest at 10 miles an hour. Around the region, fog was reported, with a temperature of 68 at Beatrice, and 68 at Omaha. It was clear, with a temperature of 72 at Emporia, and 69 at Springfield. It was partly cloudy, with a temperature of 74 at Lawrence, and 71 at Concordia. At Wichita, it was mostly cloudy, with a temperature of 73. At Kansas City, it was cloudy, with a temperature of 74. Once again, at Manhattan, it was 73 degrees under mostly cloudy skies.
once again at Topeka.

Leonardville, Olsburg, Randolph, and Tuttle Creek Lake. Turn around, don't drown when encountering flooded roads. Most flood deaths occur in vehicles. Repeating, an aerial flood warning has been issued until 8 a.m. Friday for the following counties, in Kansas, Pottawatomie, and Riley. Flood warning in effect until 9 a.m. this morning, replaces flash flood warning. Flooding caused by excessive rainfall is expected. Where, a portion of northeast Kansas, including the following county, Jackson. When, until 9 a.m. Friday. Impacts, flooding of rivers, creeks, streams, and other low-lying and flood-prone locations is imminent or occurring. Additional details, at 2:12 a.m., Doppler radar and automated rain gauges indicated heavy rain due to thunderstorms. Flooding is ongoing or expected to begin shortly in the warned area. Between 2 and 5 inches of rain have fallen. Additional rainfall amounts up to 0.5 inches are possible in the warned area. Some locations that will experience flooding include Whiting, Circleville, Netawaka, and Soldier. Turn around, don't drown when encountering flooded roads. Most flood deaths occur in vehicles. Please report observed flooding to local emergency services or law enforcement and request they pass this information to the National Weather Service when you can do so safely. Repeating, an aerial flood warning has been issued until 9 a.m. for the following county, Jackson, Kansas. Flood warning now in effect until late this afternoon. Minor flooding is occurring and minor flooding is forecast. Where, Wildcat Creek at Manhattan Scenic Drive. When, until late this afternoon. Impacts, at 14.0 feet, flood waters reach Villisca Lane, just north of Fort Riley Boulevard. At 16.0 feet, flood waters begin to reach North 1200 Road, commonly known as Wildcat Creek Road, just upstream of the Scenic Drive Bridge. Additional details, at 2:15 a.m. Friday the stage was 14.8 feet. Forecast, the river is expected to fall below flood stage early this morning and continue falling to 2.7 feet early Monday morning. Flood stage is 14.0 feet. 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The current time is 3:38 a.m. Central Daylight Time. Flood watch remains in effect through late tonight. Flooding caused by excessive rainfall continues to be possible. Where, portions of north central and northeast Kansas, including the following counties, in north central Kansas, Clay, Cloud, Ottawa, Republic, and Washington. In northeast Kansas, Brown, Jackson, Marshall, Nemaha, Pottawatomie, and Riley. When, through late tonight. Impacts, excessive runoff may result in flooding of rivers, creeks, streams, and other low-lying and flood-prone locations. Creeks and streams may rise out of their banks. Additional details, rounds of showers and storms with rainfall rates of 1 to 2 inches per hour could lead to flooding. Total rainfall of 1 to 2 inches are likely across most of the area, with isolated locations seeing up to 4 inches of rain. You should monitor later forecasts and be alert for possible flood warnings. Those living in areas prone to flooding should be prepared to take action should flooding develop. Repeating, a flood watch remains in effect until 4 a.m. Friday for the following counties, in Kansas, Jackson, Pottawatomie, and Riley. Now here is your National Weather Service forecast. Rest of tonight, mostly cloudy with scattered showers and thunderstorms. Lows in the upper 60s. South winds 10 to 15 miles per hour with gusts up to 30 miles per hour. Chance of rain 50%. Friday, mostly cloudy in the morning, then mostly sunny with a slight chance of showers and thunderstorms in the afternoon. Humid with highs in the upper 80s. South winds 10 to 15 miles per hour with gusts up to 25 miles per hour. Chance of rain 20%. Friday night, partly cloudy with a slight chance of showers and thunderstorms in the evening, then mostly cloudy after midnight. Humid with lows in the upper 60s. South winds 10 to 15 miles per hour with

gusts up to 25 miles per hour. Saturday, partly sunny in the morning, then becoming mostly cloudy. Humid with highs in the upper 80s. South winds 5 to 10 miles per hour. Saturday night, mostly cloudy. A slight chance of showers and thunderstorms in the evening, then a chance of showers and thunderstorms after midnight. Humid with lows in the upper 60s. South winds 5 to 10 miles per hour. Chance of rain 40%. Sunday, showers and thunderstorms. Highs in the lower 80s. Chance of rain 90%. Sunday night, partly cloudy with showers and thunderstorms likely in the evening, then mostly cloudy with a chance of showers and thunderstorms after midnight. Lows in the upper 60s. Chance of rain 60%. Monday, mostly sunny. A chance of showers and thunderstorms, mainly in the morning. Highs in the upper 80s. Chance of rain 50%. Monday night, mostly clear in the evening, then becoming partly cloudy. A chance of showers and thunderstorms. Lows in the lower 70s. Chance of rain 50%. Tuesday, mostly sunny. Highs in the lower 90s. Tuesday night through Thursday, mostly clear and breezy. Lows in the middle 70s. Highs in the middle 90s. Heat index values up to 110. This hazardous weather outlook is for portions of central Kansas, east central Kansas, north central Kansas, and northeast Kansas. For this afternoon and tonight, showers and thunderstorms are expected across the area this afternoon and into the evening. Rounds of showers and storms producing 1 to 2 per hour rainfall rates could lead to flooding, mainly north of Interstate 70. A flood watch remains in effect for this area into early Friday. A few severe thunderstorms are also possible this afternoon and evening across the area. Damaging winds, hail up to quarter size, and a tornado or two are possible. For Friday through Wednesday, a few strong to severe storms are possible Friday evening and Friday night across northern Kansas. Storms could produce locally heavy rainfall as well. Spotters are encouraged to report hail, damaging wind, tornadoes, or flooding to the National Weather Service in Topeka. The Topeka, Kansas climate summary for yesterday, June 4, 2026. Yesterday's high temperature was 86 degrees. The normal high is 83. The record high is 100 degrees, which was set in 1933. Yesterday's low temperature was 68 degrees. The normal low is 62. The record low is 44 degrees, which was last set in 1990. 0.11 inches of precipitation fell yesterday, which brings the monthly total to 0.12 inches. This is 0.59 inches below the normal amount of 0.71 inches for June. The total precipitation for the year now stands at 16.45 inches, which is 2.31 inches above normal. Yesterday, the maximum wind observed was 21 miles an hour from the south. The highest wind gust observed was 33 miles per hour from the south. The normal high temperature for today is 83 degrees, and the normal low is 62. The record high for today is 102, which occurred in 1933, and the record low is 43, which occurred in 1993. Sunrise today is at 5:57 a.m. and sunset is at 8:45 p.m. The Manhattan, Kansas climate summary for yesterday, June 4, 2026. Yesterday's high temperature was 83 degrees. The normal high is 83. Yesterday's low temperature was 66 degrees. The normal low is 60. 1.02 inches of precipitation fell yesterday, which brings the monthly total to 1.02 inches. This is 0.33 inches above the normal amount of 0.69 inches for June. The total precipitation for the year now stands at 9.32 inches, which is 2.59 inches below normal. Yesterday, the maximum wind observed was 29 miles an hour from the southwest. The highest wind gust observed was 46 miles per hour from the south.
the normal high temperature.

Temperature for today is 84 degrees, and the normal low is 61. Sunrise today is at 6:01 a.m., and sunset is at 8:50 p.m. Flood warning in effect from early this morning to this afternoon. Minor flooding is forecast. Where? Vermilion Creek near Wamego. When? From early this morning to this afternoon. Impacts, at 20.0 feet, minor flooding occurs along Vermilion Creek. Additional details, at 11:45 p.m. Thursday the stage was 15.9 feet. Forecast, the river is expected to rise above flood stage early this morning to a crest of 20.7 feet this morning. It will then fall below flood stage this morning. Flood stage is 20.0 feet. Flood warning in effect until 9 a.m. this morning, replaces flash flood warning. Flooding caused by excessive rainfall is expected. Where? A portion of northeast Kansas, including the following county, Jackson. When? Until 9 a.m. Friday. Impacts, flooding of rivers, creeks, streams, and other low-lying and flood-prone locations is imminent or occurring. Additional

you can do so safely. Repeating, an aerial flood warning has been issued until 9 a.m. for the following county, Jackson, Kansas. Flood warning now in effect until late this afternoon. Minor flooding is occurring and minor flooding is forecast. Wave drive. When, until late this afternoon. Impacts, at 14.0 feet, flood waters reach Belisca Lane, just north of Fort Riley Boulevard. At 16.0 feet, flood waters begin to reach North 1200 Road, commonly known as Wildcat Creek Road, just upstream of the Scenic Dry Bridge. Additional details, at 2:15 a.m. Friday the stage was 14.8 feet. Forecast, the river is expected to fall below flood stage early this morning and continue falling to 2.7 feet early Monday morning. Flood stage is 14.0 feet. Flood watch remains in effect through late tonight. Flooding caused by excessive rainfall continues to be possible. Where, portions of north central and northeast Kansas, including the following counties, in north central Kansas, Clay, Cloud, Ottawa, Republic and Washington. In northeast Kansas, Brown, Jackson, Marshall, Nemaha, Pottawatomie and Riley. When, through late tonight. Impacts, excessive runoff may result in flooding of rivers, creeks, streams, and other low-lying and flood-prone locations. Creeks and streams may rise out of their banks. Additional details, rounds of showers and storms with rainfall rates of 1 to 2 inches per hour could lead to flooding. Total rainfall of 1 to 2 inches are likely across most of the area, with isolated locations seeing up to 4 inches of rain. You should monitor later forecasts and be alert for possible flood warnings. Those living in areas prone to flooding should be prepared to take action should flooding develop. Repeating, a flood watch remains in effect until 4 a.m. Friday for the following counties, in Kansas, Jackson, Pottawatomie and Riley. Now here is your National Weather Service forecast. Rest of tonight, mostly cloudy with scattered showers and thunderstorms. Lows in the upper 60s. South winds 10 to 15 miles per hour with gusts up to 30 miles per hour. Chance of rain 50%. Friday, mostly cloudy in the morning, then mostly sunny with a slight chance of showers and thunderstorms in the afternoon. Humid with highs in the upper 80s. South winds 10 to 15 miles per hour with gusts up to 25 miles per hour. Chance of rain 20%. Friday night, partly cloudy with a slight chance of showers and thunderstorms in the evening, then mostly cloudy after midnight. Humid with lows in the upper 60s. South winds 10 to 15 miles per hour with gusts up to 25 miles per hour. Saturday, partly sunny in the morning, then becoming mostly cloudy. Humid with highs in the upper 80s. South winds 5 to 10 miles per hour. Saturday night, mostly cloudy. A slight chance of showers and thunderstorms in the evening, then a chance of showers and thunderstorms after midnight. Humid with lows in the upper 60s. South winds 5 to 10 miles per hour. Chance of rain 40%. Sunday, showers and thunderstorms. Highs in the lower 80s. Chance of rain 90%. Sunday night, partly cloudy with showers and thunderstorms likely in the evening, then mostly cloudy with a chance of showers and thunderstorms after midnight. Lows in the upper 60s. Chance of rain 60%. Monday, mostly sunny. A chance of showers and thunderstorms, mainly in the morning. Highs in the upper 80s. Chance of rain 50%. Monday night, mostly clear in the evening, then becoming partly cloudy. A chance of showers and thunderstorms. Lows in the lower 70s. Chance of rain 50%. Tuesday, mostly sunny. Highs in the lower 90s. Tuesday night through Thursday, mostly clear and breezy. Lows in the middle 70s. Highs in the middle 90s. Heat index values up to 110. The Topeka, Kansas climate summary for yesterday, June 4th, 2026. Yesterday.

Today's high temperature was 86 degrees. The normal high is 83. The record high is 100 degrees, which was set in 1933. Yesterday's low temperature was 68 degrees. The normal low is 62. The record low is 44 degrees, which was last set in 1990. 0.11 inches of precipitation fell yesterday, which brings the monthly total to 0.12 inches. This is 0.59 inches below the normal amount of 0.71 inches for June. The total precipitation for the year now stands at 16.45 inches, which is 2.31 inches above normal. Yesterday, the maximum wind observed was 21 miles an hour from the south. The highest wind gust observed was 33 miles per hour from the south. The normal high temperature for today is 83 degrees, and the normal low is 62. The record high for today is 102, which occurred in 1933, and the record low is 43, which occurred in 1993. Sunrise today is at 5:57 a.m. and sunset is at 8:45 p.m. The current time is 3:54 a.m. Central Daylight Time. The Manhattan, Kansas climate summary for yesterday, June 4, 2026. Yesterday's high temperature was 83 degrees. The normal high is 83. Yesterday's low temperature was 66 degrees. The normal low is 60. 1.02 inches of precipitation fell yesterday, which brings the monthly total to 1.02 inches. This is 0.33 inches above the normal amount of 0.69 inches for June. The total precipitation for the year now stands at 9.32 inches, which is 2.59 inches below normal. Yesterday, the maximum wind observed was 29 miles an hour from the southwest. The highest wind gust observed was 46 miles per hour from the south. The normal high temperature for today is 84 degrees, and the normal low is 61. Sunrise today is at 6:01 a.m. and sunset is at 8:50 p.m. The Rangeland Fire Danger Index will be in a low category this afternoon. Low fire danger means controlled burns can be executed with reasonable safety. Check with local authorities to ensure burning is allowed before starting a planned burn. Flood warning in effect from early this morning to this afternoon. Minor flooding is forecast. Where? Vermilion Creek near Wamego. When? From early this morning to this afternoon. Impacts, at 20.0 feet, minor flooding occurs along Vermilion Creek. Additional details, at 11:45 p.m. Thursday the stage was 15.9 feet. Forecast, the river is expected to rise above flood stage early this morning to a crest of 20.7 feet this morning. It will then fall below flood stage this morning. Flood stage is 20.0 feet. 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Here are the 3 a.m. conditions for the local area. At Topeka, it was cloudy. The temperature was 75 degrees, the dew point 70, and the relative humidity was 84%. The wind was southwest at 6 miles an hour, gusting to 22. The pressure was 29.83 inches and rising. At Manhattan, it was mostly cloudy. The temperature was 73 degrees, the dew point 69, and the relative humidity was 87%. The wind was southwest at 10 miles an hour. Around the region, fog was reported, with a temperature of 68 at Beatrice, and 68 at Omaha. It was clear, with a temperature of 72 at Emporia, and 69 at Springfield. It was partly cloudy, with a temperature of 74 at Lawrence, and 71 at Concordia. At Wichita, it was mostly cloudy, with a temperature of 73. At Kansas City, it was cloudy, with a temperature of 74. Once again, at Manhattan, it was 73 degrees under mostly cloudy skies. Once again, at Topeka, it was 75 degrees under cloudy skies. Flood warning now in effect until late this afternoon. Minor flooding is occurring and minor flooding is forecast.

Wildcat Creek at Manhattan Scenic Drive. When, until late this afternoon. Impacts, at 14.0 feet, flood waters reach Villisca Lane, just north of Fort Riley Boulevard. At 16.0 feet, flood waters begin to reach North 1200 Road, commonly known as Wildcat Creek Road, just upstream of the Scenic Drive Bridge. Additional details, at 2:15 a.m. Friday the stage was 14.8 feet. Forecast, the river is expected to fall below flood stage early this morning and continue falling to 2.7 feet early Monday morning. Flood stage is 14.0 feet. Flood warning in effect until 8 a.m. Friday. Flooding caused by excessive rainfall is expected. Where, a portion of northeast Kansas, including the following counties, Pottawatomie and Riley. When, until 8 a.m. Friday. Impacts, flooding of rivers, creeks, streams, and other low-lying and flood-prone locations is imminent or occurring. Additional details, at 10:11 p.m., Doppler radar indicated heavy rain due to thunderstorms. Flooding is ongoing or expected to begin shortly in the warned area. Between 2 and 4 inches of rain have fallen. Riley County officials report several roadways remain closed due to flooding. Some locations that will experience flooding include Riley, Leonardville, Olsburg, Randolph, and Tuttle Creek Lake. Turn around, don't drown when encountering flooded roads. Most flood deaths occur in vehicles. Repeating, an aerial flood warning has been issued until 8 a.m. Friday for the following counties, in Kansas, Pottawatomie and Riley. Flood warning in effect until 9 a.m. this morning, replaces flash flood warning. Flooding caused by excessive rainfall is expected. Where, a portion of northeast Kansas, including the following county, Jackson. When, until 9 a.m. Friday. Impacts, flooding of rivers, creeks, streams, and other low-lying and flood-prone locations is imminent or occurring. Additional details, at 2:12 a.m., Doppler radar and automated rain gauges indicated heavy rain due to thunderstorms. Flooding is ongoing or expected to begin shortly in the warned area. Between 2 and 5 inches of rain have fallen. Additional rainfall amounts up to 0.5 inches are possible in the warned area. Some locations that will experience flooding include Whiting, Circleville, Netawaka, and Soldier. Turn around, don't drown when encountering flooded roads. Most flood deaths occur in vehicles. Please report observed flooding to local emergency services or law enforcement and request they pass this information to the National Weather Service when you can do so safely. Repeating, an aerial flood warning has been issued until 9 a.m. for the following county, Jackson, Kansas. The Topeka, Kansas climate summary for yesterday, June 4, 2026. Yesterday's high temperature was 86 degrees. The normal high is 83. The record high is 100 degrees, which was set in 1933. Yesterday's low temperature was 68 degrees. The normal low is 62. The record low is 44 degrees, which was last set in 1990. 0.11 inches of precipitation fell yesterday, which brings the monthly total to 0.12 inches. This is 0.59 inches below the normal amount of 0.71 inches for June. The total precipitation for the year now stands at 16.45 inches, which is 2.31 inches above normal. Yesterday the maximum wind observed was 21 miles an hour from the south. The highest wind gust observed was 33 miles per hour from the south. The normal high temperature for today is 83 degrees, and the normal low is 62. The record high for today is 102, which occurred in 1933, and the record low is 43, which occurred in 1993. Sunrise today is at 5:57 a.m. and sunset is at 8:45 p.m. The Manhattan, Kansas climate summary for yesterday, June 4, 2026. Yesterday's high temperature was 83 degrees. The normal high is 83. Yesterday's low temperature was 66 degrees.

The normal low is 60. 1.02 inches of precipitation fell yesterday, which brings the monthly total to 1.02 inches. This is 0.33 inches above the normal amount of 0.69 inches for June. The total precipitation for the year now stands at 9.32 inches, which is 2.59 inches below normal. Yesterday, the maximum wind observed was 29 miles an hour from the southwest. The highest wind gust observed was 46 miles per hour from the south. The normal high temperature for today is 84 degrees, and the normal low is 61. Sunrise today is at 6:01 a.m. and sunset is at 8:50 p.m. Flood warning in effect from early this morning to this afternoon. Minor flooding is forecast. Where? Vermilion Creek near Wamego. When? From early this morning to this afternoon. Impacts, at 20.0 feet, minor flooding occurs along Vermilion Creek. Additional details, at 11:45 p.m. Thursday the stage was 15.9 feet. Forecast, the river is expected to rise above flood stage early this morning to a crest of 20.7 feet this morning. It will then fall below flood stage this morning. Flood stage is 20.0 feet. 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Here are the 3 a.m. conditions for the local area. At Topeka, it was cloudy. The temperature was 75 degrees, the dew point 70, and the relative humidity was 84%. The wind was southwest at 6 miles an hour, gusting to 22. The pressure was 29.83 inches and rising. At Manhattan, it was mostly cloudy. The temperature was 73 degrees, the dew point 69, and the relative humidity was 87%. The wind was southwest at 10 miles an hour. Around the region, fog was reported, with a temperature of 68 at Beatrice and 68 at Omaha. It was clear, with a temperature of 72 at Emporia and 69 at Springfield. It was partly cloudy, with a temperature of 74 at Lawrence and 71 at Concordia. At Wichita, it was mostly cloudy, with a temperature of 73. At Kansas City, it was cloudy, with a temperature of 74. Once again, at Manhattan, it was 73 degrees under mostly cloudy skies. Once again, at Topeka, it was 75 degrees under cloudy skies. The Rangeland Fire Danger Index will be in a low category this afternoon. Low fire danger means controlled burns can be executed with reasonable safety. Check with local authorities to ensure burning is allowed before starting a planned burn. Flood warning in effect until 8 a.m. Friday. Flooding caused by excessive rainfall is expected. Where? A portion of northeast Kansas, including the following counties, Pottawatomie and Riley. When? Until 8 a.m. Friday. Impacts, flooding of rivers, creeks, streams, and other low-lying and flood-prone locations is imminent or occurring. Additional details, at 10:11 p.m., Doppler radar indicated heavy rain due to thunderstorms. Flooding is ongoing or expected to begin shortly in the warned area. Between 2 and 4 inches of rain have fallen. Riley County officials report several roadways remain closed due to flooding. Some locations that will experience flooding include Riley, Leonardville, Olsburg, Randolph, and Tuttle Creek Lake. Turn around, don't drown when encountering flooded roads. Most flood deaths occur in vehicles. Repeating, an aerial flood warning has been issued until 8 a.m. Friday for the following counties in Kansas, Pottawatomie, and Riley. Flood warning now in effect until late this afternoon. Minor flooding is occurring and minor flooding is forecast. Where? Wildcat Creek at Manhattan Scenic Drive. When? Until late this afternoon. Impacts, at 14.0 feet, flood waters reach Belisca Lane, just north of Fort Riley Boulevard. At 16.0 feet, flood waters begin to reach North 1200 Road, commonly known as Wildcat Creek Road, just upstream of the Scenic Drive Bridge. Additional details.

At 2:15 a.m. Friday, the stage was 14.8 feet. Forecast. The river is expected to fall below flood stage early this morning and continue falling to 2.7 feet early Monday morning. Flood stage is 14.0 feet. The current time is 4:08 a.m. Central Daylight Time. Flood warning in effect until 9 a.m. this morning. Replaces flash flood warning. Flooding caused by excessive rainfall is expected. Where? A portion of northeast Kansas, including the following county, Jackson. When? Until 9 a.m. Friday. Impacts, flooding of rivers, creeks, streams, and other low-lying and flood-prone locations is imminent or occurring. Additional details, at 2:12 a.m., Doppler radar and automated rain gauges indicated heavy rain due to thunderstorms. Flooding is ongoing or expected to begin shortly in the warned area. Between 2 and 5 inches of rain have fallen. Additional rainfall amounts up to 0.5 inches are possible in the warned area. Some locations that will experience flooding include Whiting, Circleville, Netawaka, and Soldier. Turn around, don't drown when encountering flooded roads. Most flood deaths occur in vehicles. Please report observed flooding to local emergency services or law enforcement and request they pass this information to the National Weather Service when you can do so safely. Repeating, an aerial flood warning has been issued until 9 a.m. for the following county, Jackson, Kansas. Flood watch will expire at 4 a.m. this morning. The flood watch will expire for a portion of northeast Kansas, including the following areas, Brown, Jackson, and Nemaha. The flood watch has been replaced with flood warnings and additional heavy rainfall is not expected for the rest of this morning. Repeating, the flood watch has been allowed to expire for the following county, Jackson, Kansas. Now here is your National Weather Service forecast. Rest of tonight, mostly cloudy with scattered showers and thunderstorms. Lows in the upper 60s. South winds 10 to 15 miles per hour with gusts up to 30 miles per hour. Chance of rain 50%. Friday, mostly cloudy in the morning, then mostly sunny with a slight chance of showers and thunderstorms in the afternoon. Humid with highs in the upper 80s. South winds 10 to 15 miles per hour with gusts up to 25 miles per hour. Chance of rain 20%. Friday night, partly cloudy with a slight chance of showers and thunderstorms in the evening, then mostly cloudy after midnight. Humid with lows in the upper 60s. South winds 10 to 15 miles per hour with gusts up to 25 miles per hour. Saturday, partly sunny in the morning, then becoming mostly cloudy. Humid with highs in the upper 80s. South winds 5 to 10 miles per hour. Saturday night, mostly cloudy. A slight chance of showers and thunderstorms in the evening, then a chance of showers and thunderstorms after midnight. Humid with lows in the upper 60s. South winds 5 to 10 miles per hour. Chance of rain 40%. Sunday, showers and thunderstorms. Highs in the lower 80s. Chance of rain 90%. Sunday night, partly cloudy with showers and thunderstorms likely in the evening, then mostly cloudy with a chance of showers and thunderstorms after midnight. Lows in the upper 60s. Chance of rain 60%. Monday, mostly sunny. A chance of showers and thunderstorms, mainly in the morning. Highs in the upper 80s. Chance of rain 50%. Monday night, mostly clear in the evening, then becoming partly cloudy. A chance of showers and thunderstorms. Lows in the lower 70s. Chance of rain 50%. Tuesday, mostly sunny. Highs in the lower 90s. Tuesday night through Thursday, mostly clear and breezy. Lows in the middle 70s. Highs in the middle 90s. Heat index values up to 110. Flood warning in effect from early this morning to this afternoon. Minor flooding is forecast. Where? Vermilion Creek near Wamego. When?
from early this morning to this afternoon. Impacts at 20.0 feet. Minor flooding occurs along Vermilion Creek. Additional details at 11:45 p.m. Thursday, the stage was 15.9 feet. Forecast.

It will then fall below flood stage this morning. Flood stage is 20.0 feet. 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Here are the 4 a.m. conditions for the local area. At Topeka, it was partly cloudy. The temperature was 74 degrees, the dew point 69, and the relative humidity was 85%. The wind was south at 9 miles an hour, gusting to 20. The pressure was 29.84 inches and steady. At Manhattan, it was clear. The temperature was 74 degrees, the dew point 68, and the relative humidity was 81%. The wind was southwest at 13 miles an hour. Around the region, fog was reported, with a temperature of 67 at Beatrice and 68 at Omaha. It was clear, with a temperature of 71 at Concordia and 69 at Springfield. At Emporia, it was partly cloudy, with a temperature of 71. At Lawrence, it was mostly cloudy, with a temperature of 74. It was cloudy, with a temperature of 74 at Kansas City and 72 at Wichita. Once again, at Manhattan, it was 74 degrees under clear skies. Once again, at Topeka, it was 74 degrees under partly cloudy skies. Flood warning in effect until 8 a.m. Friday. Flooding caused by excessive rainfall is expected. Where, a portion of northeast Kansas, including the following counties, Pottawatomie and Riley. When, until 8 a.m. Friday. Impacts, flooding of rivers, creeks, streams, and other low-lying and flood-prone locations is imminent or occurring. Additional details, at 10:11 p.m., Doppler radar indicated heavy rain due to thunderstorms. Flooding is ongoing or expected to begin shortly in the warned area. Between 2 and 4 inches of rain have fallen. Riley County officials report several roadways remain closed due to flooding. Some locations that will experience flooding include Riley, Leonardville, Olsburg, Randolph, and Tuttle Creek Lake. Turn around, don't drown when encountering flooded roads. Most flood deaths occur in vehicles. Repeating, an aerial flood warning has been issued until 8 a.m. Friday for the following counties in Kansas, Pottawatomie, and Riley. The Rangeland Fire Danger Index will be in a low category this afternoon. Low fire danger means controlled burns can be executed with reasonable safety. Check with local authorities to ensure burning is allowed before starting a planned burn. Flood warning in effect until 9 a.m. this morning, replaces flash flood warning. Flooding caused by excessive rainfall is expected. Where, a portion of northeast Kansas, including the following county, Jackson. When, until 9 a.m. Friday. Impacts, flooding of rivers, creeks, streams, and other low-lying and flood-prone locations is imminent or occurring. Additional details, at 2:12 a.m., Doppler radar and automated rain gauges indicated heavy rain due to thunderstorms. Flooding is ongoing or expected to begin shortly in the warned area. Between 2 and 5 inches of rain have fallen. Additional rainfall amounts up to 0.5 inches are possible in the warned area. Some locations that will experience flooding include Whiting, Circleville, Netawaka, and Soldier. Turn around, don't drown when encountering flooded roads. Most flood deaths occur in vehicles. Please report observed flooding to local emergency services or law enforcement and request they pass this information to the National Weather Service when you can do so safely. Repeating, an aerial flood warning has been issued until 9 a.m. for the following county, Jackson, Kansas. Flood warning now in effect until late this afternoon. Minor flooding is occurring and minor flooding is forecast. Where, Wildcat Creek at Manhattan Scenic Drive. When, until late this afternoon. Impacts, at 14.0 feet, flood waters reach Belisca Lane, just north of Fort Riley Boulevard. At 16.0 feet, flood waters begin to reach North 1200 Road, commonly known as Wildcat Creek Road, just upstream of the Scenic Drive Bridge.
additional details. At 2:15 a.m. Friday, the stage was 14.8 feet. Forecast. The river is expected to fall below flood stage early this morning and continue falling to 2.7 feet early Monday morning. Flood stage is 14.0 feet. Flood watch will expire at 4 a.m. this morning. The flood watch will expire for a portion of northeast Kansas, including the following areas: Brown, Jackson, and Nemaha. The flood watch has been replaced with flood warnings, and additional heavy rainfall is not expected for the rest of this morning. Repeating, the flood watch has been allowed to expire for the following county: Jackson, Kansas. Now here is your National Weather Service forecast. Rest of tonight, mostly cloudy with scattered showers and thunderstorms. Lows in the upper 60s. South winds 10 to 15 miles per hour with gusts up to 30 miles per hour. Chance of rain 50%. Friday, mostly cloudy in the morning, then mostly sunny with a slight chance of showers and thunderstorms in the afternoon. Humid with highs in the upper 80s. South winds 10 to 15 miles per hour with gusts up to 25 miles per hour. Chance of rain 20%. Friday night, partly cloudy with a slight chance of showers and thunderstorms in the evening, then mostly cloudy after midnight. Humid with lows in the upper 60s. South winds 10 to 15 miles per hour with gusts up to 25 miles per hour. Saturday, partly sunny in the morning, then becoming mostly cloudy. Humid with highs in the upper 80s. South winds 5 to 10 miles per hour. Saturday night, mostly cloudy. A slight chance of showers and thunderstorms in the evening, then a chance of showers and thunderstorms after midnight. Humid with lows in the upper 60s. South winds 5 to 10 miles per hour. Chance of rain 40%. Sunday, showers and thunderstorms. Highs in the lower 80s. Chance of rain 90%. Sunday night, partly cloudy with showers and thunderstorms likely in the evening, then mostly cloudy with a chance of showers and thunderstorms after midnight. Lows in the upper 60s. Chance of rain 60%. Monday, mostly sunny. A chance of showers and thunderstorms, mainly in the morning. Highs in the upper 80s. Chance of rain 50%. Monday night, mostly clear in the evening, then becoming partly cloudy. A chance of showers and thunderstorms. Lows in the lower 70s. Chance of rain 50%. Tuesday, mostly sunny. Highs in the lower 90s. Tuesday night through Thursday, mostly clear and breezy. Lows in the middle 70s. Highs in the middle 90s. Heat index values up to 110. This hazardous weather outlook is for portions of East Central, North Central, and Northeast Kansas. For today and tonight, thunderstorms may redevelop across parts of northern Kansas this afternoon. Areas along a 36 highway have a better chance of seeing these storms. If storms form, they could be capable of damaging winds, flash flooding, and some hail. For Saturday through Thursday, the forecast has some hot and humid weather developing for Tuesday through Thursday of next week. If possible, plan strenuous outdoor work for the morning hours. Spotters may be needed this afternoon or tonight. The Topeka, Kansas climate summary for yesterday, June 4, 2026. Yesterday's high temperature was 86 degrees. The normal high is 83. The record high is 100 degrees, which was set in 1933. Yesterday's low temperature was 68 degrees. The normal low is 62. The record low is 44 degrees, which was last set in 1990. 0.11 inches of precipitation fell yesterday, which brings the monthly total to 0.12 inches. This is 0.59 inches below the normal amount of 0.71 inches for June. The total precipitation for the year now stands at 16.45 inches, which is 2.31 inches above normal. Yesterday, the maximum wind observed was 21 miles an hour from the south.
the highest wind gust observed

was 33 miles per hour from the south. The normal high temperature for today is 83 degrees, and the normal low is 62. The record high for today is 102, which occurred in 1933, and the record low is 43, which occurred in 1993. Sunrise today is at 5:57 a.m. and sunset is at 8:45 p.m. The current time is 4:23 a.m. Central Daylight Time. The Manhattan, Kansas climate summary for yesterday, June 4, 2026. Yesterday's high temperature was 83 degrees. The normal high is 83. Yesterday's low temperature was 66 degrees. The normal low is 60. 1.02 inches of precipitation fell yesterday, which brings the monthly total to 1.02 inches. This is 0.33 inches above the normal amount of 0.69 inches for June. The total precipitation for the year now stands at 9.32 inches, which is 2.59 inches below normal. Yesterday the maximum wind observed was 29 miles an hour from the southwest. The highest wind gust observed was 46 miles per hour from the south. The normal high temperature for today is 84 degrees, and the normal low is 61. Sunrise today is at 6:01 a.m. and sunset is at 8:50 p.m. Flood warning in effect from early this morning to this afternoon. Minor flooding is forecast. Where? Vermilion Creek near Wamego. When? From early this morning to this afternoon. Impacts, at 20.0 feet, minor flooding occurs along Vermilion Creek. Additional details, at 11:45 p.m. Thursday the stage was 15.9 feet. Forecast, the river is expected to rise above flood stage early this morning to a crest at 20.7 feet this morning. It will then fall below flood stage this morning. Flood stage is 20.0 feet. The Rangeland Fire Danger Index will be in a low category this afternoon. Low fire danger means controlled burns can be executed with reasonable safety. Check with local authorities to ensure burning is allowed before starting a planned burn. 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Here are the 4 a.m. conditions for the local area. At Topeka, it was partly cloudy. The temperature was 74 degrees, the dew point 69, and the relative humidity was 85%. The wind was south at 9 miles an hour, gusting to 20. The pressure was 29.84 inches and steady. At Manhattan, it was clear. The temperature was 74 degrees, the dew point 68, and the relative humidity was 81%. The wind was southwest at 13 miles an hour. Around the region, fog was reported, with a temperature of 67 at Beatrice, and 68 at Omaha. It was clear, with a temperature of 71 at Concordia, and 69 at Springfield. At Emporia, it was partly cloudy, with a temperature of 71. At Lawrence, it was mostly cloudy, with a temperature of 74. It was cloudy, with a temperature of 74 at Kansas City, and 72 at Wichita. Once again, at Manhattan, it was 74 degrees under clear skies. Once again, at Topeka, it was 74 degrees under partly cloudy skies. Flood warning now in effect until late this afternoon. Minor flooding is occurring and minor flooding is forecast. Where? Wildcat Creek at Manhattan Scenic Drive. When, until late this afternoon. Impacts, at 14.0 feet, flood waters reach Villisca Lane, just north of Fort Riley Boulevard. At 16.0 feet, flood waters begin to reach North 1200 Road, commonly known as Wildcat Creek Road, just upstream of the Scenic Drive Bridge. Additional details, at 2:15 a.m. Friday the stage was 14.8 feet. Forecast, the river is expected to fall below flood stage early this morning and continue falling to 2.7 feet early Monday morning. Flood stage is 14.0 feet. Flood warning in effect until 8 a.m. Friday. Flooding caused by excessive rainfall is expected.

air, a portion of northeast Kansas, including the following counties, Pottawatomie and Riley. When, until 8 a.m. Friday. Impacts, flooding of rivers, creeks, streams, and other low-lying and flood-prone locations is imminent or occurring. Additional details, at 10:11 p.m., Doppler radar indicated heavy rain due to thunderstorms. Flooding is ongoing or expected to begin shortly in the warned area. Between 2 and 4 inches of rain have fallen. Riley County officials report several roadways remain closed due to flooding. Some locations that will experience flooding include Riley, Leonardville, Olsburg, Randolph, and Tunnel Creek Lake. Turn around, don't drown when encountering flooded roads. Most flood deaths occur in vehicles. Repeating, an aerial flood warning has been issued until 8 a.m. Friday for the following counties, in Kansas, Pottawatomie and Riley. Flood warning in effect until 9 a.m. this morning, replaces flash flood warning. Flooding caused by excessive rainfall is expected. Where, a portion of northeast Kansas, including the following county, Jackson. When, until 9 a.m. Friday. Impacts, flooding of rivers, creeks, streams, and other low-lying and flood-prone locations is imminent or occurring. Additional details, at 2:12 a.m., Doppler radar and automated rain gauges indicated heavy rain due to thunderstorms. Flooding is ongoing or expected to begin shortly in the warned area. Between 2 and 5 inches of rain have fallen. Additional rainfall amounts up to 0.5 inches are possible in the warned area. Some locations that will experience flooding include Whiting, Circleville, Netawaka, and Soldier. Turn around, don't drown when encountering flooded roads. Most flood deaths occur in vehicles. Please report observed flooding to local emergency services or law enforcement and request they pass this information to the National Weather Service when you can do so safely. Repeating, an aerial flood warning has been issued until 9 a.m. for the following county, Jackson, Kansas. This is NOAA Weather Radio Station WXK 91 in Topeka. Here are the 4 a.m. conditions for the local area. At Topeka, it was partly cloudy. The temperature was 74 degrees, the dew point 69, and the relative humidity was 85%. The wind was south at 9 miles an hour, gusting to 20. The pressure was 29.84 inches and steady. At Manhattan, it was clear. The temperature was 74 degrees, the dew point 68, and the relative humidity was 81%. The wind was southwest at 13 miles an hour. Around the region, fog was reported, with a temperature of 67 at Beatrice, and 68 at Omaha. It was clear, with a temperature of 71 at Concordia, and 69 at Springfield. At Emporia, it was partly cloudy, with a temperature of 71. At Lawrence, it was mostly cloudy, with a temperature of 74. It was cloudy, with a temperature of 74 at Kansas City, and 72 at Wichita. Once again, at Manhattan, it was 74 degrees under clear skies. Once again, at Topeka, it was 74 degrees under partly cloudy skies. Flood warning in effect from early this morning to this afternoon. Minor flooding is forecast. Where? Vermilion Creek near Wamego. When? From early this morning to this afternoon. Impacts, at 20.0 feet, minor flooding occurs along Vermilion Creek. Additional details, at 11:45 p.m. Thursday the stage was 15.9 feet. Forecast, the river is expected to rise above flood stage early this morning to a crest of 20.7 feet this morning. It will then fall below flood stage this morning. Flood stage is 20.0 feet. Flood warning in effect until 8 a.m. Friday. Flooding caused by excessive rainfall is expected. Where, a portion of northeast Kansas, including the following counties, Pottawatomie and Riley, a.m. Friday. Flooding caused by excessive rainfall is expected. Where, a portion of northeast Kansas, including the following counties,

Potawatomi and Riley. When? Until 8 a.m. Friday. Impacts, flooding of rivers, creeks, streams, and other low-lying and flood-prone locations is imminent or occurring. Additional details, at 10:11 p.m., Doppler radar indicated heavy rain due to thunderstorms. Flooding is ongoing or expected to begin shortly in the warned area. Between 2 and 4 inches of rain have fallen. Riley County officials report several roadways remain closed due to flooding. Some locations that will experience flooding include Riley, Leonardville, Olsburg, Randolph, and Tuttle Creek Lake. Turn around, don't drown when encountering flooded roads. Most flood deaths occur in vehicles. Repeating, an aerial flood warning has been issued until 8 a.m. Friday for the following counties, in Kansas, Potawatomi, and Riley. Flood warning in effect until 9 a.m. this morning, replaces flash flood warning. Flooding caused by excessive rainfall is expected. Where, a portion of northeast Kansas, including the following county, Jackson. When, until 9 a.m. Friday. Impacts, flooding of rivers, creeks, streams, and other low-lying and flood-prone locations is imminent or occurring. Additional details, at 2:12 a.m., Doppler radar and automated rain gauges indicated heavy rain due to thunderstorms. Flooding is ongoing or expected to begin shortly in the warned area. Between 2 and 5 inches of rain have fallen. Additional rainfall amounts up to 0.5 inches are possible in the warned area. Some locations that will experience flooding include Whiting, Circleville, Netawaka, and Soldier. Turn around, don't drown when encountering flooded roads. Most flood deaths occur in vehicles. Please report observed flooding to local emergency services or law enforcement and request they pass this information to the National Weather Service when you can do so safely. Repeating, an aerial flood warning has been issued until 9

10 to 15 miles per hour with gusts up to 30 miles per hour. Chance of rain 50%. Friday, mostly cloudy in the morning, then mostly sunny with a slight chance of showers and thunderstorms in the afternoon. Humid with highs in the upper 80s. South winds 10 to 15 miles per hour with gusts up to 25 miles per hour. Chance of rain 20%. Friday night, partly cloudy with a slight chance of showers and thunderstorms in the evening, then mostly cloudy after midnight. Humid with lows in the upper 60s. South winds 10 to 15 miles per hour with gusts up to 25 miles per hour. Saturday, partly sunny in the morning, then becoming mostly cloudy. Humid with highs in the upper 80s. South winds 5 to 10 miles per hour. Saturday night, mostly cloudy. A slight chance of showers and thunderstorms in the evening, then a chance of showers and thunderstorms after midnight. Humid with lows in the upper 60s. South winds 5 to 10 miles per hour. Chance of rain 40%. Sunday, showers and thunderstorms. Highs in the lower 80s. Chance of rain 90%. Sunday night, partly cloudy with showers and thunderstorms likely in the evening, then mostly cloudy with a chance of showers and thunderstorms after midnight. Lows in the upper 60s. Chance of rain 60%. Monday, mostly sunny. A chance of showers and thunderstorms, mainly in the morning. Highs in the upper 80s. Chance of rain 50%. Monday night, mostly clear in the evening, then becoming partly cloudy. A chance of showers and thunderstorms. Lows in the lower 70s. Chance of rain 50%. Tuesday, mostly sunny. Highs in the lower 90s. Tuesday night through Thursday, mostly clear and breezy. Lows in the middle 70s. Highs in the middle 90s. Heat index values up to 110. Flood warning now in effect until late this afternoon. Minor flooding is occurring and minor flooding is forecast. Where? Wildcat Creek at Manhattan Scenic Drive. When? Until late this afternoon. Impacts, at 14.0 feet, flood waters reach Belisca Lane, just north of Fort Riley Boulevard. At 16.0 feet, flood waters begin to reach North 1200 Road, commonly known as Wildcat Creek Road, just upstream of the Scenic Drive Bridge. Additional details, at 2:15 a.m. Friday the stage was 14.8 feet. Forecast, the river is expected to fall below flood stage early this morning and continue falling to 2.7 feet early Monday morning. Flood stage is 14.0 feet. 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The current time is 4:39 a.m. Central Daylight Time. This hazardous weather outlook is for portions of East Central, North Central, and Northeast Kansas. For today and tonight, thunderstorms may redevelop across parts of northern Kansas this afternoon. Areas along the 36 Highway have a better chance of seeing these storms. If storms form, they could be capable of damaging winds, flash flooding and some hail. For Saturday through Thursday, the forecast has some hot and humid weather developing for Tuesday through Thursday of next week. If possible, plan strenuous outdoor work for the morning hours. Spotters may be needed this afternoon or tonight. The Topeka, Kansas climate summary for yesterday, June 4, 2026. Yesterday's high temperature was 86 degrees. The normal high is 83. The record high is 100 degrees, which was set in 1933. Yesterday's low temperature was 68 degrees. The normal low is 62. The record low is 44 degrees, which was last set in 1990. 0.11 inches of precipitation fell yesterday, which brings the monthly total to 0.12 inches. This is 0.59 inches below the normal amount of 0.71 inches for June. The total precipitation for the year now stands at 16.45 inches, which is 2.31 inches above normal. Yesterday, the maximum wind absorption

observed was 21 miles an hour from the south. The highest wind gust observed was 33 miles per hour from the south. The normal high temperature for today is 83 degrees, and the normal low is 62. The record high for today is 102, which occurred in 1933.

Climate summary for yesterday, June 4th, 2026. Yesterday's high temperature was 83 degrees. The normal high is 83. Yesterday's low temperature was 66 degrees. The normal low is 60. 1.02 inches of precipitation fell yesterday, which brings the monthly total to 1.02 inches. This is 0.33 inches above the normal amount of 0.69 inches for June. The total precipitation for the year now stands at 9.32 inches, which is 2.59 inches below normal. Yesterday, the maximum wind observed was 29 miles an hour from the southwest. The highest wind gust observed was 46 miles per hour from the south. The normal high temperature for today is 84 degrees, and the normal low is 61. Sunrise today is at 6:01 a.m. and sunset is at 8:50 p.m. Flood warning in effect from early this morning to this afternoon. Minor flooding is forecast. Where? Vermilion Creek near Wamego. When? From early this morning to this afternoon. Impacts, at 20.0 feet, minor flooding occurs along Vermilion Creek. Additional details, at 11:45 p.m. Thursday the stage was 15.9 feet. Forecast, the river is expected to rise above flood stage early this morning to a crest at 20.7 feet this morning. It will then fall below flood stage this morning. Flood stage is 20.0 feet. 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Here are the 4 a.m. conditions for the local area. At Topeka, it was partly cloudy. The temperature was 74 degrees, the dew point 69, and the relative humidity was 85%. The wind was south at 9 miles an hour, gusting to 20. The pressure was 29.84 inches and steady. At Manhattan, it was clear. The temperature was 74 degrees, the dew point 68, and the relative humidity was 81%. The wind was southwest at 13 miles an hour. Around the region, fog was reported, with a temperature of 67 at Beatrice and 68 at Omaha. It was clear, with a temperature of 71 at Concordia and 69 at Springfield. At Emporia, it was partly cloudy, with a temperature of 71. At Lawrence, it was mostly cloudy, with a temperature of 74. It was cloudy, with a temperature of 74 at Kansas City, and 72 at Wichita. Once again, at Manhattan, it was 74 degrees under clear skies. Once again, at Topeka, it was 74 degrees under partly cloudy skies. The Rangeland Fire Danger Index will be in a low category this afternoon. Low fire danger means controlled burns can be executed with reasonable safety. Check with local authorities to ensure burning is allowed before starting a planned burn. Flood warning in effect until 8 a.m. Friday. Flooding caused by excessive rainfall is expected. Where? A portion of northeast Kansas, including the following counties, Pottawatomie and Riley. When? Until 8 a.m. Friday. Impacts, flooding of rivers, creeks, streams, and other low-lying and flood-prone locations is imminent or occurring. Additional details, at 10:11 p.m., Doppler radar indicated heavy rain due to thunderstorms. Flooding is ongoing or expected to begin shortly in the warned area. Between 2 and 4 inches of rain have fallen.

Battle Creek Lake. Turn around, don't drown when encountering flooded roads. Most flood deaths occur in vehicles. Repeating, an aerial flood warning has been issued until 8 a.m. Friday for the following counties, in Kansas, Pottawatomie, and Riley. Flood warning in effect until 9 a.m. this morning, replaces flash flood warning. Flooding caused by excessive rainfall is expected. Where, a portion of northeast Kansas, including the following county, Jackson. When, until 9 a.m. Friday. Impacts, flooding of rivers, creeks, streams, and other low-lying and flood-prone locations is imminent or occurring. Additional details, at 2:12 a.m., Doppler radar and automated rain gauges indicated heavy rain due to thunderstorms. Flooding is ongoing or expected to begin shortly in the warned area. Between 2 and 5 inches of rain have fallen. Additional rainfall amounts up to 0.5 inches are possible in the warned area. Some locations that will experience flooding include Whiting, Circleville, Netawaka, and Soldier. Turn around, don't drown when encountering flooded roads. Most flood deaths occur in vehicles. Please report observed flooding to local emergency services or law enforcement and request they pass this information to the National Weather Service when you can do so safely. Repeating, an aerial flood warning has been issued until 9 a.m. for the following county, Jackson, Kansas. Flood warning now in effect until late this afternoon. Minor flooding is occurring and minor flooding is forecast. Where, Wildcat Creek at Manhattan Scenic Drive. When, until late this afternoon. Impacts, at 14.0 feet, flood waters reach Villisca Lane, just north of Fort Riley Boulevard. At 16.0 feet, flood waters begin to reach North 1200 Road, commonly known as Wildcat Creek Road, just upstream of the Scenic Drive Bridge. Additional details, at 2:15 a.m. Friday the stage was 14.8 feet. Forecast, the river is expected to fall below flood stage early this morning and continue falling to 2.7 feet early Monday morning. Flood stage is 14.0 feet. Flood watch will expire at 4 a.m. this morning. The flood watch will expire for a portion of northeast Kansas, including the following areas, Brown, Jackson, and Nemaha. The flood watch has been replaced with flood warnings and additional heavy rainfall is not expected for the rest of this morning. Repeating, the flood watch has been allowed to expire for the following county, Jackson, Kansas. Now here is your National Weather Service forecast. Rest of tonight, mostly cloudy with scattered showers and thunderstorms. Lows in the upper 60s. South winds 10 to 15 miles per hour with gusts up to 30 miles per hour. Chance of rain 50%. Friday, mostly cloudy in the morning, then mostly sunny with a slight chance of showers and thunderstorms in the afternoon. Humid with highs in the upper 80s. South winds 10 to 15 miles per hour with gusts up to 25 miles per hour. Chance of rain 20%. Friday night, partly cloudy with a slight chance of showers and thunderstorms in the evening, then mostly cloudy after midnight. Humid with lows in the upper 60s. South winds 10 to 15 miles per hour with gusts up to 25 miles per hour. Saturday, partly sunny in the morning, then becoming mostly cloudy. Humid with highs in the upper 80s. South winds 5 to 10 miles per hour. Saturday night, mostly cloudy. A slight chance of showers and thunderstorms in the evening, then a chance of showers and thunderstorms after midnight. Humid with lows in the upper 60s. South winds 5 to 10 miles per hour. Chance of rain 40%. Sunday, showers and thunderstorms. Highs in the lower 80s. Chance of rain 90%. Sunday night, partly cloudy with showers and thunderstorms likely in the evening, then mostly cloudy with a chance of showers and thunderstorms after midnight. Lows in the upper 60s. Chance of rain 60%. Monday, mostly sunny.
a chance of showers and thunderstorms, mainly in the

morning. Highs in the upper 80s. Chance of rain 50%. Monday night, mostly clear in the evening, then becoming partly cloudy. A chance of showers and thunderstorms. Lows in the lower 70s. Chance of rain 50%. Tuesday, mostly sunny. Highs in the lower 90s. Tuesday night through Thursday, mostly clear and breezy. Lows in the middle 70s. Highs in the middle 90s. Heat index values up to 110. This hazardous weather outlook is for portions of East Central, North Central, and Northeast Kansas. For today and tonight, thunderstorms may redevelop across parts of northern Kansas this afternoon. Areas along the 36 highway have the better chance of seeing these storms. If storms form, they could be capable of damaging winds, flash flooding and some hail. For Saturday through Thursday, the forecast has some hot and humid weather developing for Tuesday through Thursday of next week. If possible, plan strenuous outdoor work for the morning hours. Spotters may be needed this afternoon or tonight. The Topeka, Kansas climate summary for yesterday, June 4, 2026. Yesterday's high temperature was 86 degrees. The normal high is 83. The record high is 100 degrees, which was set in 1933. Yesterday's low temperature was 68 degrees. The normal low is 62. The record low is 44 degrees, which was last set in 1990. 0.11 inches of precipitation fell yesterday, which brings the monthly total to 0.12 inches. This is 0.59 inches below the normal amount of 0.71 inches for June. The total precipitation for the year now stands at 16.45 inches, which is 2.31 inches above normal. Yesterday, the maximum wind observed was 21 miles an hour from the south. The highest wind gust observed was 33 miles per hour from the south. The normal high temperature for today is 83 degrees, and the normal low is 62. The record high for today is 102, which occurred in 1933, and the record low is 43, which occurred in 1993. Sunrise today is at 5:57 a.m. and sunset is at 8:45 p.m. The current time is 4:54 a.m. Central Daylight Time. The Manhattan, Kansas climate summary for yesterday, June 4, 2026. Yesterday's high temperature was 83 degrees. The normal high is 83. Yesterday's low temperature was 66 degrees. The normal low is 60. 1.02 inches of precipitation fell yesterday, which brings the monthly total to 1.02 inches. This is 0.33 inches above the normal amount of 0.69 inches for June. The total precipitation for the year now stands at 9.32 inches, which is 2.59 inches below normal. Yesterday, the maximum wind observed was 29 miles an hour from the southwest. The highest wind gust observed was 46 miles per hour from the south. The normal high temperature for today is 84 degrees, and the normal low is 61. Sunrise today is at 6:01 a.m. and sunset is at 8:50 p.m. Flood warning in effect from early this morning to this afternoon. Minor flooding is forecast. Where? Vermilion Creek near Wamego. When? From early this morning to this afternoon. Impacts, at 20.0 feet, minor flooding occurs along Vermilion Creek. Additional details, at 11:45 p.m. Thursday, the stage was 15.9 feet. Forecast, the river is expected to rise above flood stage early this morning to a crest of 20.7 feet this morning. It will then fall below flood stage this morning. Flood stage is 20.0 feet. The Rangeland Fire Danger Index will be in a low category this afternoon. Low fire danger means controlled burns can be executed with reasonable safety. Check with local authorities to ensure burning is allowed before starting a planned burn. 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Here are the 4 a.m. conditions for the local area.
At Topeka, it was partly cloudy. The temperature was 74 degrees, the dew point 69, and the relative humidity was 85%. The wind was south at 9 miles an hour, gusting to 20. The pressure was 29.84 inches and steady. At Manhattan, it was clear. The temperature was 74 degrees, the dew point 68, and the relative humidity was 81%. The wind was southwest at 13 miles an hour. Around the region, fog was reported, with a temperature of 67 at Beatrice and 68 at Omaha. It was clear, with a temperature of 71 at Concordia and 69 at Springfield. At Emporia, it was partly cloudy, with a temperature of 71. At Lawrence, it was mostly cloudy, with a temperature of 74. It was cloudy, with a temperature of 74 at Kansas City and 72 at Wichita. Once again, at Manhattan, it was 74 degrees under clear skies. Once again, at Topeka, it was 74 degrees under partly cloudy skies. Flood warning now in effect until late this afternoon. Minor flooding is occurring and minor flooding is forecast. Where? Wildcat Creek at Manhattan Scenic Drive. When? Until late this afternoon. Impacts, at 14.0 feet, flood waters reach Belisca Lane, just north of Fort Riley Boulevard. At 16.0 feet, flood waters begin to reach North 1200 Road, commonly known as Wildcat Creek Road, just upstream of the Scenic Drive Bridge. Additional details, at 2:15 a.m. Friday the stage was 14.8 feet. Forecast, the river is expected to fall below flood stage early this morning and continue falling to 2.7 feet early Monday morning. Flood stage is 14.0 feet. Flood warning in effect until 8 a.m. Friday. Flooding caused by excessive rainfall is expected. Where, a portion of northeast Kansas, including the following counties, Pottawatomie and Riley. When, until 8 a.m. Friday. Impacts, flooding of rivers, creeks, streams, and other low-lying and flood-prone locations is imminent or occurring. Additional details, at 10:11 p.m., Doppler radar indicated heavy rain due to thunderstorms. Flooding is ongoing or expected to begin shortly in the warned area. Between 2 and 4 inches of rain have fallen. Riley County officials report several roadways remain closed due to flooding. Some locations that will experience flooding include Riley, Leonardville, Olsburg, Randolph, and Tuttle Creek Lake. Turn around, don't drown when encountering flooded roads. Most flood deaths occur in vehicles. Repeating, an aerial flood warning has been issued until 8 a.m. Friday for the following counties, in Kansas, Pottawatomie, and Riley. Flood warning in effect until 9 a.m. this morning, replaces flash flood warning. Flooding caused by excessive rainfall is expected. Where, a portion of northeast Kansas, including the following county, Jackson. When, until 9 a.m. Friday. Impacts, flooding of rivers, creeks, streams, and other low-lying and flood-prone locations is imminent or occurring. Additional details, at 2:12 a.m., Doppler radar and automated rain gauges indicated heavy rain due to thunderstorms. Flooding is ongoing or expected to begin shortly in the warned area. Between 2 and 5 inches of rain have fallen. Additional rainfall amounts up to 0.5 inches are possible in the warned area. Some locations that will experience flooding include Whiting, Circleville, Netawaka, and Soldier. Turn around, don't drown when encountering flooded roads. Most flood deaths occur in vehicles. Please report observed flooding to local emergency services or law enforcement and request they pass this information to the National Weather Service when you can do so safely. Repeating, an aerial flood warning has been issued until 9 a.m. for the following county, Jackson, Kansas. Now here is your National Weather Service forecast. Rest of tonight, mostly cloudy with scattered showers and thunderstorms. Lows in the upper 60s. South winds 10 to 15 miles per hour with gusts up to 30.

30 miles per hour. Chance of rain 50%. Friday, mostly cloudy in the morning, then mostly sunny with a slight chance of showers and thunderstorms in the afternoon. Humid with highs in the upper 80s. South winds 10 to 15 miles per hour with gusts up to 25 miles per hour. Chance of rain 20%. Friday night, partly cloudy with a slight chance of showers and thunderstorms in the evening, then mostly cloudy after midnight. Humid with lows in the upper 60s. South winds 10 to 15 miles per hour with gusts up to 25 miles per hour. Saturday, partly sunny in the morning, then becoming mostly cloudy. Humid with highs in the upper 80s. South winds 5 to 10 miles per hour. Saturday night, mostly cloudy. A slight chance of showers and thunderstorms in the evening, then a chance of showers and thunderstorms after midnight. Humid with lows in the upper 60s. South winds 5 to 10 miles per hour. Chance of rain 40%. Sunday, showers and thunderstorms. Highs in the lower 80s. Chance of rain 90%. Sunday night, partly cloudy with showers and thunderstorms likely in the evening, then mostly cloudy with a chance of showers and thunderstorms after midnight. Lows in the upper 60s. Chance of rain 60%. Monday, mostly sunny. A chance of showers and thunderstorms, mainly in the morning. Highs in the upper 80s. Chance of rain 50%. Monday night, mostly clear in the evening, then becoming partly cloudy. A chance of showers and thunderstorms. Lows in the lower 70s. Chance of rain 50%. Tuesday, mostly sunny. Highs in the lower 90s. Tuesday night through Thursday, mostly clear and breezy. Lows in the middle 70s. Highs in the middle 90s. Heat index values up to 110. This hazardous weather outlook is for portions of East Central, North Central, and Northeast Kansas. For today and tonight, thunderstorms may redevelop across parts of northern Kansas this afternoon, at the better chance of seeing these storms. If storms form, they could be capable of damaging winds, flash flooding and some hail. For Saturday through Thursday, the forecast has some hot and humid weather developing for Tuesday through Thursday of next week. If possible, plan strenuous outdoor work for the morning hours. Spotters may be needed this afternoon or tonight. The Topeka, Kansas climate summary for yesterday, June 4, 2026. Yesterday's high temperature was 86 degrees. The normal high is 83. The record high is 100 degrees, which was set in 1933. Yesterday's low temperature was 68 degrees. The normal low is 62. The record low is 44 degrees, which was last set in 1990. 0.11 inches of precipitation fell yesterday, which brings the monthly total to 0.12 inches. This is 0.59 inches below the normal amount of 0.71 inches for June. The total precipitation for the year now stands at 16.45 inches, which is 2.31 inches above normal. Yesterday, the maximum wind observed was 21 miles an hour from the south. The highest wind gust observed was 33 miles per hour from the south. The normal high temperature for today is 83 degrees, and the normal low is 62. The record high for today is 102, which occurred in 1933, and the record low is 43, which occurred in 1993. Sunrise today is at 5:57 a.m. and sunset is at 8:45 p.m. The Manhattan, Kansas climate summary for yesterday, June 4, 2026. Yesterday's high temperature was 83 degrees. The normal high is 83. Yesterday's low temperature was 66 degrees. The normal low is 60. 1.02 inches of precipitation fell yesterday, which brings the monthly total to 1.02 inches. This is 0.33 inches above the normal amount of 0.69 inches for June.
The total precipitation for the year now stands at 9.32 inches, which is 2.59 inches below normal. Yesterday, the maximum wind observed was 29 miles an hour from the southwest. The highest wind gust observed was 46 miles per hour from the south. The normal high temperature for today is 84 degrees, and the normal low is 61. Sunrise today is at 6:01 a.m. and sunset is at 8:50 p.m. Flood warning in effect from early this morning to this afternoon. Minor flooding is forecast. Where? Vermilion Creek near Wamego. When? From early this morning to this afternoon. Impacts, at 20.0 feet, minor flooding occurs along Vermilion Creek. Additional details, at 11:45 p.m. Thursday the stage was 15.9 feet. Forecast, the river is expected to rise above flood stage early this morning to a crest of 20.7 feet this morning. It will then fall below flood stage this morning. Flood stage is 20.0 feet. The Rangeland Fire Danger Index will be in a low category this afternoon. Low fire danger means controlled burns can be executed with reasonable safety. Check with local authorities to ensure burning is allowed before starting a planned burn. Flood warning now in effect until late this afternoon. Minor flooding is occurring and minor flooding is forecast. Where? Wildcat Creek at Manhattan Scenic Drive. When? Until late this afternoon. Impacts, at 14.0 feet, flood waters reach Belisca Lane, just north of Fort Riley Boulevard. At 16.0 feet, flood waters begin to reach North 1200 Road, commonly known as Wildcat Creek Road, just upstream of the Scenic Dry Bridge. Additional details, at 2:15 a.m. Friday the stage was 14.8 feet. Forecast, the river is expected to fall below flood stage early this morning and continue falling to 2.7 feet early Monday morning. Flood stage is 14.0 feet. The current time is 5:08 a.m. Central Daylight Time. 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Flood warning in effect until 8 a.m. Friday. Flooding caused by excessive rainfall is expected. Where? A portion of northeast Kansas, including the following counties, Pottawatomie and Riley. When? Until 8 a.m. Friday. Impacts, flooding of rivers, creeks, streams, and other low-lying and flood-prone locations is imminent or occurring. Additional details, at 10:11 p.m., Doppler radar indicated heavy rain due to thunderstorms. Flooding is ongoing or expected to begin shortly in the warned area. Between 2 and 4 inches of rain have fallen. Riley County officials report several roadways remain closed due to flooding. Some locations that will experience flooding include Riley, Leonardville, Olsburg, Randolph, and Tuttle Creek Lake. Turn around, don't drown when encountering flooded roads. Most of flood deaths occur in vehicles. Repeating, an aerial flood warning has been issued until 8 a.m. Friday for the following counties, in Kansas, Pottawatomie and Riley. Flood warning in effect until 9 a.m. this morning, replaces flash flood warning. Flooding caused by excessive rainfall is expected. Where? A portion of northeast Kansas, including the following county, Jackson. When? Until 9 a.m. Friday. Impacts, flooding of rivers, creeks, streams, and other low-lying and flood-prone locations is imminent or occurring. Additional details, at 2:12 a.m., Doppler radar and automated rain gauges indicated heavy rain due to thunderstorms. Flooding is ongoing or expected to begin shortly in the warned area. Between 2 and 5 inches of rain have fallen. Additional rainfall amounts up to 0.5 inches are possible in the warned area. Some locations that will experience flooding include Whiting, Circleville, Netawaka, and Soldier. Turn around, don't drown when encountering flooded roads. Most flood deaths occur in vehicles.
Please report observed flooding to local emergency services or law enforcement and request they pass this information to the National Weather Service when you can do so safely. Repeating, an aerial flood warning has been issued until 9 a.m. for the following county, Jackson, Kansas. Flood warning in effect from early this morning to this afternoon. Minor flooding is forecast. Where? Vermilion Creek near Wamego. When? From early this morning to this afternoon. Impacts, at 20.0 feet, minor flooding occurs along Vermilion Creek. Additional details, at 11:45 p.m. Thursday the stage was 15.9 feet. Forecast, the river is expected to rise above flood stage early this morning to a crest of 20.7 feet this morning. It will then fall below flood stage this morning. Flood stage is 20.0 feet. 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Here are the 5 a.m. conditions for the local area. At Topeka, it was mostly cloudy. The temperature was 73 degrees, the dew point 69, and the relative humidity was 87%. The wind was southwest at 7 miles an hour. The pressure was 29.85 inches and rising. At Manhattan, it was clear. The temperature was 73 degrees, the dew point 68, and the relative humidity was 84%. The wind was southwest at 13 miles an hour. Around the region, it was clear, with a temperature of 70 at Concordia and 68 at Springfield. It was partly cloudy, with a temperature of 73 at Lawrence and 71 at Emporia. It was mostly cloudy, with a temperature of 73 at Kansas City and 71 at Wichita. At Beatrice, it was cloudy, with a temperature of 68. At Omaha, drizzle and fog were reported, with a temperature of 68. Once again, at Manhattan, it was 73 degrees under clear skies. Once again, at Topeka, it was 73 degrees under mostly cloudy skies. Flood warning in effect until 8 a.m. Friday. Flooding caused by excessive rainfall is expected. Where? A portion of northeast Kansas, including the following counties, Pottawatomie and Riley. When? Until 8 a.m. Friday. Impacts, flooding of rivers, creeks, streams, and other low-lying and flood-prone locations is imminent or occurring. Additional details, at 10:11 p.m., Doppler radar indicated heavy rain due to thunderstorms. Flooding is ongoing or expected to begin shortly in the warned area. Between 2 and 4 inches of rain have fallen. Riley County officials report several roadways remain closed due to flooding. Some locations that will experience flooding include Riley, Leonardville, Olsburg, Randolph, and Tuttle Creek Lake. Turn around, don't drown when encountering flooded roads. Most flood deaths occur in vehicles. Repeating, an aerial flood warning has been issued until 8 a.m. Friday for the following counties in Kansas, Pottawatomie, and Riley. Flood warning in effect until 9 a.m. this morning, replaces flash flood warning. Flooding caused by excessive rainfall is expected. Where? A portion of northeast Kansas, including the following county, Jackson. When? Until 9 a.m. Friday. Impacts, flooding of rivers, creeks, streams, and other low-lying and flood-prone locations is imminent or occurring. Additional details, at 2:12 a.m., Doppler radar and automated rain gauges indicated heavy rain due to thunderstorms. Flooding is ongoing or expected to begin shortly in the warned area. Between 2 and 5 inches of rain have fallen. Additional rainfall amounts up to 0.5 inches are possible in the warned area. Some locations that will experience flooding include Whiting, Circleville, Netawaka, and Soldier. Turn around, don't drown when encountering flooded roads. Most flood deaths occur in vehicles. Please report observed flooding to local emergency services or law enforcement and request they pass this information to the National Weather Service when you can do so safely. Repeating, an aerial flood warning has been issued until 9 a.m. for the following county, Jackson, Kansas.
the Rangeland Fire Danger Index will be in the low category this afternoon. Low fire danger means controlled burns can be executed with reasonable safety. Check with local authorities to ensure burning is allowed.

out before starting a planned burn. Now here is your National Weather Service forecast. Rest of tonight, mostly cloudy with scattered showers and thunderstorms. Lows in the upper 60s. South winds 10 to 15 miles per hour with gusts up to 30 miles per hour. Chance of rain 50%. Friday, mostly cloudy in the morning, then mostly sunny with a slight chance of showers and thunderstorms in the afternoon. Humid with highs in the upper 80s. South winds 10 to 15 miles per hour with gusts up to 25 miles per hour. Chance of rain 20%. Friday night, partly cloudy with a slight chance of showers and thunderstorms in the evening, then mostly cloudy after midnight. Humid with lows in the upper 60s. South winds 10 to 15 miles per hour with gusts up to 25 miles per hour. Saturday, partly sunny in the morning, then becoming mostly cloudy. Humid with highs in the upper 80s. South winds 5 to 10 miles per hour. Saturday night, mostly cloudy. A slight chance of showers and thunderstorms in the evening, then a chance of showers and thunderstorms after midnight. Humid with lows in the upper 60s. South winds 5 to 10 miles per hour. Chance of rain 40%. Sunday, showers and thunderstorms. Highs in the lower 80s. Chance of rain 90%. Sunday night, partly cloudy with showers and thunderstorms likely in the evening, then mostly cloudy with a chance of showers and thunderstorms after midnight. Lows in the upper 60s. Chance of rain 60%. Monday, mostly sunny. A chance of showers and thunderstorms, mainly in the morning. Highs in the upper 80s. Chance of rain 50%. Monday night, mostly clear in the evening, then becoming partly cloudy. A chance of showers and thunderstorms. Lows in the lower 70s. Chance of rain 50%. Tuesday, mostly sunny. Highs in the lower 90s. Tuesday night through Thursday, mostly clear and breezy. Lows in the middle 70s. Highs in the middle 90s. Heat index values up to 110. Flood warning now in effect until late this afternoon. Minor flooding is occurring and minor flooding is forecast. Where? Wildcat Creek at Manhattan Scenic Drive. When? Until late this afternoon. Impacts, at 14.0 feet, flood waters reach Belisca Lane, just north of Fort Riley Boulevard. At 16.0 feet, flood waters begin to reach North 1200 Road, commonly known as Wildcat Creek Road, just upstream of the Scenic Drive Bridge. Additional details, at 2:15 a.m. Friday the stage was 14.8 feet. Forecast, the river is expected to fall below flood stage early this morning and continue falling to 2.7 feet early Monday morning. Flood stage is 14.0 feet. This hazardous weather outlook is for portions of east central, north central, and northeast Kansas. For today and tonight, thunderstorms may redevelop across parts of northern Kansas this afternoon. Areas along a 36 highway have the better chance of seeing these storms. If storms form, they could be capable of damaging winds, flash flooding and some hail. For Saturday through Thursday, the forecast has some hot and humid weather developing for Tuesday through Thursday of next week. If possible, plan strenuous outdoor work for the morning hours. Spotters may be needed this afternoon or tonight. The Topeka, Kansas climate summary for yesterday, June 4, 2026. Yesterday's high temperature was 86 degrees. The normal high is 83. The record high is 100 degrees, which was set in 1933. Yesterday's low temperature was 68 degrees. The normal low is 62. The record low is 44 degrees, which was last set in 1990. 0.11 inches of precipitation fell yesterday, which brings the monthly total to 0.12 inches. This is 0.59 inches below the normal amount of 0.71 inches for June.
The total precipitation for the year now stands at 16.45 inches.

which is 2.31 inches above normal. Yesterday, the maximum wind observed was 21 miles an hour from the south. The highest wind gust observed was 33 miles per hour from the south. The normal high temperature for today is 83 degrees, and the normal low is 62. The record high for today is 102, which occurred in 1933, and the record low is 43, which occurred in 1993. Sunrise today is at 5:57 a.m. and sunset is at 8:45 p.m. The Manhattan, Kansas climate summary for yesterday, June 4, 2026. Yesterday's high temperature was 83 degrees. The normal high is 83. Yesterday's low temperature was 66 degrees. The normal low is 60. 1.02 inches of precipitation fell yesterday, which brings the monthly total to 1.02 inches. This is 0.33 inches above the normal amount of 0.69 inches for June. The total precipitation for the year now stands at 9.32 inches, which is 2.59 inches below normal. Yesterday, the maximum wind observed was 29 miles an hour from the southwest. The highest wind gust observed was 46 miles per hour from the south. The normal high temperature for today is 84 degrees, and the normal low is 61. Sunrise today is at 6:01 a.m. and sunset is at 8:50 p.m. Flood warning in effect from early this morning to this afternoon. Minor flooding is forecast. Where? Vermilion Creek near Wamego. When? From early this morning to this afternoon. Impacts, at 20.0 feet, minor flooding occurs along Vermilion Creek. Additional details, at 11:45 p.m. Thursday the stage was 15.9 feet. Forecast, the river is expected to rise above flood stage early this morning to a crest of 20.7 feet this morning. It will then fall below flood stage this morning. Flood stage is 20.0 feet. The current time is 5:23 a.m. Central Daylight Time. 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Here are the 5 a.m. conditions for the local area. At Topeka, it was mostly cloudy. The temperature was 73 degrees, the dew point 69, and the relative humidity was 87%. The wind was southwest at 7 miles an hour. The pressure was 29.85 inches and rising. At Manhattan, it was clear. The temperature was 73 degrees, the dew point 68, and the relative humidity was 84%. The wind was southwest at 13 miles an hour. Around the region, it was clear, with a temperature of 70 at Concordia and 68 at Springfield. It was partly cloudy, with a temperature of 73 at Lawrence and 71 at Emporia. It was mostly cloudy, with a temperature of 73 at Kansas City and 71 at Wichita. At Beatrice, it was cloudy, with a temperature of 68. At Omaha, drizzle and fog were reported, with a temperature of 68. Once again, at Manhattan, it was 73 degrees under clear skies. Once again, at Topeka, it was 73 degrees under mostly cloudy skies. The Rangeland Fire Danger Index will be in a low category this afternoon. Low fire danger means controlled burns can be executed with reasonable safety. Check with local authorities to ensure burning is allowed before starting a planned burn. Flood warning in effect until 8 a.m. Friday. Flooding caused by excessive rainfall is expected. Where? A portion of northeast Kansas, including the following counties, Pottawatomie and Riley. When? Until 8 a.m. Friday. Impacts, flooding of rivers, creeks, streams, and other low-lying and flood-prone locations is imminent or occurring. Additional details, at 10:11 p.m., Doppler radar indicated heavy rain due to thunderstorms. Flooding is ongoing or expected to begin shortly in the warned area. Between 2 and 4 inches of rain have fallen. Riley County officials report several roadways remain closed due to flooding. Some locations that will experience flooding include Riley,

Leonardville, Olsburg, Randolph, and Tuttle Creek Lake. Turn around. Don't drown when encountering flooded roads. Most flood deaths occur in vehicles. Repeating, an aerial flood warning has been issued until 8 a.m. Friday for the following counties in Kansas, Pottawatomie, and Riley. Flood warning in effect until 9 a.m. this morning replaces flash flood warning. Flooding caused by excessive rainfall is expected. Where, a portion of northeast Kansas, including the following county, Jackson. When, until 9 a.m. Friday. Impacts, flooding of rivers, creeks, streams, and other low-lying and flood-prone locations is imminent or occurring. Additional details, at 2:12 a.m., Doppler radar and automated rain gauges indicated heavy rain due to thunderstorms. Flooding is ongoing or expected to begin shortly in the warned area. Between 2 and 5 inches of rain have fallen. Additional rainfall amounts up to 0.5 inches are possible in the warned area. Some locations that will experience flooding include Whiting, Circleville, Netawaka, and Soldier. Turn around. Don't drown when encountering flooded roads. Most flood deaths occur in vehicles. Please report observed flooding to local emergency services or law enforcement and request they pass this information to the National Weather Service when you can do so safely. Repeating, an aerial flood warning has been

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1: "Wildcat Creek at Manhattan Scenic Drive."
0: "When?"
1: "Until late this afternoon."
0: "Impacts at 14.0 feet. Flood waters reach Villisca Lane, just north of Fort Riley Boulevard."
1: "At 16.0 feet,
0: flood waters begin to reach North 1200 Road, commonly known as Wildcat Creek Road, just upstream of the Scenic Drive Bridge."
1: "Additional details, at 2:15 a.m. Friday the stage was 14.8 feet.
0: Forecast, the river is expected to fall below flood stage early this morning and continue falling to 2.7 feet early Monday morning.
1: Flood stage is 14.0 feet.
0: Now here is your National Weather Service forecast.
1: Rest of tonight, mostly cloudy with scattered showers and thunderstorms.
0: Lows in the upper 60s.
1: South winds 10 to 15 miles per hour with gusts up to 30 miles per hour.
0: Chance of rain 50%.
1: Friday, mostly cloudy in the morning, then mostly sunny with a slight chance of showers and thunderstorms in the afternoon.
0: Humid with highs in the upper 80s.
1: South winds 10 to 15 miles per hour with gusts up to 25 miles per hour.
0: Chance of rain 20%.
1: Friday night, partly cloudy with a slight chance of showers and thunderstorms in the evening, then mostly cloudy after midnight.
0: Humid with lows in the upper 60s.
1: South winds 10 to 15 miles per hour with gusts up to 25 miles per hour.
0: Saturday, partly sunny in the morning, then becoming mostly cloudy.
1: Humid with highs in the upper 80s.
0: South winds 5 to 10 miles per hour.
1: Saturday night, mostly cloudy.
0: A slight chance of showers and thunderstorms in the evening, then a chance of showers and thunderstorms after midnight.
1: Humid with lows in the upper 60s.
0: South winds 5 to 10 miles per hour.
1: Chance of rain 40%.
0: Sunday, showers and thunderstorms.
1: Highs in the lower 80s.
0: Chance of rain 90%.
1: Sunday night, partly cloudy with showers and thunderstorms likely in the evening, then mostly cloudy with a chance of showers and thunderstorms after midnight.
0: Lows in the upper 60s.
1: Chance of rain 60%.
0: Monday, mostly sunny.
1: A chance of showers and thunderstorms, mainly in the morning.
0: Highs in the upper 80s.
1: Chance of rain 50%.
0: Monday night, mostly clear in the evening, then becoming partly cloudy.
1: A chance of showers and thunderstorms.
0: Lows in the lower 70s.
1: Chance of rain 50%.
0: Tuesday, mostly sunny.
1: Highs in the lower 90s.
0: Tuesday night through Thursday, mostly clear and breezy.
1: Lows in the middle 70s.
0: Highs in the middle 90s.
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1: Here are the 5 a.m. conditions for the local area.
0: At Topeka, it was mostly cloudy.
1: The temperature was 73 degrees, the dew point 69, and the relative humidity was 87%.
0: The wind was southwest at 7 miles an hour.
1: The pressure was 29.85 inches and rising.
0: At Manhattan, it was clear.
1: The temperature was 73 degrees, the dew point 68, and the relative humidity was 84%.
0: The wind was southwest at 13 miles an hour.
1: Around the region, it was clear, with a temperature of 70 at Concordia and 68 at Springfield.
0: It was partly cloudy, with a temperature of 73 at Lawrence and 71 at Emporia.
1: It was mostly cloudy, with a temperature of 73 at Kansas City and 71 at Wichita.
0: At Beatrice, it was cloudy, with a temperature of 68.
1: At Omaha, drizzle and fog were reported, with a temperature of 68.
0: Once again, at Manhattan, it was 73 degrees under clear skies.
1: Once again, at Topeka, it was 73 degrees under mostly cloudy skies.
0: Flood warning in effect from early this morning to this afternoon.
1: Minor flooding is forecast.
0: Where?
1: Vermilion.
0: Once again, at Topeka, it was 73 degrees under mostly cloudy skies.

flood warning in effect from early this morning to this afternoon. Minor flooding is forecast. Where? Vermilion Creek near Wamego. When? From early this morning to this afternoon. Impacts at 20.0 feet. Minor flooding occurs along Vermilion Creek. Additional details at 11:45 p.m. Thursday, the stage was 15.9 feet. Forecast. The river is expected to rise above flood stage early this morning to a crest at 20.7 feet this morning. It will then fall below flood stage this morning. Flood stage is 20.0 feet. Flood warning in effect until 8 a.m. Friday. Flooding caused by excessive rainfall is expected. Where? A portion of northeast Kansas, including the following counties, Pottawatomie and Riley. When? Until 8 a.m. Friday. Impacts, flooding of rivers, creeks, streams, and other low-lying and flood-prone locations is imminent or occurring. Additional details, at 10:11 p.m., Doppler radar indicated heavy rain due to thunderstorms. Flooding is ongoing or expected to begin shortly in the warned area. Between 2 and 4 inches of rain have fallen. Riley County officials report several roadways remain closed due to flooding. Some locations that will experience flooding include Riley, Leonardville, Olsburg, Randolph, and Tunnel Creek Lake. Turn around, don't drown when encountering flooded roads. Most flood deaths occur in vehicles. Repeating, an aerial flood warning has been issued until 8 a.m. Friday for the following counties in Kansas, Pottawatomie, and Riley. Flood warning in effect until 9 a.m. this morning, replaces flash flood warning. Flooding caused by excessive rainfall is expected. Where? A portion of northeast Kansas, including the following county, Jackson. When? Until 9 a.m. Friday. Impacts, flooding of rivers, creeks, streams, and other low-lying and flood-prone locations is imminent or occurring. Additional details, at 2:12 a.m., Doppler radar and automated rain gauges indicated heavy rain due to thunderstorms. Flooding is ongoing or expected to begin shortly in the warned area. Between 2 and 5 inches of rain have fallen. Additional rainfall amounts up to 0.5 inches are possible in the warned area. Some locations that will experience flooding include Whiting, Circleville, Netawaka, and Soldier. Turn around, don't drown when encountering flooded roads. Most flood deaths occur in vehicles. Please report observed flooding to local emergency services or law enforcement and request

Saturday, partly sunny in the morning, then becoming mostly cloudy. Humid with highs in the upper 80s. South winds 5 to 10 miles per hour. Saturday night, mostly cloudy. A slight chance of showers and thunderstorms in the evening, then a chance of showers and thunderstorms after midnight. Humid with lows in the upper 60s. South winds 5 to 10 miles per hour. Chance of rain 40%. Sunday, showers and thunderstorms. Highs in the lower 80s. Chance of rain 90%. Sunday night, partly cloudy with showers and thunderstorms likely in the evening, then mostly cloudy with a chance of showers and thunderstorms after midnight. Lows in the upper 60s. Chance of rain 60%. Monday, mostly sunny. A chance of showers and thunderstorms, mainly in the morning. Highs in the upper 80s. Chance of rain 50%. Monday night, mostly clear in the evening, then becoming partly cloudy. A chance of showers and thunderstorms. Lows in the lower 70s. Chance of rain 50%. Tuesday, mostly sunny. Highs in the lower 90s. Tuesday night through Thursday, mostly clear and breezy. Lows in the middle 70s. Highs in the middle 90s. Heat index values up to 110. The Rangeland Fire Danger Index will be in a low category this afternoon. Low fire danger means controlled burns can be executed with reasonable safety. Check with local authorities to ensure burning is allowed before starting a planned burn. Flood warning now in effect until late this afternoon. Minor flooding is occurring and minor flooding is forecast. Where? Wildcat Creek at Manhattan Scenic Drive. When? Until late this afternoon. Impacts, at 14.0 feet, flood waters reach Villisca Lane, just north of Fort Riley Boulevard. At 16.0 feet, flood waters begin to reach North 1200 Road, commonly known as Wildcat Creek Road, just upstream of the Scenic Drive Bridge. Additional details, at 2:15 a.m. Friday the stage was 14.8 feet. Forecast, the river is expected to fall below flood stage early this morning and continue falling to 2.7 feet early Monday morning. Flood stage is 14.0 feet. 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The current time is 5:40 a.m. Central Daylight Time. This hazardous weather outlook is for portions of East Central, North Central, and Northeast Kansas. For today and tonight, thunderstorms may redevelop across parts of northern Kansas this afternoon. Areas along a 36 highway have the better chance of seeing these storms. If storms form, they could be capable of damaging winds, flash flooding and some hail. For Saturday through Thursday, the forecast has some hot and humid weather developing for Tuesday through Thursday of next week. If possible, plan strenuous outdoor work for the morning hours. Spotters may be needed this afternoon or tonight. The Topeka, Kansas climate summary for yesterday, June 4, 2026. Yesterday's high temperature was 86 degrees. The normal high is 83. The record high is 100 degrees, which was set in 1933. Yesterday's low temperature was 68 degrees. The normal low is 62. The record low is 44 degrees, which was last set in 1990. 0.11 inches of precipitation fell yesterday, which brings the monthly total to 0.12 inches. This is 0.59 inches below the normal amount of 0.71 inches for June. The total precipitation for the year now stands at 16.45 inches, which is 2.31 inches above normal. Yesterday the maximum wind observed was 21 miles an hour from the south. The highest wind gust observed was 33 miles per hour from the south. The normal high temperature for today is 83 degrees, and the normal low is 62. The record high for today is 102, which occurred in 1933, and the record low is 43, which occurred in 1993. Sunrise today is at 5:57 a.m.

and sunset is at 8:45 p.m. The Manhattan, Kansas climate summary for yesterday, June 4, 2026. Yesterday's high temperature was 83 degrees. The normal high is 83. Yesterday's low temperature was 66 degrees. The normal low is 60. 1.02 inches of precipitation fell yesterday, which brings the monthly total to 1.02 inches. This is 0.33 inches above the normal amount of 0.69 inches for June. The total precipitation for the year now stands at 9.32 inches, which is 2.59 inches below normal. Yesterday, the maximum wind observed was 29 miles an hour from the southwest. The highest wind gust observed was 46 miles per hour from the south. The normal high temperature for today is 84 degrees, and the normal low is 61. Sunrise today is at 6:01 a.m. and sunset is at 8:50 p.m. Flood warning in effect from early this morning to this afternoon. Minor flooding is forecast. Where? Vermilion Creek near Wamego. When? From early this morning to this afternoon. Impacts, at 20.0 feet, minor flooding occurs along Vermilion Creek. Additional details, at 11:45 p.m. Thursday, the stage was 15.9 feet. Forecast, the river is expected to rise above flood stage early this morning to a crest of 20.7 feet this morning. It will then fall below flood stage this morning. Flood stage is 20.0 feet. 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Here are the 5 a.m. conditions for the local area. At Topeka, it was mostly cloudy. The temperature was 73 degrees, the dew point 69, and the relative humidity was 87%. The wind was southwest at 7 miles an hour. The pressure was 29.85 inches and rising. At Manhattan, it was clear. The temperature was 73 degrees, the dew point 68, and the relative humidity was 84%. The wind was southwest at 13 miles an hour. Around the region, it was clear, with a temperature of 70 at Concordia and 68 at Springfield. It was partly cloudy, with a temperature of 73 at Lawrence and 71 at Emporia. It was mostly cloudy, with a temperature of 73 at Kansas City and 71 at Wichita. At Beatrice, it was cloudy, with a temperature of 68. At Omaha, drizzle and fog were reported, with a temperature of 68. Once again, at Manhattan, it was 73 degrees under clear skies. Once again, at Topeka, it was 73 degrees under mostly cloudy skies. The Rangeland Fire Danger Index will be in a low category this afternoon. Low fire danger means controlled burns can be executed with reasonable safety. Check with local authorities to ensure burning is allowed before starting a planned burn. Flood warning in effect until 8 a.m. Friday. Flooding caused by excessive rainfall is expected. Northeast Kansas, including the following counties, Pottawatomie and Riley. When, until 8 a.m. Friday.

Weather indicated heavy rain due to thunderstorms. Flooding is ongoing or expected to begin shortly in the warned area. Between 2 and 4 inches of rain have fallen. Riley County officials report several roadways remain closed due to flooding. Some locations that will experience flooding include Riley, Leonardville, Olsburg, Randolph, and Tunnel Creek Lake. Turn around, don't drown when encountering flooded roads. Most flood deaths occur in vehicles. Repeating, an aerial flood warning has been issued until 8 a.m. Friday for the following counties, in Kansas, Pottawatomie, and Riley. Flood warning now in effect until late this afternoon. Minor flooding is occurring and minor flooding is forecast. Where? Wildcat Creek at Manhattan Scenic Drive. When? Until late this afternoon. Impacts, at 14.0 feet, flood waters reach Villisca Lane, just north of Fort Riley Boulevard. At 16.0 feet, flood waters begin to reach North 1200 Road, commonly known as Wildcat Creek Road, just upstream of the Scenic Drive Bridge. Additional details, at 2:15 a.m. Friday the stage was 14.8 feet. Forecast, the river is expected to fall below flood stage early this morning and continue falling to 2.7 feet early Monday morning. Flood stage is 14.0 feet. Flood warning in effect until 9 a.m. this morning, replaces flash flood warning. Flooding caused by excessive rainfall is expected. Where, a portion of northeast Kansas, including the following county, Jackson. When, until 9 a.m. Friday. Impacts, flooding of rivers, creeks, streams, and other low-lying and flood-prone locations is imminent or occurring. Additional details, at 2:12 a.m., Doppler radar and automated rain gauges indicated heavy rain due to thunderstorms. Flooding is ongoing or expected to begin shortly in the warned area. Between 2 and 5 inches of rain have fallen. Additional rainfall amounts up to 0.5 inches are possible in the warned area. Some locations that will experience flooding include Whiting, Circleville, Netawaka, and Soldier. Turn around, don't drown when encountering flooded roads. Most flood deaths occur in vehicles. Please report observed flooding to local emergency services or law enforcement and request they pass this information to the National Weather Service when you can do so safely. Repeating, an aerial flood warning has been issued until 9 a.m. for the following county, Jackson, Kansas. Now here is your National Weather Service forecast. Rest of tonight, mostly cloudy with scattered showers and thunderstorms. Lows in the upper 60s. South winds 10 to 15 miles per hour with gusts up to 30 miles per hour. Chance of rain 50%. Friday, mostly cloudy in the morning, then mostly sunny with a slight chance of showers and thunderstorms in the afternoon. Humid with highs in the upper 80s. South winds 10 to 15 miles per hour with gusts up to 25 miles per hour. Chance of rain 20%. Friday night, partly cloudy with a slight chance of showers and thunderstorms in the evening, then mostly cloudy after midnight. Humid with lows in the upper 60s. South winds 10 to 15 miles per hour with gusts up to 25 miles per hour. Saturday, partly sunny in the morning, then becoming mostly cloudy. Humid with highs in the upper 80s. South winds 5 to 10 miles per hour. Saturday night, mostly cloudy. A slight chance of showers and thunderstorms in the evening, then a chance of showers and thunderstorms after midnight. Humid with lows in the upper 60s. South winds 5 to 10 miles per hour. Chance of rain 40%. Sunday, showers and thunderstorms. Highs in the lower 80s. Chance of rain 90%. Sunday night, partly cloudy with showers and thunderstorms likely in the evening, then mostly cloudy with a chance of showers and thunderstorms after midnight. Lows in the upper 60s. Chance of rain 60%. Monday, mostly sunny. A chance of showers and thunderstorms, mainly in the morning. Highs in the upper 80s.

chance of rain 50%. Monday night, mostly clear in the evening, then becoming partly cloudy. A chance of showers and thunderstorms. Lows in the lower 70s. Chance of rain 50%. Tuesday, mostly sunny. Highs in the lower 90s. Tuesday night through Thursday, mostly clear and breezy. Lows in the middle 70s. Highs in the middle 90s. Heat index values up to 110. This hazardous weather outlook is for portions of East Central, North Central, and Northeast Kansas. For today and tonight, thunderstorms may redevelop across parts of northern Kansas this afternoon. Areas along the 36 Highway have the better chance of seeing these storms. If storms form, they could be capable of damaging winds, flash flooding, and some hail. For Saturday through Thursday, the forecast has some hot and humid weather developing for Tuesday through Thursday of next week. If possible, plan strenuous outdoor work for the morning hours. Spotters may be needed this afternoon or tonight. The Topeka, Kansas climate summary for yesterday, June 4, 2026. Yesterday's high temperature was 86 degrees. The normal high is 83. The record high is 100 degrees, which was set in 1933. Yesterday's low temperature was 68 degrees. The normal low is 62. The record low is 44 degrees, which was last set in 1990. 0.11 inches of precipitation fell yesterday, which brings the monthly total to 0.12 inches. This is 0.59 inches below the normal amount of 0.71 inches for June. The total precipitation for the year now stands at 16.45 inches, which is 2.31 inches above normal. Yesterday, the maximum wind observed was 21 miles an hour from the south. The highest wind gust observed was 33 miles per hour from the south. The normal high temperature for today is 83 degrees, and the normal low is 62. The record high for today is 102, which occurred in 1933, and the record low is 43, which occurred in 1993. Sunrise today is at 5:57 a.m. and sunset is at 8:45 p.m. The current time is 5:53 a.m. Central Daylight Time. The Manhattan, Kansas climate summary for yesterday, June 4, 2026. Yesterday's high temperature was 83 degrees. The normal high is 83. Yesterday's low temperature was 66 degrees. The normal low is 60. 1.02 inches of precipitation fell yesterday, which brings the monthly total to 1.02 inches. This is 0.33 inches above the normal amount of 0.69 inches for June. The total precipitation for the year now stands at 9.32 inches, which is 2.59 inches below normal. Yesterday, the maximum wind observed was 29 miles an hour from the southwest. The highest wind gust observed was 46 miles per hour from the south. The normal high temperature for today is 84 degrees, and the normal low is 61. Sunrise today is at 6:01 a.m. and sunset is at 8:50 p.m. Flood warning in effect from early this morning to this afternoon. Minor flooding is forecast. Where? Vermilion Creek near Wamego. When? From early this morning to this afternoon. Impacts, at 20.0 feet, minor flooding occurs along Vermilion Creek. Additional details, at 11:45 p.m. Thursday, the stage was 15.9 feet. Forecast, the river is expected to rise above flood stage early this morning to a crest of 20.7 feet this morning. It will then fall below flood stage this morning. Flood stage is 20.0 feet. The Rangeland Fire Danger Index will be in a low category this afternoon. Low fire danger means controlled burns can be executed with reasonable safety. Check with local authorities to ensure burning is allowed before starting a planned burn. 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Here are the 5 a.m. conditions for the local area. At Topeka, it was

the pressure was 29.85 inches and rising. At Manhattan, it was clear. The temperature was 73 degrees, the dew point 68, and the relative humidity was 84%. The wind was southwest at 13 miles an hour. Around the region, it was clear, with a temperature of 70 at Concordia and 68 at Springfield. It was partly cloudy, with a temperature of 73 at Lawrence and 71 at Emporia. It was mostly cloudy, with a temperature of 73 at Kansas City and 71 at Wichita. At Beatrice, it was cloudy, with a temperature of 68. At Omaha, drizzle and fog were reported, with a temperature of 68. Once again, at Manhattan, it was 73 degrees under clear skies. Once again, at Topeka, it was 73 degrees under mostly cloudy skies. Flood warning now in effect until late this afternoon. Minor flooding is occurring and minor flooding is forecast. Where? Wildcat Creek at Manhattan Scenic Drive. When? Until late this afternoon. Impacts, at 14.0 feet, flood waters reach Villisca Lane, just north of Fort Riley Boulevard. At 16.0 feet, flood waters begin to reach North 1200 Road, commonly known as Wildcat Creek Road, just upstream of the Scenic Drive Bridge. Additional details, at 2:15 a.m. Friday, the stage was 14.8 feet. Forecast, the river is expected to fall below flood stage early this morning and continue falling to 2.7 feet early Monday morning. Flood stage is 14.0 feet. Flood warning in effect until 8 a.m. Friday. Flooding caused by excessive rainfall is expected. Where, a portion of northeast Kansas, including the following counties, Pottawatomie and Riley. When, until 8 a.m. Friday. Impacts, flooding of rivers, creeks, streams, and other low-lying and flood-prone locations is imminent or occurring. Additional details, at 10:11 p.m., Doppler radar indicated heavy rain due to thunderstorms. Flooding is ongoing or expected to begin shortly in the warned area. Between 2 and 4 inches of rain have fallen. Riley County officials report several roadways remain closed due to flooding. Some locations that will experience flooding include Riley, Leonardville, Olsburg, Randolph, and Tuttle Creek Lake. Turn around, don't drown when encountering flooded roads. Most flood deaths occur in vehicles. Repeating, an aerial flood warning has been issued until 8 a.m. Friday for the following counties, in Kansas, Pottawatomie, and Riley. Flood warning in effect until 9 a.m. this morning, replaces flash flood warning. Flooding caused by excessive rainfall is expected. Where, a portion of northeast Kansas, including the following county, Jackson. When, until 9 a.m. Friday. Impacts, flooding of rivers, creeks, streams, and other low-lying and flood-prone locations is imminent or occurring. Additional details, at 2:12 a.m., Doppler radar and automated rain gauges indicated heavy rain due to thunderstorms. Flooding is ongoing or expected to begin shortly in the warned area. Between 2 and 5 inches of rain have fallen. Additional rainfall amounts up to 0.5 inches are possible in the warned area. Some locations that will experience flooding include Whiting, Circleville, Netawaka, and Soldier. Turn around, don't drown when encountering flooded roads. Most flood deaths occur in vehicles. Please report observed flooding to local emergency services or law enforcement and request they pass this information to the National Weather Service when you can do so safely. Repeating, an aerial flood warning has been issued until 9 a.m. for the following county, Jackson.

Friday night, partly cloudy with a slight chance of showers and thunderstorms in the evening, then mostly cloudy after midnight. Humid with lows in the upper 60s. South winds 10 to 15 miles per hour with gusts up to 25 miles per hour. Saturday.

a chance of showers and thunderstorms, mainly in the morning. Highs in the upper 80s. Chance of rain 50%. Monday night, mostly clear in the evening, then becoming partly cloudy. A chance of showers and

don't get 62. The record high for today is 102, which occurred in 1933, and the record low is 43, which occurred in 1993. Sunrise today is at 5:57 a.m. and sunset is at 8:45 p.m.

In his forecast, where Wildcat Creek at Manhattan Scenic Drive. When until late this afternoon. Impacts at 14.0 feet. Flood waters reach Belisca Lane, just north of Fort Riley Boulevard.

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0: Impacts, at 20.0 feet,
1: minor flooding occurs along Vermilion Creek.
0: Additional details, at 11:45 p.m. Thursday the stage was 15.9 feet.
1: Forecast, the river is expected to rise above flood stage early this morning to a crest of 20.7 feet this morning.
0: It will then fall below flood stage this morning.
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1: Here are the 6 a.m. conditions for the local area.
0: At Topeka, it was cloudy.
1: The temperature was 73 degrees, the dew point 69, and the relative humidity was 87%.
0: The wind was southwest at 7 miles an hour.
1: The pressure was 29.87 inches and rising.
0: At Manhattan, it was clear.

of Northeast Kansas, including the following county, Jackson. When, until 9 a.m. Friday. Impacts, flooding of rivers, creeks, streams, and other low-lying and flood-prone locations is imminent or occurring. Additional details, at 2:12 a.m., Doppler radar and automated rain gauges indicated heavy rain due to thunderstorms. Flooding is ongoing or expected to begin shortly in the warned area. Between 2 and 5 inches of rain have fallen.

becoming partly cloudy. A chance of showers and thunderstorms. Lows in the lower 70s. Chance of rain 50%. Tuesday, mostly sunny. Highs in the lower 90s. Tuesday night through Thursday, mostly clear and breezy. Lows in the middle 70s. Highs in the middle 90s. Heat index values up to 110. Flood warning now in effect until late this afternoon. Minor flooding is occurring and minor flooding is forecast. Where? Wildcat Creek at Manhattan Scenic Drive. When? Until late this afternoon. Impacts, at 14.0 feet, flood waters reach Galiska Lane, just north of Fort Riley Boulevard. At 16.0 feet, flood waters begin to reach North 1200 Road, commonly known as Wildcat Creek Road, just upstream of a scenic dry bridge. Additional details, at 2:15 a.m. Friday the stage was 14.8 feet. Forecast, the river is expected to fall below flood stage early this morning and continue falling to 2.7 feet early Monday morning. Flood stage is 14.0 feet. This hazardous weather outlook is for portions of east central, north central, and northeast Kansas. For today and tonight, thunderstorms may redevelop across parts of northern Kansas this afternoon. Areas along the 36 highway have the better chance of seeing these storms. If storms form, they could be capable of damaging wind. For Saturday through Thursday, the forecast has

Yesterday, the maximum wind observed was 29 miles an hour from the southwest. The highest wind gust observed was 46 miles per hour from the south. The normal high temperature for today is 84 degrees, and the

Once again, at Topeka, it was 73 degrees under cloudy skies. The Rangeland Fire Danger Index will be in a low category this afternoon. Low fire danger means controlled burns can be executed with reasonable safety. Check with local authorities to ensure burning is allowed before

the dew point 68, and the relative humidity was 87%. The wind was southwest at 10 miles an hour. Around the region, at Omaha, fog was reported with a temperature of 68. It was clear with a temperature of 72 at Kansas City, 67 at Concordia, and 68 at Springfield. At Emporia, it was partly cloudy with a temperature of 70. At Wichita, it was mostly cloudy with a temperature of 70. It was cloudy with a temperature of 73 at Lawrence and 67 at Beatrice. Once again, at Manhattan, it was 72 degrees under clear skies. Once again, at Topeka, it was 73 degrees under cloudy skies. Flood warning in effect from early this morning to this afternoon. Minor flooding is forecast. Where? Vermilion Creek near Waumea. Warning to this afternoon. Impacts, at 20.0 feet, minor flooding occurs along Vermilion Creek. Additional detail cast. Where? Vermilion Creek near Waumea. Warning to this afternoon. Impacts, at 20.0 feet, minor flooding occurs along Vermilion Creek. Additional details, at 11:45 p.m. Thursday the stage was 15.9 feet. Forecast, the river is expected to rise above flood stage early this morning to a crest of 20.7 feet this morning. It will then fall below flood stage.

a chance of showers and thunderstorms, mainly in the morning. Highs in the upper 80s. Chance of rain 50%. Monday night, mostly clear in the evening, then becoming partly cloudy. A chance of showers and thunderstorms. Lows in the lower 70s. Chance of rain 50%. Tuesday, mostly sunny. Highs in the lower 90s. Tuesday night through Thursday, mostly clear and breezy. Lows in the middle 70s. Highs in the middle 90s. Heat index values up to 110. The Rangeland Fire Danger Index will be in a low category this afternoon. Low fire danger means controlled burns can be executed with reasonable safety.

into late this afternoon. Impacts at 14.0 feet. Flood waters reach Villisca Lane, just north of Fort Riley Boulevard. At 16.0 feet, flood waters begin to reach North 1200 Road, commonly known as Wildcat Creek Road, just upstream of the scenic Dry Bridge. Additional details, at 2:15 a.m. Friday, the stage was 14.8 feet. Forecast, the river is expected to fall below flood stage early this morning and continue falling to 2.7 feet early Monday morning. Flood stage is 14.0 feet. 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The current time is 6:40 a.m. Central Daylight Time. This hazardous weather outlook is for portions of East Central, North Central, and Northeast.

areas along the 36 highway have the better chance of seeing these storms. If storms form, they could be capable of damaging winds, flash flooding and some hail. For Saturday through Thursday, the forecast has some hot and humid weather developing for Tuesday through Thursday of next week. If possible, plan strenuous outdoor work for the morning hours. Spotters may be needed this afternoon or tonight. The Topeka, Kansas climate summary for yesterday, June 4, 2026. Yesterday's high temperature was 86 degrees. The record high is 100 degrees, which was set in 1933. Yesterday's low temperature was 68 degrees. The normal low is 62. The record low is 44 degrees, which was last set in 1990. 0.11 inches of precipitation fell yesterday, which brings the monthly total to 0.12 inches. This is 0.59 inches below the normal amount of 0.71 inches for June. The total precipitation for the year now stands at 16.45 inches, which is 2.31 inches above normal. Yesterday, the maximum wind observed was 21 miles an hour from the south. The highest wind gust observed was 33 miles per hour from the

annual low is 60. 1.02 inches of precipitation fell yesterday, which brings the monthly. This is 0.33 inches above the normal amount of 0.69 inches for June. The 10.32 inches, which is 2.59 inches below normal. Yesterday the max

this morning. It will then fall below flood stage this morning. Flood stage is 20.0 feet. This is NOAA Weather Radio Station WXK91 in Topeka. Here are the 6 a.m. conditions for the local area. At Topeka, it was cloudy. The temperature was 73 degrees, the dew point

Day morning. Flood stage is 14.0 feet. Now here is your National Weather Service forecast. Rest of tonight, mostly cloudy with scattered showers and thunderstorms. South winds 10 to 15 miles per hour with gusts up to 30 miles per hour. Chance of rain 50%. Friday, mostly cloudy in the morning, then mostly sunny with a slight chance of showers and thunderstorms in the afternoon. Humid with highs in the upper 80s. South winds 10 to 15 miles per hour with gusts up to 25 miles per hour. Chance of rain 20%. Friday night, partly cloudy with a slight chance of showers and thunderstorms in the evening, then mostly cloudy after midnight. Humid with lows in the upper 60s. South winds 10 to 15 miles per hour with gusts up to 25 miles per hour. Saturday, partly sunny in the morning, then becoming mostly cloudy. Humid with highs in the upper 80s. South winds 5 to 10 miles per hour. Saturday night, mostly cloudy. A slight chance of showers and thunderstorms in the evening, then a chance of showers and thunderstorms after midnight. Humid with lows in the upper 60s. South winds 5 to 10 miles per hour. Chance of rain 40%. Sunday, showers and thunderstorms. Highs in the lower 80s. Chance of rain 90%. Sunday night, partly cloudy with showers and thunderstorms likely in the evening, then mostly cloudy with a chance of showers and thunderstorms after midnight. Lows in the upper 60s. Chance of rain 60%. Monday, mostly sunny. A chance of showers and thunderstorms, mainly in the morning. Highs in the upper 80s. Chance of rain 50%. Monday night, mostly clear in the evening, then becoming partly cloudy. A chance of showers and thunderstorms. Lows in the lower 70s. Chance of rain 50%. Tuesday, mostly sunny. Highs in the lower 90s. Tuesday night through Thursday, mostly clear and breezy. Lows in the middle 70s. Highs in the middle 90s. Heat index values up to 110. This hazardous weather outlook is for portions of East Central, North Central, and Northeast Kansas. For today and tonight, thunderstorms may redevelop across parts of Northern Kansas this afternoon. Areas along a 36 highway have the better chance of seeing these storms. If storms form, they could be capable of damaging winds, flash flooding and some hail. For Saturday through Thursday, the forecast has some hot and humid weather developing for Tuesday through Thursday of next week. If possible, plans, spotters may be needed this afternoon or tonight. The Topeka, Kansas climate summary for yesterday, June 4, 2026. Yesterday's high temperature was 86 degrees. The normal high is 83. The record high is 100 degrees, which was set in 1933. Yesterday's low temperature was 68 degrees. The normal low is 62. The record low is 44 degrees, which was last set in 1990. 0.11 inches of precipitation fell yesterday, which brings the monthly total to 0.12 inches. This is 0.59 inches below the normal amount of 0.71 inches for June. The total precipitation for the year now stands at 16.45 inches, which is 2.31 inches above normal. Yesterday, the maximum wind observed was 21 miles an hour from the south. The highest wind gust observed was 33 miles per hour from the south. And the normal low is 62. The record high for today is 102, which occurred in 1933, and the record low 83. Sunrise today is at 5:57 a.m. and sunset is at 8:45 p.m. 3 a.m. Central Daylight Time. The Manhattan, Kansas climate summary for yesterday, June 4, 2026. Yesterday's high temperature was 83 degrees. The normal high is 83. Yesterday's low temperature was 66 degrees. The normal low is 60.
1.02 inches of precipitation fell yesterday, which

brings the monthly total to 1.02 inches. This is 0.33 inches above the normal amount of 0.69 inches for June. The total precipitation for the year now stands at 9.32 inches, which is 2.59 inches below normal. Yesterday, the maximum wind observed was 29 miles an hour from the southwest. The highest wind gust observed was 46 miles per hour from the south. The normal high temperature for today is 84 degrees, and the normal low is 61. Sunrise today is at 6:01 a.m. and sunset is at 8:50 p.m. Flood warning in effect from early this morning to this afternoon. Minor flooding is forecast. Where? Vermilion Creek near Wamego. When? From early this morning to this afternoon. Impacts, at 20.0 feet, minor flooding occurs along Vermilion Creek. Additional details, at 11:45 p.m. Thursday the stage was 15.9 feet. Forecast, the river is expected to rise above flood stage early this morning to a crest of 20.7 feet this morning. It will then fall below flood stage this morning. Flood stage is 20.0 feet. The Rangeland Fire Danger Index will be in a low category this afternoon. Low fire danger means controlled burns can be executed with reasonable safety. Check with local authorities to ensure burning is allowed before starting a planned burn. 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Here are the 6 a.m. conditions for the local area. At Topeka, it was cloudy. The temperature was 73 degrees, the dew point 69, and the relative humidity was 87%. The wind was southwest at 7 miles an hour. The pressure was 29.87 inches and rising. At Manhattan, it was clear. The temperature was 72 degrees, the dew point 68, and the relative humidity was 87%. The wind was southwest at 10 miles an hour. Around the region, at Omaha, fog was reported, with a temperature of 68. It was clear, with a temperature of 72 at Kansas City, 67 at Concordia, and 68 at Springfield. At Emporia, it was partly cloudy, with a temperature of 70. At Wichita, it was mostly cloudy, with a temperature of 70. It was cloudy, with a temperature of 73 at Lawrence, and 67 at Beatrice. Once again, at Manhattan, it was 72 degrees under clear skies. Once again, at Topeka, it was 73 degrees under cloudy skies. Flood warning now in effect until late this afternoon. Minor flooding is occurring and minor flooding is forecast. Where? Wildcat Creek at Manhattan Scenic Drive. When? Until late this afternoon. Impacts, at 14.0 feet, flood waters reach Villisca Lane, just north of Fort Riley Boulevard. At 16.0 feet, flood waters begin to reach North 1200 Road, commonly known as Wildcat Creek Road, just upstream of the Scenic Drive Bridge. Additional details, at 2:15 a.m. Friday the stage was 14.8 feet. Forecast, the river is expected to fall below flood stage early this morning and continue falling to 2.7 feet early Monday morning. Flood stage is 14.0 feet. Flood warning in effect until 8 a.m. Friday. Flooding caused by excessive rainfall is expected. Where? A portion of northeast Kansas, including the following counties, Pottawatomie and Riley. When? Until 8 a.m. Friday. Impacts, flooding of rivers, creeks, streams, and other low-lying and flood-prone locations is imminent or occurring. Additional details, at 10:11 p.m., Doppler radar indicated heavy rain due to thunderstorms. Flooding is ongoing or expected to begin shortly in the warned area. Between 2 and 4 inches of rain have fallen. Riley County officials report several roadways remain closed due to flooding. Some locations that will experience flooding include Riley, Leonardville, Olsburg, Randolph, and Tuttle Creek Lake. Turn around, don't drown when encountering flooded roads. Most flood deaths occur in vehicles.
Repeating, an aerial flood warning has been issued until 8 a.m. Friday for the following counties in Kansas, Pottawatomie, and Riley. Flood warning in effect until 9 a.m. this morning replaces flash flood warning. Flooding caused by excessive rainfall is expected where a portion of northeast Kansas, including the following county, Jackson, when until 9 a.m. Friday. Impacts, flooding of rivers, creeks, streams, and other low-lying and flood-prone locations is imminent or occurring. Additional details, at 2:12 a.m., Doppler radar and automated rain gauges indicated heavy rain due to thunderstorms. Flooding is ongoing or expected to begin shortly in the warned area. Between 2 and 5 inches of rain have fallen. Additional rainfall amounts up to 0.5 inches are possible in the warned area. Some locations that will experience flooding include Whiting, Circleville, Netawaka, and Soldier. Turn around, don't drown when encountering flooded roads. Most flood deaths occur in vehicles. Please report observed flooding to local emergency services or law enforcement and request they pass this information to the National Weather Service when you can do so safely. Repeating, an aerial flood warning has been issued until 9 a.m. for the following county, Jackson, Kansas. Now here is your National Weather Service forecast. Rest of tonight, mostly cloudy with scattered showers and thunderstorms. Lows in the upper 60s. South winds 10 to 15 miles per hour with gusts up to 30 miles per hour. Chance of rain 50%. Friday, mostly cloudy in the morning, then mostly sunny with a slight chance of showers and thunderstorms in the afternoon. Humid with highs in the upper 80s. South winds 10 to 15 miles per hour with gusts up to 25 miles per hour. Chance of rain 20%. Friday night, partly cloudy with a slight chance of showers and thunderstorms in the evening, then mostly cloudy after midnight. Humid with lows in the upper 60s. South winds 10 to 15 miles per hour with gusts up to 25 miles per hour. Saturday, partly sunny in the morning, then becoming mostly cloudy. Humid with highs in the upper 80s. South winds 5 to 10 miles per hour. Saturday night, mostly cloudy. A slight chance of showers and thunderstorms in the evening, then a chance of showers and thunderstorms after midnight. Humid with lows in the upper 60s. South winds 5 to 10 miles per hour. Chance of rain 40%. Sunday, showers and thunderstorms. Highs in the lower 80s. Chance of rain 90%. Sunday night, partly cloudy with showers and thunderstorms likely in the evening, then mostly cloudy with a chance of showers and thunderstorms after midnight. Lows in the upper 60s. Chance of rain 60%. Monday, mostly sunny. A chance of showers and thunderstorms, mainly in the morning. Chance of rain 50%. Monday night, mostly clear in the evening, then becoming partly cloudy. A chance of showers and thunderstorms. Lows in the lower 70s. Chance of rain 50%. Tuesday, mostly sunny. Highs in the lower 90s. Tuesday night through Thursday, mostly clear and breezy. Lows in the middle 70s. Highs in the middle 90s. Heat index values up to 110. This hazardous weather outlook is for portions of East Central, North Central, and Northeast Kansas. For today and tonight, thunderstorms may redevelop across parts of Northern Kansas this afternoon. Areas along the 36 Highway have a better chance of seeing these storms. If storms form, they could be capable of damaging winds, flash

If possible, plan strenuous outdoor work for the morning hours. Spotters may be needed this afternoon or tonight. The Topeka, Kansas climate summary for yesterday, June 4th, 2026. Yesterday's high temperature was

was last set in 1990. 0.11 inches of precipitation fell yesterday, which brings the monthly total to 0.12 inches. This is 0.59 inches below the normal amount of 0.71 inches for June. The total precipitation for the year now stands at 16.45 inches, which is 2.31 inches above normal. Yesterday, the maximum wind observed was 20.

and sunset is at 8:45 p.m. The Manhattan, Kansas climate summary for yesterday, June 4, 2026. Yesterday's high temperature was 83 degrees. The normal high is 83. Yesterday's low temperature was 66 degrees. The normal low is 60. 1.02 inches of precipitation fell yesterday, which brings the monthly total to 1.02 inches. This is 0.33 inches above the normal amount. The total precipitation for the year now stands at 9.32 inches, which is 2.59 inches below normal. Yesterday the maximum wind observed was 29 miles an hour from the southwest. The highest wind gust observed was 46 miles per hour from the south. The normal high temperature for today is 84 degrees, and the normal low is 60.

0.0 feet. The Rangeland Fire Danger Index will be in a low category this afternoon. Low fire danger means controlled burns can be executed with reasonable safety. Check with local authorities to ensure burning is allowed before starting a planned burn. Flood warning now in effect until late this afternoon. Minor flooding is occurring and minor flooding is forecast. Where? Wildcat Creek at Manhattan Scenic Drive. When? Until late this afternoon. Impacts, at 14.0 feet, flood waters reach Belisca Lane, just north of Fort Riley Boulevard. At 16.0 feet, flood waters begin to reach North 1200 Road, commonly known as Wildcat Creek Road, just upstream of the Scenic Drive Bridge. Additional details.

until 9 a.m. Friday. Impacts, flooding of rivers, creeks, streams, and other low-lying and flood-prone locations is imminent or occurring. Additional details, at 2:12 a.m., Doppler radar and automated rain gauges indicated heavy rain due to thunderstorms. Flooding is ongoing or expected to begin shortly in the warned area. Between 2 and 5 inches of rain have fallen. Additional rainfall amounts up to 0.5 inches are possible in the warned area. Some locations that will experience flooding include Whiting, Circleville, Netawaka, and Soldier. Turn around,

110. Flood warning in effect from early this morning to this afternoon. Minor flooding is forecast. Where? Vermilion Creek near Wamego. When? From early this morning to this afternoon. Impacts, at 20.0 feet, minor flooding occurs along Vermilion Creek. Additional details, at 11:45 p.m. Thursday the stage was 15.9 feet. Forecast, the river is expected to rise above flood stage early this morning to a crest of 20.7 feet this morning. It will then fall below flood stage this morning. Flood stage is 20.0 feet. 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Here are the 7 a.m. conditions for the local area. At Topeka, it was cloudy. The temperature was 73 degrees, the dew point 69, and the relative humidity was 87%. The wind was southwest at 9 miles an hour. The pressure was 29.87 inches and steady. At Manhattan, it was clear. The temperature was 73 degrees, the dew point 69, and the relative humidity was 87%. The wind was southwest at 8 miles an hour. Around the region, at Omaha, fog was reported, with a temperature of 69. It was clear, with a temperature of 67 at Concordia, and 69 at Springfield. At Emporia, it was partly cloudy, with a temperature of 70. At Wichita, it was mostly cloudy, with a temperature of 70. It was cloudy, with a temperature of 73 at Lawrence, 73 at Kansas City, and 68 at Beatrice. Once again, at Manhattan, it was 73 degrees under clear skies. Once again, at Topeka, it was 73 degrees under cloudy skies. The Rangeland Fire Danger Index will be in the low category this afternoon. Low fire danger means controlled burns can be executed with reasonable safety. Check with local authorities to ensure burning is allowed before starting a planned burn. Flood warning in effect until 9 a.m. this morning replaces flash flood warning. Flooding caused by excessive rainfall is expected. Where? A portion of northeast Kansas, including the following county, Jackson. When? Until 9 a.m. Friday. Impacts, flooding of rivers, creeks, streams, and other low-lying and flood-prone locations is imminent or occurring. Additional details, at 2:12 a.m., Doppler radar and automated rain gauges indicated heavy rain due to thunderstorms. Flooding is ongoing or expected to begin shortly in the warned area. Between 2 and 5 inches of rain have fallen. Additional rainfall amounts up to 0.5 inches are possible in the warned area. Some lighting, Circleville, Netawaka, and Soldier. Turn around, don't bring flooded roads. Most flood deaths occur in vehicles. Please report observed flooding to local emergency services or law enforcement and request they pass this information to the National Weather Service when you can do so safely. Repeating, an aerial flood warning has been issued until 9 a.m. for the following county, Jackson, Kansas. Flood warning now in effect until late this afternoon. Minor flooding is occurring and minor flooding is forecast. Where? Wildcat Creek at Manhattan Scenic Drive. When? Until late this afternoon. Impacts, at 14.0 feet, flood waters reach Villisca Lane, just north of Fort Riley Boulevard. At 16.0 feet, flood waters

a chance of showers and thunderstorms. Lows in the lower 70s. Chance of rain 50%. Tuesday, mostly sunny. Highs in the lower 90s. Tuesday night through Thursday, mostly clear and breezy. Lows in the middle 70s. Highs in the middle 90s. Heat index values up to 110. This hazardous weather outlook is for portions of East Central, North Central, and Northeast Kansas. For today and tonight, thunderstorms may redevelop across parts of northern Kansas this afternoon. Areas along the 36 Highway have the better chance of seeing these storms. If storms form, they could be capable of damaging winds, flash flooding, and some hail. For Saturday through Thursday, the forecast has some hot and humid weather developing for Tuesday through Thursday.

The normal low is 60. 1.02 inches of precipitation fell yesterday, which brings the monthly total to 1.02 inches. This is 0.33 inches above the normal. The total precipitation for the year now stands at 9.32 inches, which is yesterday the maximum wind observed was 29 miles an hour from the southwest. The highest wind gust observed was 46 miles per hour from the south. The normal high temperature for today is 84 degrees, and the normal low is 61. Sunrise today is at 6:01 a.m. and sunset is at 8:50 p.m. Flood warning in effect from early this morning to this afternoon. Minor flooding is forecast. Where? Vermilion Creek near Wamego. When? From early this morning to this afternoon. Impacts, at 20.0 feet, minor flooding occurs along Vermilion Creek. Additional details, at 11:45 p.m. Thursday the stage was 15.9 feet. Forecast, the river is expected to rise above flood stage early this morning to a crest of 20.7 feet this morning. Flood stage is 20.0 feet. 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The Rangeland Fire Danger Index will be in a low category this afternoon. Low fire danger means controlled burns can be executed with reasonable safety. Check with local authorities to ensure burning is allowed before starting a planned burn. Here are the 7 at Topeka. It was cloudy. The temperature was 73 degrees, the dew point 69, and the relative humidity was 87%. The wind was southwest at 9 miles an hour. The pressure was 29.87 inches and steady. At Manhattan, it was clear. The temperature was 73 degrees, the dew point 69, and the relative humidity was 87%. The wind was southwest at 8 miles an hour. Around the region, at

when, and to late this afternoon. Impacts at 14.0 feet. Flood waters reach Belisca Lane, just north of Fort Riley Boulevard. At 16.0 feet, flood waters begin to reach north 1200.

The wind was southwest at 8 miles an hour. Around the region, at Omaha, fog was reported with a temperature of 69. It was clear with a temperature of 67 at Concordia and 69 at Springfield. At Emporia, it was partly cloudy with a temperature of 70. At Wichita, it was mostly cloudy with a temperature of 70. It was cloudy with a temperature of 73 at Lawrence, 73 at Kansas City, and 68 at Beatrice. Once again, at Manhattan, it was 73 degrees under clear skies. Once again, at Topeka, it was 73 degrees under cloudy skies. Flood warning in effect from early this morning to this afternoon. Minor flooding is forecast. Where? Vermilion Creek near Wamego. When? From early this morning to this afternoon. Impacts, at 20.0 feet, minor flooding occurs along Vermilion Creek. Additional details, at 11:45 p.m. Thursday the stage was 15.9 feet. Forecast, the river is expected to rise above flood stage early this morning to a crest of 20.7 feet this morning. It will then fall below flood's 20.0 feet. Flood warning in effect until 8 a.m. Friday. Flooding caused by excessive rainfall is expected. Where, a portion of northeast Kansas, including the following counties, Pottawatomie and Riley. When, until 8 a.m. Friday. Impacts, flooding of rivers, creeks, streams, and other low-lying and flood-prone locations is imminent or occurring. Additional details, at 10:11 p.m., Doppler radar indicated heavy rain due to

Big Blue River at Blue Rapids, Black Vermilion at Frankfort, Wildcat Creek at Keats, Vermilion Creek at Wamego. For more detailed information, go to www.weather.gov/Topeka. Now here is your National Weather Service forecast. Rest of tonight, mostly cloudy with scattered showers and thunderstorms. Lows in the upper 60s. South winds 10 to 15 miles per hour with gusts up to 30 miles per hour. Chance of rain 50%. Friday, mostly cloudy in the morning, then mostly sunny with a slight chance of showers and thunderstorms in the afternoon. Humid with highs in the upper 80s. South winds 10 to 15 miles per hour with gusts up to 25 miles per hour. Chance of rain 20%. Friday night, partly cloudy with a slight chance of showers and thunderstorms in the evening, then mostly cloudy after midnight. Humid with lows in the upper 60s. South winds 10 to 15 miles per hour with gusts up to 25 miles per hour. Saturday, partly sunny in the morning, then becoming mostly cloudy. Humid with highs in the upper 80s. South winds 5 to 10 miles per hour. Saturday night, mostly cloudy. A slight chance of showers and thunderstorms in the evening, then a chance of showers and thunderstorms after midnight. Humid with lows in the upper 60s. South winds 5 to 10 miles per hour. Chance of rain 40%. Sunday.

mostly clear in the evening, then becoming partly cloudy. A chance of showers and thunderstorms. Lows in the lower 70s. Chance of rain 50%. Tuesday, mostly sunny. Highs in the lower 90s. Tuesday night through Thursday, mostly clear and breezy. Lows in the middle 70s. Highs in the middle 90s. Heat index values up to 110. This hazardous weather outlook is for portions of East Central, North Central, and Northeast Kansas. For today and tonight, thunderstorms may redevelop across parts of northern Kansas this afternoon. Areas along the 36 highway have the better chance of seeing these storms. If storms form, they could be capable of damaging winds, flash flooding, and some hail.

100 degrees, which was set in 1933. Yesterday's low temperature was 68 degrees. The normal low is 62. The record low is 44 degrees, which was last set in 1990. 0.11 inches of precipitation fell yesterday, which brings the monthly total to 0.12 inches. This is 0.59 inches below the normal amount of 0.71 inches for June. The total precipitation for the year now stands at 16.45 inches, which is 2.31 inches above normal. Yesterday

0.02 inches. This is 0.33 inches above the normal amount of 0.69 inches for June. The total precipitation for the year now stands at 9.32 inches, which is 2.5.

at Wichita, it was mostly cloudy, with a temperature of 70. It was cloudy, with a temperature of 73 at Lawrence, 73 at Kansas City, and 68 at Beatrice. Once again, at Manhattan, it was 73 degrees under clear skies.

and soldier. Turn around, don't drown when encountering flooded roads. Most flood deaths occur in vehicles. Please report observed flooding to local emergency services or law enforcement and request they pass this information to the National Weather Service when you can do so safely. Repeating, an aerial flood warning has been issued until 9 a.m. for the following county, Jackson, Kansas. A flood warning is in effect for the following rivers, Mill Creek at Washington, Salt Creek at Ada, Solomon River at Niles, Big Blue River at Blue Rapids, Black Vermilion at Frankfort, Wildcat Creek at Keats, Vermilion Creek at Wamego. For more detailed information, go to www.weather.gov/Topeka. Now here is your National Weather Service forecast. Rest of tonight, mostly cloudy with scattered showers and thunderstorms. Lows in the upper 60s. South winds 10 to 15 miles per hour with gusts up to 30 miles per hour. Chance of rain 50%. Friday, mostly cloudy in the morning, then mostly sunny with a slight chance of showers and thunderstorms in the afternoon. Humid with highs in the upper 80s. South winds 10 to 15 miles per hour with gusts up to 25-20%. Friday night, partly cloudy with a slight chance of showers and thunderstorms in the evening, then mostly cloudy after midnight.

for today and tonight. Thunderstorms may redevelop across parts of northern Kansas this afternoon. Areas along the 36 highway have the better chance of seeing these storms. If storms form, they could be capable of damaging winds, flash flooding and some hail. For Saturday through Thursday, the forecast has some hot and humid weather developing for Tuesday through Thursday of next week. If possible, plan strenuous outdoor work for the morning hours. Spotters may be needed this afternoon or tonight. The Topeka, Kansas climate summary for yesterday, June 4, 2026. Yesterday's high temperature was 86 degrees. The normal high is 83.

Flood stage is 20.0 feet. Flood warning now in effect until late this afternoon. Minor flooding is occurring and minor flooding is forecast. Where? Wildcat Creek at Manhattan Scenic Drive. When? Until late this afternoon. Impacts at 14.0 feet. Flood waters reach Villisca Lane.

29 at Springfield. At Emporia, it was partly cloudy, with a temperature of 70. At Wichita, it was mostly cloudy, with a temperature of 70. It was cloudy, with a temperature of 73 at Lawrence, 73 at Kansas City, and 68 at Beatrice. Once again, at Manhattan, it was 73 degrees under clear skies. Once again, at Topeka, it was 73 degrees under cloudy skies. Flood warning in effect from early this morning to this afternoon. Minor flooding is forecast. Where? Vermilion Creek near Wamego. When? From early this morning to this afternoon. Impacts, at 20 Points Creek. Additional details, at 11:45 p.m. Thursday the stage was 15.9 feet. Forecast, the river is expected to rise above flood stage early this morning to a crest of 20.7 feet this morning. It will then fall below flood stage this morning. Flood stage is 20.0 feet. Flood warning in effect until 9 a.m. this morning, replaces flash flood warning. Flooding caused by excessive rainfall is expected. Where, a portion of northeast Kansas, including the following county, Jackson. When, until 9 a.m. Friday. Impacts, flooding of rivers, creeks, streams, and other low-lying and flood-prone additional details, at 2:12 a.m., Doppler radar and automated rain gauges indicated heavy rain due to thunderstorms expected to begin shortly in the warned area. Between 2 and 5 inches of rain have fallen. Additional rainfall amounts up to 0.5 inches are possible in the warned area. Some locations that will experience flooding include Whiting, Circleville, Netawaka, and Soldier. Turn around, don't drown when encountering flooded roads. Most flood deaths occur in vehicles to local emergency services or law enforcement and request they pass this information to the National Weather Service when you can do so safely. Repeating, an aerial flood warning has been issued until 9 a.m. for the following county, Jackson, Kansas. Flood warning will expire at 8 a.m. this morning. The flood warning will expire at 8 a.m. this morning.

A temperature for today is 83 degrees, and the normal low is 62. The record high for today is 102, which occurred in 1933, and the record low is 43, which occurred in 1993. Sunrise today is at 5:57 a.m. and sunset is at 8:45 p.m. The Manhattan, Kansas climate summary for yesterday, June 4, 2026. Yesterday's high temperature was 83 degrees. The normal high is 83. Yesterday's low temperature was 66 degrees. The normal low is 60. 1.02 inches of precipitation fell yesterday, which brings the monthly total to 1.02 inches. This is 0.33 inches above the normal amount of 0.69 inches for June. The total precipitation for the year now stands at 9.32 inches, which is 2.59 inches below normal. Yesterday, the maximum wind observed was 29 miles an hour from the southwest. The highest wind gust observed was 46 miles per hour from the south. The normal high temperature for today is 84 degrees, and the normal low is 61. Sunrise today is at 6:01 a.m. and sunset is at 8:50 p.m. This is NOAA Weather Radio Station WXK91 in Topeka. Flood warning in effect until 9 a.m. this morning, replaces flash flood warning. Flooding caused by excessive rainfall is expected. Where, a portion of northeast Kansas, including the following county, Jackson. When, until 9 a.m. Friday. Impacts, flooding of rivers, creeks, streams, and other low-lying and flood-prone locations is imminent or occurring. Additional details, at 2:12 a.m., Doppler radar and automated rain gauges indicated heavy rain due to thunderstorms. Flooding is ongoing or expected to begin shortly in the warned area. Between 2 and 5 inches of rain have fallen. Additional rainfall amounts up to 0.5 inches. Some locations that will experience flooding include Whiting, Circleville, Netawaka, and Soldier. Turn around. Don't drown when encountering flooded roads. Most flood deaths occur in vehicles. Please report observed flooding to local emergency services or law enforcement and request they pass this information to the National Weather Service when you can do so safely. Repeating, an aerial flood warning has been issued until 9 a.m. for the following county, Jackson, Kansas. Flood warning in effect from early this morning to this afternoon. Minor flooding is forecast. Where? Vermilion Creek near Wamego. When? From early this morning to this afternoon.

chance of showers and thunderstorms after midnight. Humid with lows in the upper 60s. South winds 5 to 10 miles per hour. Chance of rain 40%. Sunday, showers and thunderstorms. Highs in the lower 80s. Chance of rain 90%. Sunday night, partly cloudy with showers and thunderstorms likely in the evening, then mostly cloudy with a chance of showers and thunderstorms after midnight. Lows in the upper 60s. Chance of rain 60%. Monday, mostly sunny. A chance of showers and thunderstorms, mainly in the morning. Highs in the upper 80s. Chance of rain 50%. Monday night, mostly clear in the evening, then becoming partly cloudy. A chance of showers and thunderstorms. Lows in the lower 70s. Chance of rain 50%. Tuesday,

Where? Wildcat Creek at Manhattan Scenic Drive. When? Until late this afternoon. Impacts at 14.0 feet. Flood waters reach Galiska Lane, just north of Fort Riley Boulevard. At 16.0 feet, flood waters begin to reach North 1200 Road, commonly known as Wildcat Creek Road, just upstream of the Scenic Drive Bridge. Additional deep was 14.8 feet. Forecast: the river is expected to fall below flood.

till 9 a.m. Friday. Impacts, flooding of rivers, creeks, streams, and other low-lying and flood-prone locations is imminent or occurring. Additional details, at 2:12 a.m., Doppler radar and automated rain gauges indicated heavy rain due to thunderstorms. Flooding is ongoing or expected to begin shortly in the warned area. Between 2 and 5 inches of rain have fallen. Additional rain possible in the warned area. Some locations that will experience flooding include Whiting, Circleville, Netawaka, and Soldier. Turn around, don't drown when encountering flooded roads. Most flood deaths occur in vehicles. Please report observed enforcement and request they pass this information to the National Weather Service when you can do so safely. Repeating, an aerial flood warning has been issued until 9 a.m. for the following county, Jackson, Kansas. The current time is

7 a.m. and sunset is at 8:45 p.m. The Manhattan, Kansas climate summary for yesterday, June 4, 2026. Yesterday's high temperature was 83 degrees. The normal high is 83. Yesterday's low temperature was 66 degrees. The normal low is 60. 1.02 inches of precipitation fell yesterday, which brings the monthly total to 1.02 inches. This is 0.33 inches above the normal amount of 0.69 inches for June. The total precipitation for the year now stands at 9.32 inches, which is 2.59 inches below normal. Yesterday, the maximum wind observed was 29 miles an hour from the southwest. The highest wind gust observed was 46 miles per hour from the south. The normal high temperature for today is 84 degrees, and the normal low is 61.

forecast. The river is expected to rise above flood stage early this morning to a crest at 20.7 feet this morning. It will then fall below flood stage this morning. Flood stage is 20.0 feet. Flood warning in a flash flood warning.

becoming mostly cloudy. Humid with highs in the upper 80s. South winds 5 to 10 miles per hour. Saturday night, mostly cloudy. A slight chance of showers and thunderstorms in the evening, then a chance of showers and thunderstorms after midnight. Humid with lows in the upper 60s. South winds 5 to 10 miles per hour. Chance of rain 40%. Sunday, showers and thunderstorms. Highs in the lower 80s. Chance of rain 90%. Sunday night, partly cloudy with showers and thunderstorms likely in the evening, then

1 inches for June. The total precipitation for the year now stands at 16.45 inches, which is 2.31 inches above normal. Yesterday, the maximum wind observed was 21 miles an hour from the south. The highest wind gust observed was 33 miles per hour from the south. The normal high temperature for today is 83 degrees, and the normal low is 62. The record high for today is 102, which occurred in 1933, and the record low is 43, which occurred in 1993. Sunrise today is at 5:57 a.m. and sunset is at 8:45 p.m. The Manhattan, Kansas climate summary for yesterday, June 4, 2026. Yesterday's high temperature was 83 degrees. The normal high is 83. Yesterday's low temperature was 66 degrees. The normal low is 60. 1.02 inches of precipitation fell yesterday, which brings the monthly total to 1.02 inches. This is 0.33 inches above the normal amount of 0.69 inches for June. The total precipitation for the year now stands at 9.32 inches, which is 2.59 inches below normal. Yesterday, the maximum wind observed was 29 miles an hour from the southwest. The highest wind gust observed was 46 miles per hour from the south. The normal high temperature for today is 84 degrees, and the normal low is 61. Sunrise today is at 6:01 a.m. and sunset is at 8:50 p.m. Flood warning in effect from early this morning to this afternoon. Minor flooding is forecast. Where? Vermilion Creek near Wamego. When? From early this morning to this afternoon. Impacts, at 20.0 feet, minor flooding occurs along Vermilion Creek. Additional details, at 11:45 p.m. Thursday the stage was 15.9 feet. Forecast, the river is expected to rise above flood stage early this morning to a crest of 20.7 feet this morning. It will then fall below flood stage this morning. Flood stage is 20.0 feet. 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Here are the 8 a.m. conditions for the local area. At Topeka, it was cloudy. The temperature was 74 degrees, the dew point 69, and the relative humidity was 85%. The wind was southwest at 12 miles an hour, gusting to 17. The pressure was 29.87 inches and steady. At Manhattan, it was mostly sunny. The temperature was 75 degrees, the dew point 70, and the relative humidity was 84%. The wind was southwest at 8 miles an hour. Around the region, it was sunny, with a temperature of 72 at Concordia, and 72 at Springfield. At Beatrice, it was mostly sunny, with a temperature of 69. It was partly sunny, with a temperature of 70 at Omaha, and 71 at Wichita. It was cloudy, with a temperature of 74 at Lawrence, 74 at Kansas City, and 73 at Emporia. Once again, at Manhattan, it was 75 degrees under mostly sunny skies. Once again, at Topeka, it was 74 degrees under cloudy skies. Flood warning in effect until 9 a.m. this morning, replaces flash flood warning. Flooding caused by excessive rainfall is expected. Where? A portion of northeast Kansas, including the following county, Jackson. When? Until 9 a.m. Friday. Impacts, flooding of rivers, creeks, streams, and other low-lying and flood-prone locations is imminent or occurring. Additional details, at 2:12 a.m., Doppler radar and automated rain gauges indicated heavy rain due to thunderstorms. Flooding is ongoing or expected to begin shortly in the warned area. Between 2 and 5 inches of rain have fallen. Additional rain

attention to the National Weather Service when you can do so safely. Repeating, an aerial flood warning has been issued until 9 a.m. for the following county, Jackson, Kansas. A flood warning.

scattered showers and thunderstorms. Lows in the upper 60s. South winds 10 to 15 miles per hour with gusts up to 30 miles per hour. Chance of rain 50%. Friday, mostly cloudy in the morning, then mostly sunny with a slight chance of showers and thunderstorms in the afternoon. Humid with highs in the upper 80s. South winds 10 to 15 miles per hour with gusts up to 25 miles per hour. Chance of rain 20%. Friday night, partly cloudy with a slight chance of showers and thunderstorms in the evening, then mostly cloudy after midnight. Humid with lows in the upper 60s. South winds 10 to 15 miles per hour with gusts up to 25 miles per hour. Saturday, partly sunny in the morning, then becoming mostly cloudy. Humid with highs in the upper 80s. South winds 5 to 10 miles per hour. Saturday night, mostly cloudy. A slight chance of showers and thunderstorms in the evening, then a chance of showers and thunderstorms after midnight. Humid with lows in the upper 60s. South winds 5 to 10 miles per hour. Chance of rain 40%. Sunday, showers and thunderstorms. Highs in the lower 80s. Chance of rain 90%. Sunday night, partly cloudy with showers and thunderstorms likely in the evening, then mostly cloudy with a chance of showers and thunderstorms after midnight. Lows in the upper 60s. Chance of rain 60%. Monday, mostly sunny. A chance of showers and thunderstorms, mainly in the morning. Highs in the upper 80s. Chance of rain 50%. Monday night, mostly clear in the evening, then becoming partly cloudy. A chance of showers and thunderstorms. Lows in the lower 70s. Chance of rain 50%. Tuesday, mostly sunny. Highs in the lower 90s. Tuesday night through Thursday, mostly clear and breezy. Lows in the middle 70s. Highs in the middle 90s. Heat index values up to 110. Flood warning now in effect until late this afternoon. Minor flooding is occurring and minor flooding is forecast. Where? Wildcat Creek at Manhattan Scenic Drive. When? Until late this afternoon. Impacts, at 14.0 feet, flood waters reach Villisca Lane, just north of Fort Riley Boulevard. At 16.0 feet, flood waters begin to reach North 1200 Road, commonly known as Wildcat Creek Road, just upstream of a scenic dry bridge. Additional details, at 2:15 a.m. Friday the stage was 14.8 feet. Forecast, the river is expected to fall below flood stage early this morning and continue falling to 2.7 feet early Monday morning. Flood stage is 14.0 feet. This hazardous weather outlook is for portions of East Central, North Central, and Northeast Kansas. For today and tonight, thunderstorms may redevelop across parts of Northern Kansas this afternoon. Areas along storms. If storms form, they could be capable of damaging winds, flash flooding and some hail. For Saturday through Thursday the forecast has some hot and humid weather developing for Tuesday through Thursday of next week. If possible, plan strenuous outdoor work for the morning hours. Spotters may be needed this afternoon or tonight. The Topeka, Kansas climate summary for yesterday, June 4, 2026. Yesterday's high temperature was 86 degrees. The normal high is 83. The record high is 100 degrees, which was set in 1933. Yesterday's low temperature was 68 degrees. The normal low is 62. The record low is 44 degrees, which was last set in 1990. 0.11 inches of precipitation fell yesterday, which brings the monthly total to 0.12 inches. This is 0.59 inches below the normal amount of 0.71 inches for June. The total precipitation for the year now stands at 16.45 inches, which is 2.31 inches above normal. Yesterday the maximum wind observed was 21 miles an hour from the south. The highest wind gust observed was 33 miles per hour.

are from the south. The normal high temperature for today is 83 degrees, and the normal low is 62. The record high for today is 102, which occurred in 1933, and the record low is 43, which occurred in 1993. Sunrise today is at 5:57 a.m. and sunset is at 8:45 p.m. The Manhattan, Kansas climate summary for yesterday, June 4th, 2026. Yesterday

1.02 inches of precipitation fell yesterday, which brings the monthly total to 1.02 inches. This is 0.33 inches above the normal amount of 0.69 inches for June. The total precipitation for the year now stands at 9.32 inches, which is 2.59 inches below normal. Yesterday, the maximum wind observed was 29 miles an hour from the southwest. The highest wind gust observed was 46 miles per hour from the south. The normal high temperature for

Around the region, it was sunny with a temperature of 72 at Concordia and 72 at Springfield. Mostly sunny with a temperature of 69. It was partly sunny with a temperature of 70 at Omaha and 71 at Wichita, of 74 at Lawrence.

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Now here is your National Weather Service forecast. Rest of tonight, mostly cloudy with scattered showers.

forecast. The river is expected to fall below flood stage early this morning and continue falling to 2.7 feet early Monday morning. Flood stage is 14.0 feet. This hazardous weather out in northeast Kansas. For today and tonight, thunderstorms may redevelop across parts of northern Kansas this afternoon. Areas along the 36 highway have a better chance of seeing these storms. If storms form, they could be

is above the normal amount of 0.69 inches for June. The total 32 inches, which is 2.59 inches below normal. Yesterday the maximum wind observed was 29 miles an hour from the southwest. The highest wind gust observed was 46 miles per hour from the south. The normal high temperature for today is 84 degrees, and the normal low is 61. Sunrise today is at 6:01 a.m. and sunset is at 8:50 p.m. Flood warning in effect from early this morning to this afternoon. Minor flooding is forecast. Where? Vermilion Creek near Wamego. When? From early this morning to this afternoon. Impacts, at 20 Point Lean Creek. Additional details, at 11:45 p.m. Thursday the stage was 15.9 feet. Forecast, the river is expected to rise above flood stage early this morning to a crest at 20.7.

The record high is 100 degrees, which was set in 1933. Yesterday's low temperature was 68 degrees. The normal low is 62. The record low is 44 degrees, which was last set in 1990. 0.11 inches of precipitation fell yesterday, which brings the monthly total to 0.159 inches below the normal amount of 0.71 inches for

temperature was 66 degrees. The normal low is 60. 1.02 inches of precipitation fell yesterday, which brings the monthly total to 1.02 inches. This is 0.33 inches above the normal amount of 0.69 inches for June. The total precipitation for the year now stands at 9.32 inches, which is 2.59 inches below normal. Yesterday, the maximum wind observed was 29 miles an hour from the southwest. The highest wind gust observed was 46 miles per hour from the south. The normal high temperature for today is 84 degrees, and the normal low is 61. Sunrise today is at 6:01 a.m. and sunset is at 8:50 p.m. This is NOAA Weather Radio Station WXK91 in Topeka. A flood warning is in effect for the following rivers: Mill Creek at Washington, Salt Creek at Ada, Solomon River at Niles, Big Blue River at Blue Rapids, Black Vermilion at Frankfort, Wildcat Creek at Keats, Vermilion Creek at Wamego. For more detailed information, go to www.weather.gov/Topeka. This hazardous weather outlook is for portions of East Central, North Central, and Northeast Kansas. For today and tonight, thunderstorms may redevelop across parts of northern Kansas this afternoon. Areas along the 36 Highway have the better chance of seeing these storms. If storms form, they could be capable of damaging winds, flash flooding, and some hail. For Saturday through Thursday, the forecast has some hot and humid weather developing for Tuesday through Thursday of next week. If possible, plan strenuous outdoor work for the morning hours. Spotters may be needed this afternoon or tonight. The Topeka, Kansas climate summary for yesterday, June 4, 2026. Yesterday's high temperature was 86 degrees. The normal high is 83. The record high is 100 degrees, which was set in 1933. Yesterday's low temperature was 68 degrees. The normal low is 62. The record low is 44 degrees, which was last set in 1990. 0.11 inches of precipitation fell yesterday, which brings the monthly total to 0.12 inches. This is 0.59 inches below the normal amount of 0.71 inches for June. The total precipitation for the year now stands at 16.45 inches, which is 2.31 inches above normal. Yesterday, the maximum wind observed was 21 miles an hour from the south. The highest wind gust observed was 33 miles per hour from the south. The normal high temperature for today is 83 degrees, and the normal low is 62. The record high for today is 102, which occurred in 1933, and the record low is 43, which occurred in 1993. Sunrise today is at 5:57 a.m. and sunset is at 8:45 p.m. Flood warning in effect from early this morning to this afternoon. Minor flooding is forecast. Where? Vermilion Creek near Wamego. When? From early this morning to this afternoon. Impacts, at 20.0 feet, minor flooding occurs along Vermilion Creek. Additional details, at 11:45 p.m. Thursday, the stage was 15.9 feet. Forecast, the river is expected to rise above flood stage early this morning to a crest of 20.7 feet this morning. It will then fall below flood stage this morning. Flood stage is 20.0 feet.

outdoor work for the morning hours. Spotters may be needed this afternoon or tonight. The Topeka, Kansas climate summary for yesterday, June 4, 2026. Yesterday's high temperature was 86 degrees. The normal high is 83. The record high is 100 degrees, which was set in 1933. Yesterday's low temperature was 68 degrees. The normal low is 62.

That is at 8:50 p.m. This is NOAA Weather Radio Station WXK91 in Topeka. Here are the 9 a.m. conditions for the local area. At Topeka, it was cloudy. The temperature was 7 and the relative humidity was 81%. The wind was south at 13 miles an hour, gusting to 20. The pressure was 29.89 inches and rising. At Manhattan, it was partly sunny. The temperature was 77 degrees, the dew point 70, and the relative humidity was 79%. The wind was southwest at 12 miles.

summary for yesterday, June 4th, 2026. Yesterday's high temperature was 86 degrees. The normal high is 83. The record high is 100 degrees, which was set in 1933. Yesterday's low temperature was 68 degrees. The normal low is 62. The record low is 44 degrees, which was last set in 1990. 0.11 inches of precipitation fell yesterday, which brings the monthly total to 0.12 inches. This is 0.59 inches below the normal amount of 0.71 inches for June. The total precipitation for the year now stands at 16.45 inches, which is 2.31 inches above normal. Yesterday, the maximum wind observed was 21 miles an hour from the south. The highest wind

Alaska. Flood warning now in effect until late this afternoon. Minor flooding is occurring and minor flooding is forecast. Where? Wildcat Creek at Manhattan Scenic Drive. When? Until late this afternoon. Impacts at 14.0 feet. Flood waters reach Belisca Lane, just north of Fort Riley Boulevard. At 16.0 feet, flood waters begin to reach North 1200 Road, commonly known as Wildcat Creek Road, just upstream of a scenic dry bridge. Additional details, at 2:15 a.m. Friday the stage was 14. The river is expected to fall below flood stage early this morning and continue falling to 2.7 feet early Monday morning. Flood stage is 14.0 feet. This hazardous weather outlook is for portions of east central, north central, and northeast Kansas. For today and tonight, thunderstorms may redevelop across parts of northern Kansas this afternoon. Areas along the 36 highway have a better chance of seeing these storms. If storms form, they could be capable of damaging winds, flash flooding, and some hail. For Saturday through Thursday, the forecast has some hot and humid weather developing for Tuesday through Thursday of next week. If possible, plan strenuous outdoor work for the morning hours. Spotters may be needed this afternoon or tonight. The Topeka, Kansas climate summary for yesterday, June 4, 2026. Yesterday's high temperature was 86 degrees. The normal high is 83. The record high is 100 degrees, which was set in 1933. Yesterday's low temperature was 68 degrees. The normal low is 62. The record low is 44 degrees, which was last set in 1990. 0.11 inches of precipitation fell yesterday, which brings the monthly total to 0.12 inches. This is 0.59 inches below the normal amount of 0.71 inches for June. The total precipitation

early this morning to this afternoon. Impacts at 20.0 feet. Minor flooding occurs along Vermilion Creek. Additional details at 11:45 p.m. Thursday, the stage was 15.9 feet. Forecast: the river is expected to rise above flood stage early this morning to a crest of 20.7 feet this morning.

spotters may be needed this afternoon or tonight. The Topeka, Kansas climate summary for yesterday, June 4, 2026. Yesterday's high temperature was 86 degrees. The normal high is 83. The record high is 100 degrees, which was set in 1933. Yesterday's low temperature was 68 degrees. The normal low is 62. The record low is 44 degrees, which was last set in 1990. 0.11 inches of precipitation fell yesterday, which brings the monthly total to 0.12 inches. This is 0.59 inches below the normal amount of 0.71 inches for June. The total precipitation for the year now stands at 16.45 inches, which is 2.31 inches above normal. Yesterday, the maximum wind observed was 21 miles an hour from the south. The highest wind gust observed was 33 miles per hour from the south. The normal high temperature for today is 83 degrees, and the normal low is 62. The record high for today is 102, which occurred in 1933, and the record low is 43, which occurred in 1993. Sunrise today is at 5:57 a.m. and sunset is at 8:45 p.m. The Manhattan, Kansas climate summary for yesterday, June 4, 2026. Yesterday's high temperature was 83 degrees. The normal high is 83. Yesterday's low temperature was 66 degrees. The normal low is 60. 1.02 inches of precipitation fell yesterday, which brings the monthly total to 1.02 inches. This is 0.33 inches above the normal amount of 0.69 inches for June. The total precipitation for the year now stands at 9.32 inches, which is 2.59 inches below normal. Yesterday, the maximum wind observed was 29 miles an hour from the southwest. The highest wind gust observed was 46 miles per hour from for today is 84 degrees.

Yesterday's high temperature was 86 degrees. The normal high is 83. The record high is 100 degrees, which was set in 1933. Yesterday's low temperature was 68 degrees. The normal low is 62. The record low is 44 degrees, which was last set in 1990. 0.11 inches of precipitation fell yesterday, which brings the monthly total to 0.12 inches. This is 0.59 inches below the normal amount of 0.71 inches for June. The total precipitation for the year now stands at 16.45 inches, which is 2.31 inches above normal. Yesterday, the maximum wind observed was 21 miles an hour from the south. The highest wind gust observed was 33 miles per hour from the south. The normal high temperature for today is 83 degrees, and the normal low is 62. The record high for today is 102, which occurred in 1933, and the record low is 43, which occurred in 1993. Sunrise today is at 5:57 a.m. and sunset is at 8:45 p.m. Effect from early this morning to this afternoon. Minor flooding is forecast. Where? Vermilion Creek near Wamego. When? From early this morning to this afternoon. Impacts, at 20.0 feet, minor flooding occurs along Vermilion Creek. Additional details, at 11:45 p.m. Thursday the stage was 15.9 feet. Forecast, the river is expected to rise above flood stage early this morning to a crest of 20.7 feet this morning. It will then fall below flood stage this morning. The Manhattan, Kansas Climate Summary for yesterday, June 4th, 2020.

83. Yesterday's low temperature was 66 degrees. The normal low is 60. 1.02 inches of precipitation fell yesterday, which brings the monthly total to 1.02 inches. This is 0.33 inches above the normal amount of 0.69 inches for June. The total precipitation for the year now stands at 9.32 inches, which is 2.59 inches below normal. Yesterday the maximum wind observed was 29 miles an hour from the southwest. The highest wind flood warning now in effect until 4 p.m. this afternoon. Flooding caused by excessive rainfall overnight continues where a portion of northeast Kansas, including the following county, Jackson. When, until 4 p.m. Friday. Impacts, flooding of rivers, creeks, streams, and other low-lying and flood-prone locations is imminent or occurring. Additional details, at 8:43 a.m., runoff will continue from heavy rainfall will continue into the afternoon. Doppler radar and automated rain gauges indicated heavy rain due to thunderstorms. Flooding is ongoing or expected to begin shortly in the warned area. Between 2 and 5 inches of rain have fallen. Rainfall overnight of 3 to 5 inches will continue to cause minor flooding due to runoff. Some locations that will experience flooding include Whiting, Circleville, Netawaka, and Soldier. Turn around, don't drown when encountering flooded roads. Most of flood deaths occur in vehicles. Please report observed flooding to local emergency services or law enforcement and request they pass this information to the National Weather Service when you can do so safely. Repeating, the aerial flood warning has been extended until 4 p.m. for the following county, Jackson, Kansas. The Manhattan, Kansas climate summary for yesterday, June 4, 2026. Yesterday's high temperature was 83 degrees. The normal high is 83. Yesterday's low temperature was 66 degrees. The normal low is 60. 1.02 inches of precipitation fell yesterday, which brings the monthly total to 1.02 inches. This is 0.33 inches above the normal amount of 0.69 inches for June. The total precipitation for the year now stands at 9.32 inches, which is 2.59 inches below normal. Yesterday the maximum wind observed was 29 miles an hour from the southwest. The highest wind gust observed was 46 miles per hour from the south. The normal high temperature for today is 84 degrees, and the normal low is 61. Sunrise today is at 6:01 a.m. and

The temperature was 77 degrees, the dew point 70, and the relative humidity was 79%. The wind was southwest at 12 miles an hour. Around the region, at Concordia, it was sunny, with a temperature of 76. At Omaha, it was mostly sunny, with a temperature of 73. It was partly sunny, with a temperature of 74 at Springfield, and 75 at Wichita. It was cloudy, with a temperature of 75 at Lawrence, 76 at Kansas City, 75 at Emporia, and 71 at Beatrice. Once again, at Manhattan, it was 77 degrees under partly sunny skies. Once again, at Topeka, it was 75 degrees under cloudy skies. Flood warning now in effect until late this afternoon.

flooding due to runoff. Some locations that will experience flooding include Whiting, Circleville, Netawaka, and Soldier. Turn around. Don't drown when encountering flooded roads. Most flood deaths occur in vehicles. Please report observed flooding to local emergency services or law enforcement and request they pass this information to the National Weather Service when you can do so safely. Repeating, the aerial flood warning has been extended until 4 p.m. for the following county, Jackson, Kansas. A flood warning is in effect for the following rivers, Mill Creek at Washington, Salt Creek at Ada, Solomon River at Niles, Big Blue River at Blue Rapids, Black Vermilion at Frankfort, Wildcat Creek at Keats, Vermilion Creek at Wamego. For more detailed information, go to www.weather.gov/Topeka. This hazardous weather outlook is for portions of East Central, North Central, and Northeast Kansas. For today and tonight, thunderstorms may redevelop across parts of northern Kansas this afternoon. Areas along the 36 Highway have a better chance of seeing these storms. If storms form,

Third low is 43, which occurred in 1993. Sunrise today is at 5:57 a.m. and sunset is at 8:45 p.m. Flood warning in effect from early this morning to this afternoon. Minor flooding is forecast.

Victoria, and 71 at Beatrice. Once again, at Manhattan, it was 77 degrees under partly sunny skies. Once again, at Topeka, it was 75 degrees under cloudy skies. Flood warning now in effect until 4 p.m. this afternoon. Flooding caused by excessive rainfall overnight continues where a portion of northeast Kansas, including the following county, Jackson. When, until 4 p.m. Friday. Impacts, flooding of rivers, creeks, streams, and other low-lying and flood-prone locations is imminent or occurring. Additional details, at 8:43 a.m., runoff will continue from heavy rainfall will continue into the afternoon. Doppler radar and automated rain gauges indicated heavy rain due to thunderstorms. Flooding is ongoing or expected to begin shortly in the warned area. Between 2 and 5 inches of rain have fallen. Rainfall overnight of 3 to 5 inches will continue to cause minor flooding due to runoff. Some locations that will experience flooding include Whiting, Circleville, Netawaka, and Soldier. Turn around, don't drown when encountering flooded roads. Most flood deaths occur in vehicles. Please report observed flooding to local emergency services or law enforcement and request they pass this information to the National Weather Service when you can do so safely. Repeating, the aerial flood warning has been extended until 4 p.m. for the following county, Jackson, Kansas. A flood warning is in effect for the following rivers, Mill Creek at Washington, Salt Creek at Ada, Solomon River at Niles, Big Blue River at Blue Rapids, Black Vermilion at Frankfort, Wildcat Creek at Keats, Vermilion Creek at Wamego. For more detailed information, go to www.weather.gov/Topeka. Flood warning now in effect until late this afternoon. Minor flooding is occurring and minor flooding is forecast. Where? Wildcat Creek at Manhattan Scenic Drive. When? Until late this afternoon. Impacts, at 14.0 feet, flood waters reach Belisca Lane, just north of Fort Riley Boulevard. At 16.0 feet, flood waters begin to reach North 1200 Road, commonly known as Wildcat Creek Road, just upstream of the Scenic Drive Bridge. Additional details, at 2:15 a.m. Friday the stage was 14.8 feet. Forecast, the river is expected to fall below flood stage early this morning and continue falling to 2.7 feet early Monday morning. Flood stage is 14.0 feet. This hazardous weather outlook is for portions of east central, north central, and northeast Kansas. For today and tonight, thunderstorms may redevelop across parts of northern Kansas this afternoon. Areas along a 36 highway have a better chance of seeing these storms. If storms form, they could be capable of damaging winds, flash flooding, and some hail. For Saturday through Thursday, the forecast has some hot and humid weather developing for Tuesday through Thursday of next week. If possible, plan strenuous outdoor work for the morning hours. Spotters may be needed this afternoon or tonight. The Topeka, Kansas climate summary for yesterday, June 4, 2026. Yesterday's high temperature was 86 degrees. The normal high is 83. The record high is 100 degrees, which was set in 1933. Yesterday's low temperature was 68 degrees. The normal low is 62. The record low is 44 degrees, which was last set in 1990. 0.11 inches of precipitation fell yesterday, which brings the monthly total to 0.12 inches. This is 0.59 inches below the normal amount of 0.71 inches for June. The total precipitation for the year now stands at 16.45 inches, which is 2.31 inches above normal. Yesterday, the maximum wind observed was 21 miles an hour from the south. The highest wind gust observed was 33 miles per hour from the south. The normal high temperature for today is 83 degrees, and the normal low is 62. The record high for today is 102, which occurred in 1933, and the record low is 43, which occurred in 1993.

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Here are the 9 a.m. conditions for the local area. At Topeka, it was cloudy. The temperature was 75 degrees, the dew point 69, and the relative humidity was 81%. The wind was south at 13 miles an hour, gusting to 20. The pressure was 29.89 inches and rising. At Manhattan, it was partly sunny. The temperature was 77 degrees, the dew point 70, and the relative humidity was 79%. The wind was southwest at 12 miles an hour. Around the region, at Concordia, it was sunny, with a temperature of 76. At Omaha, it was mostly sunny, with a temperature of 73. It was partly sunny, with a temperature of 74 at Springfield, and 75 at Wichita. It was cloudy, with a temperature of 75 at Lawrence, 76 at Kansas City, 75 at Emporia, and 71 at Beatrice. Once again, at Manhattan, it was 77 degrees under partly sunny skies. Once again, at Topeka, it was 75 degrees under cloudy skies. Flood warning in effect from early this morning to this afternoon. Minor flooding is forecast. Where? Vermilion Creek near Wamego. When? From early this morning to this afternoon. Impacts, at 20.0 feet, minor flooding occurs along Vermilion Creek. Additional details, at 11:45 p.m. Thursday the stage was 15.9 feet. Forecast, the river is expected to rise above flood stage early this morning to a crest of 20.7 feet this morning. It will then fall below flood stage this morning. Flood stage is 20.0 now in effect until 4 p.m. this afternoon.

Radar and automated rain gauges indicated heavy rain due to thunderstorms. Flooding is ongoing or expected to begin shortly in the warned area. Between 2 and 5 inches of rain have fallen. Rainfall overnight of 3 to 5 inches will continue to cause minor flooding due to runoff. Some locations that will experience flooding include Whiting, Circleville, Netawaka, and Soldier. Turn around, don't drown when encountering flooded roads.

Mill Creek at Washington, Salt Creek at Ada, Solomon River at Niles, Big Blue River at Blue Rapids, Black Vermilion at Frankfort, Wildcat Creek at Keats, Vermilion Creek at Wamego.

here are the 9 a.m. conditions for the local area. At Topeka, it was cloudy. The point 69, and the relative humidity was 81%. The wind was south at 13 miles an hour, gusting to 20. The pressure was 29.89 inches and rising. At Manhattan,

caused by excessive rainfall overnight continues where a portion of northeast Kansas, including the following county, Jackson. When, until 4 p.m. Friday. Impacts, flooding of rivers, creeks, streams, and other low-lying and flood-prone locations is imminent or occurring. Additional details, at 8:43 a.m., runoff will continue from heavy rainfall will continue into the afternoon. Doppler radar and automated rain gauges indicated heavy rain due to thunderstorms. Flooding is ongoing or expected to begin shortly in the warned area. Between 2 and 5 inches of rain have fallen. Rainfall overnight of 3 to 5 inches will continue to cause minor flooding due to runoff. Some locations that will experience flooding include Whiting, Circleville, Netawaka, and Soldier. Turn around, don't drown when encountering flooded roads. Most flood deaths occur in vehicles. Please report observed flooding to local emergency services or law enforcement and request they pass this information to the National Weather Service when you can do so safely. Repeating, the aerial flood warning has been extended until 4 p.m. for the following county, Jackson, Kansas. Flood warning in effect from early this morning to this afternoon. Minor flooding is forecast. Where, when, from early this morning to this afternoon. Impacts, at 20.0 feet, minor flooding occurs along Vermilion Creek. Additional details, at 11:45 p.m. Thursday the stage was 15.9 feet. Forecast, the river is expected to rise above flood stage early this morning to occur.

severe flooding due to runoff. Some locations that will experience flooding include Whiting, Circleville, Netawaka, and Soldier. Turn around. Don't drown when encountering flooded roads. Most of flood deaths occur in vehicles. Please report observed flooding to local emergency services or law enforcement and request they pass this information to the National Weather Service when you can.

Salt Creek at Ada, Solomon River at Niles, Big Blue River at Blue Rapids, Black Vermilion at Frankfort, Wildcat Creek at Keats, Vermilion Creek at Wamego. For more detailed information, go to www.weather.gov/Topeka. This hazardous weather outlook is for portions of East Central, North Central, and Northeast Kansas. For today and tonight, thunderstorms may redevelop across parts of northern Kansas this afternoon. Areas along the 36 Highway have the better chance of seeing these storms. If storms form, they could be capable of damaging winds, flash flooding, and some hail. For Saturday through Thursday, the forecast has some hot and humid weather developing for Tuesday through Thursday of next week. If possible, plan strenuous outdoor work for the morning hours. Spotters may be needed this afternoon or tonight. Flood warning in effect from early this morning to this afternoon. Minor flooding is forecast. Where? Vermilion Creek near Wamego. When? From early this morning to this afternoon. Impacts, at 20.0 feet, minor flooding occurs along Vermilion Creek. Additional details, at 11:45 p.m. Thursday the stage was 15.9 feet. Forecast, the river is expected to rise above flood stage early this morning to a crest of 20.7 feet.

2 and 5 inches of rain have fallen. Rainfall overnight of 3 to 5 inches will continue to cause minor flooding due to runoff. Some locations that will experience flooding include Whiting, Circleville, Netawaka, and Soldier. Turn around, don't drown when encountering flooded roads. Please report observed flooding to local emergency services or law enforcement and request they pass this information to the National Weather Service when you can do so safely. Repeating, the aerial flood warning has been extended until 4 p.m. for the following county, Jackson, Kansas. A flood warning is in effect for the following rivers, Mill Creek at Washington, Salt Creek at Ada, Solomon River at Niles, Black Vermilion at Frankfort,

Topeka, it was 77 degrees under cloudy skies. Flood warning now in effect until late this afternoon. Minor flooding is occurring and minor flooding is forecast. Where? Wildcat Creek at Manhattan Scenic Drive. When? Until late this afternoon. Impacts, at 14.0 feet, flood waters reach Villisca Lane, just north of Fort Riley Boulevard. At 16.0 feet, flood waters begin to reach North 1200 Road, commonly known as Wildcat Creek Road, just upstream of a scenic dry bridge. Additional details, at 2:15 a.m. Friday the stage was 14.8 feet. Forecast, the river is expected to fall below flood stage early this morning and continue falling to 2.7 feet early Monday morning. Flood stage is 14.0 feet. 4 p.m. this afternoon. Flooding caused by excessive rainfall overnight continues where a portion of northeast Kansas, including the following county, Jackson. When, until 4 p.m. Friday. Impacts, flooding of rivers, creeks, streams, and other low-lying and flood-prone locations is imminent or occurring. Additional details, at 8:43 a.m., runoff will continue from heavy rainfall will continue into the afternoon. Doppler radar and automated rain gauges indicated heavy rain due to thunderstorms. Flooding is ongoing or expected to begin shortly in the warned area. Between 2 and 5 inches of rain have fallen. Rainfall overnight of 3 to 5 inches will continue to cause minor flooding due to runoff. Some locations that will experience flooding include Whiting, Circleville, Netawaka, and Soldier. Turn around, don't drown when encountering flooded roads. Most flood deaths occur in vehicles. Please report observed flooding to local emergency services or law enforcement and request they pass this information to the National Weather Service when you can do so safely. Repeating, the aerial flood warning has been extended until 4 p.m. for the following county, Jackson, Kansas. A flood warning is in effect for the following rivers, Mill Creek at Washington, Salt Creek at Ada, Solomon River at Niles, Big Blue River at Blue Rapids, Black Vermilion at Frankfort, Wildcat Creek at Keats, Vermilion Creek at Wamego.

overnight of 3 to 5 inches will continue to cause minor flooding due to runoff. Some locations that will experience flooding include Whiting, Circleville, Netawaka, and Soldier. Turn around, don't drown when encountering flooded roads.

Kansas. Here are the 10 a.m. conditions for the local area. At Topeka, it was cloudy. The temperature was 77 degrees, the dew point 70, and the relative humidity was 79%. The wind was south at 10 miles an hour, gusting to 23. The pressure was 29.89 inches and steady. At Manhattan, it was mostly sunny. The temperature was 79 degrees, the dew point 70, and the relative humidity was 74%. The wind was south at 13 miles an hour. Around the region, at Concordia, it was mostly sunny, with a temperature of 78. It was partly sunny, with a temperature of 74 at Omaha, and 77 at Wichita. It was cloudy, with a temperature of 76 at Lawrence, 76 at Kansas City, 78 at Emporia, 74 at Beatrice, and 74 at Springfield. Once again, at Manhattan, it was 79 degrees under mostly sunny skies. Once again, at Topeka, it was 77 degrees under cloudy skies. Flood warning now in effect until late this afternoon. Minor flooding is occurring and minor flooding is forecast. Where? Wildcat Creek at Manhattan Scenic Drive. When? Until late this afternoon. Impacts, at 14.0 feet, flood waters reach Villisca Lane, just north of Fort Riley Boulevard. At 16.0 feet, flood waters begin to reach North 1200 Road, commonly known as Wildcat Creek Road, just upstream.

is in effect for the following rivers: Mill Creek at Washington, Salt Creek at Ada, Solomon River at Niles, Big Blue River at Blue Rapids, Black Vermilion at Frankfort, Wildcat Creek at Keats, Vermilion Creek at Wamego. 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This hazardous weather outlook is for portions of East Central, North Central, and Northeast Kansas. For today and tonight, thunderstorms may redevelop across parts of northern Kansas this afternoon. Areas along the 36 Highway have the better chance of seeing these storms. If storms form, they could be capable of damaging winds, flash flooding, and some hail. For Saturday through Thursday, the forecast has some hot and humid weather developing for Tuesday through Thursday of next week. If possible, plan strenuous outdoor work for the morning hours. Spotters may be needed this afternoon or tonight. This is NOAA Weather Radio Station WXK91 in Topeka. Here are the 10 a.m. conditions. It was cloudy. The temperature was 77 degrees, the dew point 70, and the relative humidity was 79%. The wind was south at 10 miles an hour, gusting to 23. The pressure was 29.89 inches and steady. At Manhattan, it was mostly sunny. The temperature was 79 degrees, the dew point 70, and the relative humidity was 73 miles an hour. Around the region.

warned area. Between 2 and 5 inches of rain have fallen. Rainfall overnight of 3 to 5 inches will continue to cause minor flooding due to runoff. Some locations that will experience flooding include Whiting, Circleville, Netawaka, and Soldier. Turn around, don't drown when encountering flooded roads. Most flood deaths occur in vehicles. Please report observed flooding to local emergency services or law enforcement and request they pass this information to the National Weather Service when you can do so safely. Repeating, the aerial flood warning has been extended until 4 p.m. for the following county, Jackson, Kansas. Flood warning in effect until 6:45 p.m. this evening. Flooding caused by excessive rainfall overnight where a portion of northeast Kansas, including the following county, Jefferson. When, until 6:45 p.m. Friday. Impacts, flooding of the Delaware River across northern Jefferson County. Additional details, at 10:31 a.m., the Delaware River was flooding. Doppler radar indicated that heavy rainfall had fallen across Brown and Doniphan counties overnight. The runoff from the heavy rainfall will cause the Delaware River to flood across northern Jefferson County. Some locations that will experience flooding include Valley Falls and Ozaukee. Turn around, don't drown when encountering flooded roads. Most flood deaths occur in vehicles. Repeating, at 25 p.m. for the following county, Jefferson, Kansas. A flood warning is in effect for the following rivers, Mill Creek at Washington, Salt Creek at Ada, Solomon River at Niles, Big Blue River at Blue Rapids, Black Vermilion at Frankfort, Wildcat Creek at Keats, Vermilion Creek at Wamego. For more detailed information, go to www.weather.gov/Topeka. Flood warning now in effect until late this afternoon. Minor flooding is occurring and minor flooding is forecast. Where? Wildcat Creek at Manhattan Scenic Drive. When? Until late this afternoon. Impacts, at 14.0 feet, flood waters reach Villisca Lane, just north of Fort Riley Boulevard. At 16.0 feet, flood waters begin to reach North 1200 Road, commonly known as Wildcat Creek Road, just upstream of a scenic dry bridge. Additional details, at 2:15 a.m. Friday, the stage was 14.8 feet. Forecast, the river is

hour. Around the region, at Concordia, it was mostly sunny, with a temperature of 78. It was partly sunny, with a temperature of 74 at Omaha, and 77 at Wichita. It was cloudy, with a temperature of 76 at Lawrence, 76 at Kansas City, 70, and 74 at Springfield. Once again, at Manhattan, it was 79 degrees under mostly sunny skies. Once again, at Topeka, it was 77 degrees under cloudy skies. Flood warning now in effect until 4 p.m. this afternoon. Flooding caused by excessive rainfall overnight continues where a portion of northeast Kansas,

Snow then fall below flood stage this morning. Flood stage is 20.0 feet. Flood warning in effect until 6:45 p.m. this evening. Flooding caused by excessive rainfall overnight where a portion of northeast

At Manhattan, it was mostly sunny. The temperature was 79 degrees, the dew point 70, and the relative humidity was 74%. The wind was south at 13 miles an hour. Around the region, at Concordia, it was mostly sunny, with a temperature of 78. It was partly sunny, with a temperature of 74 at Omaha, and 77 at Wichita. It was cloudy, with a temperature of 76 at Lawrence, 76 at Kansas City, 78 at Emporia, 74 at Beatrice, and 74 at Springfield. Once again, at Manhattan, it was 79 degrees once again.

the following county, Jefferson. When, until 6:45 p.m. Friday. Impacts, flooding of the Delaware River across northern Jefferson County. Additional details, at 10:31 a.m., the Delaware River was flooding. Doppler radar indicated that heavy rainfall had fallen across Brown and Doniphan counties overnight. The runoff from the heavy rainfall will cause the Delaware River to flood across northern Jefferson County. Some locations that will experience flooding include Valley Falls and Ozaukee. Turn around, don't drown when encountering flooded roads. Most flood deaths occur in vehicles. Repeating, an aerial flood warning has been issued until 6:45 p.m. for the following county, Jefferson, Kansas. A flood warning is in effect for the following rivers: Mill Creek at Washington, Salt Creek at Ada, Solomon River at Niles, Big Blue River at Blue Rapids, Black Vermilion at Frankfort, Wildcat Creek at Keats, Vermilion Creek at Wamego. For more detailed information, go to www.weather.gov/Topeka. This hazardous weather outlook is for portions of east central, north central, and northeast Kansas. For today and tonight, thunderstorms may redevelop across parts of northern Kansas this afternoon. Areas along the 36 highway have a better chance of seeing these storms. If storms form, they could be capable of damaging winds, flash flooding, and some hail. For Saturday through Thursday, the forecast has some hot and humid weather developing for Tuesday through Thursday of next week.

Circleville, Netravaca, and Soldier. Turn around. Don't drown when encountering flooded roads. Most flood deaths occur in vehicles. Please report.

gauges indicated heavy rain due to thunderstorms. Flooding is ongoing or expected to begin shortly in the warned area. Between 2 and 5 inches of rain have fallen. Rainfall overnight of 3 to 5 inches will continue to cause minor flooding due to runoff. Some locations that will experience flooding include Whiting, Circleville, Netawaka, and Soldier. Turn around, don't drown when encountering flooded roads. Most flood deaths occur in vehicles. Please report observed flooding to local emergency services or law enforcement and request they pass this information to the National Weather Service when you can do so safely. Repeating, the aerial flood warning has been extended until 4 p.m. for the following county, Jackson, Kansas. Flood warning now in effect until late this afternoon. Minor flooding is occurring and minor flooding is forecast. Where? Wildcat Creek at Manhattan Scenic Drive. When? Until late this afternoon. Impacts, at 14.0 feet, flood waters reach Boulevard. At 16.0 feet, flood waters begin to reach North 1200 Road, commonly known as Wildcat Creek Road, just upstream of a scenic dry bridge. Additional details, at 2:15 a.m. Friday the stage was 14.8 feet. Forecast, the river is expected to fall below flood stage early this morning and continue falling to 2.7 feet early Monday morning. Flood stage is 14.0 feet. The current time is 11:08 a.m. Central Daylight Time. Flood warning in effect until 6:45 p.m. this evening. Flooding caused by excessive rainfall overnight where a portion of northeast Kansas, including the following county, Jefferson. When, until 6:45 p.m. Friday. Impacts, flooding of the Delaware River across northern Jefferson County. Additional details, at 10:31 a.m., the Delaware River was flooding. Doppler radar indicated that heavy rainfall had fallen across Brown and Doniphan counties overnight. The runoff from the heavy rainfall will cause the Delaware River to flood across northern Jefferson County. Some locations that will experience flooding include Valley Falls and Ozaukee. Turn around, don't drown when encountering flooded roads. Most flood deaths occur in vehicles. Repeating, an aerial flood warning has been issued until 6:45 p.m. for the following county, Jefferson, Kansas. A flood warning is in effect for the following rivers, Mill Creek at Washington, Salt Creek at Ada, Solomon River at Niles, Big Blue River at Blue Rapids, Black Vermilion at Frankfort,

The pressure was 29.89 inches and steady. At Manhattan, it was mostly sunny. The temperature was 82 degrees, the dew point 71, and the relative humidity was 69%. The wind was south at 15 miles an hour, gusting to 28. Around the region, at Concordia, it was mostly sunny, with a temperature of 81. It was partly sunny, with a temperature of 80 at Emporia, 77 at Omaha, 78 at Springfield, and 80 at Wichita. It was cloudy, with a temperature of 78 at Lawrence, 78 at Kansas City, and 76 at Beatrice. Once again, at Manhattan, it was 82 degrees under mostly sunny skies. Once again, at Topeka, it was 79 degrees under cloudy skies. Flood warning now in effect until 4 p.m. this afternoon. Flooding caused by excessive rainfall overnight continues where

details. At 10:31 a.m., the Delaware River was flooding. Doppler radar indicated that heavy rainfall had fallen across Brown and Doniphan counties overnight. The runoff from the heavy rainfall will cause the Delaware River to flood across northern Jefferson County. Some locations that will experience flooding include Valley Falls and Ozaukee. Turn around, don't drown when encountering flooded roads. Most flood deaths occur in vehicles. Repeating, an aerial flood warning has been issued until 6:45 p.m. for the following county, Jefferson, Kansas. A flood warning is in effect for the following rivers: Mill Creek at Washington, Salt Creek at Ada, Solomon River at Niles, Big Blue River at Blue Rapids, Black Vermilion at Frankfort, Wildcat Creek at Keats, Vermilion Creek at Wamego. For more detailed information, go to www.weather.gov/Topeka. This hazardous weather outlook is for portions of East Central, North Central, and Northeast Kansas. For today and tonight, thunderstorms may redevelop across parts of northern Kansas this afternoon. Areas along the 36 Highway have the better chance of seeing these storms. If storms form, they could be capable of damaging winds, flash flooding, and some hail. For Saturday through Thursday, the forecast has some hot and humid weather developing for Tuesday through Thursday of next week. If possible, plan strenuous outdoor work for the morning hours. Spotters may be needed this

at 8:43 a.m. Bring you into the afternoon. Doppler radar and automated rain gauges indicated heavy rain due to thunderstorms. Flooding is ongoing or expected to begin shortly in the warned area. Between 2 and 5 inches of rain have fallen. Rainfall overnight of 3 to 5 inches will continue to cause minor flooding due to runoff. Some locations that will experience flooding include Whiting, Circleville, Netawaka. Don't drown when encountering flooded roads. Most flood deaths occur in vehicles, local emergency services or law enforcement, and request they pass this information to the National Weather Service when you can do so safely. Repeating, the aerial flood warning has been extended until 4 p.m. for the following county, Jackson, Kansas. The current time is 11:24 a.m. Central Daylight Time. Flood warning in effect until 6:45 p.m. this evening. Flooding caused by excessive rainfall overnight where a portion of northeast Kansas, including the following county, Jefferson. When, until 6:45 p.m. Friday. Impacts, flooding of the Delaware River across northern Jefferson County. Additional details, at 10:31 a.m., the Delaware River was flooding. Doppler radar indicated that heavy rainfall had fallen across Brown and Doniphan counties overnight. The runoff from the heavy rainfall will cause the Delaware River to flood across northern Jefferson County. Some locations that will experience flooding include Valley Falls and Ozaukee. Turn around, don't drown when encountering flooded roads. Most flood deaths occur in vehicles. Repeating, an aerial flood warning has been issued until 6:45 p.m. for the following county, Jefferson, Kansas. A flood warning is in effect for the following rivers: Mill Creek at Washington, Salt Creek at Ada, Solomon River at Niles, Big Blue River at Blue Rapids, Black Vermilion at Frankfort, Wildcat Creek at Keats, Vermilion Creek at Wamego. For more detailed information, go to www.weather.gov. This hazardous weather outlook is for portions of East Central, North Central, and Northeast Kansas. For today and tonight, thunderstorms may redevelop across parts of northern Kansas this afternoon. Areas along a 36 highway have a better chance of seeing these storms. If storms form, they could be capable of damaging winds, flash flooding, and some hail. For Saturday through Thursday, the forecast has some hot and humid weather developing for Tuesday through Thursday of next week. If possible, plan strenuous outdoor work for the morning hours. Spotters may be needed this afternoon or tonight. 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Here are the 11 a.m. conditions for the local area. At Topeka, it was cloudy. The temperature was 79 degrees, the dew point 71, and the relative humidity was 76%. The wind was south at 12 miles an hour, gusting to 20. The pressure was 29.89 inches and steady. At Manhattan, it was mostly sunny. The temperature was 82 degrees, the dew point 71, and the relative humidity was 69%. The wind was south at 15 miles an hour, gusting to 28. Around the region, at Concordia, it was mostly sunny, with a temperature of 81. It was partly sunny, with a temperature of 80 at Emporia, 77 at Omaha, 78 at Springfield, and 80 at Wichita. It was cloudy, with a temperature of 78 at Lawrence, 78 at Kansas City, and 76 at Beatrice. Once again, at Manhattan, it was 82 degrees under mostly sunny skies. Once again, at Topeka, it was 79 degrees under cloudy skies. Flood warning now in effect until late this afternoon. Minor flooding is occurring and minor flooding is forecast. Where? Wildcat Creek at Manhattan Scenic Drive. When? Until late this afternoon. Impacts, at 14.0 feet, flood waters reach Belisca Lane, just north of Fort Riley Boulevard. At 16.0 feet, flood waters begin to reach North 1200 Road, commonly known as Wildcat Creek Road, just upstream of the Scenic Drive Bridge. Additional details, at

8 feet. Forecast: the river is expected to fall below flood stage early this morning and continue falling to 2.7 feet early Monday morning. Flood stage is 14.0 feet. Flood warning now in effect until 4 p.m. this afternoon. Flooding caused by excessive rainfall overnight continues where a portion of northeast Kansas, including the following county, Jackson. When, until 4 p.m. Friday. Impacts: flooding of rivers, creeks, streams, and other low-lying and flood-prone locations is imminent or occurring. Additional details: at 8:43 a.m., runoff will continue from heavy rainfall will continue into the afternoon. Doppler radar and automated rain gauges indicated heavy rain due to thunderstorms. Flooding is ongoing or expected to begin shortly in the warned area. Between 2 and 5 inches of rain have fallen. Rainfall overnight of 3 to 5 inches will continue to cause minor flooding due to runoff. Some locations that will experience flooding include Whiting, Circleville, Netawaka, and Soldier. Turn around, don't drown when encountering flooded roads. Most flood deaths occur in vehicles. Please report observed flooding to local emergency services or law enforcement and request they pass this information to the National Weather Service when you can do so safely. Repeating, the aerial flood warning has been extended until 4 p.m. for the following county, Jackson, Kansas. Flood warning in effect until 6:45 p.m. this evening. Flooding caused by excessive rainfall overnight where a portion of northeast Kansas, including the following county, Jefferson. When, until 6:45 p.m.

A warning has been issued until 6:45 p.m. for the following county, Jefferson, Kansas. 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Here are the 11 a.m. conditions for the local area. At Topeka, it was cloudy. The temperature was 79 degrees, the dew point 71, and the relative humidity was 76%. The wind was south at 12 miles an hour, gusting to 20. The pressure was 29.89 inches and steady. At Manhattan, it was mostly sunny. The temperature was 82 degrees, the dew point 71, and the relative humidity was 69%. The wind was south at 15 miles an hour, gusting to 28. Around the region, at Concordia, it was mostly sunny, with a temperature of 81. It was partly sunny, with a temperature of 80 at Emporia, 77 at Omaha, 78 at Springfield, and 80 at Wichita. It was cloudy, with a temperature of 78 at Lawrence, 78 at Kansas City, and 76 at Beatrice. Once again, at Manhattan, it was 82 degrees under mostly sunny skies. Once again, at Topeka, it was 79 degrees under cloudy skies. Flood warning in effect from early this morning to this afternoon. Minor flooding is forecast. Where? Vermilion Creek near Wamego. When? From early this morning to this afternoon. Impacts at 20 points.

early this morning to a crest at 20.7 feet this morning. It will then fall below flood stage this morning. Flood stage is 20.0 feet. Flood warning now in effect until 4 p.m. this afternoon. Flooding caused by excessive rainfall overnight continues where a portion of northeast Kansas, including the following county, Jackson. When, until 4 p.m. Friday. Impacts, flooding of rivers, creeks, streams, and other low-lying and flood-prone locations is imminent or occurring. Additional details, at 8:43 a.m., runoff will continue from heavy rainfall will continue into the afternoon. Doppler radar and automated rain gauges indicated heavy rain due to thunderstorms. Flooding is ongoing or expected to begin shortly in the warned area. Between 2 and 5 inches of rain have fallen.

At 10:31 a.m., the Delaware River was flooding. Doppler radar indicated that heavy rainfall had fallen across Brown and Doniphan counties overnight. The runoff from the heavy rainfall will cause the Delaware River to flood across northern Jefferson County. Some locations that will experience flooding include Valley Falls and Ozaukee. Turn around, don't drown when encountering flooded roads. Most flood deaths occur in vehicles. Repeating, an aerial flood warning has been issued until 6:45 p.m. for the following county, Jefferson, Kansas. A flood warning is in effect for the following rivers, Mill Creek at Washington, Salt Creek at Ada, Solomon River at Niles, Big Blue River at Blue Rapids, Black Vermilion at Frankfort, Wildcat Creek at Keats, Vermilion Creek at Wamego. For more detailed information, go to www.weather.gov/Topeka. This hazardous weather outlook is for portions of east central, north central, and northeast Kansas. For today and tonight, thunderstorms may redevelop across parts of northern Kansas this afternoon. Chance of seeing these storms. If storms form, they could be capable of damaging winds.

it was cloudy, with a temperature of 78 at Lawrence, 78 at Kansas City, and 76 at Beatrice. Once again, at Manhattan, it was 82 degrees under mostly sunny skies. Once again, at Topeka, it was 79 degrees under cloudy skies. Flood warning now in effect until late this afternoon. Minor flooding is occurring and minor flooding is forecast. Where? Wildcat Creek at Manhattan Scenic Drive. When? Until late this afternoon. Impacts, at 14.0 feet, flood waters reach Villisca Lane, just north of Fort Riley Boulevard. At 16.0 feet, flood waters begin to reach North 1200 Road, commonly known as Wildcat Creek Road, just upstream of the Scenic Drive Bridge. Additional details, at 2:15 a.m. Friday the stage was 14.8 feet. Forecast, the river is expected to fall below flood stage early this morning and continue falling to 2.7 feet early Monday morning. Flood stage is 14.0 feet. 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The current time is 11:39 a.m. Central Daylight Time. Flood warning now in effect until 4 p.m. this afternoon. Flooding caused by excessive rainfall overnight continues where? A portion of northeast Kansas, including the following county, Jackson. When? Until 4 p.m. Friday. Impacts, flooding of rivers, creeks, streams, and other low-lying and flood-prone locations is imminent or occurring. Additional details, at 8:43 a.m., runoff will continue from heavy rainfall will continue into the afternoon. Doppler radar and automated rain gauges indicated heavy rain due to thunderstorms. Flooding is ongoing or expected to begin shortly in the warned area. Between 2 and 5 inches of rain have fallen. Rainfall overnight of 3 to 5 inches will continue to cause minor flooding due to runoff. Some locations that will experience flooding include Whiting, Circleville, Netawaka, and Soldier. Turn around, don't drown when encountering flooded roads. Most flood deaths occur in vehicles. Please report observed flooding to local emergency services or law enforcement and request they pass this information to the National Weather Service when you can do so safely. Repeating, the aerial flood warning has been flood warning in effect until 6:45 p.m. this evening. Flooding caused by excessive rainfall overnight where? A portion of northeast Kansas, including the following county, Jefferson. When? Until 6:45 p.m. Friday. Impacts, flooding of the Delaware River across northern Jefferson County.

from early this morning to this afternoon. Impacts at 20.0 feet. Minor flooding occurs along Vermilion Creek. Additional details at 11:45 p.m. Thursday, the stage was 15.9 feet. Forecast: the river is expected to rise above flood stage early this morning to a crest of 20.7 feet this morning. It will then fall below flood stage this morning. Flood stage is 20.0 feet. Flowing rivers, Mill Creek at 1.

at Creek at Keats. 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This hazardous weather outlook is for portions of East Central, North Central, and Northeast Kansas. For today and tonight, thunderstorms may redevelop across parts of northern Kansas this afternoon. Areas along the 36 highway have the better chance of seeing these storms. If storms form, they could be capable of damaging winds, flash flooding, and some hail. For Saturday through Thursday, the forecast has some hot and humid weather developing for Tuesday through Thursday of next week. If possible, plan strenuous outdoor work for the morning hours. Spotters may be needed this afternoon or tonight.

It was partly sunny, with a temperature of 80 at Emporia, 77 at Omaha, 78 at Springfield, and 80 at Wichita. It was cloudy, with a temperature of 78 at Lawrence, 78 at Kansas City, and 76 at Beatrice. Once again, at Manhattan, it was 82 degrees under mostly sunny skies. Once again, at Topeka, it was 79 degrees under cloudy skies. Flood warning now in effect until 4 p.m. this afternoon. Flooding caused by excessive rainfall overnight continues where a portion of northeast Kansas, including the following county, Jackson. When, until 4 p.m. Friday. Impacts, flooding of rivers, creeks, streams, and other low-lying and flood-prone locations is imminent or occurring. Additional details, at 8:43 a.m., runoff will continue from heavy rainfall will continue into the afternoon. Doppler radar and automated rain gauges indicated heavy rain due to thunderstorms. Flooding is ongoing or expected to begin shortly in the warned area. Between 2 and 5 inches of rain have fallen. Rainfall overnight of 3 to 5 inches will continue to cause minor flooding due to runoff. Some locations that will experience flooding include Whiting, Circleville, Netawaka, and Soldier. Turn around, don't drown when encountering flooded roads. Most flood deaths occur in vehicles. Please report observed flooding to local emergency services or law enforcement and request they pass this information to the National Weather Service when you can do so safely. Repeating, the aerial flood warning has been extended until 4 p.m. for the following county, Jackson, Kansas. Flood warning in effect until 6:45 p.m. this evening. Flooding caused by excessive rainfall overnight where a portion of northeast Kansas, including the following county, Jefferson. When, until 6:45 p.m. Friday. Impacts, flooding of the Delaware River across northern Jefferson County. Additional details at 10:31 a.m.

1200 Road, commonly known as Wildcat Creek Road, just upstream of a scenic dry bridge. Additional details, at 2:15 a.m. Friday the stage was 14.8 feet. Forecast, the river is expected to fall below flood stage early this morning and continue falling to 2.7 feet early Monday morning. Flood stage is 14.0 feet. A flood warning is in effect for the following rivers: Mill Creek at Washington, Salt Creek at Ada, Solomon River at Niles, Big Blue River at Blue Rapids, Black Vermilion at Frankfort.

County, Jackson. When, until 4 p.m. Friday. Impacts, flooding of rivers, creeks, streams, and other low-lying and flood-prone locations is imminent or occurring. Additional details, at 8:43 a.m., runoff will continue from heavy rainfall will continue into the afternoon. Doppler radar and automated rain gauges indicated heavy rain due to thunderstorms. Flooding is ongoing or expected to begin shortly in the warned area. Between 2 and 5 inches of rain have fallen. Rainfall overnight of 3 to 5 inches will continue to cause minor flooding due to runoff. Some locations that will experience flooding include Whiting, Circleville, Netawaka, and Soldier. Turn around, don't drown when encountering flooded roads. Most flood deaths occur in vehicles. Please report observed flooding to local emergency services or law enforcement and request they pass this information to the National Weather Service when you can do so safely. Repeating, the aerial flood warning has been extended until 4 p.m. for the following county, Jackson, Kansas. Flood warning in effect from early this morning to this afternoon. Minor flooding is forecast. Where? Vermilion Creek near Wamego. When? From early this morning to this afternoon. Impacts, at 20.0 feet, minor flooding occurs along Vermilion Creek. Additional details, at 11:45 p.m. Thursday the stage was 15.9 feet. Forecast, the river is expected to rise above flood stage early this morning to a crest of 20.7 feet this morning. It will then fall below flood stage this morning. Flood stage is 20.0 feet. Flood warning in effect until 6:45 p.m. this evening. Flooding caused by excessive rainfall overnight where a portion of northeast Kansas, including the following county, Jefferson. When, until 6:45 p.m. Friday. Impacts, flooding of the Delaware River across northern Jefferson 1 a.m.

20. The pressure was 29.89 inches and steady. At Manhattan, it was mostly sunny. The temperature was 82 degrees, the dew point 71, and the relative humidity was 69%. The wind was south at 15 miles an hour, gusting to 28. Around the region, at Concordia, it was mostly sunny, with a temperature of 81. It was partly sunny, with a temperature of 80 at Emporia, 77 at Omaha, 78 at Springfield, and 80 at Wichita. It was cloudy, with a temperature of 78 at Lawrence, 78 at Kansas City, and 76 at Beatrice. Once again, at Manhattan, it was 82 degrees under mostly sunny skies. Once again, at Topeka, it was 79 degrees under cloudy skies. Flood warning now in effect until 4 p.m. this afternoon. Flooding caused by excessive rainfall overnight continues where a portion of northeast Kansas, including the following county, Jackson. When, until 4 p.m. Friday. Impacts, flooding of rivers, creeks, streams, and other low-lying and flood-prone locations is imminent or occurring. Additional details, at 8:43 a.m., runoff will continue from heavy rainfall will continue into the afternoon. Doppler radar and automated rain gauges indicated heavy rain due to thunderstorms. Flooding is ongoing or expected to begin shortly in the warned area. Rainfall overnight of 3 to 5 inches will continue to cause minor flooding due to runoff. Some locations that will experience flooding include Whiting, Circleville, Netawaka, and Soldier. Turn around, don't drown when encountering flooded roads. Most flood deaths occur in vehicles. Please report observed flooding to local emergency services or law enforcement and request they pass this information to the National Weather Service when you can do so safely. Repeating, the aerial flood warning has been extended until 4 p.m. for the following county, Jackson, Kansas. Flood warning now in effect until late this afternoon. Minor flooding is occurring and minor flooding is forecast. Where? Wildcat Creek at Manhattan Scenic Drive. When? Until late this afternoon. Impacts, at 14.0 feet, flood waters reach Villisca Lane, just north of Fort Riley Boulevard. At 16.0 feet, flood waters begin to reach North 1200 Road, commonly known as Wildcat Creek Road, just upstream of the Scenic Drive Bridge. Additional details, at 2:15 a.m. Friday, the stage was 14.8 feet. Forecast, the river.

500 Road, commonly known as Wildcat Creek Road, just upstream of the scenic Tri Bridge. Additional details, at 2:15 a.m. Friday the stage was 14.8 feet. Forecast, the river is expected to fall below flood stage early this morning and continue falling to 2.7 feet early Monday morning. Flood stage is 14.0 feet. The current time is 12:08 p.m. Central Daylight Time. Flood warning in effect until 6:45 p.m. this evening. Flooding caused by excessive

extended until 4 p.m. for the following county: Jackson, Kansas. Flood warning in effect until 6:45 p.m. this evening. Flooding caused by excessive rainfall overnight where a portion of northeast Kansas, including the following county: Jefferson. When, until 6:45 p.m. Friday. Impacts, flooding of the Delaware River across northern Jefferson County. Additional details, at 10:31 a.m., the Delaware River was flooding. Doppler radar indicated that heavy rainfall had fallen across Brown and Doniphan counties overnight. The runoff from the heavy rainfall will cause the Delaware River to flood across northern Jefferson County. Some locations that will experience flooding include

The temperature was 84 degrees, the dew point 72, and the relative humidity was 67%. The wind was southwest at 16 miles an hour, gusting to 25. Around the region, at Concordia, it was sunny, with a temperature of 84. At Emporia, it was mostly sunny, with a temperature of 83. It was partly sunny, with a temperature of 82 at Lawrence, 81 at Kansas City, 78 at Omaha, and 83 at Wichita. It was cloudy, with a temperature of 79 at Beatrice, and 79 at Springfield. Once again, at Manhattan, it was 84 degrees under mostly sunny skies. Once again, at Topeka, it was 82 degrees under mostly sunny skies. Flood warning now in effect until 4 p.m. this afternoon. Flooding caused by excessive rainfall overnight continues where

weather outlook is for portions of East Central, North Central, and Northeast Kansas. For today and tonight, thunderstorms may redevelop across parts of northern Kansas this afternoon. Areas along a 36 highway have the better chance of seeing these storms. If storms form, they could be capable of damaging winds, flash flooding, and some hail. For Saturday through Thursday, the forecast has some hot and humid weather developing for Tuesday through Thursday of next week. If possible, plan strenuous outdoor work for the morning hours. Spotters may be needed this afternoon or tonight. Flood warning in effect from early this morning to this afternoon. Minor flooding is forecast. Where? Vermilion Creek near Wamego. When? From early this morning to this afternoon. Impacts, at 20.0 feet, minor flooding occurs along Vermilion Creek. Additional details, at 11:45 p.m. Thursday the stage was 15.9 feet. Forecast, the river is expected to rise above flood stage early this morning to a crest of 20.7 feet this morning. It will then fall below flood stage this morning. Flood stage is 20.0 feet. 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

an aerial flood warning has been issued until 6:45 p.m. for the following county, Jefferson, Kansas. A flood warning is in effect for the following rivers, Mill Creek at Washington, Salt Creek at Ada, Solomon River at Niles, Big Blue River at Blue Rapids, Elkhart Creek at Keats, Vermilion Creek at Wamego. 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This hazardous weather outlook is for portions of East Central, North Central, and Northeast Kansas. For today and tonight, thunderstorms may redevelop across parts of northern Kansas this afternoon. Areas along a 36 highway have a better chance of seeing these storms. If storms form, they could be capable of damaging winds, flash flooding, and some hail. For Saturday through Thursday, the forecast has some hot and humid weather developing for Tuesday through Thursday of next week. If possible, plan strenuous outdoor work for the morning hours. Spotters may be needed this afternoon or tonight. Flood warning now in effect until late this afternoon. Minor flooding is occurring and minor flooding is forecast. Where? Wildcat Creek at Manhattan Scenic Drive. When? Until late this afternoon. Impacts, at 14.0 feet, flood waters reach Belisca Lane, just north of Fort Riley Boulevard. At 16.0 feet, flood waters begin to reach North 1200 Road, commonly known as Wildcat Creek Road, just upstream of the Scenic Drive Bridge. Additionally, the stage was 14.8 feet.

was southwest at 14 miles an hour, gusting to 24. The pressure was 29.87 inches and falling. At Manhattan, it was mostly sunny, 2.72, and the relative humidity was 67%. The wind was southwest at 16 miles an hour, gusting to 25. Around the region, at Concordia, it was sunny, with a temperature of 84. At Emporia, it was mostly sunny, with a temperature of 83. It was partly sunny, with a temperature of 82 at Lawrence, 81 at Kansas City, 78 at Omaha, and 83 at Wichita. It was cloudy, with a temperature of 79 at Beatrice, and 79 at Springfield. Once again, at Manhattan, it was 84 degrees under mostly sunny skies. Once again, at Topeka, it was 82 degrees under mostly sunny skies. Flood warning in effect from early this morning to this afternoon. Minor flooding is forecast. Where? Vermilion Creek near Wamego. When? From early this morning to this afternoon. Impacts, at 20.0 feet, minor flooding occurs on details, at 11:45 p.m. Thursday the stage was 15.9 feet. Forecast, the river is expected to rise above flood stage early this morning to a crest of 20.7 feet this morning. It will then fall below flood stage this morning. Flood stage is 20.0 feet. Flood warning now in effect until 4 p.m. this afternoon. Flooding caused by excessive rainfall overnight continues where, following county, Jackson. When, until 4 p.m. Friday. Impacts, flooding of rivers, creeks, streams. Flooding caused by excessive rainfall overnight continues where, following county, Jackson. When, until 4 p.m. Friday. Impacts, flooding of rivers, creeks, streams, and other low-lying and flood-prone locations is imminent or occurring. Additional details, at 8:43 a.m., runoff will continue from heavy rainfall will continue into the afternoon. Doppler radar and automated rain gauges indicated flooding is ongoing or expected to begin shortly in the warned area.

at Lawrence, 81 at Kansas City, 78 at Omaha, and 83 at Wichita. It was cloudy, with a temperature of 79 at Beatrice and 79 at Springfield. Once again, at Manhattan, it was 84 degrees under mostly sunny skies. Degrees under mostly sunny skies. Flood warning now in effect until late this afternoon. Minor flooding is occurring and minor flooding is forecast. Where? Wildcat Creek at Manhattan Scenic Drive. When? Until late this afternoon. Impacts, at 14.0 feet, flood waters reach Belisca Lane, just north of Fort Riley Boulevard. At 16.0 feet, flood waters begin to reach North 1200 Road, commonly known as Wildcat Creek Road, just upstream of a scenic dry bridge. Additional details, at 2:15 a.m. Friday the stage was 14.8 feet. Forecast, the river is expected to fall below flood stage early this morning and continue falling to 2.7 feet early Monday morning. Flood stage is 14.0 feet. This is NOAA Weather Radio WXK91 in Topeka, 38 p.m. Central Daylight Time. Flood warning now in effect until 4 p.m. this afternoon. Flooding caused by excessive rainfall overnight continues where? A portion of northeast Kansas, including the following county, Jackson. When? Until 4 p.m. Friday. Impacts, flooding of rivers, creeks, streams, and other low-lying and flood-prone locations is imminent or occurring. Additional details, at 8:43 a.m., runoff will continue from heavy rainfall will continue into the afternoon. Doppler radar and automated rain gauges indicated heavy rain due to thunderstorms. Flooding is ongoing or expected to begin shortly in the warned area. Between 2 and 5 inches of rain have fallen. Rainfall overnight of 3 to 5 inches will continue to cause minor flooding due to runoff.

Kansas this afternoon. Areas along the 36 highway have the better chance of seeing these storms. If storms form, they could be capable of damaging winds, flash flooding, and some hail. For Saturday through Thursday, the forecast has some hot and humid weather developing for Tuesday through Thursday of next week. If possible, plan strenuous outdoor work for the morning hours. Spotters may be needed this afternoon or tonight. 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Here are the noon conditions for the local area. At Topeka, it was mostly sunny. The temperature was 82 degrees, the dew point 71.

set. The wind was southwest at 16 miles an hour, gusting to 25. Around the region, at Concordia, it was sunny, with a temperature of 84. At Emporia, it was mostly sunny, with a temperature of 83. It was partly sunny, with a temperature of 82 at Lawrence, 81 at Kansas City, 78 at Omaha, and 83 at Wichita. It was cloudy, with a temperature of 79 at Beatrice, and 79 at Springfield. Once again, at Manhattan, it was 84 degrees under mostly sunny skies. Once again, at Topeka, it was 82 degrees under mostly sunny skies. Flood warning now in effect until 4 p.m. this afternoon. Flooding caused by excessive rainfall overnight continues where a portion of northeast Kansas, including the following county, Jackson. When, until 4 p.m. Friday. Impacts, flooding of rivers, creeks, streams, and other low-lying and flood-prone locations is imminent or occurring. Additional details, at 8:43 a.m., runoff will continue from heavy rainfall will continue into the afternoon. Doppler radar and automated rain gauges indicated heavy rain due to thunderstorms. Flooding is ongoing or expected to begin shortly in the warned area. Between 2 and 5 inches of rain have fallen. Rainfall overnight of 3 to 5 inches will continue to cause minor flooding due to runoff. Some locations that will experience flooding include Whiting, Circleville, Netawaka, and Soldier.

safely. Repeating, the aerial flood warning has been extended until 4 p.m. for the following county. Jet flood warning in effect until 6:45 p.m. this evening. Flooding caused by excessive rainfall overnight where a portion of northeast Kansas, including the following county, Jefferson. When, until 6:45 p.m. Friday. Impacts, flooding of the Delaware River across northern Jefferson County. Additional details, at 10:31 a.m., the Delaware River was flooding. Doppler radar indicated that in Doniphan counties overnight. The runoff from the heavy rainfall will cause the Delaware River

Manhattan Scenic Drive. When into late this afternoon. Impacts at Fortska Lane, just north of Fort Riley Boulevard. At 16.0 feet, flood waters begin to reach Wildcat Creek Road, just upstream of the Scenic Drive Bridge. Additional details, at 2:15 a.m. Friday, the stage was 14.8 feet. Forecast, the river is expected to fall below flood stage early this morning and continue falling to 2.7 stages, 14.0 feet. A flood warning is in effect for the following rivers: Mill Creek at Washington, Salt Creek at Ada, Solomon River at Niles, Big Blue River at Blue Rapids, Black Vermilion at Heats, Vermilion Creek at Wamego. For more detailed information, go to

Pika. Here are the noon conditions for the local area. At Topeka, it was mostly sunny. The temperature was 82 degrees, the dew point 71, and the relative humidity was 69%. The wind was southwest at 14 miles an hour, gusting to 24. The pressure was 29.87 inches and falling. At Manhattan, it was mostly sunny. The temperature was 84 degrees, the dew point 72, and the relative humidity was 67%. The wind was southwest at 16 miles.

The following county, Jackson, Kansas. Flood warning in effect from early this morning to this afternoon. Minor flooding is forecast. Where? Vermilion Creek near Wamego. When? From early this morning to this afternoon. Impacts, at 20.0 feet, minor flooding occurs along Additional details, at 11:45 p.m. Thursday the stage was 15.9 feet. Forecast, the river is expected to rise above flood stage early this morning to a crest of 20.7 feet this morning. It will then fall below flood stage this morning. Flood stage is 20.0 feet. Flood warning in effect until 6:45 p.m. this evening. Flooding caused by excessive rainfall overnight where a portion of northeast Kansas, including the following county, Jefferson. When, until 6:45 p.m. Friday. Impacts, flooding of the Delaware River across northern Jefferson County. Additional details, at 10:31 a.m., the Delaware River was flooding. Doppler radar indicated that heavy rainfall had fallen.

82 at Lawrence, 81 at Kansas City, 78 at Omaha, and 83 at Wichita. It was cloudy, with a temperature of 79 at Beatrice and 79 at Springfield. Once again, at Manhattan, it was 84 degrees under mostly sunny skies. Once again, at Topeka, it was 82 degrees under mostly sunny skies. Flood warning now in effect until 4 p.m. this afternoon. Flooding caused by excessive rainfall overnight continues where a portion of northeast Kansas, including the following county, Jackson. When, until 4 p.m. Friday. Impacts, flooding of rivers, creeks, streams, and other low-lying and flood-prone locations is imminent or occurring. Additional details, at 8:43 a.m., runoff will continue from heavy rainfall will continue into the afternoon. Doppler radar and automated rain gauges indicated heavy rain due to thunderstorms. Flooding is ongoing or expected to begin shortly in the warned area. Between 2 and 5 inches of rain have fallen. Rainfall overnight of 3 to 5 inches will continue to cause minor flooding due to runoff. Some locations that will experience flooding include Whiting, Circleville, Netawaka, and Soldier. Turn around.

in effect for the following rivers: Mill Creek at Washington, Salt Creek at Ada, Solomon River at Niles, Big Blue River at Blue Rapids, Black Vermilion at Frankfort, Wildcat Creek at Keats, Vermilion Creek at Wamego. 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This hazardous weather outlook is proportions of East Central, North Central, and Northeast Kansas. For today and tonight, thunderstorms may redevelop across parts of northern Kansas this afternoon. Areas along a 36 highway have a better chance of seeing these storms. If storms form, they could be capable of damaging winds, flash

flood warning now in effect until late this afternoon. Minor flooding is occurring and minor flooding is forecast. Where? Wildcat Creek at Manhattan Scenic Drive. When? Until late this afternoon. Impacts, at 14.0 feet, flood waters reach Belisca Lane, just north of Fort Riley Boulevard. At 16.0 feet, flood waters begin to reach North 1200 Road, commonly known as Wildcat Creek Road, just upstream of a scenic dry bridge. Additional details, at 2:15 a.m. Friday the stage was 14.8 feet. Forecast, the river is expected to fall below flood stage early this morning and continue falling to 2.7 feet early Monday morning. Flood stage is 14.0 feet. The current time is 1:08 p.m. Central Daylight Time. Flood warning in effect until 6:45 p.m. this evening. Flooding caused by excessive rainfall overnight where a portion of northeast Kansas, including the following county, Jefferson. When, until 6:45 p.m. Friday. Impacts, flooding of the Delaware River across northern Jefferson County. Additional details, at 10:31 a.m., the Delaware River was flooding. Doppler radar indicated that heavy rainfall had fallen across Brown and Doniphan counties overnight. The runoff from the heavy rainfall will cause the Delaware River to flood across northern Jefferson County. Some locations that will experience flooding include Valley Falls and Ozaukee. Turn around, don't drown when encountering flooded roads. Repeating, an aerial flood warning has been issued until 6:45 p.m. for the following county, Jefferson, Kansas. This is NOAA Weather Radio Station WXK91 in Topeka. Flood warning now in effect until 4 p.m. this afternoon. Flooding caused by excessive rainfall overnight continues where a portion of northeast Kansas, including the following county, Jackson. When, until 4 p.m. Friday. Impacts, flooding of rivers, creeks, streams, and other low-lying and flood-prone locations is imminent or occurring. Additional details, at 8:43 a.m., runoff will continue from heavy rainfall will continue into the afternoon. Doppler radar and automated rain gauges indicated heavy rain due to thunderstorms.

Ware, a portion of northeast Kansas, including the following counties, Brown, Jackson, Marshall, and Nemaha. When, from 7 p.m. this evening through Saturday morning. Impacts, excessive runoff may result, and other low-lying and flood-prone locations. Additional details, thunderstorms from areas of 5 to 9 inches of rainfall in the watch area. Additional thunderstorms are expected to initially develop in southeastern Nebraska this evening. While there is some uncertainty in how far southeast storms will move, if they make it into far northeast Kansas, there is high-end potential for another 1 to 2 inches of rain to fall where grounds are already well saturated. You should monitor later forecasts and be alert for possible flood warnings. Those living in areas prone to flooding should be prepared to take action should flooding develop. Repeating, a flood watch has been issued from 7 p.m. until 7 a.m. Saturday for the following county, Jackson, Kansas. Now here is your National Weather Service forecast. This afternoon, mostly sunny with a slight chance of showers and thunderstorms. Near steady temperature in the upper 80s. South winds around 15 miles per hour with gusts up to 25 miles per hour. Chance of rain 20%. Tonight, partly cloudy with a slight chance of showers and thunderstorms in the evening, then mostly cloudy after midnight. Humid with lows in the upper 60s. South winds 10 to 15 miles per hour with gusts up to 25 miles per hour. Chance of rain 20%. Saturday, partly sunny in the morning, then becoming mostly cloudy. Humid with highs in the upper 80s. South winds 5 to 10 miles per hour. Saturday night, mostly cloudy. A slight chance of showers and thunderstorms in the evening, then a chance of showers and thunderstorms after midnight. Humid with lows in the upper 60s. South winds 5 to 10 miles per hour. Chance of rain 40%. Sunday, showers and thunderstorms. Humid with highs in the lower 80s. Southeast winds 5 to 10 miles per hour with gusts up to 20 miles per hour. Chance of rain 90%. Sunday night, partly cloudy with showers and thunderstorms likely in the evening, then mostly cloudy with a chance of showers and thunderstorms after midnight. Lows in the upper 60s. Chance of rain 60%. Monday, mostly sunny. A chance of showers and thunderstorms, mainly in the morning. Highs in the upper 80s. Chance of rain 50% in the evening, then becoming partly cloudy. A chance of showers and thunderstorms. Lows in the lower 70s. Chance of rain 50%. Tuesday, mostly sunny. Highs in the lower 90s. Tuesday night through Thursday, mostly clear and breezy. Lows in the middle 70s. Highs in the middle 90s. Heat index values up to 110. Flood warning now in effect until late this afternoon. Minor flooding is occurring and minor flooding is forecast. Where? Wildcat Creek at Manhattan Scenic Drive. When? Until late this afternoon. Impacts, at 14.0 feet, flood waters reach Belisca Lane, just north of Fort Riley Boulevard. At 16.0 feet, flood waters begin to reach North 1200 Road, commonly known as Wildcat Creek Road, just upstream of the Scenic Drive Bridge. Additional details, at 2:15 a.m. Friday the stage was 14.8 feet. Forecast, the river is expected to fall below flood stage early this morning and continue falling to 2.7 feet early Monday morning. Flood stage is 14.0 feet. This hazardous weather outlook is for portions of east central, north central, and northeast Kansas. For today and tonight, thunderstorms may redevelop across parts of northern Kansas this afternoon. Areas along the 36 highway have a better chance of seeing these storms. If storms form, they could be capable of damaging winds, flash flooding and some hail. For Saturday through Thursday the forecast has some hot and humid weather developing for Tuesday through Thursday of next week. If possible, plan strenuous outdoor work for the morning hours.
spotters may be

needed this afternoon or tonight. This is NOAA Weather Radio Station WXK91 in Topeka. Here are the 1 p.m. conditions for the local area. At Topeka, it was mostly sunny. The temperature was 85 degrees, the dew point 73, and the relative humidity was 67%, producing a heat index of 91. The wind was southwest at 13 miles an hour. The pressure was 29.86 inches and falling.

72, and the relative humidity was 65%, producing a heat index of 91. The wind was southwest at 13 miles an hour. Around the region, at Concordia, it was sunny, with a temperature of 87. It was mostly sunny, with a temperature of 84 at Lawrence, and 81 at Omaha. It was partly sunny, with a temperature of 83 at Kansas City, 84 at Emporia, 81 at Beatrice, and 85 at Wichita. At Springfield, it was cloudy, with a temperature of 80. Once again, at Manhattan, it was 85 degrees under mostly sunny skies. Once again, at Topeka, it was 85 degrees under mostly sunny skies. Flood warning now in effect until 4 p.m. this afternoon. Flooding caused by excessive rainfall overnight continues where a portion of northeast Kansas, including the following county, Jackson. When, until 4 p.m. Friday. Impacts, flooding of rivers, creeks, streams, and other low-lying and flood-prone locations is imminent or occurring. Additional details, at 8:43 a.m., runoff will continue from heavy rainfall will continue into the afternoon. Doppler radar and automated rain gauges indicated heavy rain due to thunderstorms. Flooding is ongoing or expected to begin shortly in the warned area. Between 2 and 5 inches of rain have fallen. Rainfall overnight of 3 to 5 inches will continue to cause minor flooding due to runoff. Some locations that will experience flooding include Whiting, Circleville, Netawaka, and Soldier. Turn around, don't drown when encountering flooded roads. Most flood deaths occur in vehicles. Please report observed flooding to local emergency services or law enforcement and request they pass this information to the National Weather Service when you can do so safely. Repeating, the aerial flood warning has been extended until 4 p.m. for the following county, Jackson, Kansas. Flood warning in effect from early this morning to this afternoon. Minor flooding is forecast. Where? Vermilion Creek near Wamego. When? From early this morning to this afternoon. Impacts, at 20.0 feet, minor flooding occurs along Vermilion Creek. Additional details, at 11:45 p.m. Thursday the stage was 15.9 feet. Forecast, the river is expected to rise above flood stage early this morning to a crest of 20.7 feet this morning. It will then fall below flood stage this morning. Flood stage is 20.0 feet. Flood warning in effect until 6:45 p.m. this evening. Flooding caused by excessive rainfall overnight where a portion of northeast Kansas, including the following county, Jefferson. When, until 6:45 p.m. Friday. Impacts, flooding of the Delaware River across northern Jefferson County. Additional details, at 10:31 a.m., the Delaware River was flooding. Doppler radar indicated that heavy rainfall had fallen across Brown and Doniphan counties overnight. The runoff from the heavy rainfall will cause the Delaware River to flood across northern Jefferson County. Some locations that will experience flooding include Valley Falls and Ozaukee. Turn around, don't drown when encountering flooded roads. Most flood deaths occur in vehicles. Repeating, an aerial flood warning has been issued until 6:45 p.m. for the following county, Jefferson, Kansas. The current time is 1:23 p.m. Central Daylight Time. A flood warning is in effect for the following rivers, Mill Creek at Washington, Salt Creek at Ada, Solomon River at Niles, Big Blue River at Blue Rapids, Black Vermilion at Frankfort, Wildcat Creek at Keats, Vermilion Creek at Wamego. For more detailed information, go to WTopeka. Flood watch in effect from 7 p.m.

effects. Excessive runoff may result in flooding of rivers, creeks, streams, and other low-lying and flood-prone locations. Additional details. Thunderstorms from Thursday night into early Friday morning produced areas of 5 to 9 inches of rainfall in the watch area. Additional thunderstorms are expected to initially develop in southeastern Nebraska this evening. While there is some uncertainty in how far south these storms will move, if they make it into far northeast Kansas, there is high-end potential for another 1 to 2 inches of rain to fall where grounds are already well saturated. You should monitor later forecasts and be alert for possible flood warnings. Those living in areas prone to flooding should be prepared to take action should flooding develop. Repeating, a flood watch has been issued from 7 p.m. until 7 a.m. Saturday for the following county, Jackson, Kansas. Now here is your National Weather Service forecast. This afternoon, mostly sunny with a slight chance of showers and thunderstorms. Near steady temperature in the upper 80s. South winds around 15 miles per hour with gusts up to 25 miles per hour. Chance of rain 20%. Tonight, partly cloudy with a slight chance of showers and thunderstorms in the evening, then mostly cloudy after midnight. Humid with lows in the upper 60s. South winds 10 to 15 miles per hour with gusts up to 25 miles per hour. Chance of rain 20%. Saturday, partly sunny in the morning, then becoming mostly cloudy. Humid with highs in the upper 80s. South winds 5 to 10 miles per hour. Saturday night, mostly cloudy. A slight chance of showers and thunderstorms in the evening, then a chance of showers and thunderstorms after midnight. Humid with lows in the upper 6 miles per hour. Chance of rain 40%. Sunday, showers and thunderstorms. Humid with highs in the lower 80s. Southeast winds 5 to 10 miles per hour with gusts up to 20 miles per hour. Chance of rain 90%. Sunday night, partly cloudy with showers and thunderstorms likely in the evening, then mostly cloudy with a chance of showers and thunderstorms after midnight. Lows in the upper 60s. Chance of rain 60%. Monday, mostly sunny. A chance of showers and thunderstorms, mainly in the morning. Highs in the upper 80s. Chance of rain 50%. Monday night, mostly clear in the evening, then becoming partly cloudy. A chance of showers and thunderstorms. Lows in the lower 70s. Chance of rain 50%. Tuesday, mostly sunny. Highs in the lower 90s. Tuesday night through Thursday, mostly clear and breezy. Lows in the middle 70s. Highs in the middle 90s. Heat index values up to 110. Flood warning now in effect until late this afternoon. Minor flooding is occurring and minor flooding is forecast. Where? Wildcat Creek at Manhattan Scenic Drive. When? Until late this afternoon. Impacts, at 14.0 feet, flood waters reach Belisca Lane, just north of Fort Riley Boulevard. At 16.0 feet, flood waters begin to reach North 1200 Road, commonly known as Wildcat Creek Road, just upstream of the Scenic Drive Bridge. Additional details, at 2:15 a.m. Friday the stage was 14.8 feet. Forecast. The river is expected to fall below flood stage early this morning and continue falling to 2.7 feet early Monday morning. Flood stage is 14.0 feet. 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Here are the 1 p.m. conditions for the local area. At Topeka, it was mostly sunny. The temperature was 85 degrees. The dew point 73, and the relative humidity was 67%, producing a heat index of 91. The wind was southwest at 13 miles an hour, gusting to 22. The pressure was 29.86 inches and falling. At Manhattan, it was mostly sunny. The temperature was 85 degrees, the dew point 72, and the relative humidity was 65%, producing a heat index of 91.
The wind was southwest at 13 miles an hour. Around the region, at Concordia, it was sunny, with a temperature of 87. It was mostly sunny, with a temperature of 84 at Lawrence, and 81 at Omaha. It was partly sunny, with a temperature of 83 at Kansas City, 84 at Emporia, 81 at Beatrice, and 85 at Wichita. At Springfield, it was cloudy, with a temperature of 80. Once again, at Manhattan,

Odd Prom locations is imminent or occurring. Additional details at 8:43 a.m. Runoff will continue from heavy rainfall will continue into the afternoon. Doppler radar and automated rain gauges indicated heavy rain due to thunderstorms. Flooding is ongoing or expected to begin shortly in the warned area. Between 2 and 5 inches of rain have fallen. Rainfall overnight of 3 to 5 inches will continue to cause minor flooding due to runoff. Some locations that will experience flooding include Whiting, Circleville, Netawaka, and Soldier. Turn around, don't drown when encountering flooded roads. Most flood deaths occur in vehicles. Please report observed flooding to local emergency services or law enforcement and request they pass this information to the National Weather Service when you can do so safely. Repeating, the aerial flood

18.9 feet. Forecast: the river is expected to rise above flood stage early this morning to a crest of 20.7 feet this morning. It will then fall below flood stage this morning. Flood stage is 20.0 feet. Flood warning in effect until 6:45 p.m. this evening. Flooding caused by excessive rainfall overnight where a portion of northeast Kansas, including the following county, Jefferson. When, until 6:45 p.m. Friday. Impacts: flooding of the Delaware River across northern Jefferson County. Additional details: at 10:31 a.m., the Delaware River was flooding. Doppler radar indicated that heavy rainfall had fallen across Brown and Doniphan counties overnight. The runoff from the heavy rainfall will cause the Delaware River to flood across northern Jefferson County. Some locations that will experience flooding include Valley Falls and Ozaukee. Turn around, don't drown when encountering Some locations that will experience flooding include Valley Falls and Ozaukee. Turn around, don't drown when encountering flooded roads. Most flood deaths occur in vehicles. Repeating, an aerial flood warning has been issued until 6:45 p.m. for the following county, Jefferson, Kansas. A flood warning is in effect for the following rivers: Mill Creek at Washington, Salt Creek at Ada, Solomon River at Niles, Big Blue River at Blue Rapids, Black Vermilion at Frankfort, Wildcat Creek at Keats, Vermilion Creek at Wamego. For more detailed information, go to www.weather.gov/Topeka. Flood watch in effect from 7 p.m. this evening through Saturday morning. Flooding caused by excessive rainfall is possible. Where, a portion of northeast Kansas, including the following counties, Brown, Jackson, Marshall, and Nemaha. When, from 7 p.m. this evening through Saturday morning. Impacts: excessive runoff may result in flooding of rivers, creeks, streams, and other low-lying and flood-prone locations. Additional details: thunderstorms from Thursday night into early Friday morning produced areas of 5 to 9 inches of rainfall in the watch area. Additional thunderstorms are expected to initially develop in southeastern Nebraska this evening. While there is some uncertainty in how far southeast storms will move, if they make it into far northeast Kansas, there is high-end potential for another 1 to 2 inches of rain to fall where grounds are already well saturated. You should monitor later forecasts and be alert for possible flood warnings. Those living in areas prone to flooding should be prepared to take action should flooding develop. Repeating, a flood watch has been issued from 7 p.m. until 7 a.m. Saturday for the following county, Jackson, Kansas. Now here is your National Weather Service forecast. This afternoon, mostly sunny. Near steady temperature in the upper 80s. South winds around 15 miles per hour with gusts up to 25 miles per hour. Tonight, partly cloudy. Humid with lows in the upper 60s. South winds 10 to 15 miles per hour with gusts up to 25 miles per hour. Saturday, partly sunny. Humid with highs in the upper 80s. South winds 10 to 15 miles per hour. Saturday night, mostly cloudy.

lower 90s. Heat index values up to 110. Tuesday night through Wednesday night, mostly clear. Lows in the middle 70s. Highs in the lower 90s. Thursday, mostly sunny. Highs in the lower 90s.

through Thursday of next week. If possible, plan strenuous outdoor work for the morning hours. Spotters may be needed this afternoon or tonight. This is NOAA Weather Radio Station WXK91 in Topeka. Here are the 1 p.m. conditions for the local area. At Topeka, it was mostly sunny. The temperature was 85 degrees, the dew point 73, and the relative humidity was 67%, producing a heat index of 91. The wind was southwest at 13 miles an hour, gusting to 22. The pressure was 29.86 inches and falling. At Manhattan, it was mostly sunny. The temperature was 85 degrees, the dew point 72, and the relative humidity was 65%, producing a heat index of 91. The wind was southwest at 13 miles an hour. Around the region, at Concordia, it was sunny, with a temperature of 87. It was mostly sunny, with a temperature of 84 at Laurent. It was partly sunny, with a temperature of 83 at Kansas City, 84 at Emporia, 81 at Beatrice, and 85 at Wichita. At Springfield, it was cloudy, with a temperature of 80. Once again, at Manhattan, it was 85 degrees under mostly sunny skies. Once again, at Topeka, it was 85 degrees under mostly sunny skies. Flood warning now in effect until 4 p.m. this afternoon. Flooding caused by excessive rainfall overnight continues where a portion of northeast Kansas, including the following county, Jackson. When, until 4 p.m. Friday. Impacts, flooding of rivers, creeks, streams, and other low-lying and flood-prone locations is imminent or occurring. Additional details, at 8:43 a.m., runoff will continue from heavy rainfall will continue into the afternoon. Doppler radar and automated rain gauges indicated heavy rain due to thunderstorms. Flooding is ongoing or expected to begin shortly in the warned area. Between 2 and 5 inches of rain have fallen. Rainfall overnight of 3 to 5 inches will continue to cause minor flooding due to runoff. Some locations that will experience flooding include Whiting, Circleville, Netawaka, and Soldier. Turn around, don't drown when encountering flooded roads. Most flood deaths occur in vehicles. Please report observed flooding to local emergency services or law enforcement and request they pass this information to the National Weather Service when you can do so safely. Repeating, the aerial flood warning has been extended until 4 p.m. for the following county, Jackson, Kansas. Flood warning in effect from early this morning to this afternoon. Minor flooding is forecast. Where? Vermilion Creek near Wamego. When? From early this morning to this afternoon. Impacts, at 20.0 feet, minor flooding occurs along Vermilion Creek. Additional details, at 11:45 p.m. Thursday the stage was 15.9 feet. Forecast, the river is expected to rise above flood stage early this morning to a crest of 20.7 feet this morning. It will then fall below flood stage this morning. Flood stage is 20.0 feet. Flood warning in effect until 6:45 p.m. this evening. Flooding caused by excessive rainfall overnight where?

rainfall will cause the Delaware River to flood across northern Jefferson County. Some locations that will experience flooding include Valley Falls and Ozaukee. Turn around, don't drown when encountering flooded roads. Most of flood deaths occur in vehicles. Repeating, an aerial flood warning has been issued until 6:45 p.m. for the following county, Jefferson, Kansas. A flood warning is in effect for the following rivers: Mill Creek at Washington, Salt Creek at Ada, Solomon River at Niles, Big Blue River at Blue Rapids, Black Vermilion at Frankfort, Wildcat Creek at Keats, Vermilion Creek at Wamego. For more detailed information, go to www.weather.gov/Topeka. Flood watch in effect from 7 p.m. this evening through Saturday morning. Flooding caused by excessive rainfall is possible. Where, a portion of northeast Kansas, including the following counties, Brown, Jackson, Marshall, and Nemaha. When, from 7 p.m. this evening through Saturday morning. Impacts, excessive runoff may result in flooding of rivers, creeks, streams, and other low-lying and flood-prone locations. Additional details, thunderstorms from Thursday night into early Friday morning produced areas of 5 to 9 inches of rainfall in the watch area. Additional thunderstorms are expected to initially develop in southeastern Nebraska this evening. While there is some uncertainty in how far southeast storms will move, if they make it into far northeast Kansas, there is high-end potential for another 1 to 2 inches of rain to fall where grounds are already well saturated. You should monitor later forecasts and be alert for possible flood warnings. Those living in areas prone to flooding should be prepared to take action should flooding develop. Repeating, a flood watch has been issued from 7 p.m. until 7 a.m. Saturday for the following county, Jackson, Kansas. Now here is your National Weather Service forecast. This afternoon, mostly sunny. Near steady temperature in the upper 80s. South winds around 15 miles per hour with gusts up to 25 miles per hour. Tonight, partly cloudy. Humid with lows in the upper 60s. South winds 10 to 15 miles per hour with gusts up to 25 miles per hour. Saturday, partly sunny. Humid with highs in the upper 80s. South winds 10 to 15 miles per hour. Saturday night, mostly cloudy. A chance of showers and thunderstorms after midnight. Humid with lows in the upper 60s. South winds 5 to 10 miles per hour. Chance of rain 50%. Sunday, showers and thunderstorms. Humid with highs in the lower 80s. Southeast winds 5 to 10 miles per hour with gusts up to 20 miles per hour. Chance of rain 90%. Sunday night, mostly cloudy. Showers and thunderstorms likely, mainly in the evening. Lows in the upper 60s. Chance of rain 60%. Monday, mostly cloudy with a chance of showers and thunderstorms in the morning, then mostly sunny with a slight chance of showers and thunderstorms in the afternoon. Highs in the upper 80s. Chance of rain 50%. Monday night, mostly clear in the evening, then becoming partly cloudy. A chance of showers and thunderstorms. Lows around 70. Chance of rain 50%. Tuesday, mostly sunny. Highs in the lower 90s. Heat index values up to 110. Tuesday night through Wednesday night, mostly clear. Lows in the middle 70s. Highs in the lower 90s. Thursday, mostly sunny. Highs in the lower 90s. Flood warning now in effect until late this afternoon. Minor flooding is occurring and minor flooding is forecast. Where? Wildcat Creek at Manhattan Scenic Drive. When? Until late this afternoon. Impacts, at 14.0 feet, flood waters reach Villisca Lane, just north of Fort Riley Boulevard. At 16.0 feet, flood waters begin to reach North 1200 Road, commonly known as Wildcat Creek Road, just upstream of the Scenic Drive Bridge.

Additional details, at 2:15 a.m. Friday the stage was 14.8 feet. Forecast, the river is expected to fall below flood stage early this morning and continue falling to 2.7 feet early Monday morning. Flood stage is 14.0 feet. This hazardous weather outlook is for portions of east central, north central, and northeast Kansas. For today and tonight, thunderstorms may redevelop across parts of northern Kansas this afternoon. Areas along the 36 highway have the better chance of seeing these storms. If storms form, they could be capable of damaging winds, flash flooding, and some hail. For Saturday through Thursday, the forecast has some hot and humid weather developing for Tuesday through Thursday of next week. If possible, plan strenuous outdoor work for the morning hours. Spotters may be needed this afternoon or tonight. 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Here are the 1 p.m. conditions for the local area. At Topeka, it was mostly sunny. The temperature was 85 degrees, the dew point 73, and the relative humidity was 67%, producing a heat index of 91. The wind was southwest at 13 miles an hour, gusting to 22. The pressure was 29.86 inches and falling. At Manhattan, it was mostly sunny. The temperature was 85 degrees, the dew point 72, and the relative humidity was 65%, producing a heat index of 91. The wind was southwest at 13 miles an hour. Around the region, at Concordia, it was sunny, with a temperature of 87. It was mostly sunny, with a temperature of 84 at Lawrence, and 81 at Omaha. It was partly sunny, with a temperature of 83 at Kansas City, 84 at Emporia.

overnight continues where? A portion of northeast Kansas, including the following county, Jackson. When, until 4 p.m. Friday. Impacts, flooding of rivers, creeks, streams, and other low-lying and flood-prone locations is imminent or occurring. Additional details, at 8:43 a.m., runoff will continue from heavy rainfall will continue into the afternoon. Doppler radar and automated rain gauges indicated heavy rain due to thunderstorms. Flooding is ongoing or expected to begin shortly in the warned area. Between 2 and 5 inches of rain have fallen. Rainfall overnight of 3 to 5 inches will continue to cause minor flooding due to runoff. Some locations that will experience flooding include Whiting, Circleville, Netawaka, and Soldier. Turn around, don't drown when encountering flooded roads. Most flood deaths occur in vehicles. Please report observed flooding to local emergency services or law enforcement and request they pass this information to the National Weather Service when you can do so safely. Repeating, the aerial flood warning has been extended until 4 p.m. for the following county, Jackson, Kansas. Flood warning in effect from early this morning to this afternoon. Minor flooding is forecast. Where? Vermilion Creek near Wamego. When? From early this morning to this afternoon. Impacts, at 20.0 feet, minor flooding occurs along Vermilion Creek. Additional details, at 11:45 p.m. Thursday the stage was 15.9 feet. Forecast, the river is expected to rise above flood stage early this morning to a crest of 20.7 feet this morning. It will then fall below flood stage this morning. Flood stage is 20.0 feet. Flood warning in effect until 6:45 p.m. this evening. Flooding caused by excessive rainfall overnight where? A portion of northeast Kansas, including the following county, Jefferson. When? Until 6:45 p.m. Friday. Impacts, flooding of the Delaware River across northern Jefferson County. Additional details, at 10:31 a.m., the Delaware River was flooding. Doppler radar indicated that heavy rainfall had fallen across Brown and Doniphan counties overnight. The runoff from the heavy rainfall will cause the Delaware River to flood across northern Jefferson County. Some locations that will experience flooding include Valley Falls and Ozaukee. Turn around, don't drown when encountering flooded roads. Most of flood deaths occur in vehicles. Repeating, an aerial flood warning has been issued until 6:45 p.m. for the following county, Jefferson, Kansas. The current time is 1:53 p.m. Central Daylight Time. Flood watch in effect from 7 p.m. this evening through Saturday morning. Flooding caused by excessive rainfall is possible. Where? A portion of northeast Kansas, including the following counties, Brown, Jackson, Marshall, and Nemaha. When? From 7 p.m. this evening through Saturday morning. Impacts, excessive runoff may result in flooding of rivers, creeks, streams, and other low-lying and flood-prone locations. Additional details, thunderstorms from Thursday night into early Friday morning produced areas of 5 to 9 inches of rainfall in the watch area. Additional thunderstorms are expected to initially develop in southeastern Nebraska this evening. While there is some uncertainty in how far southeast storms will move, if they make it into far northeast Kansas, there is high-end potential for another 1 to 2 inches of rain to fall where grounds are already well saturated. You should monitor later forecasts and be alert for possible flood warnings. Those living in areas prone to flooding should be prepared to take action should flooding develop. Repeating, a flood watch has been issued from 7 p.m. until 7 a.m. Saturday for the following county, Jackson, Kansas. Now here is your National Weather Service forecast. This afternoon, mostly sunny. Near steady temperature in the upper 80s. South winds around 15 miles per hour with gusts up to 25 miles per hour. Tonight, partly cloudy. Humid with lows in the upper 60s. South winds 10 to 15 miles per hour with gusts up to 25 miles per hour. Saturday, partly sunny. Humid with highs in the

upper 80s. South winds 10 to 15 miles per hour. Saturday night, mostly cloudy. A chance of showers and thunderstorms after midnight.

Mostly cloudy with a chance of showers and thunderstorms in the morning, then mostly sunny with a slight chance of showers and thunderstorms in the afternoon. Highs in the upper 80s. Chance of rain 50%. Monday night, mostly clear in the evening, then becoming partly cloudy. A chance of showers and thunderstorms. Lows around 70. Chance of rain 50%. Tuesday, mostly sunny. Highs in the lower 90s. Heat index values up to 110. Tuesday night through Wednesday night, mostly clear. Lows in the middle 70s. Highs in the lower 90s. Thursday, mostly sunny. Highs in the lower 90s. Flood warning now in effect until late this afternoon. Minor flooding is occurring and minor flooding is forecast. Where? Wildcat Creek at Manhattan Scenic Drive. When? Until late this afternoon. Impacts at 14 point just

flood stage is 14.0 feet. This hazardous weather outlook is proportions of east central, north central, and northeast Kansas. For today and tonight, thunderstorms may redevelop across parts of northern Kansas this afternoon. Areas along the 36 highway have the better chance of seeing these storms. If storms form, they could be capable of damaging winds, flash flooding and some hail. For Saturday through Thursday, the forecast has some hot and humid weather developing for Tuesday through Thursday of next week. If possible, plan strenuous outdoor work for the morning hours. Spotters may be needed this afternoon or tonight. 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

It was partly sunny, with a temperature of 83 at Kansas City, 84 at Emporia, 81 at Beatrice, and 85 at Wichita. At Springfield, it was cloudy, with a temperature of 80. Once again, at Manhattan, it was 85 degrees under mostly sunny skies. Once again, at Topeka, it was 85 degrees under mostly sunny skies. Flood warning now in effect until 4 p.m. this afternoon. Flooding caused by excessive rainfall overnight continues where a portion of northeast Kansas, including the following county, Jackson. When, until 4 p.m. Friday. Impacts, flooding of rivers, creeks, streams, and other low-lying and flood-prone locations is imminent or occurring. Additional details, at 8:43 a.m., runoff will continue from heavy rainfall will continue into the afternoon. Doppler radar and automated rain gauges indicated heavy rain due to thunderstorms. Flooding is ongoing or expected to begin shortly in the warned area. Between 2 and 5 inches of rain have fallen. Rainfall overnight of 3 to 5 inches will continue to cause minor flooding due to runoff. Some locations that will experience flooding include Whiting, Circleville, Netawaka, and Soldier. Turn around, don't drown when encountering

impacts, and county additional details. At 10:31 a.m., the Delaware River was flooding. Doppler radar indicated that heavy rainfall had fallen across Brown and Doniphan counties overnight. The runoff from the heavy rainfall will cause the Delaware River to flood across northern Jefferson County. Some locations that will experience flooding include Valley Falls and Ozaukee. Turn around, don't drown when encountering flooded roads. Most flood deaths occur in vehicles. Repeating, an aerial flood warning has been issued until 6:45 p.m. for the following county, Jefferson, Kansas. Flood watch in effect from 7 p.m. this evening through Saturday morning. Flooding caused by excessive rainfall is possible. Where, a portion of northeast Kansas, including the following counties, Brown, Jackson, Marshall, and Nemaha. When, from 7 p.m. this evening through Saturday morning. Impacts, excessive runoff may result in flooding of rivers, creeks, streams, and other low-lying and flood-prone locations. Additional details, thunderstorms from Thursday night into early Friday morning produced areas of 5 to 9 inches of rainfall in the watch area. Additional thunderstorms are expected to initially develop in southeastern Nebraska this evening. While there is some uncertainty in how far south these storms will move, if they make it into far northeast Kansas, there is high-end potential for another 1 to 2 inches of rain to fall where grounds are already well saturated. You should monitor later forecasts and be alert for possible flood warnings. Those living in areas prone to flooding should be prepared to take action should flooding develop. Repeating, a flood watch has been issued from 7 p.m. until 7 a.m. Saturday. Now here is your National Weather Service forecast. This afternoon, mostly sunny. Near steady temperature in the upper 80s. South winds around 15 miles per hour with gusts up.

spotters may be needed this afternoon or tonight. This is NOAA Weather Radio Station WXK91 in Topeka. Flood warning now in effect until 4 p.m. this afternoon. Flooding caused by excessive rainfall overnight continues where a portion of northeast Kansas, including the following county, Jackson. When, until 4 p.m. Friday. Impacts, flooding of rivers, creeks, streams, and other low-lying and flood-prone locations is imminent or occurring. Additional details, at 8:43 a.m., runoff will continue from heavy rainfall will continue into the afternoon. Doppler radar and automated rain gauges indicated heavy rain due to thunderstorms. Flooding is ongoing or expected to begin shortly in the warned area. Between 2 and 5 inches of rain have fallen. Rainfall overnight of 3 to 5 inches will continue to cause minor flooding due to runoff. Some locations that will experience flooding include Whiting, Circleville, Netawaka, and Soldier. Turn around, don't drown when encountering flooded roads. Most flood deaths occur in vehicles. Please report observed flooding to local emergency services or law enforcement and request they pass this information to the National Weather Service when you can do so safely. Repeating, the aerial flood warning has been extended until 4 p.m.

and potential for another 1 to 2 inches of rain to fall where grounds are already well saturated. You should monitor later forecasts and be alert for possible flood warnings. Those living in areas prone to flooding should be prepared to take action should flooding develop. Repeating, a flood watch has been issued for the following county, Jackson, Kansas. Now here is your National Weather Service forecast. This afternoon, mostly sunny. Near steady temperature in the upper 80s. South winds around 15 miles per hour with gusts up to 25 miles per hour. Tonight, partly cloudy. Humid with lows in the upper 60s. South winds 10 to 15 miles per hour with gusts up to 25 miles per hour. Saturday, partly sunny. Humid with highs in the upper 80s. South winds 10 to 15 miles per hour. Saturday night, mostly cloudy. A chance of showers and thunderstorms after midnight. Humid with lows in the upper 60s. South winds 5 to 10 miles per hour. Chance of rain 50%. Sunday, showers and thunderstorms. Humid with highs in the lower 80s. Southeast winds 5 to 10 miles per hour with gusts up to 20 miles per hour. Chance of rain 90%. Sunday night, mostly cloudy. Showers and thunderstorms likely, mainly in the evening. Lows in the upper 60s. Chance of rain 60%. Monday, mostly cloudy with a chance of showers and thunderstorms in the morning, then mostly sunny with a slight chance of showers and thunderstorms in the afternoon. Highs in the upper 80s. Chance of rain 50%. Monday night, mostly clear in the evening, then becoming partly cloudy. A chance of showers and thunderstorms. Lows around 70. Chance of rain 50%. Tuesday, mostly sunny. Highs in the lower 90s. Heat index values up to 110. Tuesday night through Wednesday night, mostly clear. Lows in the middle 70s. Highs in the lower 90s. Thursday, mostly sunny. Highs in the lower 90s.

Rainfall below flood stage this morning. Flood stage is 20.0 feet. Flood watch in effect from 7 p.m. this evening through Saturday morning. Flooding caused by excessive rainfall is possible. Where, a portion of northeast Kansas, including the following counties, Brown, Jackson, Marshall, and Nemaha. When, from 7 p.m. this evening through Saturday morning. Impacts, excessive runoff may result in flooding of rivers, creeks, streams, and other low-lying and flood-prone locations. Additional details, thunderstorms from Thursday night into early Friday morning produced areas of 5 to 9 inches of rainfall in the watch area. Additional thunderstorms are expected to initially develop in southeastern Nebraska this evening. While there is some uncertainty in how far southeast storms will move, if they make it into far northeast Kansas, there is high-end potential for another 1 to 2 inches of rain to fall where grounds are already well saturated. You should monitor later forecasts and be alert for possible flood warnings. Those living in areas prone to flooding should be prepared to take action should flooding develop. Repeating, a flood watch has been issued from 7 p.m. until 7 a.m. Saturday for the following county, Jackson, Kansas. The current time is 2:23 p.m. Central Daylight Time. Now here is your National Weather Service forecast. This afternoon, mostly sunny. Near steady temperature in the upper 80s. South winds around 15 miles per hour with gusts up to 25 miles per hour. Tonight, partly cloudy. Humid with lows in the upper 60s. South winds 10 to 15 miles per hour with gusts up to 25 miles per hour. Saturday, partly sunny. Humid with highs in the upper 80s. South winds 10 to 15 miles per hour. Saturday night, mostly cloudy. A chance of showers and thunderstorms after midnight. Humid with lows in the upper 60s. South winds 5 to 10 miles per hour. Chance of rain 50%. Sunday, showers and thunderstorms. Humid with highs in the lower 80s. Southeast winds 5 to 10 miles per hour with gusts up to 20 miles per hour. Chance of rain 90%. Sunday night, mostly cloudy. Showers and thunderstorms likely, mainly in the evening. Lows in the upper 60s. Chance of rain 60%. Monday, mostly cloudy with a chance of showers and thunderstorms in the morning, then mostly sunny with a slight chance of showers and thunderstorms in the afternoon. Highs in the upper 80s. Chance of rain 50%. Monday night, mostly clear in the evening, then becoming partly cloudy. A chance of showers and thunderstorms. Lows around 70. Chance of rain 50%. Tuesday, mostly sunny. Highs in the lower 90s. Heat index values up to 110. Tuesday night through Wednesday night, mostly clear. Lows in the middle 70s. Highs in the lower 90s. Thursday, mostly sunny. Highs in the lower 90s. This hazardous weather outlook is for portions of east central, north central, and northeast Kansas. For today and tonight, thunderstorms may redevelop across parts of northern Kansas this afternoon. Areas along a 36 highway have the better chance of seeing these storms. If storms form, they could be capable of damaging winds, flash flooding, and some hail. For Saturday through Thursday, the forecast has some hot and humid weather developing for Tuesday through Thursday of next week. If possible, plan strenuous outdoor work for the morning hours. Spotters may be needed this afternoon or tonight. This is NOAA Weather Radio Station WXK91 in Topeka. Here are the 2 p.m. conditions for the local area. At Topeka, it was mostly sunny. The temperature was 87 degrees, the dew point 73, and the relative humidity was 62%, producing a heat index of 94. The wind was south at 14 miles an hour. The pressure was 29.85 inches and falling. At Manhattan, it was mostly sunny.
The temperature was 86.

7 degrees, the dew point 73, and the relative humidity was 62%, producing a heat index of 94. The wind was south at 10 miles an hour. Around the region, it was mostly sunny, with a temperature of 86 at Lawrence, 85 at Kansas City, 88 at Concordia, and 83 at Beatrice. It was partly sunny, with a temperature of 85 at Emporia, 81 at Omaha, and 87 at Wichita. At Springfield, it was cloudy, with a temperature of 79. Once again, at Manhattan, it was 87 degrees under mostly sunny skies. Once again, at Topeka, it was 87 degrees under mostly sunny skies. Flood warning now in effect until late this afternoon. Minor flooding is occurring and minor flooding is forecast. Where? Wildcat Creek at Manhattan Scenic Drive. When? Until late this afternoon. Impacts, at 14.0 feet, flood waters reach Belisca Lane, just north of Fort Riley Boulevard. At 16.0 feet, flood waters begin to reach North 1200 Road, commonly known as Wildcat Creek Road, just upstream of the Scenic Drive Bridge. Additional details, at 2:15 a.m. Friday the stage was 14.8 feet. Forecast, the river is expected to fall below flood stage early this morning and continue falling to 2.7 feet early Monday morning. Flood stage is 14.0 feet. Flood warning now in effect until 4 p.m. this afternoon. Flooding caused by excessive rainfall overnight continues where? A portion of northeast Kansas, including the following county, Jackson. When? Until 4 p.m. Friday. Impacts, flooding of rivers, creeks, streams, and other low-lying and flood-prone

Manhattan, it was mostly sunny. The temperature was 87 degrees, the dew point 73, and the relative humidity was 62%, producing a heat index of 94. The wind was south at 10 miles an hour. Around the region, it was mostly sunny, with a temperature of 86 at Lawrence, 85 at Kansas City, 88 at Concordia, and 83 at Beatrice. It was partly sunny, with a temperature of 85 at Emporia, 81 at Omaha, and 87 at Wichita. At Springfield, it was cloudy, with a temperature of 79. Once again, at Manhattan, it was 87 degrees under mostly sunny skies. Once again, at Topeka, it was 87 degrees under mostly sunny skies. Flood warning now in effect until 4 p.m. this afternoon. Flooding caused by excessive rainfall overnight continues where a portion of northeast Kansas, including the following county, Jackson. When, until 4 p.m. Friday. Impacts, flooding of rivers, creeks, streams, and other low-lying and flood-prone locations is imminent or occurring. Additional details, at 8:43 a.m., runoff will continue from heavy rainfall will continue into the afternoon. Doppler radar and automated rain gauges indicated heavy rain due to thunderstorms. Flooding is ongoing or expected to begin shortly in the warned area. Between 2 and 5 inches of rain have fallen. Rainfall overnight of 3 to 5 inches will continue to cause minor flooding due to runoff. Some locations that will experience flooding include Whiting, Circleville, Netawaka, and Soldier. Turn around, don't drown when encountering flooded roads. Most flood deaths occur in vehicles. Please report observed flooding to local emergency services or law enforcement and request they pass this information to the National Weather Service when you can do so safely. Repeating, the aerial flood warning has been extended until 4 p.m. for the following county, Jackson, Kansas. Flood warning in effect until 6:45 p.m. this evening. Flooding caused by excessive rainfall overnight where a portion of northeast Kansas, including the following county, Jefferson. When, until 6:45 p.m. Friday. Impacts, flooding of the Delaware River across northern Jefferson County. Additional details, at 10:31 a.m., the Delaware River was flooding. Doppler radar indicated that heavy rainfall had fallen across Brown and Doniphan counties overnight. The runoff from the heavy rainfall will cause the Delaware River to flood across northern Jefferson County. Some locations that will experience flooding across Brown and Doniphan counties overnight. The runoff from the heavy rainfall will cause the Delaware River to flood across northern Jefferson County. Some locations that will experience flooding include Valley Falls and Ozaukee. Turn around, don't drown when encountering flooded roads. Most flood deaths occur in vehicles. Repeating, an aerial flood warning has been issued until 6:45 p.m. for the following county, Jefferson, Kansas. And this evening through Saturday morning. Flooding caused by excessive rainfall is possible. Where, a portion of northeast Kansas, including the following counties, Brown, Jackson, Marshall, and Nemaha. When, from 7 p.m. this evening through Saturday morning. Impacts, excessive runoff may result in flooding of rivers, creeks, streams, and other low-lying and flood-prone locations.

building should be prepared to take action should flooding develop. Repeating, a flood watch has been issued from 7 p.m. until 7 a.m. Saturday for the following county, Jackson, Kansas. Now here is your National Weather Service forecast. Tonight, partly cloudy. Lows in the upper 60s. South winds 10 to 15 miles per hour with gusts up to 25 miles per hour. Saturday, partly sunny. Humid with highs in the upper 80s. South winds 10 to 15 miles per hour. Saturday night, mostly cloudy. Showers likely with a chance of thunderstorms after midnight. Humid with lows in the upper 60s. South winds 5 to 10 miles per hour. Chance of rain 60%. Sunday, showers with a slight chance of thunderstorms in the morning, then showers with a chance of thunderstorms in the afternoon. Humid with highs in the lower 80s. Southeast winds 5 to 10 miles per hour with gusts up to 20 miles per hour. Chance of rain 90%. Sunday night, mostly cloudy with a chance of thunderstorms. Showers likely, mainly in the evening. Humid with lows in the upper 60s.

Highs in the lower 90s. Thursday, mostly sunny. A slight chance of showers and thunderstorms in the afternoon. Highs in the lower 90s. Thursday night, partly cloudy with a chance of showers with a slight chance of thunderstorms. Lows in the lower 70s. Chance of rain 30%. Friday, mostly sunny. A slight chance of showers and thunderstorms in the morning, then a chance of showers and thunderstorms in the afternoon. Highs in the lower 90s. Chance of rain 30%. Flood warning now in effect until late this afternoon. Minor flooding is occurring and minor flooding is forecast. Where? Wildcat Creek at Manhattan Scenic Drive. When? Until late this afternoon. Impacts, at 14.0 feet, flood waters reach Villisca Lane, just north of Fort Riley Boulevard. At 16.0 feet, flood waters begin to reach North 1200 Road, commonly known as Wildcat Creek Road, just upstream of the Scenic Drive Bridge. Additional details, at 2:15 a.m. Friday the stage was 14.8 feet. Forecast, the river is expected to fall below flood stage early this morning and continue falling to 2.7 feet early Monday morning. Flood stage is 14.0 feet. 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The current time is 2:38 p.m. Central Daylight Time. This hazardous weather outlook is for portions of East Central, North Central, and Northeast Kansas. For today and tonight, thunderstorms may redevelop across parts of northern Kansas this afternoon. Areas along the 36 Highway have the better chance of seeing these storms. If storms form, they could be capable of damaging winds, flash flooding, and some hail. For Saturday,

treated. You should monitor later forecasts and be alert for possible flood warnings. Those living in areas prone to flooding should be prepared to take action should flooding develop. Repeating, a flood watch has been issued from 7 p.m. until 7 a.m. Saturday.

Saturday night, mostly cloudy. Showers likely with a chance of thunderstorms after midnight. Humid with lows in the upper 60s. South winds 5 to 10 miles per hour. Chance of rain 60%. Sunday, showers with a slight chance of thunderstorms in the morning, then showers with a chance of thunderstorms in the afternoon. Humid with highs in the lower 80s. Southeast winds 5 to 10 miles per hour with gusts up to 20 miles per hour. Chance of rain 90%. Sunday night, mostly cloudy with a chance of thunderstorms. Showers likely, mainly in the evening. Humid with lows in the upper 60s. Southeast winds 5 to 10 miles per hour. Chance of rain 60%. Monday, mostly cloudy in the morning, then becoming mostly sunny. A chance of showers and thunderstorms. Highs in the upper 80s. Chance of rain 50%. Monday night, mostly clear with showers likely with a chance of thunderstorms in the evening, then partly cloudy with a slight chance of showers and thunderstorms after midnight. Lows around 70. Chance of rain 60%. Tuesday, mostly sunny. Highs in the lower 90s. Heat index values up to 110. Tuesday night through Wednesday night, mostly clear. Lows in the middle 70s. Highs in the lower 90s. Thursday, mostly sunny. A slight chance of showers and thunderstorms in the afternoon. Highs in the lower 90s. Thursday night, partly cloudy with a chance of showers with a slight chance of thunderstorms. Lows in the lower 70s. Chance of rain 30%. Friday, mostly sunny. A slight chance of showers and thunderstorms in the morning, then a chance of showers and thunderstorms in the afternoon. Highs in the lower 90s. Chance of rain 30%. Flood warning now in effect until late this afternoon. Minor flooding is occurring and minor flooding is forecast. Where? Wildcat Creek at Manhattan Scenic Drive.

falling to 2.7 feet early Monday morning. Flood stages 14.0 feet. This hazardous weather outlook is for portions of east central, north central, and northeast Kansas. For today and tonight, thunderstorms may redevelop across parts of northern Kansas this afternoon. Areas along the 36 highway have the better chance of seeing these storms. If storms form, they could be capable of damaging winds, flash flooding, and some hail. For Saturday through Thursday, the forecast has some hot and humid weather developing for Tuesday through Thursday of next week. If possible, plan strenuous outdoor work for the morning hours. Spotters may be needed this afternoon or tonight. This is NOAA Weather Radio Station WXK91 in Topeka. Here are the 2 p.m. conditions for the local area. At Topeka, it was mostly sunny. The temperature was 87 degrees, the dew point 73, and the relative humidity was 62%, producing a heat index of 94. The wind was south at 14 miles an hour. The pressure was 29.85 inches and falling. At Manhattan, it was mostly sunny. The temperature was 87 degrees, the dew point 73, and the relative humidity was 62%, producing a heat index of 94. The wind was south at 10 miles an hour. Around the region, it was mostly sunny, with a temperature of 86 at Lawrence, 85 at Kansas City, 88 at Concordia, and 83 at Beatrice. It was partly sunny, with a temperature of 85 at Emporia, 81 at Omaha, and 87 at Wichita. At Springfield, it was cloudy, with a temperature of 79. Once again, at Manhattan, it was 87 degrees under mostly sunny skies. Once again, at Topeka, it was 87 degrees under mostly sunny skies. Flood warning now in effect until 4 p.m. this afternoon. Flooding caused by excessive rainfall overnight continues where a portion of northeast Kansas, including the following county, Jackson. When, until 4 p.m. Friday. Impacts, flooding of rivers, creeks, streams, and other low-lying and flood-prone locations is imminent or occurring. Additional details, at 8:43 a.m., runoff will continue from heavy rainfall will continue into the afternoon. Doppler radar and automated rain gauges indicated heavy rain due to thunderstorms. Flooding is ongoing or expected to begin shortly in the warned area. Between 2 and 5 inches of rain have fallen. Rainfall overnight of 3 to 5 inches will continue to cause minor flooding due to runoff. Some locations that will experience flooding include Whiting, Circleville, Netawaka, and Soldier. Turn around, don't drown when encountering flooded roads. Most flood deaths occur in vehicles. Please report observed flooding to local emergency services or law enforcement and request they pass this information to the National Weather Service when you can do so safely. Repeating, the aerial flood warning has been extended until 4 p.m. for the following county, Jackson, Kansas. Flood warning in effect until 6:45 p.m. this evening. Flooding caused by excessive rainfall overnight where a portion of northeast Kansas, including the following county, Jefferson. When, until 6:45 p.m. Friday. Impacts, flooding of the Delaware River across northern Jefferson County. Additional details, at 10:31 a.m., the Delaware River was flooding. Doppler radar indicated that heavy rainfall had fallen across Brown and Doniphan counties

peaks, streams, and other low-lying and flood-prone locations. Additional details. Thunderstorms from Thursday night into early Friday morning produced areas of 5 to 9 inches of rainfall in the watch area. Additional thunderstorms are expected to initially develop in southeastern Nebraska this evening. While there is some uncertainty in how far southeast storms will move, if they make it into far northeast Kansas, there is high-end potential for another 1 to 2 inches of rain to fall where grounds are already well saturated. You should monitor later forecasts and be alert for possible flood warnings. Those living in areas prone to flooding should be prepared to take action should flooding develop. Repeating, a flood watch has been issued from 7 p.m. until 7.

Where? Wildcat Creek at Manhattan Scenic Drive. When? Until late this afternoon. Impacts at 14.0 feet. Flood waters reach Belisca Lane, just north of Fort Riley Boulevard. At 16.0 feet, flood waters begin to reach North 1200 Road, commonly known as Wildcat Creek Road, just upstream of the Scenic Dry Bridge. Additional details, at 2:15 a.m. Friday the stage was 14.8 feet. Forecast, the river is expected to fall below flood stage early this morning and continue falling to 2.7 feet early Monday morning. Flood stage is 14.0 feet. 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Here are the 2 p.m. conditions for the local area. At Topeka, it was mostly sunny. The temperature was 87 degrees, the dew point 73, and the relative humidity was 62%, producing a heat index of 94. The wind was south at 14 miles an hour. The pressure was 20. At Manhattan, it was mostly sunny. The temperature was 87 degrees, the dew point 73, and the relative humidity was 62%, producing a heat index of 94. The wind was south at 10 miles an hour. Around the region, it was mostly sunny, with a temperature of 86 at Lawrence, 85 at Kansas City, 88 at Concordia, and 83 at Beatrice. It was partly sunny, with a temperature of 85 at Emporia, 81 at Omaha, and 87 at Wichita. At Springfield, it was cloudy, with a temperature of 79. Once again, at Manhattan, it was 87 degrees under mostly sunny skies. Once again, at Topeka, it was 87 degrees under mostly sunny skies. Flood warning now in effect until 4 p.m. this afternoon. Flooding caused by excessive rainfall overnight continues.

early Friday morning produced areas of 5 to 9 inches of rainfall in the watch area. Additional thunderstorms are expected to initially develop in southeastern Nebraska this evening. While there is some uncertainty in how far south these storms will move, if they make it into far northeast Kansas, there is high-end potential for another 1 to 2 inches of rain to fall where grounds are already well saturated. You should monitor later forecasts and be alert for possible flood warnings. Those living in areas prone to flooding should be prepared to take action should flooding develop. Repeating, a flood watch has been issued from 7 p.m. until 7 a.m. Saturday for the following county, Jackson, Kansas. Now here is your National Weather Service forecast. Tonight, partly cloudy. Low winds 10 to 15 miles per hour with gusts up to 25 miles.

additional details at 8:43 a.m. Runoff will continue from heavy rainfall will continue into the afternoon. Doppler radar and automated rain gauges indicated heavy rain due to thunderstorms. Flooding is ongoing or expected to begin shortly in the warned area. Between 2 and 5 inches of rain have fallen. Rainfall overnight of 3 to 5 inches will continue to cause minor flooding due to runoff. Some locations that will experience flooding include Whiting, Circleville, Netawaka, and Soldier. Turn around, don't drown when encountering flooded roads. Most flood deaths occur in vehicles. Please report observed flooding to local emergency services or law enforcement and request they pass this information to the National Weather Service when you can do so safely. Repeating, the aerial flood warning has been extended until 4 p.m. for the following county, Jackson, Kansas. Flood warning now in effect until late this afternoon. Minor flooding is occurring and minor flooding is for Cat Creek at Manhattan Scenic Drive. When, until late this afternoon. Impacts.

rain to fall where grounds are already well saturated. You should monitor later forecasts and be alert for possible flood warnings. Those living in areas prone to flooding should be prepared to take action should flooding develop. Repeating, a flood watch has been issued from 7 p.m. until 7 a.m. Saturday for the following county, Jackson, Kansas. 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Here are the 3 p.m. conditions for the local area. At Topeka, it was partly sunny. The temperature was 87 degrees, the dew point 73, and the relative humidity was 62%, producing a heat index of 94. The wind was south at 12 miles an hour, gusting to 23. The pressure was 29.83 inches and falling. At Manhattan, it was mostly sunny. The temperature was 89 degrees, the dew point 73, and the relative humidity was 59%, producing a heat index of 97. The wind was south.

from 7 p.m. this evening through Saturday morning. Impacts: excessive runoff may result in flooding of rivers, creeks, streams, and other low-lying and flood-prone locations. Additional details: thunderstorms from Thursday night into early Friday morning produced areas of 5 to 9 inches of rainfall in the watch area. Additional thunderstorms are expected to initially develop in southeastern Nebraska this evening. While there is some uncertainty in how far south these storms will move, if they make it into far northeast Kansas, there is high-end potential for another 1 to 2 inches of rain to fall where grounds are already well saturated. You should monitor later forecasts and be alert for possible flood warnings. Those living in areas prone to develop. Repeating, a flood watch has been issued from 7 p.m. until 7 a.m. Saturday for the following county: Jackson, Kansas. Now here is your National Weather Service forecast. Tonight, partly cloudy. Lows in the upper 60s. South winds 10 to 15 miles per hour with gusts up to 25 miles per hour. Saturday, partly sunny. Humid with highs in the upper 80s. South winds 10 to 15 miles per hour. Saturday night, mostly cloudy. Showers likely with a chance of thunderstorms after midnight. Humid with lows in the upper 60s. South winds 5 to 10 miles per hour. Chance of rain 60%. Sunday, showers with a slight chance of thunderstorms in the morning, then showers with a chance of thunderstorms in the afternoon. Humid with highs in the lower 80s. Southeast winds 5 to 10 miles per hour with gusts up to 20 miles per hour. Chance of rain 90%. Sunday night, mostly cloudy with a chance of thunderstorms. Showers likely, mainly in the evening. Humid with lows in the upper 60s. Southeast winds 5 to 10 miles per hour.

was south at 12 miles an hour. Around the region, it was mostly sunny, with a temperature of 86 at Lawrence and 90 at Concordia. It was partly sunny, with a temperature of 87 at Kansas City, 86 at Emporia, 85 at Beatrice, 85 at Omaha, and 88 at Wichita. At Springfield, it was cloudy, with a temperature of 81. Once again, at Manhattan, it was 89 degrees under mostly sunny skies. Once again, at Topeka, it was 87 degrees under partly sunny skies. Flood warning now in effect until 4 p.m. this afternoon. Flooding caused by excessive rainfall overnight continues where a portion of northeast Kansas, including the following county, Jackson. When, until 4 p.m. Friday. Impacts, flooding of rivers, creeks, streams, and other low-lying and flood-prone locations is imminent or occurring. Additional details, at 8:43 a.m., runoff will continue from heavy rainfall will continue into the afternoon. Doppler radar and automated rain gauges indicated heavy rain due to thunderstorms. Flooding is ongoing or expected to begin shortly in the warned area. Between 2 and 5 inches of rain have fallen. Rainfall overnight of 3 to 5 inches will continue to cause minor flooding due to runoff. Some locations that will experience flooding include Whiting, Circleville, Netawaka, and Soldier. Turn around, don't drown when encountering flooded roads. Most flood deaths occur in vehicles. Please report observed flooding to local emergency services or law enforcement and request they pass this information to the National Weather Service when you can do so safely. Repeating, the aerial flood warning has been extended until 4 p.m. for the following county, Jackson, Kansas. The current time is 3:23 p.m. Central Daylight Time. Flood warning in effect until 6:45 p.m.

There is high-end potential for another 1 to 2 inches of rain to fall where grounds are already well saturated. You should monitor later forecasts and be alert for possible flood warnings. Those living in areas prone to flooding should be prepared to take action should flooding develop. Repeating, a flood watch has been issued from 7 p.m. until 7 a.m. Saturday for the following county, Jackson, Kansas. Now here is your National Weather Service forecast. Tonight, partly cloudy. Lows in the upper 60s. South winds 10 to 15 miles per hour with gusts up to 25 miles per hour. Saturday, partly sunny. Humid with highs in the upper 80s. South winds 10 to 15 miles per hour. Saturday night, mostly cloudy. Showers likely with a chance of thunderstorms after midnight. Humid with lows in the upper 60s. South winds 5 to 10 miles per hour. Chance of rain 60%. Sunday, showers with a slight chance of thunderstorms in the morning, then showers.

in 73, and the relative humidity was 62%, producing a heat index of 94. The wind was south at 12 miles an hour, gusting to 23. The pressure was 29.83 inches and falling. At Manhattan, it was mostly sunny. The temperature was 89 degrees, the dew point 73, and the relative humidity was 59%, producing a heat index of 97. The wind was south at 12 miles an hour. Around the region, it was mostly sunny, with a temperature of 86 at Lawrence and 90 at Concordia. It was partly sunny, with a temperature of 87 at Kansas City, 86 at Emporia, 85 at Beatrice, 85 at Omaha, and 88 at Wichita. At Springfield, it was cloudy, with a temperature of 81. Once again, at Manhattan, it was 89 degrees under mostly sunny skies. Once again, at partly sunny skies. Flood warning now in effect until 4 p.m. this afternoon. Flooding caused by excessive rainfall overnight continues where a portion of northeast Kansas, including the following county, Jackson. When, until 4 p.m. Friday. Impacts, flooding of rivers, creeks, streams, and other low-lying and flood-prone locations is imminent or occurring. 43 a.m. Runoff will continue from heavy rainfall will continue into the afternoon. Doppler radar and automated rain gauges.

prepared to take action. A flood watch has been issued from 7 p.m. until 7 a.m. Saturday for the following county: Jackson, Kansas. Now here is your National Weather Service forecast. Tonight, partly cloudy. Lows in the upper 60s. South winds 10 to 15 miles per hour with gusts up to 25 miles per hour. Saturday, partly sunny. Humid with highs in the upper 80 miles per hour. Saturday night, mostly cloudy. Showers likely with a chance of thunderstorms after midnight. Humid with lows in the upper 60s. South winds 5 to 10 miles per hour. Chance of rain 60%. Sunday, showers with a slight chance of thunderstorms in the morning, then showers with a chance of thunderstorms in the afternoon. Humid with high

Mountain Scenic Drive. When until late this afternoon. Impacts at 14.0 feet. Flood waters reach Belisca Lane, just north of Fort Riley Boulevard. At 16.0 feet, flood waters begin to reach North 1200 Road, commonly known as Wildcat Creek Road, just upstream of a scenic dry bridge. Additional details, at 2:15 a.m. Friday, the stage was 14.8 feet. Forecast, the river is expected to fall below flood stage early this morning and continue falling to 2.7 feet early Monday morning. Flood stage is 14.0 feet. 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The current time is 3:39 p.m. Central Daylight Time. This hazardous weather outlook is for Central Kansas, East Central Kansas, North Central Kansas, and Northeast Kansas. For this afternoon and tonight, the probability for widespread hazardous weather is low. For Saturday through Thursday, the forecast has some hot and humid weather developing for Tuesday through Thursday of next week. If possible, plan strenuous outdoor work for the morning hours. XK91, in Topeka. Here are the 3 p.m. conditions for the local area. The temperature was 87 degrees, the dew point 7.

Repeating, the aerial flood warning has been extended until 4 p.m. for the following county, Jackson, Kansas. Flood warning in effect until 6:45 p.m. this evening. Flooding caused by excessive rainfall overnight where a portion of northeast Kansas, including the following county, Jefferson. When, until 6:45 p.m. Friday. Impacts, flooding of the Delaware River across north.

may result in flooding of rivers, creeks, streams, and other low-lying and flood-prone locations. Additional details. Thunderstorms from Thursday night into early Friday morning produced areas of 5 to 9 inches of rainfall in the watch area. Additional thunderstorms are expected to initially develop in southeastern Nebraska this evening. While there is some uncertainty in how far south these storms will move, if they make it into far northeast Kansas, there is high-end potential for another 1 to 2 inches of rain to fall where grounds are already well saturated. You should monitor later forecasts and be alert for possible flood warnings. Those living in areas prone to flooding should be prepared to take action should flooding develop. Repeating, a flood watch has been issued from 7 p.m. until 7 a.m. Saturday for the following county, Jackson, Kansas. Now here is your National Weather Service forecast. Tonight.

Saturday night, mostly cloudy. Showers likely with a chance of thunderstorms after midnight. Humid with lows in the upper 60s. South winds 5 to 10 miles per hour. Chance of rain 60%. Sunday, showers with a slight chance of thunderstorms in the morning, then showers with

20 miles per hour. Chance of rain 90%. Sunday night, mostly cloudy with a chance of thunderstorms. Showers likely, mainly in the evening. Humid with lows in the upper 60s.

chance of rain 60%. Tuesday, mostly sunny. Highs in the lower 90s. Heat index values up to 110. Tuesday night through Wednesday night, mostly clear. Lows in the middle 70s. Highs in the lower 90s. Thursday, mostly sunny. A slight chance of showers and thunderstorms in the afternoon. Highs in the lower 90s. Thursday night, partly cloudy with a chance of showers with a slight chance of thunderstorms. Lows in the lower 70s. Chance of rain 30%.

This hazardous weather outlook is for Central Kansas, East Central Kansas, North Central Kansas, and Northeast Kansas. For this afternoon and tonight, the probability for widespread hazardous weather is low. For Saturday through Thursday, the forecast has some hot and humid weather developing for Tuesday through Thursday of next week. If possible, plan strenuous outdoor work for the morning hours. This is NOAA Weather Radio Station WXK91 in Topeka. Here are the 3 p.m. conditions for the local area. At Topeka, it was partly sunny. The temperature was 87 degrees, the dew point 73, and the relative humidity was 62%, producing a heat index of 94. The wind was south at 12 miles an hour, gusting to 23. The pressure was 29.83 inches and falling. At Manhattan, it was mostly sunny. The temperature was 89 degrees, the dew point 73, and the relative humidity was 59%, producing a heat index of 97. The wind was south at 12 miles an hour. Around the region, it was mostly sunny, with a temperature of 86 at Lawrence and 90 at Concordia. It was partly sunny, with a temperature of 87 at Kansas City, 86 at Emporia, 85 at Beatrice, 85 at Omaha, and 88 at Wichita. At Springfield, it was cloudy, with a temperature of 81. Once again, at Manhattan, it was 89 degrees under mostly sunny skies. Once again, at Topeka, it was 87 degrees under partly sunny skies. Flood warning now in effect until 4 p.m. this afternoon. Flooding caused by excessive rainfall overnight continues where a portion of northeast Kansas, including the following county, Jackson. When, until 4 p.m. Friday. Impacts, flooding of rivers, creeks, streams, and other low-lying and flood-prone locations is imminent or occurring. Additional details, at 8:43 a.m., runoff will continue from heavy rainfall will continue into the afternoon. Doppler radar and automated rain gauges indicated heavy rain due to thunderstorms. Flooding is ongoing or expected to begin shortly in the warned area. Between 2 and 5 inches of rain have fallen. Rainfall overnight of 3 to 5 inches will continue to cause minor flooding due to runoff. Some locations that will experience flooding include Whiting, Circleville, Netawaka, and Soldier. Turn around, don't drown when encountering flooded roads. Most flood deaths occur in vehicles. Please report observed flooding to local emergency services or law enforcement and request they pass this information to the National Weather Service when you can do so safely. Repeating, the aerial flood warning has been extended until 4 p.m. for the following county, Jackson, Kansas. Flood warning in effect until 6:45 p.m. this evening. Flooding caused by excessive rainfall overnight where a portion of northeast Kansas, including the following county,

Saturday for the following county, Jackson, Kansas. Now here is your National Weather Service forecast. Tonight, partly cloudy. Lows in the upper 60s. South winds 10 to 15 miles per hour with gusts up to 25 miles per hour.

expected to fall below flood stage early this morning and continue falling to 2.7 feet early Monday morning. Flood stage is 14.0 feet. This hazardous weather outlook is for central Kansas, east central Kansas, north central Kansas, and northeast Kansas. For this afternoon and tonight, the probability for widespread hazardous weather is low. For Saturday through Thursday, the forecast has some hot and humid weather developing for Tuesday through Thursday of next week. If possible, plan strenuous outdoor work for the morning hours. This is NOAA Weather Radio Station WXK91 in Topeka. Here are the 3 p.m. conditions for the local area. At Topeka, it was partly sunny. The temperature was 87 degrees, the dew point 73, and the relative humidity was 62%, producing a heat index at 12 miles an hour, gusting to 23. The pressure was 29.83 inches and falling. At Manhattan, it was mostly sunny. The temperature was 89 degrees, the dew point 73, and the relative humidity was 59%, producing a heat index of 97. The wind was south at 12 miles an hour. Around the region, it was mostly sunny, with a temperature of 86 at Lawrence and 90 at Concordia. It was partly sunny, with a temperature of 87 at Kansas City, 86 at Emporia, 85 at Beatrice, 85 at Omaha, and 88 at Wichita. At Springfield, it was cloudy, with a temperature of 81. Once again, at Manhattan, it was 89 degrees under mostly sunny skies. Once again, at Topeka, it was 87 degrees under partly sunny skies. Flood warning in effect until 6:45 p.m. this evening. Flooding caused by excessive rainfall overnight where a portion of northeast Kansas, including the following county, Jefferson. When, until 6:45 p.m. Friday. Impacts, flooding of the Delaware River across northern Jefferson County. Additional details, at 10:31 a.m., the Delaware River was flooding. Doppler radar indicated that heavy rainfall had fallen across Brown and Doniphan counties overnight. The runoff from the heavy rainfall will cause the Delaware River to flood across northern Jefferson County. Some locations that will experience

humid with highs in the upper 80s. South winds 10 to 15 miles per hour. Saturday night, mostly cloudy. Showers likely with a chance of thunderstorms after midnight. Humid with lows in the upper 60s. South winds 5 to 10 miles per hour. Chance of rain 60%. Sunday, showers with a slight chance of thunderstorms in the morning, then showers with a chance of thunderstorms in the afternoon. Humid with highs in the lower 80s. Southeast winds 5 to 10 miles per hour with gusts up to 20 miles per hour. Chance of rain 90% cloudy with a chance of thunderstorms. Showers likely, mainly in the evening. Humid with lows in the upper 60s. Southeast winds 5 to 10 miles per hour. Chance of rain 60%. Monday, mostly cloudy in the morning, then becoming mostly sunny. A chance of showers and thunderstorms. Highs in the upper 80s. Chance of rain 50%. Monday night, mostly clear with showers likely with a chance of thunderstorms in the evening, then partly cloudy with a slight chance of showers and thunderstorms after midnight. Lows around 70. Chance of rain 60%. Tuesday, mostly sunny. Highs in the lower 90s. Heat index values up to 110. Tuesday night through Wednesday night, mostly clear. Lows in the 90s. Thursday, mostly sunny. A slight chance of showers and thunderstorms in the afternoon. Highs in the lower 90s. Thursday night, partly cloudy with a chance of showers with a slight chance of thunderstorms. Lows in the lower 70s. Chance of rain 30%. Friday, mostly sunny.

Amigo. 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Flood watch in effect from 7 p.m. this evening through Saturday morning. Flooding caused by excessive rainfall

Night, mostly clear. Lows in the middle 70s. Highs in the lower 90s. Thursday, mostly sunny. A slight chance of showers and thunderstorms in the afternoon. Highs in the lower 90s. Thursday night, partly cloudy with a chance of showers with a slight chance of thunderstorms. Lows in the lower 70s. Chance of rain 30%. Friday, mostly sunny. A slight chance of showers and thunderstorms in the afternoon. Highs in the lower 90s. Chance of rain 30%. 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Here are the 4 p.m. conditions.

Highs in the lower 90s. Thursday, mostly sunny. A slight chance of showers and thunderstorms in the afternoon. Highs in the lower 90s. Thursday night, partly cloudy with a chance of showers with a slight chance of thunderstorms. Lows in the lower 70s. Chance of rain 30%. Friday, mostly sunny. A slight chance of showers and thunderstorms in the morning, then a chance of showers and thunderstorms in the afternoon. Highs in the lower 90s. Chance of rain 30%. This hazardous weather outlook is for central Kansas, east central Kansas, north central Kansas, and northeast Kansas. For this afternoon and tonight, the probability for widespread hazardous weather is low. For Saturday through Thursday, the forecast has some hot and humid weather developing for Tuesday through Thursday of next week. If possible, plan strenuous outdoor work for the morning hours. 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Here are the 4 p.m. conditions for the local area. At Topeka, it was mostly sunny. The temperature was 88 degrees, the dew point 72, and the relative humidity was 58%, producing a heat index of 94. The wind was south at 10 miles an hour. The pressure was 29.81 inches and falling. At Manhattan, it was mostly sunny. The temperature was 89 degrees, the dew point 74, and the relative humidity was 60%, producing a heat index of 98. The wind was south at 10 miles an hour. Around the region, it was mostly sunny, with a temperature of 87 at Lawrence, 88 at Kansas City, 91 at Concordia, and 86 at Omaha. It was partly sunny, with a temperature of 86 at Emporia, 87 at Beatrice, 83 at Springfield, and 88 at Wichita. Once again, at Manhattan, it was 89 degrees under mostly sunny skies. Once again, at Topeka, it was 88 degrees under mostly sunny skies. Flood warning in effect until 6:45 p.m. this evening. Flooding caused by excessive rainfall overnight where a portion of northeast Kansas, including the following county, Jefferson. When, until 6:45 p.m. Friday. Impacts, flooding of the Delaware River across northern Jefferson County. Additional details, at 10:31 a.m., the Delaware River was flooding. Doppler radar indicated that heavy rainfall had fallen across Brown and Doniphan counties overnight. The runoff from the heavy rainfall will cause the Delaware River to flood across northern Jefferson County. Some locations that will experience flooding include Valley Falls and Ozaukee. Turn around, don't drown when encountering flooded roads. Most flood deaths occur in vehicles. Repeating, an aerial flood warning has been issued until 6:45 p.m. for the following county, Jefferson, Kansas. The current time is 4:23 p.m. Central Daylight Time. A flood warning is in effect for the following rivers: Mill Creek at Washington, Salt Creek at Ada, Solomon River at Niles, Big Blue River at Blue Rapids, Black Vermilion at Frankfort, Wildcat Creek at Keats, Vermilion Creek near Wamego. For more detailed information, go to www.weather.gov/Topeka. Flood watch in effect from 7 p.m. this evening through Saturday morning. Flooding caused by excessive rainfall is possible. Where, a portion of northeast Kansas, including Marshall and Nemaha. When, from 7 p.m. this evening through Saturday morning. Impacts, excessive runoff may result in flooding of rivers, creeks, streams, and other low-lying and flood-prone locations. Additional details, the morning produced areas of 5 to 9 inches of

Thursday, mostly sunny. A slight chance of showers and thunderstorms in the afternoon. Highs in the lower 90s. Thursday night, partly cloudy with a chance of showers with a slight chance of thunderstorms. Lows in the lower 70s. Chance of rain 30%. Friday, mostly sunny. A slight chance of showers and thunderstorms in the morning, then a chance of showers and thunderstorms in the afternoon. Highs in the lower 90s. Chance of rain 30%. Flood warning now in effect until late this afternoon. Minor flooding is occurring and minor flooding is forecast. Where? Wildcat Creek at Manhattan Scenic Drive. When? Until late this afternoon. Impacts, at 14.0 feet, flood waters reach Villisca Lane, just north of Fort Riley Boulevard. At 16.0 feet, flood waters begin to reach North 1200 Road, commonly known as Wildcat Creek Road, just upstream of the Scenic Drive Bridge. Additional details, at 2:15 a.m. Friday the stage was 14.8 feet. Forecast, the river is expected to fall below flood stage early this morning and continue falling to 2.7 feet early Monday morning. Flood stage is 14.0 feet. This hazardous weather outlook is for central Kansas, east central Kansas, north central Kansas and northeast Kansas. For this afternoon and tonight, the probability for widespread hazardous weather is low. For Saturday through Thursday, the forecast has some hot and humid weather developing for Tuesday through Thursday of next week. If possible, plan strenuous outdoor work for the morning hours. This is NOAA Weather Radio Station WXK91 in Topeka. Here are the 4 p.m. conditions for the local area. At Topeka, it was mostly sunny. The temperature was 88 degrees, the dew point 72, and the relative humidity was 58%, producing a heat index of 94. The wind was south at 10 miles an hour. The pressure was 29.81 inches and falling. At Manhattan, it was mostly sunny. The temperature was 89 degrees, the dew point 74, and the relative humidity was

possible flood warnings, and should be prepared to take action should flooding develop. Repeating, a flood watch has been issued from 7 p.m. until 7 a.m. Saturday for the following county, Jackson, Kansas. Now here is your National Weather Service forecast. Tonight, partly cloudy. Lows in the upper 60s. South winds 10 to 15 miles per hour with gusts up to 25 miles per hour. Saturday, partly sunny. Humid with highs in the upper 80s. South winds 10 to 15 miles per hour. Saturday night, mostly cloudy. Showers likely with a chance of thunderstorms after midnight. Humid with lows in the upper 60s. South winds 5 to 10 miles per hour. Chance of rain 60%. Sunday, showers with a slight chance of thunderstorms in the morning, then showers with a chance of thunderstorms in the afternoon. Humid with highs in the lower 80s. Southeast winds 5 to 10 miles per hour. Chance of rain 90%. Sunday night, mostly cloudy with a chance of thunderstorms. Showers likely, mainly in the evening. Humid with lows in the upper 60s. Southeast winds 5 to 10 miles per hour. Chance of rain 60%. Monday, mostly

The record high is 102 degrees, which was set in 1933. Today's low temperature was 73 degrees. The normal low is 62. The record low is 43 degrees, which was set in 1993. No precipitation fell today, which leaves the monthly total at 0.12 inches. The total precipitation for the year still stands at 16.45 inches. Today the maximum wind observed was 8, the highest wind gust observed was 28 miles per hour from the south. Sunset tonight is at 8:45 p.m. Sunrise tomorrow is at 5:57 a.m. Flood warning now in effect until late this afternoon. Minor flooding is occurring and minor flooding is forecast. Where? Wildcat Creek at Manhattan Scenic Drive. When? Until late this afternoon. Impacts, at 14.0 feet, flood waters reach Villisca Lane, just north of Fort Riley Boulevard. At 16.0 feet, flood waters begin to reach North 1200 Road, commonly known as Wildcat Creek Road, just upstream of the Scenic Drive Bridge. Additional details, at 2:15 a.m. Friday the stage was 14.8 feet. Forecast, the river is expected to fall below flood stage early this morning and continue falling to 2.7 feet early Monday morning. Flood stage is 14.0 feet. 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The current time is 4:38 p.m. Central Daylight Time. The Manhattan, Kansas climate summary for this evening, as of 4 p.m., June 5, 2026. Today's high temperature was 89 degrees. This high was 5 degrees above the normal high of 84. Today's low temperature was 71 degrees. This low was 10 degrees above the normal low of 61. No precipitation fell today, which leaves the monthly total at 1.02 inches. The total precipitation for the year still stands at 9.32 inches. Today the maximum wind observed was 20 miles an hour from the southwest. The highest wind gust observed was 27 miles per hour from the southwest. Sunset tonight is at 8:50 p.m. Sunrise tomorrow is at 6:01 a.m. This is NOAA Weather Radio Station WXK91 in Topeka. Here are the 4 p.m. conditions for the local area. At Topeka, it was mostly sunny. The temperature was 88 degrees, the dew point 72, and the relative humidity was 58%, producing a heat index of 94. The wind was south at 10 miles and 81 inches and falling. At Manhattan, it was mostly sunny. The temperature was 89 degrees, the dew point 74, and the relative humidity was 60%, producing a heat index of 98. The wind was south at 10 miles an hour. Around the region, it was mostly sunny, with a temperature of 87 at Lawrence, 88 at Kansas City, 91 at Concordia, and 86 at Omaha. It was partly sunny, with a temperature of 86 at Emporia, 87 at Beatrice, 83 at Springfield, and 88 at Wichita. Once again, at Manhattan, it was 89 degrees under mostly sunny skies. Once again, at Topeka, it was 88 degrees under mostly sunny skies. Flood warning in effect until 6:45 p.m. this evening. Flooding caused by excessive rainfall overnight where a portion of northeast Kansas, including the following county, Jefferson. When, until 6:45 p.m. Friday. Impacts, flooding of the Delaware River across northern Jefferson County. Additional details, at 10:31 a.m., the Delaware River was flooding. DAPA radar indicated that heavy rainfall had fallen across Brown and Doniphan counties overnight. The runoff from the heavy rainfall will cause the Delaware River to flood across northern Jefferson County. Some locations that will experience flooding include Valley Falls and Ozaukee. Turn around, don't drown when encountering flooded roads. Most flood deaths occur in vehicles. Repeating, an aerial flood warning has been issued until 6:45 p.m. for the following county, Jefferson, Kansas. A flood warning is in effect for the following rivers.

Mill Creek at Solomon River at Niles, Big Blue River at Blue Rapids, Black Vermilion at Frankfort, Wildcat Creek at Keats, Vermilion Creek near Wamego. For more detailed information, go to www.weather.gov/Topeka. Flood watch in effect from 7 p.m. this evening through Saturday morning. Flooding caused by excessive rainfall is possible. Where, a portion of northeast Kansas, including the following counties, Brown, Jackson, Marshall, and Nemaha. When, from 7 p.m. this evening through Saturday morning. Impacts, excessive runoff may result in flooding of rivers, creeks, streams, and other low-lying and flood-prone locations. Additional details, thunderstorms from Thursday night into early Friday morning produced areas of 5 to 9 inches of rainfall in the watch area. Additional thunderstorms are expected to initially develop in southeastern Nebraska this evening. While there is some uncertainty in how far southeast storms will move, if they make it into far northeast Kansas, there is high-end potential for another 1 to 2 inches of rain to fall where grounds are already well saturated. You should monitor later forecasts and be alert for possible flood warnings. Those living in areas prone to flooding should be prepared to take action should flooding develop. Repeating, a flood watch has been issued from 7 p.m. until 7 a.m. Saturday for the following county, Jackson, Kansas. Now here is your National Weather Service forecast. Tonight, partly cloudy. Lows in the upper 60s. South winds 10 to 15 miles per hour with gusts up to 25 miles per hour. Saturday, partly sunny. Humid with highs in the upper 80s. South winds 10 to 15 miles per hour. Saturday night, mostly cloudy. Showers likely with a chance of thunderstorms after midnight. Humid with lows in the upper 60s. South winds 5 to 10 miles.

Lows in the lower 70s. Chance of rain 30%. Friday, mostly sunny. In the morning, then a chance of showers and thunderstorms in the afternoon. Highs in the lower 90s. Chance of rain 30%. This hazardous weather outlook is for central Kansas, east central Kansas, north central Kansas, and northeast Kansas. For this afternoon and tonight, the probability for widespread hazardous weather is low. For Saturday through Thursday,

4.0 feet. Flood waters begin to reach North 1200 Road, commonly known as Wildcat Creek Road, just upstream of a scenic dry bridge. Additional details at 2:15 a.m.

high is 83. The record high is 102 degrees, which was set in 1933. Today's low temperature was 73 degrees. The normal low is 62. The record low is 43 degrees, which was set in 1993.

Utah. Once again, at Manhattan, it was 89 degrees under mostly sunny skies. Once again, at Topeka, it was 88 degrees under mostly sunny skies. Flood warning in effect until 6:45 p.m. this evening. Flooding caused by excessive rainfall overnight where a portion of northeast Kansas, including the following county, Jefferson, when, until 6:45 p.m. Friday. Impacts, flooding of the Delaware River across northern Jefferson County. Additional details, at 10:31 a.m., the Delaware River was flooding. Doppler radar indicated that heavy rainfall had fallen across Brown and Doniphan counties overnight. The runoff from the heavy rainfall will cause the Delaware River to flood across northern Jefferson County. Some locations that will experience flooding include Valley Falls and Ozaukee. Turn around, don't drown when encountering flooded roads. Most of flood deaths occur in vehicles. Repeating, an aerial flood warning has been issued until 6:45 p.m. for the following county, Jefferson, Kansas. A flood warning is in effect for the following rivers: Mill Creek at Washington, Salt Creek at Ada, Solomon River at Niles, Big Blue River at Blue Rapids, Black Vermilion at Frankfort, Wildcat Creek at Keats, Vermilion Creek near Wamego. For more detailed information, go to www.weather.gov/Topeka. Flood watch in effect from 7 p.m. this evening through Saturday morning. Flooding caused by excessive rainfall is possible. Where, a portion of northeast Kansas, including the following counties, Brown, Jackson, Marshall, and Nemaha. When, from 7 p.m. this evening through Saturday morning. Impacts, excessive runoff may result in flooding of rivers, creeks, streams, and other low-lying and flood-prone locations. Additional details, thunderstorms from Thursday night into early Friday morning produced areas of 5 to 9 inches of rainfall in the watch area. Additional thunderstorms are expected to initially develop in southeastern Nebraska this evening. While there is some uncertainty in how far southeast storms will move, if they make it into far northeast Kansas, there is high-end potential for another 1 to 2 inches of rain to fall where grounds are already well saturated. You should monitor later forecasts and be alert for possible flood warnings. Those living in areas prone to flooding should be prepared to take action should flooding develop. Repeating, a flood watch has been issued from 7 p.m. until 7 a.m. Saturday for the following county, Jackson, Kansas. The current time is 4:53 p.m. Central Daylight Time. Now here is your National Weather Service forecast. Tonight, partly cloudy. Lows in the upper 60s. South winds 10 to 15 miles per hour with gusts up to 25 miles per hour. Saturday, partly sunny. Humid with highs in the upper 80s. South winds 10 to 15 miles per hour. Saturday night, mostly cloudy. Showers likely with a chance of thunderstorms after midnight. Humid with lows in the upper 60s. South winds 5 to 10 miles per hour. Chance of rain 60%. Sunday, showers with a slight chance of thunderstorms in the morning, then showers with a chance of thunderstorms in the afternoon. Humid with highs in the lower 80s.

total at 0.12 inches. The total precipitation for the year still stands at 16.45 inches. Today the maximum wind observed was 18 miles an hour from the south. The highest wind gust observed was 28 miles per hour from the south. Sunset tonight is at 8:45 p.m. Sunrise tomorrow is at 5:57 a.m. The Manhattan, Kansas climate summary for this evening, as of 4 p.m., June 5, 2026. Today's high temperature was 89 degrees. This high was 5 degrees above the normal high of 84. Today's low temperature was 71 degrees. This low was 10 degrees above the normal low of 61. No precipitation fell today, which leaves the monthly total at 1.02 inches. The total precipitation for the year still stands at 9.32 inches. Today the maximum wind observed was 20 miles an hour from the southwest. The highest wind gust observed was 27 miles per hour from the southwest. Sunset tonight is at 8:50 p.m. Sunrise tomorrow is at 6:01 a.m. This is NOAA Weather Radio Station WXK91 in Topeka. Here are the 4 p.m. conditions for the local area. At Topeka, it was mostly sunny. The temperature was 88 degrees, the dew point 72, and the relative humidity was 58%, producing a heat index of 94. The wind was south at 10 miles an hour. The pressure was 29.81 inches and falling. At Manhattan, it was mostly sunny. The temperature was 89 degrees, the dew point 74, and the relative humidity was 60%, producing a heat index of 98. The wind was south at 10 miles an hour. Around the region, it was mostly sunny, with a temperature of 87 at Lawrence, 88 at Kansas City, 91 at Concordia, and 86 at Omaha. It was partly sunny, with a temperature of 86 at Emporia, 87 at Beatrice, 83 at Springfield, and 88 at Wichita. Once again, at Manhattan, it was 89 degrees under mostly sunny skies. Once again, at Topeka, it was 88 degrees under mostly sunny skies. Flood warning in effect until 6:45 p.m. this evening. Flooding caused by excessive rainfall overnight where a portion of northeast Kansas, including the following county, Jefferson. When, until 6:45 p.m. Friday. Impacts, flooding of the Delaware River across northern Jefferson County. Additional details, at 10:31 a.m., the Delaware River was flooding. Doppler radar indicated that heavy rainfall had fallen across Brown and Doniphan counties overnight. The runoff from the heavy rainfall will cause the Delaware River to flood across northern Jefferson County. Some locations that will experience flooding include Valley Falls and Ozaukee. Turn around, don't drown when encountering flooded roads. Most flood deaths occur in vehicles. Repeating, an aerial flood warning has been issued until 6:45 p.m. for the following county, Jefferson, Kansas. A flood warning is in effect for the following rivers, Mill Creek at Washington, Salt Creek at Ada, Solomon River at Niles, Big Blue River at Blue Rapids, Black Vermilion at Frankfort, Wildcat Creek at Keats, Vermilion Creek near Wamego. For more detailed information, go to www.weather.gov/Topeka. Flood watch in effect from 7 p.m. this evening through Saturday morning. Flooding caused by excessive rainfall is possible. Where, a portion of northeast Kansas, including the following counties, Brown, Jackson, Marshall, and Nemaha. When, from 7 p.m. this evening through Saturday morning. Impacts, excessive runoff may result in flooding of rivers, creeks, streams, and other low-lying and flood-prone locations. Additional details, thunderstorms from Thursday night into early Friday morning produced areas of 5 to 9 inches of rainfall in the watch area. Additional thunderstorms are expected to initially develop in southeastern Nebraska this evening. While there is some uncertainty in how far southeast storms will move, if they make it into far northeast Kansas,

There is high end potential for another 1 to 2 inches of rain to fall where grounds are already well saturated. You should monitor later forecasts and be alert for possible flood warnings. Those living in areas prone to flooding should be prepared to take action should flooding develop. Repeating, a flood watch has been issued from 7 p.m. until 7 a.m. Saturday for the following county, Jackson, Kansas. Now here is your National Weather Service forecast. Tonight, partly cloudy. Lows in the upper 60s. South winds 10 to 15 miles per hour with gusts up to 25 miles per hour. Saturday, partly sunny. Humid with highs in the upper 60s.

showers likely mainly in the evening. Humid with lows in the upper 60s. Southeast winds 5 to 10 miles per hour. Chance of rain 60%. Monday, mostly cloudy in the morning, then becoming mostly sunny. A chance of showers and thunderstorms. Highs in the upper 80s. Chance of rain 50%. Monday night, mostly clear with showers likely with a chance of thunderstorms in the evening, then partly cloudy with a slight chance of showers and thunderstorms after midnight. Lows around 70. Chance of rain 60%. Tuesday, mostly sunny. Highs in the lower 90s. Heat index values up to 110. Tuesday night through Wednesday night, mostly clear. Lows in the middle 70s. Highs in the lower 90s. Thursday, mostly sunny. A slight chance of showers and thunderstorms in the afternoon. Highs in the lower 90s. Thursday night, partly cloudy with a chance of showers with a slight chance of thunderstorms. Lows in the lower 70s. Chance of rain 30%. Friday, mostly sunny. A slight chance of showers and thunderstorms in the morning, then a chance of showers and thunderstorms in the afternoon. Highs in the lower 90s.

for 5 inches. Today the maximum wind observed was 18 miles an hour from the south. The highest wind gust observed was 28 miles per hour from the south. Sunset tonight is at 8:45 p.m. Sunrise tomorrow is at 5:57 a.m. The current time is 5:08 p.m. Central Daylight Time. The Manhattan

northern Jefferson County. Some locations that will experience flooding include Valley Falls and Ozaukee. Turn around, don't drown when encountering flooded roads. Most flood deaths occur in vehicles. Repeating, an aerial flood warning has been issued until 6:45 p.m. for the following county, Jefferson, Kansas. A flood warning is in effect for the following rivers, Mill Creek at Washington, Salt Creek at Ada, Solomon River at Niles, Big Blue River at Blue Rapids, Black Vermilion at Frankfort, Wildcat Creek at Keats, Vermilion Creek near Wamego. For more detailed information, go to www.weather.gov/Topeka. Flood watch in effect from 7 p.m. this evening through Saturday morning. Flooding caused by excessive rainfall is possible. Where, a portion of northeast Kansas, including the following counties, Brown, Jackson, Marshall, and Nemaha. When, from 7 p.m. this evening through Saturday morning. Impacts, excessive runoff may result in flooding of rivers, creeks, streams, and other low-lying and flood-prone locations. Additional details, thunderstorms from Thursday night into early Friday morning produced areas of 5 to 9 inches of rainfall in the watch area. Additional thunderstorms are expected to initially develop in southeastern Nebraska this evening. While there is some uncertainty in how far southeast storms will move, if they make it into far northeast Kansas, there is high-end potential for another 1 to 2 inches of rain to fall where grounds are already well saturated. You should monitor later forecasts and be alert for possible flood warnings. Those living in areas prone to flooding should be prepared to take action should flooding develop. Repeating, a flood watch has been issued from 7 p.m. until 7 a.m. Saturday for the following county, Jackson, Kansas. Now here is your National Weather Service forecast. Tonight, partly cloudy. Lows in the upper 60s. South winds 10 to 15 miles per hour with gusts up to 25 miles per hour. Saturday, partly sunny. Humid with highs in the upper 80s. South winds 10 to 15 miles per hour. Saturday night, mostly cloudy. Showers likely with a chance of thunderstorms after midnight. Humid with lows in the upper 60s. South winds 5 to 10 miles per hour. Chance of rain 60%. Sunday, showers with a slight chance of thunderstorms in the morning, then showers with a chance of thunderstorms in the afternoon. Humid with highs in the lower 80s. Southeast winds 5 to 10 miles per hour with gusts up to 20 miles per hour. Chance of rain 90%. Sunday night, mostly cloudy with a chance of thunderstorms. Showers likely, mainly in the evening. Humid with lows in the upper 60s. Southeast winds 5 to 10 miles per hour. Chance of rain 60% cloudy in the morning, then becoming mostly sunny. A chance of showers and thunderstorms. Highs in the upper 80s. Chance of rain 50%. Monday night, mostly clear with showers likely with a chance of thunderstorms in the evening, then partly cloudy with a slight chance of showers and thunderstorms after midnight. Lows around 70. Chance of rain 60%. Tuesday, mostly sunny. Highs in the lower 90s. Heat index values up to 110. Tuesday night through Wednesday night, mostly clear. Lows in the middle 70s. Highs in the lower 90s. Thursday, mostly sunny. A slight chance of showers and thunderstorms in the afternoon. Highs in the lower 90s. Thursday night, partly cloudy with a chance of showers with a slight chance of thunderstorms. Lows in the lower 70s. Chance of rain 30%. Friday, mostly sunny. A slight chance of showers and thunderstorms in the morning, then a chance of showers and thunderstorms in the afternoon. Highs in the lower 90s. Chance of rain 30%. Weather outlook is for central Kansas, east central Kansas, north central Kansas, and northeast Kansas. For this afternoon and tonight, the probability for widespread hazardous weather is low. For

Saturday through Thursday. The forecast has some hot and humid weather developing for Tuesday through Thursday of next week. If possible, plan strenuous outdoor work for the morning hours. The Topeka, Kansas climate summary for this evening, as of 4 p.m., June 5, 2026. Today's high temperature was 89 degrees. The normal high is 83. The record high is 102 degrees, which was set in 1933. Today's low temperature was 73 degrees. The normal low is 62. The record low is 43 degrees, which was set in 1993. No precipitation fell today, which leaves the monthly total at 0.12 inches. The total precipitation for the year still stands at 16.45 inches. Today the maximum wind observed was 18 miles an hour from the south. The highest wind gust observed was 28 miles per hour from the south. Sunset tonight is at 8:45 p.m. Sunrise tomorrow is at 5:57 a.m. The Manhattan, Kansas climate summary for this evening, as of 4 p.m., June 5, 2026. Today's high temperature was 89 degrees. This high was 5 degrees above the normal high of 84. Today's low temperature was 71 degrees. This low was 10 degrees above the normal low of 61. No precipitation fell today, which leaves the monthly total at 1.02 inches. The total precipitation for the year still stands at 9.32 inches. Today the maximum wind observed was 20 miles an hour from the southwest. The highest wind gust observed was 27 miles per hour from the southwest. Sunset tonight is at 8:50 p.m. Sunrise tomorrow is at 6:01 a.m. This is NOAA Weather Radio Station WXK91 in Topeka. Here are the 5 p.m. conditions for the local area. At Topeka, it was partly sunny. The temperature was 88 degrees, the dew point 73, and the relative humidity was 61%, producing a heat index of 95. The wind was south at 13.

was south at 10 miles an hour. Around the region, at Concordia, it was sunny, with a temperature of 91. It was mostly sunny, with a temperature of 87 at Emporia, 87 at Beatrice, and 87 at Omaha. It was partly sunny, with a temperature of 87 at Lawrence, 86 at Kansas City, 81 at Springfield, and 87 at Wichita. Once again, at Manhattan, it was 89 degrees under mostly sunny skies. Once again, at Topeka, it was 88 degrees under partly sunny skies. Flood warning in effect until 6:45 p.m. this evening. Flooding caused by excessive rainfall overnight where a portion of northeast Kansas, including the following county, Jefferson. When, until 6:45 p.m. Friday. Impacts, flooding of the Delaware River across northern Jefferson County. Additional details, at 10:31 a.m., the Delaware River was flooding. Doppler radar indicated that heavy rainfall had fallen across Brown and Doniphan counties overnight. The runoff from the heavy rainfall will cause the Delaware River to flood across northern Jefferson County. Some locations that will experience flooding include Valley Falls and Ozaukee. Turn around, don't drown when encountering flooded roads. Most flood deaths occur in vehicles. Repeating, an aerial flood warning has been issued until 6:45 p.m. for the following county, Jefferson, Kansas. A flood warning is in effect for the following rivers: Mill Creek at Washington, Salt Creek at Ada, Solomon River at Niles, Big Blue River at Blue Rapids, Black Vermilion at Frankfort, Wildcat Creek at Keats, Vermilion Creek near Wamego. For more detailed information, go to www.weather.gov/Topeka. Flood watch in effect from 7 p.m. this evening through Saturday morning. Flooding caused by excessive rainfall is possible. Where, a portion of northeast Kansas, including the following counties, Brown, Jackson, Marshall, and Nemaha. When, from 7 p.m. this evening through Saturday morning. Impacts, excessive runoff may result in flooding of rivers, creeks, streams, and other low-lying and flood-prone locations. Additional details, thunderstorms from Thursday night into early Friday morning produced areas of 5 to 9 inches of rainfall in the watch area. Additional thunderstorms are expected to initially develop in southeastern Nebraska this evening. While there is some uncertainty in how far southeast storms will move, if they make it into far northeast Kansas, there is high-end potential for another 1 to 2 inches of rain to fall where grounds are already well saturated. You should monitor later forecasts and be alert for possible flood warnings. Those living in areas prone to flooding should be prepared to take action should flooding develop. Repeating, a flood watch has been issued from 7 p.m. until 7 a.m. Saturday for the following county, Jackson, Kansas. Now here is your National Weather Service forecast. Tonight, partly cloudy. Lows in the upper 60s. South winds 10 to 15 miles per hour with gusts up to 25 miles per hour. Saturday, partly sunny. Humid with highs in the upper 80s. South winds 10 to 15 miles per hour. Saturday night, mostly cloudy. Showers likely with a chance of thunderstorms after midnight. Humid with lows in the upper 60s. South winds 5 to 10 miles per hour. Chance of rain 60%. Sunday, showers with a slight chance of thunderstorms in the morning, then showers with a chance of thunderstorms in the afternoon. Humid with highs in the lower 80s. Southeast winds 5 to 10 miles per hour with gusts up to 20 miles per hour. Chance of rain 90%. Sunday night, mostly cloudy with a chance of thunderstorms. Showers likely, mainly in the evening. Humid with lows in the upper 60s. Southeast winds 5 to 10 miles per hour. Chance of rain 60%. Monday, mostly cloudy in the morning, then becoming mostly sunny. A chance of showers and thunderstorms. Highs in the upper 80s. Chance of rain 50%. Monday night,
Mostly clear with showers, likely with a chance of thunderstorms in the evening, then partly cloudy with a slight chance of showers and thunderstorms after midnight. Lows around 70. Chance of rain 60%. Tuesday, mostly sunny. Highs in the lower 90s. Heat index values up to 110. Tuesday night through Wednesday night, mostly clear. Lows in the middle 70s. Highs in the lower 90s. Thursday, mostly sunny. A slight chance of showers and thunderstorms in the afternoon. Highs in the lower 90s. Thursday night, partly cloudy with a chance of showers with a slight chance of thunderstorms. Lows in the lower 70s. Chance of rain 30%. Friday, mostly sunny. A slight chance of showers and thunderstorms in the morning, then a chance of showers and thunderstorms in the afternoon. Highs in the lower 90s. Chance of rain 30%. The current time is 5:23 p.m. Central Daylight Time. This hazardous weather outlook is for Central Kansas, East Central Kansas, North Central Kansas, and Northeast Kansas. For this afternoon and tonight, the probability for widespread hazardous weather is low. For Saturday through Thursday, the forecast has some hot and humid weather developing for Tuesday through Thursday of next week. If possible, plan strenuous outdoor work for the morning hours. The Topeka, Kansas climate summary for this evening, as of 4 p.m., June 5, 2026. Today's high temperature was 89 degrees. The normal high is 83. The record high is 102 degrees, which was set in 1933. Today's low temperature was 73 degrees.

Today, the maximum wind observed was 18 miles an hour from the south. The highest wind gust observed was 28 miles per hour from the south. Sunset tonight is at 8:45 p.m. Sunrise tomorrow is at 5:57 a.m. The Manhattan, Kansas climate summary for this evening, as of 4 p.m., June 5, 2026. Today's high temperature was 89 degrees. This high was 5 degrees above the normal high of 84. Today's low temperature was 71 degrees. This low was 10 degrees above the normal low of 61. No precipitation fell today, which leaves the monthly total at 1.02 inches. The total precipitation for the year still stands at 9.32 inches. The maximum wind observed was 20 miles an hour from the southwest. The highest wind gust observed was 27 miles per hour from the southwest. Sunset tonight is at 8:50 p.m. Sunrise tomorrow is at 6:01 a.m. This is NOAA Weather Radio Station WXK91 in Topeka. Here are the 5 p.m. conditions for the local area. At Topeka, it was partly sunny. The temperature was 88 degrees, the dew point 73, and the relative humidity was 61%, producing a heat index of 95. The wind was south at 13 miles an hour, gusting to 20. The pressure was 29.82 inches and rising.

wind was south at 10 miles an hour. Around the region, at Concordia, it was sunny, with a temperature of 91. It was mostly sunny, with a temperature of 87 at Emporia, 87 at Beatrice, and 87 at Omaha. It was partly sunny, with a temperature of 87.

River to flood across northern Jefferson County. Some locations that will experience flooding include Valley Falls and Ozaukee. Turn around, don't drown when encountering flooded roads. Most flood deaths occur in vehicles. Repeating, an aerial flood warning has been issued until 6:45 p.m. for the following county, Jefferson, Kansas. A flood warning is in effect for the following rivers, Mill Creek at Washington, Salt Creek at Ada, Solomon River at Niles, Big Blue River at Blue Rapids, Black Vermilion at Frankfort, Wildcat Creek at Keats, Vermilion Creek near Wamego. For more detailed information, go to www.weather.gov/Topeka. Flood watch in effect from 7 p.m. this evening through Saturday morning. Flooding caused by excessive rainfall is possible. Where, a portion of northeast Kansas, including the following counties, Brown, Jackson, Marshall, and Nemaha. When, from 7 p.m. this evening through Saturday morning. Impacts, excessive runoff may result in flooding of rivers, creeks, streams, and other low-lying and flood-prone locations. Additional details, thunderstorms from Thursday night into early Friday morning produced areas of 5 to 9 inches of rainfall in the watch area. Additional thunderstorms are expected to initially develop in southeastern Nebraska this evening. While there is some uncertainty in how far southeast storms will move, if they make it into far northeast Kansas, there is high-end potential for another 1 to 2 inches of rain to fall where grounds are already well saturated. You should monitor later forecasts and be alert for possible flood warnings. Those living in areas prone to flooding should be prepared to take action should flooding develop. Repeating, a flood watch has been issued from 7 p.m. until 7 a.m. Saturday for the following county, Jackson, Kansas. Now here is your National Weather Service forecast. Tonight, partly cloudy. Lows in the upper 60s. South winds 10 to 15 miles per hour with gusts up to 25 miles per hour. Saturday, partly sunny. Humid with highs in the upper 80s.

for Saturday through Thursday. The forecast has some hot and humid weather developing for Tuesday through Thursday of next week. If possible, plan strenuous outdoor work for the morning hours. The Topeka, Kansas climate summary for this evening, as of 4 p.m., June 5, 2026. Today's high temperature was 89 degrees. The normal high is 83. The record high is 102 degrees, which was set in 1933. Today's low temperature was 73 degrees. The normal low is 43 degrees.

temperature of 91. It was mostly sunny, with a temperature of 87 at Emporia, 87 at Beatrice, and 87 at Omaha. It was partly sunny, with a temperature of 87 at Lawrence, 86 at Kansas City, 81 at Springfield, and 87 at Wichita. Once again, at Manhattan, it was 89 degrees under mostly sunny skies. Once again, at Topeka, it was 88 degrees under partly sunny skies. Flood warning in effect until 6:45 p.m. this evening.

area. Additional thunderstorms are expected to initially develop in southeastern Nebraska this evening. While there is some uncertainty in how far south these storms will move, if they make it into far northeast Kansas, there is high-end potential for another 1 to 2 inches of rain to fall where grounds are already well saturated. You should monitor later forecasts and be alert for possible flood warnings. Those living in areas prone to flooding should be prepared to take action should flooding develop. Repeating, at 7 a.m. Saturday for the following county, Jackson, Kansas. Now here is your National Weather Service forecast. Tonight, partly cloudy.

The normal low is 62. The record low is 43 degrees, which was set in 1993. No precipitation fell today, which leaves the monthly total at 0.12 inches. The total precipitation for the year still stands at 16.45 inches. Today the maximum wind observed was 18 miles an hour from the south. The highest wind gust observed was 28 miles per hour from the south. Sunset tonight is at 8:45 p.m. Sunrise tomorrow is at 5:57 a.m. The Manhattan, Kansas Climate Sun 5th, 2026. Today's high temperature

81 at Springfield, and 87 at Wichita. Once again, at Manhattan, it was 89 degrees under mostly sunny skies. Once again, at Topeka, it was 88 degrees under partly sunny skies.

northeast Kansas, including the following county, Jefferson. When, until 6:45 p.m. Friday. Impacts, flooding of the Delaware River across northern Jefferson County. Additional details, at 10:31 a.m., the Delaware River was flooding. Doppler radar indicated that heavy rainfall had fallen across Brown and Doniphan counties overnight. The runoff from the heavy rainfall will cause the Delaware River to flood across northern Jefferson County. Some locations that will experience flooding include Valley Falls and Ozaukee. Turn around, don't drown when encountering flooded roads. Most flood deaths occur in vehicles. Repeating, an aerial flood warning has been issued until 6:45 p.m. for the following county, Jefferson, Kansas. A flood warning is in effect for the following rivers: Mill Creek at Washington, Salt Creek at Ada, Solomon River at Niles, Big Blue River at Blue Rapids, Black Vermilion at Frankfort, Wildcat Creek at Keats, Vermilion Creek near Wamego. For more detailed information, go to www.weather.gov/Topeka. Flood watch in effect from 7 p.m. this evening through Saturday morning. Flooding caused by excessive rainfall of northeast Kansas, including the following counties, Brown, Jackson, Marshall, and Nemaha. When, from 7 p.m. this evening through Saturday morning. Impacts, excessive runoff may result in flooding of rivers, creeks, streams, and other low-lying and flood-prone locations. Additional details, thunderstorms from Thursday night into early Friday morning produced areas of 5 to 9 inches of rainfall in the watch area. Additional thunderstorms are expected to initially develop in southeastern Nebraska this evening. While there is some uncertainty in how far south these storms will move, if they make it into far northeast Kansas, there is high-end potential for another 1 to 2 inches of rain to fall where grounds are already well saturated. You should monitor later forecasts and be alert for possible flood warnings. Those living in areas prone to flooding should be prepared to take action should flooding develop. Repeating, a flood watch has been issued from 7 p.m. until 7 a.m. Saturday for the following county, Jackson, Kansas. Now here is your National Weather Service forecast. Tonight, partly cloudy. South winds 10 to 15 miles per hour with gusts up to 25 miles per hour. Saturday, partly sunny. Humid with highs in the upper 80s. South winds 10 to 15 miles per hour. Saturday night, mostly cloudy. Showers likely with a chance of thunderstorms after midnight. Humid with lows in the upper 60s. South winds 5 to 10 miles per hour. Chance of rain 60%. Sunday, showers with a slight chance of thunderstorms in the morning, then showers with a chance of thunderstorms in the afternoon. Humid with highs in the lower 80s. Southeast winds 5 to 10 miles per hour with gusts up to 20 miles per hour. Chance of rain 90%. Sunday night, mostly cloudy with a chance of thunderstorms.

southeast winds 5 to 10 miles per hour. Chance of rain 60%. Monday, mostly cloudy in the morning, then becoming mostly sunny. A chance of showers and thunderstorms. Highs in the upper 80s. Chance of rain 50%. Monday night, mostly clear with showers, likely with a chance of thunderstorms in the evening, then partly cloudy with a slight chance of showers and thunderstorms after midnight. Lows around 70. Chance of rain 60%. Tuesday, mostly sunny. Highs in the lower 90s. Heat index values up to 110. Tuesday night through Wednesday night, mostly clear. Lows in the middle 70s. Highs in the lower 90s. Thursday, mostly sunny. Highs in the lower 90s. Thursday night, partly cloudy with a chance of showers with a slight chance of thunderstorms. Lows in the lower 70s. Chance of rain 30%. Friday, mostly sunny. A slight chance of showers and thunderstorms in the morning, then a chance of showers and thunderstorms in the afternoon. Highs in the lower 90s.

Possible, plan strenuous outdoor work for the morning hours. The Topeka, Kansas climate summary for this evening, as of 4 p.m., June 5, 2026. Today's high temperature was 89 degrees. The normal high is 83. The record high is 102 degrees, which was set in 1933. Today's low temperature was 73 degrees. The normal low is 62. The record low is 43 degrees, which was set in 1993. No precipitation fell today, which leaves the monthly total at 0.12 inches. The total precipitation for the year still stands at 16.45 inches. Today the maximum wind observed was 18 miles an hour from the south. The highest wind gust observed was 28 miles per hour from the south. Sunset tonight is at 8:45 p.m. Sunrise tomorrow is at 5:57 a.m. The current time is 5:53 p.m. Central Daylight Time. The Manhattan, Kansas climate summary for this evening, as of 4 p.m., June 5, 2026. Today's high temperature was 89 degrees. This high was 5 degrees above the normal high of 84. Today's low temperature was 71 degrees. This low was 10 degrees above the normal low of 61. No precipitation.

Topeka, it was partly sunny. The temperature was 88 degrees, the dew point 73, and the relative humidity was 61%, producing a heat index of 95. The wind was south at 13 miles an hour, gusting to 20. The pressure was 29.82 inches and rising. At Manhattan,

possible. Where? A portion of northeast Kansas, including the following counties: Brown, Jackson, Marshall, and Nemaha. When? From 7 p.m. this evening through Saturday morning. Impacts. Excessive runoff may result in flooding of rivers, creeks, streams, and other low-lying and flood-prone locations. Additional details. Thunderstorms from Thursday night into early Friday morning produced areas of 5 to 9 inches of rainfall in the watch area. Additional thunderstorms are expected to initially develop in southeastern Nebraska this evening. While there is some uncertainty in how far south these storms will move, if they make it into far northeast Kansas, there is high-end potential for another 1 to 2 inches of rain to fall where grounds are already well saturated. You should monitor later forecasts and be alert for possible flood warnings. Those living in areas prone to flooding should be prepared to take action should flooding develop. Repeating, a flood watch has been issued from 7 p.m. until 7 a.m. Saturday for the following county, Jackson, Kansas. Now here is your National Weather Service forecast. Tonight, partly cloudy. Lows in the upper 60s. South winds 10 to 15 miles per hour with gusts up to 25 miles per hour. Saturday, partly sunny. Humid with highs in the upper 80s. South winds 10 to 15 miles per hour. Saturday night, mostly cloudy. Showers likely with a chance of thunderstorms after midnight. Humid with lows in the upper 60s. South winds 5 to 10 miles per hour. Chance of rain 60%. Sunday, showers with a slight chance of thunderstorms in the morning, then showers with a chance of thunderstorms in the afternoon. Humid with highs in the lower 80s. Southeast winds 5 to 10 miles per hour with gusts up to 20 miles per hour. Chance of rain 90%. Sunday night, mostly cloudy with a chance of thunderstorms. Showers likely, mainly in the evening. Humid with lows in the upper 60s. Southeast winds 5 to 10 miles per hour. Chance of rain 60%. Monday, mostly cloudy in the morning, then becoming mostly sunny. A chance of showers and thunderstorms. Highs in the upper 80s. Chance of rain 50%. Monday night, mostly clear with showers likely with a chance of thunderstorms in the evening, then partly cloudy with a slight chance of showers and thunderstorms after midnight. Lows around 70. Chance of rain 60%. Tuesday, mostly sunny. Highs in the lower 90s. Heat index values up to 110. Tuesday night through Wednesday night, mostly clear. Lows in the middle 70s. Highs in the lower 90s. Thursday, mostly sunny. A slight chance of showers and thunderstorms in the afternoon. Highs in the lower 90s. Thursday night, partly cloudy with a chance of showers with a slight chance of thunderstorms. Lows in the lower 70s. Chance of rain 30%. Friday, mostly sunny. A slight chance of showers and thunderstorms in the morning, then a chance of showers and thunderstorms in the afternoon. Highs in the lower 90s. Chance of rain 30%. This hazardous weather outlook is for portions of central Kansas, east central Kansas, north central Kansas, and northeast Kansas. For tonight, there is a chance for thunderstorms in northern portions of the area. If storms occur, some of them may be severe and produce large hail, damaging winds, and heavy rainfall. A flood watch is in effect tonight in much of northeast Kansas where soils are saturated and additional moderate

The temperature was 88 degrees, the dew point 73, and the relative humidity was 61%, producing a heat index of 95. The wind was south at 13 miles an hour, gusting to 20. The pressure was 29.82 inches and rising. At Manhattan, it was mostly sunny. The temperature was 89 degrees, the dew point 74, and the relative humidity was 60%, producing a heat index of 98. The wind was south at 10 miles an hour. Around the region, at Concordia, it was sunny, with a temperature of 91. It was mostly sunny, with a temperature of 87 at Emporia, 87 at Beatrice, and 87 at Omaha. It was partly sunny, with a temperature of 87 at Lawrence, 86 at Kansas City, 81 at Springfield, and 87 at Wichita. Once again, at Manhattan, it was 89 degrees under mostly sunny skies. Once again, at Topeka, it was 88 degrees under partly sunny skies. Flood warning in effect until 6:45 p.m. this evening. Flooding caused by excessive rainfall overnight where a portion of northeast Kansas, including the following county, Jefferson. When, until 6:45 p.m. Friday. Impacts, flooding of the Delaware River across northern Jefferson County. Additional details, at 10:31 a.m., the Delaware River was flooding. Doppler radar indicated that heavy rainfall had fallen across Brown and Doniphan counties overnight. The runoff from the heavy rainfall will cause the Delaware River to flood across northern Jefferson County. Some locations that will experience flooding include Valley Falls and Ozaukee. Turn around, don't drown when encountering flooded roads. Most flood deaths occur in vehicles. Repeating, an aerial flood warning has been issued until 6:45 p.m. for the following county, Jefferson, Kansas. A flood warning is in effect for the following rivers: Mill Creek at Washington, Salt Creek at Ada, Solomon River at Niles, Big Blue River at Blue Rapids, Black Vermilion at Frankfort, Wildcat Creek at Keats, Vermilion Creek near Wamego. For more detailed information, go to www.weather.gov/Topeka. Flood watch in effect from 7 p.m. this evening through Saturday morning. Flooding caused by excessive rainfall is possible. Where, a portion of northeast Kansas, including the following counties, Brown, Jackson, Marshall, and Nemaha. When, from 7 p.m. this evening through Saturday morning. Impacts, excessive runoff may result in flooding of rivers, creeks, streams, and other low-lying and flood-prone locations. Additional details, thunderstorms from Thursday night into early Friday morning produced areas of 5 to 9 inches of rainfall in the watch area. Additional thunderstorms are expected to initially develop in southeastern Nebraska this evening. While there is some uncertainty in how far southeast storms will move, if they make it into far northeast Kansas, there is high-end potential for another 1 to 2 inches of rain to fall where grounds are already well saturated. You should monitor later forecasts and be alert for possible flood warnings. Those living in areas prone to flooding should be prepared to take action should flooding develop. Repeating, a flood watch has been issued from 7 p.m. until 7 a.m. Saturday for the following county, Jackson, Kansas. The current time is 6:08 p.m. Central Daylight Time. Now here is your National Weather Service forecast. Tonight, partly cloudy. Lows in the upper 60s. South winds 10 to 15 miles per hour with gusts up to 25 miles per hour. Saturday, partly sunny. Humid with highs in the upper 80s. South winds 10 to 15 miles per hour. Saturday night, mostly cloudy. Showers likely with a chance of thunderstorms after midnight. Humid with lows in the upper 60s. South winds 5 to 10 miles per hour. Chance of rain 60%. Sunday, showers with a slight chance of thunderstorms in the afternoon. Humid with highs in the lower 80s.
Southeast winds 5 to 10 miles per hour with gusts up to 20 miles per hour.

chance of rain 90%. Sunday night, mostly cloudy with a chance of thunderstorms. Showers likely, mainly in the evening. Humid with lows in the upper 60s. Southeast winds 5 to 10 miles per hour. Chance of rain 60%. Monday, mostly cloudy in the morning, then becoming mostly sunny. A chance of showers and thunderstorms. Highs in the upper 80s. Chance of rain 50%. Monday night, mostly clear with showers likely with a chance of thunderstorms in the evening, then partly cloudy with a slight chance of showers and thunderstorms after midnight. Lows around 70. Chance of rain 60%. Tuesday, mostly sunny. Highs in the lower 90s. Heat index values up to 110. Tuesday night through Wednesday night, mostly clear. Lows in the middle 70s. Highs in the lower 90s. Thursday, mostly sunny. A slight chance of showers and thunderstorms in the afternoon. Highs in the lower 90s. Thursday night, partly cloudy with a chance of showers with a slight chance of thunderstorms. Lows in the lower 70s. Chance of rain 30%. Friday, mostly sunny. A slight chance of showers and thunderstorms in the morning, then a chance of showers and thunderstorms in the afternoon. Highs in the lower 90s. Chance of rain 30%. This hazardous weather outlook is for portions of central Kansas, east central Kansas, north central Kansas, and northeast Kansas. For tonight, there is a chance for thunderstorms in northern portions of the area. If storms occur, some of them may be severe and produce large hail, damaging winds, and heavy rainfall. A flood watch is in effect tonight in much of northeast Kansas where soils are saturated and additional moderate to heavy rainfall may result in flooding. For Saturday through Thursday, the forecast has some hot and humid weather developing for Tuesday through Thursday. If possible, plan strenuous outdoor work for the morning hours. Spotters may be needed tonight near the Nebraska state line. The Topeka, Kansas climate summary for this evening, as of 4 p.m., June 5, 2026. Today's high temperature was 89 degrees. The normal high is 83. The record high is 102 degrees, which was set in 1933. Today's low temperature was 73 degrees. The normal low is 62. The record low is 43 degrees, which was set in 1993. No precipitation fell today, which leaves the monthly total at 0.12 inches. The total precipitation for the year still stands at 16.45 inches. Today the maximum wind observed was 18 miles an hour from the south. The highest wind gust observed was 28 miles per hour from the south. Sunset tonight is at 8:45 p.m. Sunrise tomorrow is at 5:57 a.m. The Manhattan, Kansas climate summary for this evening, as of 4 p.m., June 5, 2026. Today's high temperature was 89 degrees. This high was 5 degrees above the normal high of 84. Today's low temperature was 71 degrees. This low was 10 degrees above the normal low of 61. No precipitation fell today, which leaves the monthly total at 1.02 inches. The total precipitation for the year still stands at 9.32 inches. Today the maximum wind observed was 20 miles an hour from the southwest. The highest wind gust observed was 27 miles per hour from the southwest. Sunset tonight is at 8:50 p.m. Sunrise tomorrow is at 6:01 a.m. This is NOAA Weather Radio Station WXK91 in Topeka. Here are the 6 p.m. conditions for the local area. At Topeka, it was mostly sunny. The temperature was 87 degrees, the dew point 74, and the relative humidity was 64%, producing a heat index of 95.

Around the region, it was mostly sunny, with a temperature of 86 at Kansas City, 90 at Concordia, 89 at Beatrice, and 87 at Omaha. It was partly sunny, with a temperature of 86 at Lawrence, and 86 at Emporia. It was cloudy, with a temperature of 80 at Springfield, and 82 at Wichita. Once again, at Manhattan, it was 87 degrees under mostly sunny skies. Once again, at Topeka, it was 87 degrees under mostly sunny skies. Flood warning in effect until 6:45 p.m. this evening. Flooding caused by excessive rainfall overnight where a portion of northeast Kansas, including the following county, Jefferson. When, until 6:45 p.m. Friday. Impacts, flooding of the Delaware River across northern Jefferson County. Additional details, at 10:31 a.m., the Delaware River was flooding. Doppler radar indicated that heavy rainfall had fallen across Brown and Doniphan counties overnight. The runoff from the heavy rainfall will cause the Delaware River to flood across northern Jefferson County. Some locations that will experience flooding include Valley Falls and Ozaukee. Turn around, don't drown when encountering flooded roads. Most flood deaths occur in vehicles. Repeating, an aerial flood warning has been issued until 6:45 p.m. for the following county, Jefferson, Kansas. A flood warning is in effect for the following rivers: Mill Creek at Washington, Salt Creek at Ada, Solomon River at Niles, Big Blue River at Blue Rapids, Black Vermilion at Frankfort, Wildcat Creek at Keats, Vermilion Creek near Wamego. For more detailed information, go to www.weather.gov/Topeka. Flood watch in effect from 7 p.m. this evening through Saturday.

Marshall and Nima. When? From 7 p.m. this evening through Saturday morning. Impacts. Excessive runoff may result in flooding of rivers, creeks, streams, and other low-lying and flood-prone locations. Additional details. Thunderstorms from Thursday night into early Friday morning produced areas of 5 to 9 inches of rainfall in the watch area. Additional thunderstorms are expected to initially develop in southeastern Nebraska this evening. While there is some uncertainty in how far southeast storms will move, if they make it into far northeast Kansas, there is high-end potential for another 1 to 2 inches of rain to fall where grounds are already well saturated. You should monitor later forecasts and be alert for possible flood warnings. Those living in areas prone to flooding should be prepared to take action should flooding develop. Repeating, a flood watch has been issued from 7 p.m. until 7 a.m. Saturday for the following county, Jackson, Kansas. Now here is your National Weather Service forecast. Tonight, partly cloudy. Lows in the upper 60s. South winds 10 to 15 miles per hour with gusts up to 25 miles per hour. Saturday, partly sunny. Humid with highs in the upper 80s. South winds 10 to 15 miles per hour. Saturday night, mostly cloudy. Showers likely with a chance of thunderstorms after midnight. Humid with lows in the upper 60s. South winds 5 to 10 miles per hour. Chance of rain 60%. Sunday, showers with a slight chance of thunderstorms in the morning, then showers with a chance of thunderstorms in the afternoon. Humid with highs in the lower 80s.

of rain 60%. Monday, mostly cloudy in the morning, then becoming mostly sunny. A chance of showers and thunderstorms. Highs in the upper 80s. Chance of rain 50%. Monday night, mostly clear with showers likely with a

wind gust observed was 28 miles per hour from the south. Sunset tonight is at 8:45 p.m. Sunrise tomorrow is at 5:57 a.m. The Manhattan, Kansas climate summary for this evening, as of 4 p.m., June 5, 2026. Today's high temperature was 89 degrees. This high was 5 degrees above the normal high of 84. Today's low temperature was 71 degrees. This low was 10 degrees above the normal low of 61. No precipitation fell today, which leaves the monthly total at 1.02 inches. The total precipitation for the year still stands at 9.32 inches. Today the maximum wind observed was 20 miles an hour from the southwest. The highest wind gust observed was 27 miles per hour from the southwest. Sunset tonight is at 8:50 p.m. Sunrise tomorrow is at 6:01 a.m. The current time is 6:23 p.m. Central Daylight Time. 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Here are the 6 p.m. conditions for the local area. At Topeka, it was mostly sunny. The temperature was 87 degrees, the dew point 74, and the relative humidity was 64%, producing a heat index of 95. The wind was south at 13 miles an hour, gusting to 22.

possible. Where, a portion of northeast Kansas, including the following counties, Brown, Jackson, Marshall, and Nemaha. When, from 7 p.m. this evening through Saturday morning. Impacts, excessive runoff may result in flooding of rivers, creeks, streams, and other low-lying and flood-prone locations. Additional details, thunderstorms from Thursday night into early Friday morning produced areas of 5 to 9 inches of rainfall in the watch area. Additional thunderstorms are expected to initially develop in southeastern Nebraska this evening. While there is some uncertainty in how far south these storms will move, if they make it into far northeast Kansas, there is high-end potential for another 1 to 2 inches of rain to fall where grounds are already well saturated. You should monitor later forecasts and be alert for possible flood warnings. Those living in areas prone to flooding should be prepared to take action should flooding develop. Repeating, a flood watch has been issued from 7 p.m. until 7 a.m. Saturday for the following county, Jackson, Kansas. Now here is your National Weather Service forecast. Tonight, partly cloudy. Lows in the upper 60s. South winds 10 to 15 miles per hour with gusts up to 25 miles per hour. Saturday, partly sunny. Humid with highs in the upper 80s. South winds 10 to 15 miles per hour. Saturday night, mostly cloudy. Showers likely with a chance of thunderstorms after midnight. Humid with lows in the upper 60s. South winds 5 to 10 miles per hour. Chance of rain 60%. Sunday, showers with a slight chance of thunderstorms in the morning, then showers with a chance of thunderstorms in the afternoon. Humid with highs in the lower 80s. Southeast winds 5 to 10 miles per hour with gusts up to 20 miles per hour. Chance of rain 90%. Sunday night, mostly cloudy with a chance of thunderstorms. Showers likely, mainly in the evening. Humid with lows in the upper 60s. Southeast winds 5 to 10 miles per hour. Chance of rain 60%. Monday, mostly cloudy in the morning, then becoming mostly sunny. A chance of showers and thunderstorms. Highs in the upper 80s. Chance of rain 50%. Monday night, mostly clear with showers likely with a chance of thunderstorms in the evening, then partly cloudy with a slight chance of showers and thunderstorms after midnight. Lows around 70. Chance of rain 60%. Tuesday, mostly sunny. Highs in the lower 90s. Heat index values up to 110. Tuesday night through Wednesday night, mostly clear. Lows in the middle 70s. Highs in the lower 90s. Thursday, mostly sunny. A slight chance of showers and thunderstorms in the afternoon. Highs in the lower 90s. Thursday night, partly cloudy with a chance of showers with a slight chance of thunderstorms. Lows in the lower 70s. Chance of rain 30%. Friday, mostly sunny. A slight chance of showers and thunderstorms in the morning, then a chance of showers and thunderstorms in the afternoon. Highs in the lower 90s. Chance of rain 30%. This hazardous weather outlook is for portions of central Kansas, east central Kansas, north central Kansas, and northeast Kansas. For tonight, there is a chance for thunderstorms in northern portions of the area. If storms occur, some of them may be severe and produce large hail, damaging winds, and heavy rainfall. A flood watch is in effect tonight in much of northeast Kansas where soils are saturated and additional moderate to heavy rainfall may result in flooding. For Saturday through Thursday, the forecast has some hot and humid weather developing for

cloudy, with a temperature of 80 at Springfield and 82 at Wichita. Once again, at Manhattan, it was 87 degrees under mostly sunny skies. Once again, at Topeka, it was 87 degrees under mostly sunny skies. Flood warning in effect until 6:45 p.m. this evening. Flooding caused by excessive rainfall overnight where a portion of northeast Kansas, including the following county, Jefferson. When, until 6:45 p.m. Friday. Impacts, flooding of the Delaware River across northern Jefferson County. Additional details, at 10:31 a.m., the Delaware River was flooding. Doppler radar indicated that heavy rainfall had fallen across Brown and Doniphan counties overnight. The runoff from the heavy rainfall will cause the Delaware River to flood across northern Jefferson County. Some locations that will experience flooding include Valley Falls and Ozaukee. Turn around, don't drown when encountering flooded roads. Most flood deaths occur in vehicles. Repeating, an aerial flood warning has been issued until 6:45 p.m. for the following county, Jefferson, Kansas. A flood warning is in effect for the following rivers: Mill Creek at Washington, Salt Creek at Ada, Solomon River at Niles, Big Blue River at Blue Rapids, Black Vermilion at Frankfort, Wildcat Creek at Keats, Vermilion Creek near Wamego. For more detailed information, go to www. Flood warning now in effect until 11 p.m. this evening. Flooding caused by excessive rainfall continues. Where, a portion of northeast Kansas, including the following county, Jefferson County. When, until 11 p.m. Impacts, flooding of rivers, creeks, streams, and other low-lying and flood-prone locations is imminent or occurring. Additional details, at 6:33 p.m., emergency management reported ongoing flooding in the Warren area near the Delaware River. Some locations that will experience flooding include Valley Falls and Ozaukee. Turn around, don't drown when encountering flooded roads. Most flood deaths occur in vehicles. Repeating, the aerial flood warning has been extended until 11 p.m. for the following county, Jefferson, Kansas. A flood warning is in effect for the following rivers: Mill Creek at Washington, Salt Creek at Ada, Solomon River at Niles, Big Blue River at Blue Rapids, Black Vermilion at Frankfort, Wildcat Creek at Keats, Vermilion Creek near Wamego. For more detailed information, go to www.weather.gov/Topeka. Flood watch in effect from 7 p.m. this evening through Saturday morning. Flooding caused by excessive rainfall is possible. Where, a portion of northeast Kansas, including the following counties, Brown, Jackson, Marshall, and Nemaha. When, from 7 p.m. this evening through Saturday morning. Impacts, excessive runoff may result in flooding of rivers, creeks, streams, and other low-lying and flood-prone locations. Additional details, thunderstorms from Thursday night into early Friday morning produced areas of 5 to 9 inches of rainfall in the watch area. Additional thunderstorms are expected to initially develop in southeastern Nebraska this evening. While there is some uncertainty in how far southeast storms will move, if they make it into far northeast Kansas, there is high-end potential for us are already well saturated. You should monitor later forecasts and be alert for possible flood warnings. Those living in areas prone to flooding should be prepared to take action should flooding develop. Repeating, a flood watch has been issued from 7 p.m. until 7 a.m. Saturday for the following county, Jackson, Kansas. Now here is your National Weather Service forecast. Tonight, partly cloudy. Lows in the upper 60s. South winds 10 to 15 miles per hour with gusts up to 25 miles per hour. Saturday, partly sunny. Humid with highs in the upper 80s. South winds 10 to 15 miles per hour. Saturday night, mostly cloudy. Showers likely with a chance of thunderstorms after midnight. Humid with lows in the upper 60s.
south winds 5 to

10 miles per hour. Chance of rain 60%. Sunday, showers with a slight chance of thunderstorms in the morning, then showers with a chance of thunderstorms in the afternoon. Humid with highs in the lower 80s. Southeast winds 5 to 10 miles per hour with gusts up to 20 miles per hour. Chance of rain 90%. Sunday night, mostly cloudy with a chance of thunderstorms. Showers likely, mainly in the evening. Humid with lows in the upper 60s. Southeast winds 5 to 10 miles per hour. Chance of rain 60%. Monday, mostly cloudy in the morning, then becoming mostly sunny. A chance of showers and thunderstorms. Highs in the upper 80s. Chance of rain 50%. Monday night, mostly clear with showers likely with a chance of thunderstorms in the evening, then partly cloudy with a slight chance of showers and thunderstorms after midnight. Lows around 70. Chance of rain 60%. Tuesday, mostly sunny. Highs in the lower 90s. Heat index values up to 110. Tuesday night through Wednesday night, mostly clear. Lows in the middle 70s. Highs in the lower 90s. Thursday, mostly sunny. A slight chance of showers and thunderstorms in the afternoon. Highs in the lower 90s. Thursday night, partly cloudy with a chance of showers with a slight chance of thunderstorms. Lows in the lower 70s. Chance of rain 30%. Friday, mostly sunny. A slight chance of showers and thunderstorms in the morning, then a chance of showers and thunderstorms in the afternoon. Highs in the lower 90s. Chance of rain 30%. This hazardous weather outlook is proportions of central Kansas, east central Kansas, north central Kansas, and northeast Kansas. For tonight, there is a chance for thunderstorms in northern portions of the area. If storms occur, some of them may be severe and produce large hail, damaging winds, and heavy rainfall. A flood watch is in effect tonight in much of northeast Kansas where soils are saturated and additional moderate to heavy rainfall may result in flooding. For Saturday through Thursday the forecast has some hot and humid weather developing for Tuesday through Thursday. If possible, plan strenuous outdoor work for the morning hours. Spotters may be needed tonight near the Nebraska state line. The Topeka, Kansas climate summary for this evening, as of 4 p.m., June 5, 2026. Today's high temperature was 89 degrees. The normal high is 83. The record high is 102 degrees, which was set in 1933. Today's low temperature was 73 degrees. The normal low is 62. The record low is 43 degrees, which was set in 1993. No precipitation fell today, which leaves the monthly total at 0.12 inches. The total precipitation for the year still stands at 16.45 inches. Today the maximum wind observed was 18 miles an hour from the south. The highest wind gust observed was 28 miles per hour from the south. Sunset tonight is at 8:45 p.m. Sunrise tomorrow is at 5:57 a.m. The Manhattan, Kansas climate summary for this evening, as of 4 p.m., June 5, 2026. Today's high temperature was 89 degrees. This high was 5 degrees above the normal high of 84. Today's low temperature was 71 degrees. This low was 10 degrees above the normal low of 61. No precipitation fell today, which leaves the monthly total at 1.02 inches. The total precipitation for the year still stands at 9.32 inches. Today the maximum wind observed was 20 miles an hour from the southwest. The highest wind gust observed was 27 miles per hour from the southwest. Sunset tonight is at 8:50 p.m. Sunrise tomorrow is at 6:01 a.m. This is NOAA Weather Radio WXK91 in Topeka. 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
here are the 6 p.m. conditions for the local area. At Topeka, it was mostly sunny. The temperature was 87 degrees, the dew point 74, and the relative humidity was 64%, producing a heat index of 95. The wind was south at 13 miles an hour, gusting to 22. The pressure was 29.82 inches and steady. At Manhattan, it was mostly sunny. The temperature was 87 degrees, the dew point 72, and the relative humidity was 60%, producing a heat index of 93. The wind was south at 14 miles an hour, gusting to 23. Around the region, it was mostly sunny, with a temperature of 86 at Kansas City, 90 at Concordia, 89 at Beatrice, and 87 at Omaha. It was partly sunny, with a temperature of 86 at Lawrence, and 86 at Emporia. It was cloudy, with a temperature of 80 at Springfield, and 82 at Wichita. Once again, at Manhattan, it was 87 degrees under mostly sunny skies. Once again, at Topeka, it was 87 degrees under mostly sunny skies. Flood warning now in effect until 11 p.m. this evening. Flooding caused by excessive rainfall continues. Where, a portion of northeast Kansas, including the following county, Jefferson County. When, until 11 p.m. Impacts, flooding of rivers, creeks, streams, and other low-lying and flood-prone locations is imminent or occurring. Additional details, at 6:33 p.m., emergency management reported ongoing flooding in the Warren area near the Delaware River. Some locations that will experience flooding include Valley Falls and Ozaukee. Turn around, don't drown when encountering flooded roads. Most flood deaths occur in vehicles. Repeating, the aerial flood warning has been extended until 11 p.m. for the following county, Jefferson, Kansas. A flood warning is in effect for the following rivers, Mill Creek and Washington.

and other low-lying and flood-prone locations. Additional details. Thunderstorms from Thursday night into early Friday morning produced areas of 5 to 9 inches of rainfall in the watch area. Additional thunderstorms are expected to initially develop in southeastern Nebraska this evening. While there is some uncertainty in how far south these storms will move, if they make it into far northeast Kansas, there is high-end potential for another 1 to 2 inches of rain to fall where grounds are already well saturated. You should monitor later forecasts and be alert for possible flood warnings. Those living in areas prone to flooding should be prepared to take action should flooding develop. Repeating, a flood watch has been issued from 7 p.m. until 7 a.m. Saturday for the following county, Jackson, Kansas. Now here is your National Weather Service forecast. Tonight, partly cloudy. Lows in the upper 60s. South winds 10 to 15 miles per hour with gusts up to 25 miles per hour. Saturday, partly sunny. Humid with highs in the upper 80s. South winds 10 to 15 miles per hour. Saturday night, mostly cloudy. Showers likely with a chance of thunderstorms after midnight. Humid with lows in the upper 60s. South winds 5 to 10 miles per hour. Chance of rain 60%. Sunday, showers with a slight chance of thunderstorms in the morning, then showers with a chance of thunderstorms in the afternoon. Humid with highs in the lower 80s. Southeast winds 5 to 10 miles per hour with gusts up to rain 90% with a chance of thunder, mainly in the evening. Humid with lows in the upper 60s. Southeast winds 5 to 10 miles per hour. Chance of rain 60%. Monday, mostly cloudy in the morning, then becoming mostly sunny. A chance of showers and thunderstorms. Highs in the upper 80s. Chance of rain 50%. Monday night, mostly clear with showers likely with a chance of thunderstorms in the evening, then partly cloudy with a slight chance of showers and thunderstorms after midnight. Lows around 70. Chance of rain 60%. Tuesday, mostly sunny. Highs in the lower 90s. Heat index values up to 110. Tuesday night through Wednesday night, mostly clear. Lows in the middle 70s. Highs in the lower 90s. Thursday, mostly sunny. A slight chance of showers and thunderstorms in the afternoon. Highs in the lower 90s. Thursday night, partly cloudy with a chance of showers with a slight chance of thunderstorms. Lows in the lower 70s. Chance of rain 30%. Friday, mostly sunny. A slight chance of showers and thunderstorms in the morning, then a chance of showers and thunderstorms in the afternoon. Highs in the lower 90s. Chance of rain 30%. This hazardous weather outlook is for portions of central Kansas, east central Kansas, north central Kansas, and northeast Kansas. For tonight, there is a chance for thunderstorms in northern portions of the area. If storms occur, some of them may be severe and produce large hail, damaging winds, and heavy rainfall. A flood watch is in effect tonight in much of northeast Kansas where soils are saturated and additional moderate to heavy rainfall may result in flooding. For Saturday through Thursday, the forecast has some hot and humid weather developing for Tuesday through Thursday. If possible, plan strenuous outdoor work for the morning hours. Spotters may be needed tonight near the Nebraska state line. The Topeka, Kansas climate summary for this evening, as of 4 p.m., June 5, 2026. Today's high temperature was 89 degrees. The normal high is 83. The record high is 102 degrees, which was set in 1933. Today's low temperature was 73 degrees. The normal low is 62. The record low is 43 degrees, which was set in 1993. No precipitation fell today, which leaves the monthly total at 0.12 inches. The total precipitation for the year still stands at 16.45 inches. Today the maximum wind observed was 18 miles an hour from the south. The highest wind

Gust observed was 28 miles per hour from the south. Sunset tonight is at 8:45 p.m. Sunrise tomorrow is at 5:57 a.m. The Manhattan, Kansas climate summary for this evening, as of 4 p.m., June 5, 2026. Today's high temperature was 89 degrees. This high was 5 degrees above the normal high of 84. Today's low temperature was 71 degrees. This low was 10 degrees above the normal low of 61. No precipitation fell today, which leaves the monthly total at 1.02 inches. The total precipitation for the year still stands at 9.32 inches. Today the maximum wind observed was 20 miles an hour from the southwest. The highest wind gust observed was 27 miles per hour from the southwest. Sunset tonight is at 8:50 p.m. Sunrise tomorrow is at 6:01 a.m. The current time is 6:53 p.m. Central Daylight Time. 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Here are the 6 p.m. conditions for the local area. At Topeka, it was mostly sunny. The temperature was 87 degrees, the dew point 74, and the relative humidity was 64%, producing a heat index of 95. The wind was south at 13 miles an hour, gusting to 22. The pressure was 29.82 inches and steady. At Manhattan, it was mostly sunny. The temperature was 87 degrees, the dew point 72, and the relative humidity was 60%, producing a heat index of 93. The wind was south at 14 miles an hour, gusting to 23. Around the region, it was mostly

at Lawrence and 86 at Emporia. It was cloudy, with a temperature of 80 at Springfield and 82 at Wichita. Once again, at Manhattan, it was 87 degrees under mostly sunny skies.

flood warning now in effect until 11 p.m. this evening. Flooding caused by excessive rainfall continues. Where, a portion of northeast Kansas, including the following county, Jefferson County. When, until 11 p.m. Impacts, flooding of rivers, creeks, streams, and other low-lying and flood-prone locations is imminent or occurring. Additional details, at 6:33 p.m., emergency management reported ongoing flooding in the Warren area near the Delaware River. Some locations that will experience flooding include Valley Falls and Ozaukee. Turn around, don't drown when encountering flooded roads. Most flood deaths occur in vehicles. Repeating, the aerial flood warning has been extended until 11 p.m. for the following county, Jefferson, Kansas. A flood warning is in effect for the following rivers, Mill Creek at Washington, Salt Creek at Ada, Solomon River at Niles, Big Blue River at Blue Rapids, Black Vermilion at Frankfort, Wildcat Creek at Keats, Vermilion Creek near Wamego. For more detailed information, go to www.weather.gov/Topeka. Flood watch in effect from 7 p.m. this evening through Saturday morning. Flooding caused by excessive rainfall is possible. Where, a portion of northeast Kansas, including the following county, Nemaha. When, from 7 p.m. this evening through Saturday morning. Impacts, excessive runoff may result in flooding of rivers, creeks, streams, and other low-lying and flood-prone locations. Additional details, thunderstorms from Thursday night into early Friday morning produced areas of 5 to 9 inches of rainfall in the watch area. Additional thunderstorms are expected to initially develop in southeastern Nebraska this evening. While there is some uncertainty in how far south these storms will move, if they make it into far northeast Kansas, there is high-end potential for another 1 to 2 inches of rain to fall where grounds are already well saturated. You should monitor later forecasts and be alert for possible flood warnings. Those living in areas prone to flooding should be prepared to take action should flooding develop. Repeating, a flood watch has been issued from 7 p.m. until 7 a.m. Saturday for the following county, Jackson, Kansas.

south winds 5 to 10 miles per hour. Chance of rain 60%. Sunday, showers with a slight chance of thunderstorms in the morning, then showers. Cume southeast winds 5 to 10 miles per hour with gusts up to 20 miles per hour. Chance of rain 90%. Sunday night, mostly cloudy with a chance of thunderstorms. Showers likely, mainly in the evening. Humid with lows in the upper 60s. Southeast winds 5 to 10 miles per hour. Chance of rain 60%. Monday, mostly cloudy in the morning, then becoming mostly sunny. A chance of showers and thunderstorms. Highs in the upper 80s. Chance of rain 50%. Monday night, mostly clear with showers likely with a chance of thunderstorms in the evening, then partly cloudy with a slight chance of showers and thunderstorms after midnight. Lows around 70. Chance of rain 60%. Tuesday, mostly sunny. Highs in the lower 90s. Heat index values up to 110. Tuesday night through Wednesday night, mostly clear. Lows in the middle 70s. Highs in the lower 90s. Thursday, mostly sunny. A slight chance of showers and thunderstorms in the afternoon. Highs in the lower 90s. Thursday night, partly cloudy with a chance of showers with a slight chance of thunderstorms. Lows in the lower 70s. Chance of rain 30%. A slight chance of showers and thunderstorms in the morning, then a chance of showers and thunderstorms in the afternoon. Highs in the lower 90s. Chance of rain 30%. Now here is your National Weather Service forecast. Tonight, partly cloudy. Lows in the upper 60s. South winds 10 to 15 miles per hour with gusts up to 25 miles per hour. Saturday, partly sunny. Humid with highs in the upper 80s. South winds 10 to 15 miles per hour. Saturday night, mostly cloudy. Showers likely with a chance of thunderstorms after midnight. Humid with lows in the upper 60s. South winds 5 to 10 miles per hour. Chance of rain 60%. Sunday, showers with a slight chance of thunderstorms in the morning, then showers with a chance of thunderstorms in the afternoon. Humid with highs in the lower 80s. Southeast winds 5 to 10 miles per hour with gusts up to 20 miles per hour. Chance of rain 90%. Sunday.